0: I'm also the new events coordinator.
1: Oh.
0: And we have from today until Sunday to get all the pieces together.
1: It's going to be exactly the wedding Jeremy and I have been dreaming of.
0: Nothing but pure romance.
2: Oh, that sounds wonderful.
3: Wonderful.
0: As you know, we have a spectacular vegetable garden. We now also have a deck overlooking the water.
1: Oh, very nice.
4: Our gardens were recently profiled in an acclaimed resorts magazine.
2: No kidding.
0: And our beach is now private. Amanda's having a tough time choosing where to hold the ceremony.
1: All I know for sure is that it has to be outside, and Dad and I will have the first dance.
3: Oh, you may want to rethink that one.
1: You're not that bad.
2: Yes, he is.
0: Now, listen, we still have to make our final decision about the menu, the cake, and the flowers.
1: Right, something old, something new, something borrowed, something blue. Well, I already have Mom's dress that's old.
2: Ancient, yes.
1: And there's got to be something I can borrow from you, right?
2: Nothing that you would be interested in, Amanda. Yeah. You know, I remember this garden.
3: That's right. This is where you lost the necklace I got you in town.
2: Yeah, and you found it stuck on a branch.
3: We looked for it in the dark all night long with flashlights.
1: I love that necklace. Why don't you wear it anymore?
3: I think your mother's tastes have changed over the years. Excuse me.
2: Something old, something new?
5: David here.
0: Well, we've added new tennis courts.
5: No, they can't do that.
2: Have you?
5: We're on the point. Send it to my computer. I'll read it when I get inside. I can't talk right now.
2: Wow, it's been a long time.
0: Yeah, we forgot our rackets, too. No problem. We've got everything here.
1: Perfect.
2: Yeah.
0: I'll get your room keys.
2: Amanda, there's something that I would like to talk to you about before the wedding.
1: Mom, we had that talk when I was 11.
2: Not that talk. I really don't think this is something you should do without a prenup.
1: We don't want to get a prenup. We don't plan on getting divorced.
2: Nobody does. Nobody does. But I think that you need to protect yourself.
1: Mom,
2: trust me.
1: Jeremy's parents live on a 200-acre estate in Dallas. Maybe he should protect himself from me.
5: We didn't have a prenup.
2: No, that's because we didn't care about money. We didn't think about it. We were naive.
1: You were romantic.
2: Okay.
1: I'm gonna go find Jeremy. Okay.
0: Room's ready. Well, there are bigger suites, of course, but Amanda insisted you have the same room you had before.
2: Listen, it's not that we're ungrateful. It's just I've got a lot of work to do while we're here.
3: And I'm equally overloaded.
2: And if we're squished together, just
3: right.
2: Cut in.
3: Maybe we could have one of those adjoining rooms. You know,
2: oh,
3: next
2: that's
3: door
2: a good
3: other?
2: Idea.
6: I think I understand. But if you don't mind me saying, let's not get caught up in the cobwebs of life. Relax.
0: Around here, we like to take everything nice and easy. And voila.
3: Okay.
2: Thanks. Yeah. Thanks. Thank you, Nico.
3: My pleasure.
2: All right. I'll
3: get you.
0: No, yeah, all good.
2: Well, it looks exactly the same.
5: Mm-hmm. Same bathtub, too.
2: Well, I'll sleep on the couch.
3: Don't be ridiculous, I will.
2: You have a bad back.
3: It's not that bad.
2: Well, with it, I'm gonna wrinkle the dress.
3: What? Oh, wow.
2: Yeah. I was, pretty nervous walking down the aisle.
5: Not as nervous as I was.
2: I tripped.
5: You looked beautiful in that dress.
2: Thank you.
0: Hey, Haley, what's going on? No, you're not interrupting.
2: Yes, Walter, yes. No, I can talk. Just you.
3: You did that? That's incredible. I don't know what I'd do without you.
2: Well, if he's going to play hardball, then his client's going to end up living in a tent eating beans out of a can.
3: Well, if Kaneda thinks they're going to steal this deal from us, they're in dreamland.
2: Yeah, okay. Well, you can call me anytime.
3: Night or day.
2: What?
3: Fire! Dress!
2: Oh, my gosh! Oh, my God! Ah!

0: Hi!
1: Hi!
0: Honey, do you guys smell something burning?
1: No. You don't make big candles. You know we love our candles.
0: Huh? No. There's definitely something burning in here.
2: Honey, there's something we need to tell you.
1: What? It's about your wedding dress.
0: You brought it, right?
2: We brought it. It's just that I did something really stupid.
1: No. It was my fault. I accidentally

0: set it on fire, and then your dad put it in the bathtub, but...
1: What? I can't believe this.
2: I'm so sorry. I was unpacking, and I think I caught it on the flame of the candle, and I apologize.
0: Really sorry. But, you know, we'll go to the shopping and buy a new one.
3: Yeah,
0: right?
3: I'll get you a new dress.
1: But my
3: yeah.
1: heart was set on your dress.
0: I know, but it was old.
1: No, but that's what I liked about it. I mean, it has a history. It was perfect.
0: No, that's the point, love. It wasn't perfect. We were just talking about that. I thought the sleeves were, they were too short, and the train was too long. I tripped.
3: And
0: I
3: it's
0: tripped.
3: The bride that make the dress anyway, honey, isn't
0: exactly.
3: it?
0: Exactly.
3: Really?
0: Yeah.
1: Okay, well, I love shopping, so I guess we have some time tomorrow in between cake tasting, location scouting, and flowers, so...
4: Hello?
0: Jeremy!
1: Hey.
4: I want to introduce you to the in-laws!
5: Stan Hofgrauer, an honor, absolute honor. Mm-hmm. And yeah. you must be Amanda's sister. You're a lucky man, mister.
4: I sure am.
6: Do y'all smell something burning?
0: No, it's no. candles. We went over this room. We like our candles.
6: That looks like a wedding dress. That is Amanda's dress. She sent me a picture of it.
0: Yeah, but...
1: You know, it's okay. I really wasn't that crazy about it anyway. I mean, the sleeves were too short, the train was too long.
0: So we decided that we're going to go shopping, and we're going to get her a new one. And I think that you should come with us. That would be just nice, don't you think?
1: Yeah.
0: Be fun.
4: We'll let you guys get acquainted.
1: Yeah, we'll be out on the deck, okay?
5: See you later,
0: okay. We'll see you guys later.
6: They are so great, aren't yeah. they?
4: Two peas in a pod.
6: I've never seen them have an unkind word.
5: Nope, not once. Just like us. Hey, I hate to tell y'all, but your room's a whole lot smaller than ours.
3: Well, we're just trying to recapture that magic moment, you know, so...
0: Yeah, when we were younger, well, when he was younger.
5: Well, I think we need to see about getting you an upgrade.
6: Stan, they like it here. I mean, not everything has to be big and extravagant. Although, I do like big and extravagant. So, Chloe, I hear that you're a family lawyer. I just think that's so admirable, helping families.
0: Mm. I guess you could look at it that way. Often, unfortunately, I deal with divorce.
5: Oh, divorce. I think people just give up on each other a little too easily these days. Don't you think so?
0: What do you think?
4: It's a shame.
5: Britt and I'm going to just take a little walk. Why don't you join us?
0: Maybe later. I've got to check in with the office.
4: I have work to do as well, so.
5: Now, don't tell me you're going to work in a place like this.
6: You'd be working, too, if I let you.
5: She wouldn't let me bring my phone.
6: Well, that's because everything you need is right here.
5: I cannot argue with that. Now, come on, you two. Get out there and enjoy the sunshine.
4: Sure. What was that?
0: That was happiness.
4: Wow. Hey, we say nice things to each other too.
0: Yeah, but they mean it. I understand, but did he read my email? Okay, well, then he should have understood very clearly by that. Yes, exactly.
7: Roll up at your own pace, one vertebrae at a time.
0: I understand, but that was not the initial agreement. I hear you, but unfortunately, that's not the way things go in divorce. I know, trust me.
7: Hi.
0: I'm sorry.
7: No, it's okay.
0: You know what? I've got to go.
7: Now, please, join us.
0: No, not really the downward dog type of person. I'm afraid a dog's actually been bitten once or twice.
7: Please.
0: I'm so sorry to interrupt you.
7: No, please.
0: Sure. I'm so sorry. Okay.

0: Namaste.
1: No, my mistake.
0: Namaste means I bow to you. Now see how many different sounds you can hear. This time is for you to breathe deep and to tune into the simple things. Appreciate what's around you.

0: Namaste. Thanks, everybody.
1: Great class.
0: You did well.
1: Oh, that was awful.
2: Well, you'll improve.
1: Well, stiff, out of shape, a little stressed, you know.
0: I would have never noticed.
1: Yeah.
0: Is this your first time here?
1: No. We've been here before. It's just my daughter wanted to come back and get married here.
0: Smart girl.
1: Yeah, she is. I'm going to ask, is that a halo stone in your necklace?
0: Yeah, you have been here before, haven't you?
1: Yeah. My husband bought me one of those a lifetime ago.
0: Well, my family's got a shop just down the road.
1: Okay. Yeah. Yeah. It's really quite beautiful.
0: Yeah, I know my niece made that one.
1: Did she?
0: Yeah.
1: Okay, well, thanks for the class and the

0: I had butterflies.
1: Everything okay, bud?
2: Oh, yeah, could be better.
1: Everyone?
0: Amanda,
1: from the moment we met, I knew you were the one. Even though it took us a year of being friends for me to finally convince you to go out on a date with me.
2: I didn't want to ruin what we already had.
1: That could never happen.
3: Oh, aren't they the sweetest?
1: I love you for so many reasons. You're brilliant, beautiful like your mom. You're creative and willing to take risks like your dad. Chloe and David, you made the most perfect girl in the world. For me, anyway.
4: Well, hey, parents of the bride, you're up.
5: Oh, really? Please go ahead.
6: Oh. Amanda, seeing you with Jeremy, it reminds us how wonderful the world is when we finally find someone who knows us. Someone who makes us finally feel complete. You're my little girl. And you better take care of her.
1: I will. I promise.
5: Amanda's always been the center of my world.
7: Our world.
5: And, you know, all she's ever asked for is to have fun. For us to laugh together and share good times. And we have, haven't we? We've done it all.
7: Yeah.
5: And if you guys ever find that life is tough, I hope that you continue to love each other. Love each other no matter what happens or where life takes you.
7: Hey.
5: I love you.
6: Jeremy and Amanda.
5: Jeremy and Amanda.
4: Amen. Hey, I love y'all. To the only thing in life that really matters, family.
8: The family.
9: The family.
8: The family.
10: The family. The family.

0: How are we gonna tell Amanda?
1: How are we gonna tell Stan?
2: Well, did they get our email? Well, I don't know what to say to that. Well, I suggest they look at our email.
3: Well, there's nothing to respond to if they don't take a look at our email first. No, I completely agree with you.
4: Dad, there you are.
5: We're scouting wedding locations, so of course I thought of the point.
4: Yeah, you know, near the suspension bridge. You remember the last time we went there?
1: I remember.
3: There's no response from us.
6: Amanda says amazing.
4: Yeah, it'll be so romantic for you and Mom to go back. Remember?
3: How does she not remember?
7: She must have loved the hike so much.

0: I forgot about your fear of heights.
1: It wasn't about a fear of heights. I wasn't ready to die yet. Why didn't you say something?
2: I don't know. I didn't want to disappoint them. They seem so excited. Plus, she thinks it's romantic that we do all the same things together.
1: Well, she's getting married. Everything is romantic.
2: Rose-colored glasses and...
1: Wedding colored glasses. I'm gonna call her, and I'm just gonna tell her. I can't tell her. I'm gonna be...
2: Okay, I'll wait for you in the lobby.
1: Please tell me you followed up on the Hudson's case.
3: What?
1: The Hudson's pro bono.
3: Oh, you mean the Hudson pro bono work that I'm now doing, that Hudson case? You're on vacation. That's what you're thinking about?
4: I just want to make sure that they are treated right, Walter.
3: Chloe, it's a divorce. No one gets treated right. In a divorce, no one.
2: Oh, I'm sorry.
5: No worries.
2: You're the dance instructor, right?
5: Sophia.
2: David.
5: Nice to meet you.
2: Nice to meet you. Listen, my daughter's getting married the day after tomorrow, and I would love not to embarrass myself at the dance.
5: That's sweet.
2: Do you think you could give a lesson to the worst dancer in the history of all dancers?
5: Yes, and as soon as you find this person, you bring him to me.
2: It's kind of neat. Sounds right. Chloe, wait.
1: Look, pretty soon you'll be free to do whatever you want, but can we get through our daughter's wedding, at least?
2: What? It was nothing like that.
5: And then Haley? That's nothing?
2: Yeah, it's nothing. She works for me. Where's this coming from?
5: No, I'm feeling old. I guess I'm feeling old.
2: We're the same age.
5: Well, men age at a different socially acceptable rate.
2: That's absurd.
5: Do you know how quickly men enter into second marriages as opposed to women?
2: Chloe, I don't want a second marriage.
5: We can talk about this later, please.
6: Hi, honey. You guys, are you coming?
2: Yeah, absolutely.
5: Can't wait. Yeah, here we go.
6: All right. Hi, King.
7: You know, it would be great to build something right there.
8: Actually, this is all sacred Penobscot land. It's protected.
6: Stan's always looking for the next great thing.
7: Even when it's right next to me. You're right. Some things are fine just the way they are.
9: It's pretty amazing. Maybe we should get married right here.
10: I'm in if you are.
9: Yeah?
5: Well, if you're gonna do that, then you need to get married, like, right now, because you're not getting me over that mountain ever again.
7: Me either.
9: Right?
10: You know, this place isn't just beautiful, but there's beauty in the ground. This area is known for a precious stone, the halo. They say that those who have it have joy.
11: I want to get me some of that.
10: Yeah. Well, if you search long enough, you might be lucky enough to find one.
9: Pretty, huh?
10: Let's look.

0: I lost the necklace. The clasp must have broken, I think. Sorry.
1: It's just a necklace.
0: Well, it's special you got it for me.
1: It's okay. Things change.
2: Mom. Yeah? So I'm thinking we get married at the hotel garden. I mean, it's just as perfect as this spot, so.
0: Well, I, for one, think that that's a great idea.
2: Yeah?
0: So get me out of here.
2: Okay.

0: pick.
1: Oh. Here, I almost forgot. Try these bracelets. They're supposed to help with dizziness.
0: Mom, I totally forgot you don't like heights. I'm sorry.
2: Oh, no. It's going to be just fine. Because look, your father bought me jewelry. Pretty. Isn't that beautiful?
1: Well, let's hope they work. I don't think I can carry you back down again.

0: we're approaching one of the most famous landmarks of this area. This bridge has been here for generations.
1: Oh, my goodness.
2: Wow.
1: Oh my God.
2: Right behind you. Will you let me help you? Looks like we're gonna be here a while.
1: Well, this was a mistake. This whole thing was a mistake. I don't...
2: We'll be fine. Go on ahead. We'll be fine.
3: Anna, what's going on?
4: It's probably my mom. She really doesn't like heights.
2: Do you remember climbing the rock wall with Amanda?
1: Yes, she was eight, and we were inside. We had on harnesses.
2: It was the same principle.
1: Yeah, but if you fall here, you don't land on a blow-up mattress.
2: You're not gonna fall.
1: How do you know that? I can't. You go. I'm gonna...
2: Go on ahead.
4: Are you sure?
2: Oh, we'll be fine.
4: Okay.
1: You didn't have to stay with me yet.
2: I know. But I want to.
1: I'm sorry that I'm such a wimp. Never gone to the mountains or gone skiing or... And I know that you would like that.
2: Hey, we took some great trips together. We love bicycling through Vermont.
1: Yeah. When I got a flat tire.
2: And then I fixed it.
1: With chewing gum.
2: That's right.
1: Remember the alligator in Florida Keys? No one believed us about that, did they?
2: I still have the scar.
1: Do you? Okay, I'm gonna
2: go with you.
4: There's so many natural flowers in the garden that I really don't think we need a canopy.
5: You're absolutely right. We can make a pergola out of the flowers right here. I can help build it.
4: Okay, yeah.
5: You know, we have a custom around here that friends and family put their wishes into a box for the newlyweds to read.
4: A wishing box. Oh. I love it.
5: Yeah.
4: Jeremy?
5: Uh-huh, I love it. Instead of using plain white flowers, we can use roses from the garden.
4: That sounds beautiful, Mom.
2: No, don't ask your mother about flowers.
4: Why?
2: For our wedding, she wanted to use peach roses.
1: Okay, it sounds ridiculous now, but I wanted the bridesmaids' dresses to match the flowers and the tablecloths and everything. Everything was going to be peach.
4: What happened?
2: We had one of our Chicago winters and all the flowers froze.

0: So we had to use plastic flowers.
1: Plastic red and green flowers.
2: Leftovers from a Christmas party.
1: Dental convention.
0: That's right.
3: Out here, I always thought your wedding was perfect.
1: Was.
0: Yeah.
1: I still have one of those flowers.

0: Dad's sure getting a lot of calls.
1: Yeah.
0: You must be worried.
1: Why?
0: Well, I mean, he's been trying to get one of his projects off the ground for so long. Must be hard on you. Especially since, you know...
1: Since what?
0: You've always been so successful. I mean, you've never failed at anything.
1: I don't know about that. I wouldn't say that. But
2: it's starting to rain. I think we better head in.
1: I agree. I'm with you.
3: Well, you know what they say. Bad times go as fast as they come.
1: Yeah.
0: This is our spot right here. Let's get married right here.
2: Sounds good to me.
0: Really?
2: Absolutely.
0: I can't wait.
2: Me either.

0: used to dance?
1: You used to.
0: You weren't so bad.
1: Yes, I was.
0: Okay, maybe you were. We had fun.
2: All right, all right, all right. Everyone back on the dance floor. It's time for my favorite, limbo time. Here we go.
3: Come on, everybody, get in line. It's limbo time. Woo!
2: Grab your partners. Get up on the dance floor, you guys. Come on, let's have some fun.
0: Really?
1: You climbed halfway up a mountain. The least I can do is look like an idiot for 50 minutes on the dance floor. Come on!
0: Okay.
4: It's a dance for everyone. Get down so low. Shake it up and have some fun. Do the limbo.
5: All together now.
6: I can't tell with them. Something's different.
7: They're having fun.
6: They're trying too hard.
2: Lower, guys. Get yourselves lower. Here we go!
0: Yeah. Ow!
8: Hey, baby. Can you do me a favor? Can you help them out with their dancing over there?
0: You like to limbo?
1: Of course.
0: Let me show you a few moves. Hey, you too. Come on. All right, put your arms out. Woo. Yeah, that's good. Can we go?
7: Yeah.
0: Yeah, okay.

go.

0: Please do not ever let me do the limbo again.
1: It wasn't my idea to do the limbo.
0: Just my bed, just my bed.
1: Is this us?
0: Just my bed, yes.
1: Okay.
0: Come on, hurry up, okay, hurry up.
1: Okay.
0: Yeah. What were we thinking?
1: I was just following your lead.

0: didn't look great.
1: Thank you.
2: It was a great night. I don't think I can make it to that sofa.
1: I can just stay there.
2: Really?
1: Sure.

0: rise and shine. We have an appointment at the bridal shop in an hour, and then we have tennis courts reserved at noon.
1: Oh, no.
2: No, definitely not.

0: I tripped on that.
1: I cannot believe you guys set my dress on fire.
2: It'll be a great story to tell your kids one day, sweetie.
3: Not too soon, though, young lady.
2: I mean, not that we're rushing you. I mean, but, you know, you don't want to wait too long for it, right? Okay.
4: Exactly.
1: Mm. You know, buying a dress from here is going to be perfect. Okay, I'm gonna try this one on.
2: Okay,
1: yeah.
2: All right. Man.
1: Okay.
4: I admire your career.
3: Sometimes I wonder if I put a little too much into my work.
4: Well, I'm sure dealing with all those families can take its toll.
3: Yeah, it does take its toll. Sometimes you don't realize how much until it's too late.
4: Oh, it's never too late.
1: Ready?
5: Hmm? Hey, nice. Look at that.
1: What do you guys think? Cute? A little big? Oh, shoes, yeah. Yes, no. No, no. Okay, next one. Yeah. Yes?
6: Oh, that's not.
1: It's cute.

0: Thoughts?
1: Oh.
0: Oh.
1: No.
0: Here we are. Oh my word.
1: Do you like it?
0: Oh, honey, that's really beautiful.
1: It's perfect.
0: Oh my word.
1: Oh, I'm so excited.
2: Ready?
3: Question is, are you ready? I'm so sore I can barely move.
2: Oh, me neither. I guess we just fake it, huh?
3: Okay, you take the net, I'll take the return.
2: Right. Hello.
4: Hey, you two.
2: Good.
4: Hope you don't mind, but we're gonna watch you.
2: Okay.
4: Don't get nervous.
1: Hey, be careful on the puddles, y'all.
3: I didn't realize your folks were this good.
5: Love 15.
3: They always look this intense when they play.
1: Always. Although I haven't seen them like this in a while. Here we go. Nice. Nice
2: shot.
3: You too.
5: Go.
4: You know, you all are pros. What other secrets you keep from us?
3: Just a few.

0: Great match.
1: Yeah, you guys definitely haven't lost it.
2: Just like a super couple.
3: Just like.
4: Look at all this. This is so beautiful.
3: So pretty.
5: Tomorrow's the big day. Just a few more details and we're all set.
3: Great, thank you.
6: You're welcome. I'll go get the cake samples.
3: Perfect.
1: Okay, thank you. Yeah, I don't know which one I like best, honey. Do you? Yeah, this one?
3: We did a candle ceremony at our wedding.
4: I remember it clearly.
3: Do you?
4: The minister asked each of our parents to take a lit candle. And then together, they would light the candle placed in front of them, like that. And then he said,
3: may the union of these two flames bring you everlasting and eternal love.
4: That's right.
3: Take it.
4: I'm sorry.
7: I'm not sure how to tell you this.
4: What?
7: The investors showed up.
4: Okay, that's bad. Did they see the beta site?
7: I had the site up and running, and suddenly it crashed.
4: Okay, how do we fix this?
7: I'm working on it.
4: Okay, I gotta go. I'll call you back.
0: Here we go.
2: Oh, bring it on, Nico.
3: Oh, the cake. That's what we've all been waiting for.
5: The red velvet is my personal favorite.
0: But the angel food is a very close second.
1: This looks good. I'm excited.
3: Oh, everything all right?
0: Yeah, it's fine. Pretty.
3: What's wrong? What's wrong?
4: The investors came by the office and the server crashed.
3: Sorry.
4: Thanks.
3: You know what Jeremy said is true. You're the most creative man I know, and you're willing to take risks. And it's going to happen, if not this time, then the next. Well,
4: I appreciate that, but there's not going to be a next time.
3: No, there's always a next time, David. You don't give up. You, David, don't give up.

0: Let's just talk about this later.
1: Yeah.
0: Just get through this for Amanda, okay?
1: Nico, would you mind?
2: Of course.

0: Thank you.
1: Each of us has various concerns and challenges. But to start fresh, to clear your mind means to push the reset button. Give yourself a clean canvas and be open to all the possibilities that may come your way. Namaste.
2: Namaste.
3: A little less stressed today?
4: Jury's still out on that.
3: My mistake.
4: Namaste. You know, you had said that your family has a jewelry store down the way?
3: Yeah, actually, you've got some samples in the gift shop. Daughter's getting married tomorrow, right?
4: Yeah, she is. But this is for someone else.

0: I thought we'd reached an agreement on the Hudson case.
1: Well, listen, Walter, before we go any further, I really just wanted to say thank you so much for taking over for me on this one.
2: Okay. So what is it?
1: Can you try and get a delay on the depositions? I want to see if I can get them to sit down without lawyers.
2: You do recall we are lawyers.
1: Yes. I was thinking that maybe if they could remember what it was like to be a couple, we could help facilitate a reconciliation.
2: That's not a position I'm familiar with coming from you.
1: Let's just say maybe I'm not the same person anymore. I know we haven't spoken about divorce yet, but some marriages can't be saved, I guess. I tried. Let's go ahead and file the paperwork.
2: What about the Morgans? You want a continuance?
1: No, it's hopeless. Just end it.

0: Hi. Thinking about your daughter's marriage?
1: No. Just marriage.
0: I'd like to get married one day, if he ever asks. My boyfriend's a little gun shy. He got hurt once.
1: Only once?
0: So you still want that dance lesson?
1: I think that may be a lost cause.
0: And I think that your daughter will be thrilled that her father cares enough about her to want to learn something new.
2: Good, David. You're going to do great.
1: I hope so.
2: But as they say, break a leg.
1: I just might do that. I'm sorry. Excuse me. Chloe. Chloe, wait.
3: Don't tell me it was nothing.
1: No, it wasn't nothing. It was a dance lesson for the wedding.
4: Not that it matters. I heard you on the phone with Walter telling him to file the papers.
3: What?
4: Some marriages just aren't worth saving, right?
3: Talking about a client, David, I wasn't talking about us. We can't even get through a weekend together. Come on.
4: Even I don't believe us now.
5: What's going on?
4: Nothing. We were just...
3: It's just a misunderstanding, really.
5: Something's going on. I'm not a little girl anymore, okay? I want the truth.
0: It's just the last thing we wanted to do was ruin your wedding, Amanda, so that's why we didn't say anything.
1: We were going to tell you after, but there's no good time to relay this kind of news.
0: Your father and I are
1: getting separated.
5: What? What are you guys talking about?
0: Your father's going to move out?
5: You guys are getting divorced.
0: That's not what we said.
5: That's why people get separated, is so they can get divorced. I don't understand. When did this happen?
1: It didn't just happen. It's been happening.
0: Sometimes people just grow apart.
5: Not you guys.
0: We're not the same people now as we were when we got married.
1: We were too young.
5: You were the same age as me and Jeremy. You guys were the couple everyone wanted to be, including me. If you guys can't stay married, then why should I even bother?
0: No, wait, honey, no.
5: No, I get it. You've told me all the romantic stories, the honeymoons, the date nights, and now you're getting divorced. The end.
0: What have I done?
1: What have we done?

0: You're splitting up. I've been pretending this whole time.
1: And I'm sorry. But that's them, it's not us.
0: And if we get married, who's to say we're not going to turn into them? I mean, what's the point?
1: We love each other.
0: Well, they used to love each other, too.
1: So maybe this whole Maine thing's a bad idea. You know, let's just elope. We could go to Vegas.
0: You hate Vegas.
1: Actually, I don't.
0: But you wanted to come here.
1: Because you had your heart set on it. You wanted to recreate some childhood moment, but that was then. Things change.
0: But I don't understand. I mean, you've agreed with everything I've said since we got here.
1: Amanda, I'm a guy. I don't care about place,

0: settings or flowers or what kind of cake we eat. This whole thing just seems so important to you.
1: You've been lying to me too?
0: No, I've just been trying to give you what you want.
1: What I want is for you to be honest.
0: Then, honestly, I don't think we have to agree on everything all the time. Yeah, do you know how much pressure that is? Having to agree on every tiny little thing. Well, couples disagree and they fight. Life isn't perfect. Your parents aren't perfect and neither are you.
1: Yeah, well, you're not perfect either.
0: Amanda, I already know that.
1: I mean, you chew ice cube.
0: Hey, you cut your food into tiny little pieces. You always try to finish my sentences.
1: Because I know what you're gonna say next.
0: You know what I'm gonna say now?
1: You're gonna say we shouldn't get married.
0: Is that what you want?

0: You were right, you know, I should have told her.
1: It's not your fault. I never thought we'd be here.
0: Me neither.

0: Where are you going?
1: I have something that I gotta do, and, I would really like it if you'd come with me.
2: Absolutely.
3: Something I want to show you. He finally proposed after 4 years.
0: 4 years? It was 3 years.
3: It was 4 years, Nico.
1: This is wonderful.
4: Congratulations.
0: Thank you. I have the both of you to thank, actually.
1: Us? Why?
0: Yeah, well, years ago when I first saw you two, I told myself I want to be just like them. Now you may be weathering some storms, but you haven't given up on each other. And that's real love.
3: Well, that's just,
4: That's just what we needed to hear.
1: I think you'll have a wonderful marriage.
3: Do you have any advice for me?
1: I think just be kind to each other.
4: Excuse us.
1: Oh, yeah.

0: Oh. Okay.
1: You can do this.
0: Okay. If I fall in, you're gonna come in and get me, right?
1: I promise.
0: Walter has a copy of my will, just so you know.
1: Did you cut me out of it?
0: Yeah, I didn't have a chance.
1: You're not gonna fall.
0: Oh, yeah, how do you know that?
1: Because I won't let you.

0: think this is good enough.
1: You did it.
0: We did it. Slow down there.
1: I'm so proud of you. You drive me crazy.
0: Yeah, likewise.
1: Wouldn't matter if I didn't love you so much. No more faking it.

0: Amanda, honey? Amanda?
1: Jeremy?
0: Are you in here, honey? Jeremy! Oh, have you seen the kids? We can't find Jeremy.
2: Brittany and Stan, I'm so sorry.
3: We both are.
4: For what? What's going on?
2: We don't know if the wedding is going to still be on.
5: Oh, of course it is. They're madly in love.
3: No. It's all our fault.
2: We didn't tell Amanda before we came that,
3: We came here on the brink of getting separated.
5: What?
4: You seem so happy.
3: It was an act. At first. But being here reminded us why we were together in the first place.
2: Amanda has always thought that we are the perfect couple, and we're just, we're not.
4: Well, who we is?
5: You know, if they're really in love, they'll figure it out.
2: I know, I wish that we could have...
4: It's not your fault. It's no one's fault. It's like marriage. It's ups and downs and good times and bad. It's like life.
2: You two would have made the best in-laws, you know that?
5: Thank you for that, but we still might be. What do you say we all go get a drink?
0: Come on. Don't you worry about anything.
6: I couldn't believe she said yes when I asked her out.
7: The first time I saw her face, she took my breath away. Because my best friend asked her out first, and she went out with me. One day. Did you kiss him?
4: Hey, Amanda.
2: Amanda, please don't call this wedding off.
3: We never should have misled you.
2: We were trying to protect you. We're the ones who needed help.
3: The secret to marriage is falling in love over and over again.
2: With the same person.
3: But we forgot that.
4: It's true.
2: We love each other, we just forgot how much.
8: I thought this trip woke you guys up.
2: No. It brought us together. Maybe we were idiots. Don't call it off.
3: You and Jeremy are perfect for each other.
8: I know.
9: You do?
2: What? You're crying.
8: No, I'm happy. We had our first fight, and it wasn't that bad. We actually sorted out a lot of things.
2: Oh, good. Where is he?
9: I went to town to get something.
2: Oh.
8: Just.
2: I don't know, Jeremy.
8: Married.
9: Because we always complete each other's
8: sentences.
9: You just seem like us.
2: Wrong way.
8: And tomorrow we will have a perfect wedding.
9: No. We're going to have an imperfect wedding.
2: It'll be perfect just like ours.

0: Northeast Maine is under a hazardous weather outlook. Please be advised that the extended forecast calls for heavy rainfall and thunderstorms with flood warnings throughout the surrounding areas.
1: Look at the sky. This does not look good.
2: Oh, honey, that's just, it's going to pass, I'm sure. You know the weather here. All right. Yes, come on in.
3: Mrs. Baker?
2: Yeah. Hi, Nico.
3: I'm so sorry to interrupt you. I have some bad news. Looks like that rain is here to stay. Yeah, a storm headed west appears to have changed course.
2: Okay,
1: well, we'll move the wedding inside.
2: Right.
1: Yeah.
2: We can do that. We'll work it out, right?
1: Yeah. You know, as long as I marry Jeremy today, that's all that matters.
2: All right, so let's think this out then, shall we? How about the garden room with a view of the water? Could that work?
3: Absolutely. But we have another problem.
2: What's that?
3: The bridge down valley has been partially washed out. There's a very good chance that the Reverend might not get here in time to perform the ceremony. At least, not today.
1: But we're leaving in the morning.
2: I know.
1: Well, I guess this wedding's just gonna have to wait.
2: No, maybe not. You know, I've spent a lot of time helping couples get divorced. Maybe it's time I helped one get together.
3: I'll go try the Reverend again.
2: Thank you, Nico.
3: You're welcome.
2: Walter?
4: Don't tell me. You've just taken on another pro bono at the resort.
2: Not yet, but wait. I need a favor. You're a judge, yes?
5: A retired judge.
2: Okay, but you still have the authority to grant me temporary ability to perform a civil ceremony, yes?
5: Oh, now
4: you are starting to scare me.
2: Okay, let's grab some towels, everyone, and wipe these off.
6: I'm gonna bring this right over.
2: We've got the arm coming in. Let's put that in front of the fireplace, yes? Okay, towels. Did we get towels? All right.
7: I can call back.
2: No. Go take it. Okay.
7: Hey. Calling me from your new job?
8: No, my current job.

0: sisters called three times. They said they can't reach you.
1: Yeah, I've been off the grid.
0: Okay, well, whatever is going on, you're gonna want to hear this. They hated Kinetic's sight. Kinetic's out. We're in. Do you hear me? They love the website. David, we're funded. They're giving us the money. They want to meet with us as soon as you're back.
2: I'm speechless. It's amazing. Thank you, Haley.
0: So I can expect a huge bonus.
2: You can expect a desk with a window. I'll see you on Monday. Hey, nice work.
3: Is that good news?
2: That's great news.
3: Yeah?
2: We're funded.
3: Oh, I'm so happy for you, honey.
2: For us. I've been waiting for a call like this for a long time, but it would have meant nothing if I would have lost you.
3: I didn't, and you won't.
2: Can I get you alone for a minute?
3: I was thinking the same thing.
2: I got you something.
3: I got you something too.
2: We sound just like
3: Amanda and Jeremy.
2: Namaste.
3: For a yoga teacher, he's a pretty good salesman, huh?
2: I didn't need much convincing.
3: Mm-hmm.
2: Oh.
3: Mm. I love it. It's perfect. Thank you.
2: Here's to a new beginning.
3: Really?
2: Keep in mind, I only had one lesson.
3: Oh, I will. You did have a lesson, didn't you? Thank you, Sophia.

0: Jeremy, we're all gathered here today to unite this couple in love.
1: Oh, just in time, it seems. Although, you seem to be quite adept at this.
0: Not really sure about that, but if you don't mind, I would there's a few things I'd like to say before you begin, if that's all right.
1: Of course.
0: Is that okay with you guys? Okay. If there's one thing that I have learned over the years, it's that love is patient and love is kind.

0: It knows no rights or wrongs. Love bears all things. Love believes all things, and love endures all things. Love never ends. Just like the love that the two of you are going to share. I love you, honey.
1: We are gathered here today to celebrate two people in love. Today we unite Amanda and Jeremy as husband and wife.
2: With this ring, I be wed.
1: Do you have a ring for your groom?
2: Oh. I do. We do.
3: Just,
2: it's okay.
3: No, that's okay.
2: I bet.
4: With this ring, I thee wed.
1: By the power vested in me, I now pronounce you husband and wife. You may kiss the bride.
5: I have the daughter.
6: I have the son.
7: Congratulations.
5: So wonderful.
7: You know, if this weather keeps up, we might have to extend our stay.
8: I would like that.
1: Congratulations.
5: Thank you.
9: Mrs. Hofbrauer now.
10: Mrs. Hofbrauer.
2: Thank you. We'll pay you.
0: Mrs. Baker Hofbrauer.
2: That's a nice ring to it, doesn't it?
0: Speaking of rings, I'll never lose this.
2: And I'll never lose you again.
6: Is that the sun?
11: Oh, wow.

0: that's still us?
1: No. You know why?
0: Surprise me.
1: Because my wife is even more beautiful than she was the day I met her.
0: And you are still crazy.
1: Maybe. Doesn't mean I'm not right.
0: You ready to see the world?
1: I thought it was looking at it.

0: Sure you want to do this?
1: Plenty of other ways to spend a retirement.
2: No, of course I'm sure.
1: I mean, it's not practical. We have no plan. I don't even know where I'm going. That's not us.
2: Well, we can just have fun. Remember fun?
1: I might.
2: What do you want to do?
1: I don't know. I guess we can do whatever we want.

0: Hi. You're new here? I'm new here, too.
1: Do you want potatoes?
0: Yes, yes, I definitely want potatoes.
1: You should keep moving.
2: Hey, move it along. You want to hear the story or what, Steve?
0: I'll see you tomorrow.
1: Why were you so mean to him?
3: I'm in the reception room. Jan Hurst. Okay, I found her. I'll call you back. Mom. Oh. Are you all right?
4: I'm fine.

0: What's going on with Dad?
1: It's not good.
0: Is he alive?
1: Yeah. But he's in really bad shape. They're gonna tell me more after he gets out of surgery.
2: To the EMTs. You were extremely lucky. You know that. I mean, it could have been much worse.
1: That's not luck, sweetheart.
2: Okay. Did they happen to give you the name of Dad's surgeon?
1: Oh, you know, with everything and it happened so fast, I don't think I got that. You know, they just rushed him into surgery.
2: It's fine. It's fine. I can find out. Did they give you any like discharge papers, or did they give you any paperwork?
1: Mm-hmm.
2: Okay. Yep. Good. That's what I need. Okay. All right. I'm gonna go make sure they take care of Dad. Okay.
1: Hang on, sweetie. This isn't your hospital. I'm sure the doctors know what they're doing.
2: Mom, the problem is that because I work in a hospital, unfortunately, I know that some doctors don't know what they're doing, so I'm just gonna go talk to them. That's all. Just get some information. I will be nice, and I will be right back. It's okay.
3: She's probably gonna push the surgeon out and do it herself.
1: She would do that.
0: Yes, she would.
3: I just want to see Dad.
1: Me too, sweetheart.

0: Hi.
1: Corn?
0: I like your hair.
1: Very funny.
0: I could just tell you have nice hair.
2: Give it up, man. She's not buying it.
1: I don't date GIs.
0: Yet.
1: Ever.
0: Until.
1: It's not gonna happen.
0: Oh, you say that now.
1: Do you want the corn or not?
0: Yes.

0: So I'm going out with that guy, Robbie, on Friday.
1: The tall one? The airman?
0: Yes. Speaking of airmen...
1: Don't start with that.
0: He's so cute. And Robbie knows him. He says he's a good guy. Seriously, what's your problem?
1: My father won't approve.
0: I'm not asking you to marry him. Do you think he's cute?
1: I think he's trouble.
0: Yes or no?
1: Some people might say he's handsome in the right light when he's in uniform.
0: So you do think he's cute?
1: Okay, fine. Yes, I think he's somewhat cute, okay?
0: So then your father doesn't have to know.
1: You don't get it. He said if he catches me dating a GI, he'll send me to live with my grandma in Nebraska.
0: Well, do you want to go to Nebraska?
1: No.
0: So then I guess we'll have to keep it a secret.
1: I guess I can always meet another boy.

0: Hey.
1: Hi.
0: How was your shift today?
1: It was fine.
0: Fine. Is that the age we're at now?
2: I ask you how your day is and all I get back is fine. The other dads tell me about it. I was hoping my little girl might treat me a little differently.
1: It's just a regular day. Hungry people, food. Just a job.
0: Well, if you're doing it, I want to hear about it.
1: I serve potatoes. Hours of potatoes. It's crushingly boring. Still happy you asked?
0: Absolutely. How are they treating you over there?
1: Fine. Just been a couple months.
0: Any of the GIs getting too friendly with you?
1: Nothing I can't handle.
0: Oh, so they are. You know how I feel about you dating.
1: Who said I'm dating anyone?
0: Really?
1: Really.
0: Or are you just too shy to tell me about it?
1: Really.
0: Look, you're beautiful, and I know that you're gonna date, and I'm totally, totally fine with it. All I'm asking is that you don't date GIs. That's all.
1: Who said I am?
0: Are you?
1: No.
0: Great.
1: Mom dated you, didn't she?
0: Look, sweetie, I'm only saying this because I care about you. All those GIs I trained at Lackland, spending so much time with other young men or getting yelled at by me months without even seeing a woman, it's got to change them. They forget about their mother.

0: mothers and their sisters, they forget how to treat a woman. They're never gonna commit. They don't know how to handle a relationship. Now, I know that sounds harsh, but this is exactly why I have to tell you. I don't want anyone hurting my little girl. You understand?
1: Okay.
0: You promise?
1: Promise.
0: Promise me what?
1: Promise I won't date anyone in the military.

0: I heard you wanted to go out with me.
1: Oh, look at that. We need more baked beans.
0: I really like your hair. Will you go out with me?
2: Squash?
0: Sure.
2: Applesauce?
0: Can I serve you some food?
2: No.
0: Okay then. I'll see you Monday.

0: can see him now. He's still sedated from surgery.
1: Just what?
0: Just be prepared.

0: You know, it's very likely that he can hear you.
1: Is he okay? What's gonna happen?
0: I'll give you a few more moments and you should just let him rest.
1: You're gonna be okay.

0: Can I take you to the movies?
1: No.
0: What are you doing Monday?
1: Washing my hair.
0: Go for a walk?
1: No.
0: Your eyes are beautiful.
1: Not a chance.
0: Thursday.
1: Washing my hair again.
0: Friday?
1: Doing the laundry.
0: Do you like me?
1: Nope.
0: Sunday.
1: Maybe.
0: Maybe is better than a no.
2: So where are we at post-surgery?
3: Well, the medication is keeping his heart going, breathing on a respirator. I mean, his mind is still there. He's conscious. But he's paralyzed. And his body's failing him everywhere.
4: So what happens next?
3: We have some tough decisions to make. And he's only getting worse.
5: Could you just give us a few minutes to talk about it privately?
3: Of course, of course.
4: So he's going to be in a wheelchair, right?
5: Mom.
4: I'll learn to take care of him. We have a one-story house. There are no stairs. We have a walk-in shower already. We can make the whole place wheelchair accessible. We can put a ramp.
5: Mom.
4: What?
5: I don't think you're understanding.
4: What am I not understanding?
5: You're scaring her. Okay, I just don't think that you're hearing maybe what's actually happening. Dad isn't breathing on his own. His heart isn't beating on its own. Okay, so this is not just take him home and buy a wheelchair. This is much more serious than that.
4: I heard what the doctor said. I was listening. But he could improve.
5: It's just not likely.
4: Miracles can happen. I should be in a hospital bed myself right now. I should be, and I'm not.
5: I'm sorry, but a miracle is not going to happen. Okay? He's not going to get better.
6: What happened to you?
5: I'm just trying to be the grown-up at the table. Okay? Look, you can have hope, and you should, but all I want you to know is that having hope is not going to change a medical diagnosis. Okay? And I think a lawyer should understand that.
6: And I would expect you to remember where we came from.
4: Okay, girls. Sweetie, I know you're scared.
5: It's okay.
4: We have to place our faith in love to watch over your father. You know that.

0: Where are you going, young lady?
1: I'm going to the movies with Julie. I told Mom.
2: Mm-hmm.
0: All right, back before 10.
1: I will.
0: Just you and Julie, hmm?
1: Yes.
2: You don't have to interrogate her, honey.
0: You sure?
2: She wouldn't lie to us.
1: I'll be back before 10.
0: All right.
2: Relax.

0: This is Rachel. And this is Mia. She's thinking about bringing Mia here to Little Ones.
1: I have to admit, I'm a little nervous.
2: Don't worry, Rachel. We're going to take very good care of her.
3: God has a plan for us. She's going to be ours soon. You need to understand, I love you more than your earth parents.
4: She's not your child.
5: Yes, she is. God made this happen. This right here, this is where fate meets. So where is my child?
6: What if he tries to kiss you?
3: I'm not gonna let him.
6: Robbie kissed me on our first date.
3: That's because you're easy. I'm only doing this because you pushed me into.
6: That's what you need to tell yourself. By the end of the night, I'm gonna have to pull you off him.
3: No chance.
6: Hi, boys.
7: Hey, girls.

0: Should we go?
1: I actually don't really want to see a movie. I'd rather just hang and talk. If that's okay.
0: I'd love to just sit and talk.
1: Okay, then.
2: You two coming?
1: You go ahead.
3: All right, you two have fun.
1: There's a little park down this way. So, you...
4: I'm not making out with you.
1: Who said you were?
4: I know what just sit and talk means to boys.
1: No, not me. I just want to get to know you. I hope you don't get into trouble for sneaking out to see me like this. Robbie told me.
4: It'll be fine.
1: Look, I just think you're beautiful and cute. And I just want to spend time with you. Is that so awful?
4: No, it's not.
1: Good.
4: It's just that my dad used to train recruits. He told me what GIs were like.
1: He's not wrong. There are a lot of guys who don't know how to treat a lady. But I'm not one of those guys. So, Jan, what's your story? Unless you plan on being a career lunch lady.
4: No. I want to go to college. I want a real career. But my parents always say I'm just a girl.
1: They actually say that?
4: Yeah. My mom says it a lot.
1: Well, you're not just a girl to me. My mom, we have some things we disagree on, too. That's sort of why I joined the Air Force.
4: To get away?
1: Maybe.
4: Do you like it?
1: I do. It's not like back home. If you say you're gonna do something, you do it. People are responsible for their actions. No accountable. That's why I like it.
4: You sound like my dad.
1: Sorry?
4: It's not always a bad thing. Oh, shoot. What time is it?
1: Why?
4: I promised my dad I'd be home early.

0: Do you have a girlfriend?
1: What? Where did that come from?
0: Some guys think it's okay to talk to more than one girl at a time.
1: I'm not one of those guys. You're the only girl I want to be talking to.
2: Last call, Romeo.
3: Rafi. Sorry. We really do have to go, though, Jen.
4: We're already late. My mom will be waiting up for me.
0: Why didn't you come get me sooner?
3: Robbie and I talked a little in the theater after the movie finished.
2: Yeah, we had a really nice talk in there. Seems like you two are about to talk, too.
0: Bye.
5: Can I call you sometime?
0: Okay.
2: Later, babe. Sorry, man, I tried to stall it for you.
5: Jan, wait a second.

0: Good one.
1: Yeah.
0: Come on.
2: Oh, nice one, dude. You did it.
1: Get out of here.
3: He's awake and responsive.
4: Oh, that's great.
5: Hey, what are you doing? No. You have a strained shoulder. You have to put that back on.
6: I don't want your father worrying about me.
5: Well, there's a reason they told you to wear it in the first place, and he's not gonna...
4: Come on, let's go see him. Here, I got this.
7: Hey there.
8: Dad. Daddy.
7: Oh. Mommy, he can't feel his arms. But if you wanted to touch him on his face, above his chin, he can feel.
9: Now who's easy?
4: Stop it.
9: I thought you weren't gonna kiss him.
4: He's not like the others.
9: Why? Because he told you so?
4: It's not that he told me, it's how he looked at me when he said it. I don't know, I can't explain it. Something about the way he looks at me, I understand him.
9: I think you're gonna see him again.
4: I might.

0: We had a really good time at the movies. We got ice cream after.
1: Well, it's almost 11.
0: It was really good ice cream. Really good. Okay. Good night.
2: I looked like that after our first date.
1: Yeah. That's what worries me.
2: Relax.
1: You're delicious.
2: Thank you, darling.
0: I want to have a friend come eat with us sometime.
2: Of course.
1: Which friend?
0: He's a college student.
1: A college student you're dating?
0: No. No, he's just a good friend.
1: Right.
2: We think it's great you want your friends to come meet us, honey. He's welcome anytime.
0: Great.
1: Great.
0: Thank you, Lord, for these gifts we are about to receive from your bounty. In Jesus' name, amen.
2: Amen.
3: Amen.
1: Amen. All right. Steve, couldn't help but notice your haircut. High and tight.
4: I like keeping it short.
1: Right.
2: So, Steve, where are you from?
4: Los Angeles.
2: Oh, we know lots of people there. Where did you live?
4: Brentwood.
1: Mm-hmm. You're a rich kid?
4: No. Everything there was my dad's, not mine. It's all gone now anyway.
1: What, did he blow it off?
4: It's a long story.
1: What about you? You have a job?
0: He's a college student. I told you that.
1: Yes, you did.
2: And how did you two meet?
4: Well,
0: He hangs out at the ice cream parlor.
1: Well, Steve, I guess you can go home. Seems like Jan has all the answers for you.
4: She's a good listener.
0: Steve might tutor me in math.
2: Why would he do that?
0: So I can be ready for college math.
2: Oh, honey, secretaries don't need math.
0: Well, maybe I don't want to be just a secretary.
2: I see. So your mommy's job isn't good enough for you, is that what you're saying?
0: Never mind.
4: This pot roast is excellent, Mrs. Nichols.
2: Thank you, Steve.
4: You're welcome.
5: Hey.
4: Thank you so much. I'd be happy to clean up.
2: Oh, don't be silly.
1: No, that's very kind of him. Go on, then.
2: Jim.
1: Well, boy just got a free meal. At least he could do is the dishes.
4: I'd be happy to.
1: Hop on it, son. Here you go. Hey, while you're at it, you want to give her a fill up there?
6: Dad?
4: Sure.
1: Thank you.
2: Too much.

Nicole? Nicole, I don't have time for this morning.

0: He seemed in good spirits today.
1: It's great, but unfortunately, medically, he's not improving. Does Steve have a living will?
0: Why do they call it living when it's only about dying?
1: But does he have one?
0: Yeah.
1: Who has power of attorney?
0: I do.
1: What would he want you to do?
0: He'd want to be given every chance to live. To be here for his girls. He can react to us. I mean, that has to mean something, surely, doesn't it?
1: Unfortunately, it doesn't.
0: But what if there is any chance?
1: And if there's not? The hospital would recommend moving him to hospice.
0: Why do we have to move him? He's been through enough already, hasn't he?
1: Ma'am, hospice is
0: very... I know what hospice is. My husband is not a piece of furniture.
1: Of course not.
0: I feel like you just want me to kill him.
2: No, Mom.
0: Like
2: no.
0: You want me to shut off the machines and the medicine.
1: No, I don't want you to do anything you don't want to. But the fact of the matter is, no matter how well we take care of him, he'll never be able to function on his own.
0: He hates hospitals. He always has.
1: We don't have to discuss this now. But we do have to make a decision.
0: You can talk to me, Doctor. As I said, I have power of attorney, and I will decide what happens to my husband.

0: course.
1: I think we need to be alone.
2: You know, about a year ago, I lost my wife. And I didn't listen when the hospital recommended hospice. But if I could do it all over again, I know what I would do.
3: Look, we can explore a lot of different options on how to do this transition.
1: I think maybe you were right, sweetheart. I've been fooling myself.
4: No one is helping us on this one.
5: Good job, Michelle.
3: What? I didn't mean to. Sorry.
6: So if you get stationed somewhere, where do you want to go?
7: I haven't really given it that much thought. We don't get much say in it as well.
6: But if you could decide, where would you want to go?
7: Somewhere really cold.
6: What? Why?
7: I don't know. You know, everyone wants to go to Hawaii or the Caribbean or somewhere like that. You know, too many people want to go there. It's not special anymore.
6: So where do you want to go then? Like, Alaska?
7: Do I have to go alone?
6: Maybe.
7: Well, if I have to go alone, that's another story. If I get to take someone with me, I'm sticking with Alaska.
8: Well, we can stay in, get a big fireplace, be cozy together.
7: We'll look out the window at night, stare at the frozen ice, and just be warm in that little house. No one to bother us. Why? Do you want to go to Hawaii?
6: I'd look cuter in a bathing suit than a parka.
7: You look cute in anything.
6: I have to go.
7: Okay.
6: Close your eyes.
7: Why?
6: So I could break the spell.
9: Gonna run off without saying goodbye?
7: Bye.
6: Bye. He's taking a one-night class, so technically, I'm not lying. You don't see the way that he looks at him. It's like he hates him.
0: But you love him.
6: Well, we've only been dating for 6 months. Why, did I say that I love him?
0: You didn't have to.
6: I just want my father to see him. Not the way that he thinks he is, but the way that I see him.
0: How long are you willing to wait for that to happen?
6: For as long as it takes.
0: Then it will. But you'll struggle. You'll doubt it. Stay patient, and eventually, you'll get there.
6: How do you know that?
0: I don't. I just have faith that it will.
6: No, he can't.
10: I could use a pair of second strong hands. Being in the military like I am, we tend to move around a lot. Basically, I just throw everything in my truck. I dump it in the garage. I could use some help sorting it out.
11: Jim, he's not your employee. I'm sure Steve has his own life to get back to.
10: Well, I'm sure he does, but two of us working together, we can get none less than an hour. Besides, I don't think Steve minds, do you, Steve?
8: Okay. Sure. Yeah, of course. No problem.
10: Good. I'll meet you out there.
8: Sure.
10: Don't you have some homework to do?

0: I'm gonna bring you home.
1: Hall? You've changed.
2: I was only at the reunion to see you, Bethany.
0: I don't know what to say.
2: Would you mind if I call?
0: Doctor and a pilot? How can I resist? Back off, Bethany.
3: No one likes fawning sidekicks.
4: We have history, but this is murder.
3: I did not kill Clara.
2: Bethany, it's Paul. Bethany, I know you're in there. Your car's parked outside.
3: I saw him again, the guy in the baseball cap.
2: Bethany, don't say anything. You, me, Mel. We're getting on that.
3: Mel, run!
5: This is Rachel.
6: And this is Mia. She's thinking about bringing Mia here to Little Ones.
7: I have to admit, I'm a little nervous.
8: Don't worry, Rachel. We're going to take very good care of her.
7: God has a plan for us. She's going to be ours soon. You need to understand. I love you more than your birth parents.
3: She's not your child.
9: Yes, she is. God made this happen. This right here, this is where fate meets. So where is my child?

0: My wife's a sentimental type. She likes to keep things. This is all the stuff she's kept over all our moves. Looks like we've been here for 30 years. Fact is, it's only been a couple. Yeah, I'd like to see the garage floor again. As far as I'm concerned, you can junk all of this. I'll get you some trash bags. You can put it all together, take it out front, and I'll haul it off to the dump in my truck.
1: This is a lot of stuff.
0: Well, you're a strong boy. Well, you got someplace you need to be?
1: I have an early morning class.
0: Oh, then you better get to it, Mr. Smarty Pants.

0: You have roll call at 0600.
1: I know that.
0: Just leave. You don't owe him anything.
1: He's testing me.
0: He's crazy. You don't have to put up with this.
1: You're worth it.
0: Please, go home.
1: I'm not done yet.
2: Hey, you're not properly dressed, young lady. And you better pick up the pace. Sun's gonna be up soon.
3: You wanna help him? You put on some proper clothes.

0: I know he's just trying to break me.
1: So what, I should just take it? Whatever he throws at me.
2: Yes. It'll be painful. You want to scream at him? To stand up for yourself? But if you take it, eventually you will overcome. He's just trying to test you to make sure your intentions are pure. What do you think would happen if you lashed out at him?
1: Are we proving him right?
2: Exactly.
3: This might be the end for us.
4: Today? Okay. Well, we had a good run.
3: I mean it.
4: And why is this the end for us?
3: I wanted to bring you here and get you a milkshake.
4: Right.
3: But it might come as a shock to you that I don't earn much money.
4: No.
3: It's true. Okay, you're probably expecting me to have you driven around in limousines and draped in gold.
4: Draped in gold?
3: Yeah. But reality is, I'm kind of poor.
4: And that's why this is the end of us?
3: No. Here, hold that phone. This is why.
4: Oh.
3: I wouldn't blame you if you just walked, right now.
4: Well, you've given me a tempting out.
3: Promise I won't judge you.
4: So, is this how it's always gonna be?
3: Probably.
4: Okay. I'm out.
3: Okay.
4: Are you sad?
3: Devastated.
4: How long will it take you to find another girl?
3: Forever.
4: Oh, it won't take you that long to find another girl.
3: There is no other girl.
4: Well, maybe next time I can buy a milkshake, and maybe someday I can buy us a lot more.
3: What if I want to buy the milkshake?
4: Are you afraid of me buying the milkshake?
3: I want to take care of you.
4: I don't always need to be taken care of.
3: How about we take care of each other?
4: Deal.
0: Okay, it's a six, but this is a Y. It's an N. Close bracket plus open bracket Y plus three equals what?
4: Four.
0: No, you actually wrote
4: negative
0: three.
4: Four.
0: It's a great try, but it's wrong.
4: I don't think it's wrong.
0: It's wrong. So
4: I
0: they.
4: Think
0: they
4: so
0: here, mm-hmm. 10 questions right. Mm-hmm. Steve, great, you're here. Nice to see you, sir. I got a serious weed problem out in the garden. You want to give me a hand?
5: Weeds?
0: Out of control, like they do.
5: Sure.

0: Can I get some water?
1: You're almost done. Just push on through.
0: I think these gloves have holes in them.
1: Well, those are the only ones we have.
0: There are some in the garage.
1: No, I got rid of those.
0: All right.
1: Well, that's gonna hurt a whole lot worse without them.
0: What do I have to do?
1: I don't know. What can you do?
0: What is your problem with me?
1: I don't know. I just don't trust you. There's something not right about you.
0: I don't even know what I've done.
1: But you don't think I see the way you two look at each other?
0: And would that be so bad?
1: Must be, or you two wouldn't keep telling me that you're just friends.
0: I'm not one of your recruits.
1: Now, I knew what you were the moment I saw you.
0: And what's that?
1: Soft.
2: What's going on?
1: Oh, nothing. Me and Steve are just joking around, huh?
2: You okay? Believe him.
0: I shouldn't have lost at him like that. But Pastor Robert was right. I gave him exactly what he wanted.
2: This isn't your fault.
0: He knows something's up.
2: We'll tell him eventually when he comes around to it.
0: I'm in the air police. He's a chief master sergeant. We work on the same base. We're just lucky he hasn't seen me yet.
2: He's never here. He's always off on temp duty at some other base. He's got another trip coming up. We're fine.

0: Just cover for me on guard duty.
1: I covered for you last time. Watch commander caught me. I spent hours, hours cleaning toilets. You know I can't pee in a public bathroom anymore? You know how long it takes to scrub a toilet with a toothbrush? You know how long it takes to scrub 15? 15 of them!
0: Yeah, because I did it when I covered for you with Julie.
1: You mean my wife?
0: You haven't proposed yet.
1: Not yet, but I might do. Maybe. Maybe not. She keeps me on my toes. She's cute.
0: Are you done yet?
1: Maybe. Maybe not.
0: You owe me.
1: I don't owe you. I paid you back, I swear. Look, you haven't seen this guy in weeks. What are the odds?
2: At ease. Whoops. Your friend here? Liar.
1: Are you okay?
0: I won't be soon.

0: Marion? Jan? Jan?
1: You know that young man who comes into our house, eats our food, your friend?
2: The one you insulted? Didn't think I knew about that, did you?
1: Well, I should have done worse, considering the student just waved me through the gate on base. Well?
2: I wasn't lying. He is a student. He's just also in the Air Force.
1: You don't think that was important for me to know?
2: I knew that you wouldn't like it, and I like him, so I didn't tell you.
1: You're dating a GI.
2: I guess I am.
1: Not anymore, you're not.
2: You can't stop me from seeing him.
1: What, you don't think I can find a way to get him dishonorably discharged? I got a half a dozen officers on that base who'd find a reason for me in a heartbeat.
2: You wouldn't do that.
1: Of course I would.
2: No, he's a good man.
1: He's a liar. He came in to my house and lied to my face night after night.
2: I asked him to.
1: Sweetheart, he's not good enough for you.
2: Well, shouldn't I get to decide that?
1: This is for the best.
2: No. No!
1: That's it. It's done.
3: I'll talk to him. Sweetheart. Steve, blink if you can hear me.
4: Give us a little blink.

0: Hey, Mom. I know you don't want to move Dad. Okay. I do think we probably have some decisions to make, though.
1: What should we do?
0: Talk to the staff here, and they have an end-of-life physician. And maybe just tomorrow we go talk to him, figure out what our options are.
2: Can we just hold on a little longer?
0: It's just to get information. Okay, that's all it is.
3: I understand.
4: Your daughter has brought me up to speed on your situation, and obviously there's no problem leaving Steve right where he is. Our trauma center staff can handle everything you need.
3: Thank you.
5: I have a question.
4: Absolutely. That's what I'm here for.
5: Everyone keeps telling me that there's no hope. Why?
4: I am useless to you if I don't tell you the truth. The reason that everyone is telling you there's no hope is because there is none. Steve's lungs started to collapse before he arrived at the hospital. Along with that and the paralysis as one thing, there's just too many things to deal with.
5: People just don't die because they're paralyzed.
0: It's more than that.
4: You're right. In Steve's case, if he recovered the ability to breathe on his own, or if his heart could beat without the extreme medical interventions he's currently on, then yes, he would have some sort of opportunity for a functional life outside of the hospital as a quadriplegic.
5: Okay.
3: Some people in these situations have recovered. We researched it.
4: I understand, but if that were going to happen, we would have seen some sign of it by now. Your accident was Friday morning? Mm-hmm. By Sunday evening, Steve's heart still showed no ability to tolerate reduced drugs. His lungs clearly still showed no ability to work on their own. And since then, every test consistently shows that he's not only not improving, he's getting worse. Today is Tuesday. Soon he won't be responsive in any way. And sure, we can prolong his life artificially, but would he want that? I can't answer that for you. You have to decide that together as a family.
5: Do you think he knows?
0: What? That he's dying?

0: He was always the careful one. He was always careful. I am the one who should not be here.
1: Hey, Mom, hey, you cannot feel guilty for surviving.
0: If I could trade places with him, I would.

0: Your dad's gonna go nuclear.
1: Cause that won't change if we go back now.
0: Something's happened.
1: What?
0: They're transferring me.
1: To where?
0: Omaha, Nebraska.
1: Nebraska? Why?
0: I'll be part of the elite guard at the Strategic Air Command. I'll be guarding generals.
1: I'm proud of you.
0: Thanks.
1: But what does that mean for us?
0: I might be gone for a long time. That's why I wanted to talk to you.
1: Are you really gonna do this right now?
0: How did you know?
1: I'm not stupid, Steve.
0: Well, then, do you want to?
1: No.
0: But I'll be gone. Don't you think we should?
1: Why? I love you.
0: Yes, that's exactly why.
1: You want to break up with me because I love you.
0: Break up? No.

0: I make like $250 a month. Yeah, I can't afford what you deserve.
1: That's okay. I mean, you probably picked the wrong one anyway. I can pick my own. I've been saving up from work.
0: That's why I want to marry you. You know?
1: Don't get used to that.
0: What? What?
1: My dad always said that if he caught me dating a GI, he'd ship me off to Nebraska. I want you to get my father's blessing. I know what he's been like, but he's still my dad.
0: What if he doesn't give it to me?
1: I don't see how we can be married if he doesn't.
2: He'll always be my father. I don't want us to spend the rest of our lives sneaking around.
0: So you won't marry me if he doesn't?
1: It's important to me.
0: Okay. I'll do whatever I have to do to get it. I love you.
1: I love you too. It's definitely him.
3: Get over here, young lady.
1: I'll deal with him. But you have to talk to him sometime.
0: You'd tell me if he'd murdered one of your ex-boyfriends, right? Right? Right?
3: Let's go! I will not forget this.

0: Chief.
1: Liar who takes my daughter to make out in the middle of the night.
0: There's something I want to ask you.
1: Well, I might go do a little target practice later on. We can talk then.
0: Okay.

0: So tell me something, Steve. You a shooter?
1: Yes, sir.
0: You any good?
1: I'm okay.
0: Have some pride, son. Come on, let's go. This way.
1: Shouldn't you lead the way?
0: You're doing just fine. It's just about 100 yards up here. We'll be good.
1: Keep going.
0: 50 yards.
1: Good shot, Chief.
0: Nobody likes to suck up, Steve. Your turn. You sure you qualified on the range?
1: I did.
0: You say so. Set me up a ball. I'm gonna move back here about 30 feet. Challenge myself.

0: Are you insane?
1: Oh, man, calm down. I could shoot a pimple off your face.
2: You're crazy.
1: Don't be so touchy, Steve. You're fine.
3: Chief Nichols.
4: What?
3: I'm here to ask for your blessing to marry your daughter.
1: Oh, is that right?
3: Yes, sir.
1: I'll tell you what. You see that brown bottle back there? That's about 15 meters away. That's far less than you need to qualify on the range. I'm going to give you two shots. You hit one of them, you'll have my blessing to marry my daughter.
2: You're on.
1: Why do you want to marry her now anyway? What's the hurry?
2: I'm being transferred.
1: Is that right? Out of state?
2: Yes. Can you stop talking?
1: Where to?
2: Omaha. Can I shoot now?
1: Yeah, sure. Go ahead. Steve, it's a lot easier to fall in love with a girl that you can see, but you're going to be on a new base and your Air Force buddies, they're going to be telling you that she's already forgotten about you, and you're going to be sitting there waiting for your Dear John letter.
2: It won't be like that for us.
1: You're going to be out on leave, out in the world socializing. There'll be all sorts of other women, women that you can see and you can smell. They're a lot more real than anything you can write down on a piece of paper or what's in a photograph.
2: That's not true.
1: You're still human, Steve. Everything you're about to do is to push you away from her.
2: The only thing pushing me away from your daughter is you, Mr. Nichols. But guess what? I qualified as an expert marksman, too.
1: Oh, well.

If you're ready to leave, I need you to say goodbye. They think we should let you go. This still feels wrong. I need you to tell me what to do. Please. Please tell me what to do.

0: You think Pastor Robert's still in town?
1: Another half hour and I'd have been on my flight. I didn't think I would see you again.
0: You're no more surprised than me. How does it happen?
2: Without medication, his heart rate will drop to critical levels, and he won't be able to breathe.
0: Will he be in pain?
2: No. He'll be sedated. He'll be comfortable. And then he'll pass peacefully when we turn off support.
3: Is there a time you prefer?
0: You want me to choose what time my husband dies?
2: Yes. I'd suggest 11 a.m. It's between visiting hours and it'll be quiet.
1: Can they stay with him?
2: Absolutely. You can stay as long as you need.
1: Heavenly Father, we come to you in a time of sadness, asking you for peace. Almighty God, we are here today because Steve is ready to depart this world. And we ask you, O Lord, that you allow him to pass as he desired to live.
0: Can I say something?
1: Of course.
0: Will you please tell him that he'll always be so loved and remembered?
1: And amen.
4: No, that's it then. And we're never getting married.
5: You can try again. He'll warm up to you eventually.
4: No, he won't. Okay, you weren't there. You didn't see his face. And we don't have time for eventually.
5: We can't give up.
4: He'll never accept me. Okay, you're right. It's not going to be any kind of life if we're sneaking around forever. Okay? That's your family. I'm not going to come between him and you.
5: Well, you shouldn't have to.
4: You're not listening to me. Hey, I'm saying I won't.
5: You're saying that this is over?
4: It has to be.

0: And we couldn't have discussed this in the morning.
1: I'm sorry. I just didn't know where to go, and Steve's gonna get transferred soon.
0: It's all right. Love is patient and kind. It is not envy or boast. It is not arrogant or rude. It does not insist on its own way. It is not irritable. And it never rejoices at wrongdoing. It rejoices with truth. With truth.
1: That's Steve. He's taken everything my dad's thrown at him, and he's done it with patience and kindness.
0: Imagine that Steve did leave and never returned, and you never got back together. Imagine yourself 2 years from now. What do you see?
1: Nothing.
0: How does that make you feel to think about it?
1: Like trying to imagine walking on the moon.
0: All right.
1: Well?
0: You know what you have to do. Now, let me get some sleep. I still have to conduct morning service.
1: But I don't know what to do. That's why I came here. Tell me what to do.
0: You need me to say it for you? You obviously love him. If you want him, then go fight for him.

0: I love him.
1: You're still a teenager. You think you'll love him. Once he's gone, you'll forget about him.
0: I will never forget him.
1: Ah, Jan, I've said my piece.
0: You can't do this.
1: Oh, yeah?
0: Try me. You can't do this! Dad! You can't!
1: This conversation is over, young lady!
0: It'll never be over! He left me! He's gone! Because of you! You won! Does that make you happy? Does that bring you joy? I hope so! I hope so. I hope so. Because you did lose one thing. Do you know what that is? You lost me. I will never forgive you. You're never gonna forget this. Ever.
1: Well, then there's no point in talking about this anymore, is there? We're done.

0: You're just like him, you know. That why you're so scared? We were younger than they are when we got married. You think my friends didn't try to warn me about you? You think they didn't say exactly what you're saying about Steve? But I didn't judge you on what other people thought you might be. I judged you on your actions.
1: You lied to us.
0: Because he was afraid.
1: You do know they have been seeing each other behind our backs? You hear her creeping out late at night? Is that how you want our future son-in-law to behave?
0: What other choice did you give them?
1: Well, he's transferring.
0: And if he wasn't serious about our daughter, it would be a perfect opportunity for him to end it.
1: It is.
0: You remember when I was 9 months pregnant with Jan? And we thought I would go into labor at any moment. You would do this all night.
1: I have a meeting with General Robertson tomorrow.
0: Your shoes are clean, honey. It's your conscience that isn't.
1: You're right.
0: I am.
1: Yes, you are. I need to make the choice for them.
2: What are you gonna do?
3: What can I do? I don't have a choice. It's over.
2: Might wanna take a walk.
3: What do you want?
1: You'll address me as Chief, son.
3: Okay. What do you want?

0: Chief.
1: I can have you written up for insubordination.
0: Yes, sir, if that's all, sir. I have nothing to say to you.
1: I just have one question for you.
0: What's that?
1: Why are you in the service?
0: I'm here to serve my country, sir.
1: No. No. I want to know what it means to you. What does it mean to you to be in the military?
0: Everything. It hasn't just given my life purpose. It's given me a family.

0: I've never seen anything like this happen. This bottle should have broke, but it didn't. It got me thinking. Maybe God is leaving this to me. Now, I didn't have to tell you about that, but I would have always known. And I'm a man of my word. So I think you're going to marry my daughter. Unless you've changed your mind, of course.
1: Are you serious?
0: Yes, sir. Hey, hey, hey, show some dignity. You're still on duty.
1: Sorry.
0: As you were. Now, it's my understanding that you don't have a lot of time to marry her before you transfer, is that right?
1: Mm-hmm.
0: Well then, we better get to it. God bless you, son.

0: You. Somebody could have told me.
1: Mwah. Repeat after me. I, Steve Hurst.
2: I, Steve Hurst.
3: Take you, Jan Nichols.
2: Take you, Jan Nichols.
3: To be my wife.
2: To be my wife.
3: To have and to hold from this day forward.
2: To have and to hold from this day forward.
3: For better, for worse, for richer, for poorer, in sickness and in health.
2: For better or worse, for richer or poorer, in sickness and health.
3: To love and to cherish.
2: To love and to cherish.
3: Until we are parted by death.
2: Until we are parted by death.
3: Repeat after me, Jan. I, Jan Nichols.
4: I, Jan Nichols.
3: Take you, Steve Hurst.
4: Take you, Steve Hurst.
3: To be my husband.
4: To be my husband.
3: To have and to hold from this day forward.
4: To have and to hold from this day forward.
3: For better, for worse, for richer, for poorer, in sickness and in health.
4: For better, for worse, for richer, for poorer, in sickness and in health.
3: To love and to cherish.
4: To love and to cherish.
3: Until we are parted by death.
4: Until we are parted by death.
5: We love you. He's with God now.
6: Okay.
3: You may kiss the bride.

0: about blue roses?
1: I don't have those.
0: Wow.

0: You too. Bye.
1: Bye. Well, that's the last of them. You know what time it is now? It's party time. It's party time. Party time. Party time in the teacher's lounge.
0: Well, I really miss you.
2: Me too.
0: I'm really glad you had time to talk. I just wish you could have come out here. You know, it's so beautiful.
2: I wish I could have made it work with my schedule. So isn't there a going away party being thrown in your honor?
0: Yeah. I mean, I could go to the party, or I could stay here with you.
2: Okay, anybody could walk in.
0: I know, you know, we could. Are you okay?
2: Yeah, that's Well, you always keep an emergency water handy. I love you 1 week from now, Mrs. Chalowski.
0: Aww, I love you too, current and forever, Mr. Chalowski.
2: I should go. Enjoy your party.
0: Okay. I'll see you soon, honey. Bye.
3: Hey! we were dancing.
4: Kate, I guess this is your last weekend of freedom.
0: Well, I always want to think of myself as free, whether I'm married or not, Mr. Shea.
4: You know, it's a party. You're leaving tomorrow. I'm not your assistant principal anymore, you know. I want you to think of me as Joe.
0: Okay.
4: And I know you have an interest in literature, you know, and back at mine I have some first editions that I would love to show you.
0: While I'm sure your first editions are impressive, you know I have my own waiting for me back home. So. Oh,
1: Joe, you sly fox, are you hitting on Miss Katie again?
4: yes, I was, but I had a better line this time. I've been working on it, and being dragged away now.
3: Yeah, okay.
5: Thank you.
1: Sorry. I have no idea how to explain what that was.
0: It's okay, I'm used to it by now. And to be fair, he did put a little bit more effort into it. This time it wasn't all just smiling and, you know, bumping against me, so.
1: Yes, he is getting better.
0: Yeah.
1: As we all are, thanks to you.
0: Aw, you're sweet.
6: Oh, well, come this way.
0: Oh.
1: Excuse me, everyone. As we all know, tonight is our last night with Kate. She's leaving us tomorrow morning, back to civilization, and to her family, and to get married. We want to thank you for coming all the way up to our little community and giving of yourself. It takes a special person to come up here and live and work with us out of the goodness of their heart. Because we know it's not for the money. It's not for everyone, but you fit right in. And we really wish we could talk you into coming back to us.
5: Me too.
1: Kate, although it's only been a short time, we will miss you. We love you, and you will always be a part of our family. All right, enough of this. Let's dance!
7: Wow, now that was some storm last night, huh? You're waking up to a record snowfall, Sorensen Lake. Be prepared, folks. Our little town is buried. It's going to be days before we get everything up and running again. On the bright side, though, if you're already, you know, toasty warm at home, maybe still in bed, stay there. No one's going to be working today. Stay tuned for more updates. Coming up next in sports, top of the hour, we'll have our hockey report.

0: Excuse me. Are you the pilot? When do we leave?
1: Do I look like a pilot?
0: Okay. So where are the pilots then?
1: Do you see a runway out there?
0: Nope.
2: Because it's under 3 feet of snow. You can't land a plane or take off without a runway. Hence, no pilots.
0: Okay, but I have a ticket for a flight that leaves today to Snowy Pines.
1: Yeah, so do I.
0: I'm getting married in a couple of days in Snowy Pines.
1: Good luck with that.
3: Hey! Where are you going? We just... Can you just stop for a second? I'm sorry. You were just gonna leave me here. You can't just leave me here.
1: Who throws a candle?
3: I just really need to get to Snowy Pines.
1: Lady, I mind my own business.
3: Okay, well, so do I, but sometimes I like to help people.
1: Lady.
3: Okay. When do you think the runways are gonna be open?
1: A week.
3: A week. What about the roads?
1: 72 hours.
3: 72 hours? I don't have 72 hours. So what am I supposed to do here? Are you going on this thing? Will you take me with you? Why don't I just go with you? I will pay you.
1: I'm sorry, no. I don't need the extra baggage.

I'm Kate Carter. I'm a teacher at Comatnac. Is it Preston? Hi, Preston. Hey, you wouldn't happen to have this snowmobile for sale, would you?

0: as we've discussed, we're thinking that maybe we could start here and then go back out through the other side.
1: Cindy. Cindy, what are you doing? I told you that the sign, it hangs in the center above to cover the...
0: Hang the sign here.
1: Excuse me. Cindy, your sister's wedding, hello?
2: Pastor dude told me I can't stick anything on that holy guy. I don't know what to do with all this stuff.
1: Diane, why is he not cooperating with us? This was supposed to be a done deal. God, when is Kate gonna be here?
2: Brad went to pick her up at the airport.
1: Well, I should hope so. Because I am tired of all of this falling onto me. You know, because I don't need this. I'm married already. Am I not married already?
3: Are you giving me a choice, dear?
1: That is not funny. Do not say that. None of you are funny. Nobody listens to me. You're all against me, and I don't know why. Brad! Where's Kate?
4: Everything's fine. She's just going to be a little bit late.
3: Late?
1: How late?
4: Well,

Hey, so some bad news. Got a pretty bad storm up here, so no planes in or out. Probably no graders on the road for 72 hours, so I'm gonna jump on my sled. It's about a 3-day trek. I won't have any cell phone reception, so I'll call you when I can, but I'll be there.

0: Look, I'm not asking for any favors. You're not even gonna know I'm there. I'm just gonna follow you.
1: No.
0: Well, you can't stop me. What are you gonna do with that? Huh? Are you gonna shoot me? Is Mr. Big Man here gonna shoot me? Is that what you're trying to say? Because I don't scare that easily, Mr. Big Man.

0: out?
1: I saved your life.
0: Is that what that was?
1: Well, you're alive, aren't you?
0: This whole thing is your fault.
1: Lady, I told you to go home.

0: What is wrong with you, lady? Place is known as Deep Valley. The locals will know it. You can leave your bags here and hire someone to come get them.
1: Why don't you just let me ride on the back of that thing, and then as soon as we get to Snowy Pines, I will hop off. I will pay you some money.
0: No, I don't want your money.
1: Okay, look, I'm sorry. I should not have tried to follow you. But you can't blame a girl for wanting to get to her wedding on time. And now we're both here, and we both need to get to Snowy Pines, so...
0: You know what? I have an idea. Why don't you just push your wedding?
1: You can't push a wedding. You can't push a wedding. There are guests coming in. There's flowers that are supposed to be arriving today. The venue's been booked for like a year. Where are you going? Come on. Will you please, will you please just take me on your snow thingy? Come on, you can't just leave.
0: Come on, really? One bag. No more hitting.
1: No hitting.
0: And do us both a favor, no more talking.
1: Okay, I am mute.
2: You're the one who insisted, at considerable expense, I might add, that the muffs be real fur.
3: Yes, well, in your vast experience in dealing with muffs, dear, don't you think it's best to stick to the real thing?
4: Here's the latest. She's on her way here now, and she's still riding a snowmobile with a guy. But they'll be here in 3 days, and she says not to cancel anything.
2: Dear Lord, do you have any idea how this affects me?
3: Yes, dear. It's all about you. What else?
4: Just that she's sorry she's not here yet, and she knows it's a major inconvenience. For you, especially. Just don't cancel anything. She'll deal with whatever's left when she gets back.
3: Okay. I'll deal with the planner.
2: Brad. Why don't you go to your future mother-in-law and comfort her? Cindy!
3: Don't.

0: Whose place is this?
1: No idea. But it's shelter. Think you managed to start a fire?
0: Uh-huh. Yeah.
1: Kindling's there. I'll go and get some more firewood.
0: Okay.

0: Redford?
1: What?
0: Thank you.
1: Night.
0: Night.

Oh.

0: the...
1: Lady, come on! Just a better time for this.
0: Dog.
2: In a row, cowboy. You let the cold in.
1: Oh. Looks like we got ourselves a menage a travoir here. This one here is yours, I suppose. What do you think this here belt's worth?
0: Not in the fur business.
1: Oh, take a guess.
0: I don't speculate.
1: My cabin, my rules, cowboy. What do you think this pelt quiver in the corner is worth in the open market?
0: I'm guessing not much.
1: I'm guessing you're right. You can go, Missy.
3: I can just go?
1: Yeah, go, get out of here. Get on that machine of yours and get the hell out of here and off my trap line.
0: Come on, let's go.
1: Not you, cowboy. You stay put.
3: Oh, you've got to be kidding me.
1: Do I look like I'm kidding?
3: Yeah, okay. Oh, I need the keys.

0: was she worth to you?
1: Oh, not much.
2: What are you upset about? It's not your hide he was interested in.
3: Ah! Go, cowboy! I got the two skins here for you if you want to stay. Ox belt! Beaver! I'm so lonely.

That's harsh. I had a good day today. Really, I did. But I didn't think it was gonna turn out this good. Come on, you gotta put him out there. It's just you and me. It's really cold outside. We're far, far away from everything. God damn it, lady, we had a deal.

0: I can't believe that your heap of a fire is still burning.
1: Well, I can't believe you left my bags back there. And one thing we've learned is to not leave me in charge of building fires.
0: Yeah. But, that looks good on you. Better on you than me.
1: What a night. I'm starving.
0: There's some beef jerky in that bag.
1: So, what's your story?
0: What story?
1: Well, I mean, you live out in the middle of nowhere because...
0: Because it suits me.
1: Okay, well, what do you do?
0: About what?
1: For a living.
0: I don't ask pointless questions about that.
1: Okay. Well, in my experience, guys like you live out in the middle of nowhere for two reasons. One is money, and the other is to be alone. So I'm guessing a bit of both with you. Are you a oil rigger? Miner? No. Construction worker? Mechanic?
0: No. Why don't you just stop talking?

0: so we can take public relations off the list.
1: And what about you?
0: What about me?
2: What's a rich city girl doing living out in Swarson Lake?
0: What?
2: Well, I mean, you got, what, a $10,000 ring on?
0: Well, I didn't buy it.
2: Okay, so he's the rich one, yeah.
0: I teach out here because I want to make the community better. Helping people is what matters to me. It's 15, by the way.
2: 15 what?
0: The ring. You were impressively close, though.
2: I've gone up in price.
0: Oh, well, there's a little crack in the armor. Stoic Redford bought a diamond, but I'm guessing not for the girl you're about to go see. What's her name?
2: Jody.
0: Jody. Hmm. Does she spell it with an I or a Y?
2: With an I.
0: Does she dot her I with a little heart? She work at Hooters? I'm sorry, I'm not being nice.
2: That's fine. Nice won't get you across the river.
0: And being a jerk will?
2: I guess we'll see, won't we?
3: You go make yourself good.
0: Okay.
3: I'll do all the hard work, that's fine.

0: we got ground to cover.
1: Pee.
0: No, no. Before dark, if we don't make it.
2: Okay, it's your jumpsuit. Let's keep going then. I'll be 5 minutes. Less.

0: I'm super stuck.
1: Can you help me? Come on, hurry.
0: Oh, God. Just...
2: Okay. There.
0: Thanks.
2: Think you can handle it from here?
0: Uh-huh. Yeah. Okay, go away.

0: Well, better some beans and fruit than us, right?
1: I don't think it would have been much of a question on which one of us it was. I guess now we're on foot. Come on.
0: Okay.

0: We'll have to cross it. We go around, it'll add an extra day. And we don't have the food, or we'll probably freeze too.
1: I also have to be at the church in 2 days, so yeah, let's go.
2: You're my wife. We have an image to uphold. Got it?
3: I'll call the police.
2: Who are they gonna believe? A respected DA or his gold digging wife?
3: If you or those kids are ever in danger, I want you to come straight to California. Do you hear me?
2: So you're not going anywhere. If you ever try to leave me, I will bury you and your daughter.
4: So we have the little missus pack stuff and takes off. I'm a public figure, and I can't have my own wife clearing out our joint bank account. Now she takes the kids? This is spousal child abduction.
2: I want an Amber Alert.
5: What's an Amber Alert?
6: It means mom's kidnapping us.
7: Amy!
6: What?
7: Your daddy's not well right now, honey, okay?
2: I think you and I need to have a little talk. Where are they going?
8: I know that I was wrong before, okay? This is different. You've got to trust me. I feel this one in my bones.

0: She's not your daughter.
1: She is my daughter. You tell her the truth. You tell her now.
0: Emma, don't listen to anything she says. Whatever she's told you, it's a lie.

0: We gotta turn back.
1: What? Hey, why? I've seen cars go across lakes before. One guy even had a motorhome. It's gotta be like 2 feet of ice under us.
2: Yeah, but somewhere between here and that shore, this 2 feet of ice is gonna go down to a quarter of an inch.
1: I say we cross it.
2: Yeah, well, I didn't ask you.
1: Well, I don't wait to be asked sometimes.
2: Listen, lady, my hide is mine to lose or save. Yours? See, this is exactly why I mind my own business. Now you're my responsibility.
1: I'm not your responsibility, okay? I'm a big girl. I decided to come on this trip. All I'm saying is, if you're willing to try, then I'm willing to try.
2: You realize if we go through, there's no going back.
1: Yes, I realize that.
2: Okay.
1: Okay. We'll be fine. Come on. You're so pessimistic.
3: Hey.
4: Hi, Edward.
3: I know, Brad, that you're sick with worry. I know exactly how you feel.
4: I don't know what to do. I was thinking maybe we should send out a search party or something.
3: We've been through a lot, you and me. I think it's time I show you a special little something. I learned this along the way. Go ahead, take your socks off. Come on now. Okay, you see, some men prefer scotch. Other men prefer golf. And even others prefer the company of prostitutes. I'm gonna show you my little secret that I use every time I just can't take it anymore. Now put your feet flat on this carpet. And now take a breath. And try to pick it up with your toes as you exhale.

0: guy thinks I made this up, but I actually saw it in a movie.
1: This is really good.

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1: Okay, Mr. Know-it-all. So let me guess, are you a nature guide?
2: No.
1: Handyman? Janitor? Garbage collector?
3: You have a low opinion of me, don't you, lady?
1: Skate sharpener, professional snowshoer, birthday clown.
4: If I tell you, will you please shut up?
1: Yes!
3: Fine. I spend my time in the woods, quietly, avoiding women like you.
1: Redford. Redford. 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

0: 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Come on.
1: Redford?

0: so cool.
1: You did good. Thank you.
2: Hi.
3: This is insane. I don't know where she is, when she's gonna be back, if she's gonna be back, or even if she's still alive. You know, sometimes I think she does these things to me on purpose. I mean, how am I supposed...
2: You're tense.
3: Oh, God, that's good.
2: You need to relax.
3: Yeah. Hey, you're right. I just need to relax. Whoa, hey, maybe not that relaxed.
2: Brad, you're almost family. What could be more right than comforting each other in our hour of need?
3: Cindy, I don't think Kate would go for this.
2: Are you saying that my sister is selfish enough to deprive her husband-to-be of solace when she herself has gone missing?
3: Oh, you make a good point. No, this isn't right.
2: Besides, would Kate do this?
3: Oh my God, don't do that.
2: Are you gonna stop me?
3: Oh my God, I'm so sorry. Let me just... I think it might be broken. Sorry.
1: Put that up there. Like that. And you can just spin around.
4: Excuse me. What are you... Oh.
1: If we leave the fire in damp clothes, we'll freeze in a matter of hours. And don't worry. You'll be next.
4: Yeah, you wish.
1: You ain't got nothing I haven't seen before.
4: How do you know what I have and haven't got?
1: Basic anatomy. Well, you should probably allow an inch or so for shrinkage. Probably two.
4: Yeah. Oh. What is it with men? I'm just always obsessed with measuring your peens.
1: Oh, right. And you women aren't worried about your cup sizes, huh? Earlier, I had you pegged for an ample B, but now I'm thinking maybe a small B.
4: Excuse me, I am a full B. Thank you very much.
1: Right, well, I'll believe that when I see it.
4: Oh, dream on.
1: Okay.

0: Don't turn around. So I should probably say that you were right. I was wrong. And I'm sorry.
1: Don't be sorry. I would have done it whether or not you were with me. So I'm sorry.
0: Well, this is awkward.
1: Yes, it is.

This isn't how the story ends.

0: It's Katie.
1: Your pants are ringing.
0: Kate?
1: Hi, Katie, it's Dad.
2: Of course I'd be interested in a free trip to the Bahamas.

0: going in.
1: Any excuse to get naked.
2: Okay, can you just leave your underwear on, please? I don't want to see any dangly bits if you need rescuing.
3: Yeah, you sure?
2: Yeah. Ugh. Wait.
3: What?
4: What? Come on, lady. It's freezing out here.
2: Okay, can you stop it with the lady thing? I know you're trying to be a big man and everything, but it's a little demeaning. Just come back, okay?
3: Yeah, well, if I don't get food or more clothes, I might as well not come back, so.
2: Okay, well, give her.
3: Oh, thanks.

0: Would you like a piece of my dehydrated banana?
1: What do you think Jody would say about that?
0: I'm sure she'd say better you than me.
1: Well, she sounds like a special lady.
0: And that she is.
1: Well, we have some clothes, we have some food, and...
0: That is not for you.
1: Redford, I didn't know you knew how to read. And Emerson, no less. Huh?
0: Huh. Yeah, there's a lot of things that I know how to do that you don't know about.
1: Okay.
0: You know, you'll get yourself into trouble someday if you keep thinking you know more than you do.
1: To be great is to be misunderstood. Is that it?
0: None of us will ever accomplish anything excellent or commanding. Except he who listens to the whisper, which is heard by him alone.
1: Hmm. That's nice. I haven't heard that one before. I'm impressed.
0: Hmm. And what were you expecting?
1: Oh, I don't know. Maybe a little Louis L'Amour.
0: I like Louis L'Amour.
1: You do? Surprise, surprise.
0: And I suppose you're all Margaret Atwoody, huh? Oh, woman is woe.
1: You know, Margaret Atwood isn't all...
0: And I'm sure when no one's looking, you're watching Sex and the City reruns.
1: You know, I have to say, I'm a little surprised that you know who Margaret Atwood even is.
0: Yeah? What's really gonna break you off when I tell you that I prefer Margaret Lawrence?
1: Break you off? You can't talk about female authors all intelligently and then say something like, break you off. You lose all ground that way.
0: I was making ground?
1: No.
0: Oh, I think I was.
1: Well, you weren't.
0: I think I was.
1: How long do you think we could survive out here?
0: I don't know. But I... don't get the feeling that I'm about to die. I think if we stick together, we stand a pretty good shot.

0: doing?
1: You gotta try this.
0: Yeah, no, I don't.
1: Oh, come on. Live in the sunshine, swim the sea, drink the wild air.
0: No, thanks.
1: You don't wash your face in the morning?
0: Yeah, I wash my face with glycolic acid cleanser, sensitive skin, and warm shower water.
1: Ah, no, no, no, no, no.
0: No?
1: No.
0: Why no?
1: Cold shower's the only way to go.
0: Yeah. Bet you need a lot of cold showers.
1: And your fiancé, does he enjoy glycolic, sensitive skin?
0: Oh, God. Oh, this is so cold. Oh, my God. Oh, that'll wake you up.
2: I think you probably missed a spot.
0: No,
2: here.
0: I didn't. Yeah. I didn't miss it. Oh, God.
2: All right, okay. Showers are over.
0: So what's for breakfast, big man?
2: Well, it definitely won't be eggs and toast.
0: No, that's okay, because I don't like eggs and toast.
1: Well, good, because there is no food.
0: You mean there's nothing?
1: No.
0: Well, that's not good.
1: Especially when we're planning on crossing the Snowy Pines Plain on foot.
0: Sounds to me like you didn't plan that one out very well there, Nature Boy.
1: What?
0: Oh. Come on, don't.

0: Come on, Kate. Come on, Kate. Stay with me.
1: I don't think I can take another step.
0: Just a few more steps. Come on. Come on.

0: Okay. Looks like Rig Watch. There's probably only one camp attendant left behind. I'll go steal us some wheels, you steal us some food.
1: Okay, no, I'm not stealing anything. Let's just go in there and ask them for a ride.
0: Don't you have some place you need to be tomorrow? Because I know I do. All right, they're gonna shut down at the cost of tens of thousands of dollars just so they can give us a ride back into town. We'd probably have to wait a few days for the next guy to show up and then go into town with him.
2: Okay, well, I'm not doing that. That's ridiculous. Just leave it up to me. I will get us home.
3: Yeah, right.
2: Some stuff.

0: How's it going?
1: Carpool, Captain?
2: Huh? Take this.
1: Really, we'll just ask you for a ride, huh? Can I have a ride, sir? Please?
2: Just don't.
1: Middle of nowhere?
2: Turn this thing.
1: All right. What's this?

0: shit.
1: You should have seen the look on your face.
2: Yeah, I'll take care of this, yeah.
3: Yeah, okay, I had everything under control.
1: Yeah, clearly.
3: How far away do you think we are?
1: Well, you know, I mean, we're making good time. It can't be more than a few hours. And... or not.
3: What? What's wrong? What is it?
1: Well, we're almost out of fuel.
3: Are you kidding me?
2: Well, it's not like I really had time to fuel up. You're being chased, you were running, you were screaming, there was that underwear guy.
1: I got nothing.
3: What's happening?
4: Well, how do your walking legs feel?
3: Oh, come on, are you serious?
4: Yeah, I am. There's a town up ahead. It's about an hour's walk if you hustle.
3: I can't do this. I'm so tired.
4: Oh, I think you'll make it.
3: The worst.

0: Excuse me. Hey, we need, 2 rooms.
1: Oh, I've only got 1 room left. But very special. Very nice. You two crazy kids look like you're up for an adventure. Oh, to be young again.

0: So, are you gonna go first?
1: Huh?
0: Shower. Warm up.
1: Oh. Yeah. I'll go first.

0: It's a long story,
1: but we're in a motel, and I'll be home in the morning.
0: We?
2: I see what's going on. One last fling
0: before the ring.
1: That is not what's going on.
0: Is he hot?
1: What? No. I mean, he's handsome, but that can you just put Mom on the phone?
2: He is totally hot.
0: Hey, you're being ridiculous.
1: Just tell Mom that I am very tired, and I need someone to come and pick me up from this motel in the morning and take me home, okay?
0: Okay. Have fun.
1: Yeah, thanks. And tell Brad that, I'll see him tomorrow.

0: Morning.
1: Hi.
2: Welcome home.
1: Thank you.
2: Tired. And beautiful.
1: Well, I missed you.
2: I missed you too. That was too long. No more, okay?
1: Okay.
2: Promise?
1: I promise.
2: You've had quite an adventure over the last few days. What the hell happened?
1: God, let's see. I was chased by a disturbingly lonely fur trapper, a naked rig worker, and a giant bear.
2: A bear?
1: Yeah.
2: A bear chased you?
1: Uh-huh. I also may have stolen a ham and a snow cat. We crashed into this frozen lake, and I almost froze to death, and I almost blew myself up.
2: My God.
1: Yeah.
2: Poor thing. I can't believe all that happened to you in the last few days.
1: Yeah. I guess it is kind of crazy when you think about it, but it was actually kind of fun and exciting in the moment. I mean, I wasn't even really thinking, you know, we were just doing what needed to be done.
2: Well, I'm just glad you're home and safe. I don't know what I'd do without you. Nothing will ever happen to you again.
1: Seem to be getting along a little too well.
3: Yeah, they are. It's almost disturbing.
1: So, what happened to Cindy's face?
3: I don't know. But as usual, her timing's impeccable. Did you get enough sleep?
1: Mm-hmm.
3: Liar. You know, I seldom worry about you, but this time, I must say, I'm glad you're here. You are here, aren't you?
1: Of course.
3: Does this have anything to do with the adventurer who led you out of Egypt or Canaan or wherever it is that you were?
1: No. Maybe.
3: Kate. In less than 6 hours, you're going to make a promise to love, honor, and obey Brad as long as you both shall live. After having been through the adventures that you've been through over the past few days, I can understand it may not be something one wants to jump right into. If you want to postpone this afternoon and just leave it for another day, I would find it quite a reasonable thing to do.
1: I'm afraid I don't have a very good grip on reasonable right now.
3: Well, that's why you have me.
1: Thanks, Mom. Did you have any second thoughts about marrying Dad?
3: Of course I did. He's insane. But he's what I really wanted. Make sure that Brad's what you really want.
1: I think he is.
3: Does this adventurer have a name?
1: Redford McMillan.
3: Redford McMillan?
1: Mm-hmm.
3: Like the author?
1: What author?
3: Well, it's not like he's on the best-selling list or

0: acting, but I really like his work. As in all things, the blessings of nature abound. No. Lucky girl.
1: Mom.
0: I'm just saying. You know, there's a Macmillan residence across the street from my office.
2: Sorry.
3: So sorry to disturb you.
2: Straight to the church, then?
3: Yes, thank you.

0: Actually, can we make a quick detour first?
1: Yeah, okay.
2: Hi. Hello.
0: I'm looking for Redford.
2: Redford's my son. I'm Jody. Big day, huh?
0: Yeah, today's the big day. Is Redford...
2: He's just stepped out.
0: Okay.
2: You're Kate, right?
0: Yeah, that's me.
2: That was quite the adventure you had getting down here. Redford told me all about it.
0: So he came to see you.
2: He's never missed my birthday.
0: That's sweet.
2: Redford should be back soon. I'm not sure where he is. He likes to mind his own business.
0: Yes, he does. I really have to get going. But you should know that your son saved my life, like 20 times. He's a really good man.
2: He is. Most of the time.
0: Most of the time. You're right. Can I ask you, who's the little girl?
2: Oh, that's a complicated story.

0: about blue roses?
1: I don't have those.
2: Wow.

0: That's really good, Alice. You're such a good colorer. You're getting to be so big.
1: Thanks.
2: Alice, why don't you go play on the slides in the playroom? Mommy and Mr. McMillan have some things they need to talk about in private.
1: Okay, Mommy.

0: Mr. McMillan, really? It's a bit cold, even for you.
1: I don't know what to call you. You're not her father.
0: I was her father for 3 years. She seems to be doing well. How are you?
1: Good. We're really good.
0: I'm happy for you.
1: I was surprised. Shocked, actually, to hear from you.
0: I thought maybe it was time.
1: Yeah, I guess I at least owe you that much. You know, I'm really sorry for the way everything turned out. It was never about you. Redford, I never thought he was coming back.
0: I know. I know. I'm sorry for the way I handled things. I truly am.
1: How are you?
0: You know, I'm fine.
1: What's her name?
0: Whose name? She's with someone, and it's none of my business.
1: You made me your business when I wasn't. We're not all the same.
2: That. I'll take that. Okay, see you in there.
3: Talk to Brad.
2: Well, he's just a few steps away, and you can talk to him as much as you want.

0: Please be seated. Dearly beloved, we are gathered here in the presence of God and these witnesses to sanctify the joining of Brad and Kate, a holy matrimony. Marriage is commendable in the eyes of God. Kate, Brad, as you move forward, may you look forward to each new season of your marriage, much as the world looks forward to the new seasons of the year. For each season brings with it new moments, memories. The key to a good marriage is to have a strong bond, friendship, and trust. It's an adventure, one that only the two shall share.
1: An adventure. I can't. I'm so sorry, Brad. I can't do this. I think you are an amazing man, but...
2: Kate, I thought we had a plan.
1: We did have a plan. That's part of the problem. We were always just following the plan. I know I went up north, but you never once came to see me.
2: I just wanted you to have what you wanted.
1: I know. But I think that's what you wanted. I thought I wanted that, but I don't. I'm so sorry, Brad. I can't do this.
2: Katie?
3: She's doing the right thing.
4: Poor baby.

0: What happened to minding your own business?
1: What do you think I'm doing, lady? You are my business. Ah! What the hell?
0: You ruined my wedding!
1: I guess it's not a bad thing.
0: Let's get out of here.
1: Yeah.
0: Well, you didn't think this through. Look what I'm wearing.
1: I always got your back.
0: I'm driving.
1: It's all yours, man.

0: Good morning.
1: Good morning, Sabrina. Hi, Mrs. Reed. It's so nice to see you again.
2: You too. I'm excited to see what you've prepared.
1: Okay. The furniture's sleek lines balance the curve of the natural elements.
2: I don't see my family's heirloom throw pillows. Where are those going to go?
1: Well, look at the aesthetic clarity. It's much cleaner and more balanced without the additional throat.
2: I just don't see the unique elements of this design of yours.
1: The couch is already a statement piece.
2: I see. Sabrina, can I speak with you privately?
3: Of course. Can you give us a few minutes?
0: Olivia. Nobody wants you to succeed more than I do. But these designs, they're textbook. Where is your unique point of view? What makes this an Olivia Wilson original?
1: Well, I always include the white shag rug. I mean, that's kind of my signature.
0: Olivia, you have so much talent. But bottom line, these designs lack heart. A good designer follows the rules. A great designer puts a little piece of herself into every single detail. This is not about being perfect. It's about being fearless. I'm sorry, but I really think that the biggest gift that I can give you is forcing you to move on. Please keep in touch. I do want to see where you're at.
4: Thank you.

0: What are you doing here? Did you forget something? You all right?
1: I got fired.
0: What? Okay. You gonna be all right? What's that?
1: It's my dad's 25th work anniversary party this Saturday. I wanted to go, but I thought I would be here decorating Mrs. Reese's apartment this weekend.
0: Spend some time with your family. It'll be good for you.
1: Yeah, I think I just need to organize my thoughts.
0: I think you need a break from organizing.
1: Thanks.
0: Feel better, okay? I'm here if you need me.

0: Hi. Can I help you?
1: Hi. I'm Olivia Wilson. I'm Neil's daughter.
0: Oh, I was beginning to think you were an urban myth. Neil talks about you all the time. Scott Norell, crew leader.
1: Nice to meet you. So you've been working for my dad for a while?
0: Yeah, a while, yeah. I worked for another moving company just south of here for a couple months after college.
1: Yes, I've been so caught up with work, I have no idea what's going on around here.
2: Well, I'll be darned.
1: Hi.
2: Hello, Angel.
1: Hi.
2: Good to see you. I see you met Scott.
1: Yeah.
3: Look who it is.
1: Hi.
4: Hey. Been down for a while.
1: Yeah, just came for the party.
4: Your dad can't stop talking about you. He's a New York designer. Karen's gonna be super pumped to see you.
1: Oh, I can't wait to see her. Is my dad around here?
0: Yeah, he's in there. He's doing stuff.
1: Okay, I'm gonna go say hi.

0: Are you kidding me? My baby girl!
1: Hi, Dad. How are you?
0: I'm great.
1: I brought you this.
0: What is this?
1: Oh, it's for 25 years of business. Oh. Just a bunch of little knickknacks from New York.
0: Would you look at that? Thank you. Okay, let me see. Okay, it's perfection. Thankfully, you look like your mother. I just don't know how you're here. This is crazy. You're so busy. You're a big designer. All that's going on. And have I told you how proud I am of you? Okay, look, I'm closing up. Let's go home. I'm going to make some lasagna because you look like you need something to eat.
1: Lasagna?
0: Lasagna.
1: I just didn't know you knew how to cook.
0: You know, things change, right? Oh, I can't believe you're here. This is incredible.
2: Robinator. Talk to me, buddy. What's up?
3: I don't know. I'm a little worried about alienating the neighborhood.
2: Just think about the money.
3: And is it even worth setting up shop here?
2: Look, I'm going to pretend you didn't just say that. All right? Now, your work is not done until we have driven out every single independent mover in Southern California. You got it?
3: Yes, sir.
2: Perfect. Now, who's the main competition?
3: Wilson Family Movers.
4: Been here forever.
2: Yeah, that's no biggie. You're going to drive them into the ground, man.
3: I got a meeting with the owner tomorrow.
4: Good. You know, there may be a spot for you at the home office.
2: I know you'd like that.
4: All right, man, I got a dash. I'll
2: catch you on the flip side.
5: Karen?
1: Hey, what up?
5: So, yes, were any online dates today?
1: Nope. We're gonna have to exchange war stories.
5: Well, not bad.
1: Oh, worse than you can even imagine.
5: It is rough out there, hard to find love these days.
1: Well, at least you love your job, right?
5: Wait, I thought you liked working at Yankee Fabrics.
1: Well, I'm a receptionist, right? I love textiles, but all they ever want me to do is answer the phones.
5: Why don't we work on your online profile thing?
1: Yeah? You do that?

0: Here.
1: Alright, we're gonna have to change your what I'm looking for section.
0: Why?
1: Someone who isn't creepy? What?
0: Exactly. That's exactly right.
1: So let me see what kind of damage control I can do here. Okay, yeah. No one with complicated facial hair must have all their teeth. Yummy grilled cheese is what you like.
0: It's not bad.
1: Not bad? Right.
0: Mmm, this lasagna is good. Mm-hmm. I'm impressed. So, you've been exercising?
2: Not as much as you would like me to be, but I swear I have started hiking on the weekends.
3: And how about you? Oh boy, you're seeing that guy, Dave.
0: Garrett?
2: Garrett!
0: No, that ended a while ago.
3: Oh, I'm sorry.
0: Yeah.
3: Well, how's work?
0: Well, it's,
3: Honey, I know I probably don't say it enough, but I'm just so proud of you.
0: Thanks.
3: So tell me, how long are you here for?
0: A while. Is that okay?
3: Sweetie, I love having you here. Absolutely. I just wish I'd known, as far as I planned that fishing trip.
0: Oh, your annual guy fishing trip, right?
2: That's the one.
0: You have to go.
3: No, I don't. I can cancel.
0: Dad, you would have so much fun. And plus, I could stay here and help with the company.
3: Is that how you want to relax?
0: Working relaxes me.
3: Which I've never understood. I mean, if you want, you can, you know, come with me to the office tomorrow.
0: Yes, Dad, I will come into the office tomorrow.
3: Okay.

0: Hey, how was your flight?
1: I slept, ate some peanuts.
0: That's the spirit. How are things?
1: Hard. With my mom gone, I just didn't have the guts to tell my dad I was fired.
2: He's just so proud of me.
1: I don't want to disappoint him.
0: I'm sure he would be proud of you no matter what. I got your list of how to keep things tidy around here. I plan on completely forgetting it even exists.
3: Hi, guys. Is my dad here?
4: No. He had to run to a quick meeting, but he said that you'd be helping us move today.
3: Oh, no, I was actually just gonna stay here and do some paperwork. That's what I used to do.
4: We could really use your help.
3: Okay.
4: Great. Meet us back here in 5.
2: Are you serious?
4: Ready?
3: Actually, I used to stay in the office with my mom.
4: So this is your first move?
3: No, I just haven't done it in a really long time. What do?
4: We pack up everything and we move it.
3: No, I know that, but like, where do we...
5: Watch your back.
3: Start?
4: Doesn't have to be perfect.
5: It's all about efficiency.

0: I am impressed.
1: Good rally.
2: Thank you. Excuse me, Mr. Fuller.
3: Yeah, Mr. Neil Wilson.
2: Yes.
3: Hey, it's a pleasure to meet you. Please, have a seat. Can I get you something to drink?
2: Oh, no, thank you. What is this about?
3: Well, it's just such an honor to meet you. I've heard so much about Wilson Family Movers, everything you've done here in the community. It's really remarkable. You guys have been here for how long? 25 years?
2: That's right.
1: That's a long time for a local business. We really value that kind of commitment.
2: You know, I appreciate your kind words, Mr. Fuller, but I'm just not sure where you're going with this.
3: Well, I have some good news. Acme is in a very rare position right now. We have the means to make very generous offers to smaller businesses, and we would like to buy Wilson Family Movers.
2: Well, I'm not looking to sell. In Acme, it seems like a fine company, but, well, Wilson Movers, well, we're a family outfit.
3: And look, I understand that, really. I do, but small companies like yours are losing the market. Consumers only care about speed and convenience. The family feel is just not so important to them when it comes to moving. Look, Neil, just hit me with a number.
2: Mr. Fuller, you should come to our 25th anniversary party tonight. I think you will see why Wilson Movers is here to stay. Goodbye, Mr. Fuller.
4: One down, one to go. Thank you. Hey, can I see the clipboard? Who else are we moving today? Mrs. Norrell.
1: Yep, we're moving my grandma.
5: I know. I said I would, but I'm still not ready. And I'm sorry to be an inconvenience.
6: Grandma, you don't have to do anything. We're gonna make it really easy for you.
5: It's not that.
6: You live in this big house by yourself. It's hard for you to get around. We have this amazing place at Golden Meadows. I promise you, you'll feel more comfortable there.
5: I've lived in this house for 50 years. It's where I raised your father. And where your grandfather spent his last days. I'm just not ready to leave yet.
6: Okay. We'll get everybody, we'll go back to the office.
5: Okay, sweetheart. And I'm sorry again, you know? I really don't mean to be a bother.
6: No, Grandma, you're not a bother. Hey, I love you.
5: I love you too.
6: Let's go.

0: That's it? Only two moves scheduled today?
1: Yep, we like to leave enough time in between clients, you know?
2: Also, not a lot of moves coming in lately. See you at the party tonight.
3: Hey. Thank you so much for helping out today.
0: I could barely lift my arms. They're so sore.
3: Well, that is because you insisted on lifting an entire love seat by yourself. So.
0: I don't really like to ask for help.
3: Yeah. I'm starting to get that. So now what we usually do is we go through the day's checklist just to make sure everything went smoothly. You know, we also track inventory. Anyone of interest?
0: Well, give it time. We just got here. Wait, why? Do you see someone?
4: Well, Midge is looking quite elegant this evening. She's a couple decades younger than my usual type, but I'm feeling a little adventurous.
0: You know, if you want, I could put in a good word for you.
4: Yes, yes, please, please. Thank you.
0: But seriously, we should set each other up.
4: Good idea. Double date.
0: Done. Let's go say hi to Olivia.
5: Let's go simple. Let's go have a beer.
3: Okay. Great party.
5: Mr. Fuller, glad you could make it.
6: I wouldn't miss it for the world, Neil. Congratulations on all your success.
5: Thank you. It's, well, it's just incredibly exciting.
6: Listen, I was hoping we might be able to continue that conversation we started in my office.
5: I didn't invite you here for that. Excuse me?
7: Olivia,
0: Karen, it's so good to see you.
7: I can't believe you're actually here. Pete was just telling me.
8: The pie shop?
7: Yeah.
8: I love that you guys still have that ritual.
4: Well, I enjoy a good tradition.
7: And I enjoy pie.
8: After all these years, you guys are still such good friends, and I've lost touch with most people.
7: Well, actually, it's not my choice. I can't get rid of him.
4: Wow, I'm gonna pretend I didn't hear that.
9: There you are. Oh, you look just like your mother. Except you're far too serious.
4: Hey, Mitch.
9: Hi.
7: We'll see you later.
9: Okay. So, are you married?
0: Hey, Dad.
10: Hey, honey. How are you?
0: What are you doing out here?
10: Just needed to think. You?
0: I was being interrogated.
10: Midge?
0: Who else?
10: Well, she's harmless.
0: I don't know. She pinched my cheeks pretty hard.
10: That's Midge. Anything you want to get off your chest?
0: I don't think so. Anything you want to get off yours?
10: Yes. Actually, yeah. I wasn't being completely honest before about the company. It's not doing so well. In fact, there's a guy here tonight, Robert Fuller from Acme Conglomerated.
0: Yeah, I just met him.
10: Well, he's chomping at the bit to buy us out.
0: Well, are you gonna sell?
10: No, I can't. No, your mother and I, we built this company together. I mean, going into the office every day, helping with the moves, that's what keeps her memory alive. Just can't throw that away.
0: Is that why you haven't changed the answering machine?
10: Yeah. I haven't had the heart to delete it. I don't know. It's just, it's all hitting at a bad time with my trip and all.
0: Dad.

0: I could help.
1: What do you mean?
0: I can get the business back on its feet.
1: No, I'm not having you on your vacation work. That, no. Thank you, though.
0: Dad, come on, I want to.
1: You sure? Sweetie, I really appreciate this.
0: Come on. Let's get back to the party.
2: Hey, gather around, you guys. Don't be shy. We are here to celebrate 25 years of the Wilson family moving things. So I figure it's only a matter of time that we should have Neil come up and give us a few words. Come on, Neil. Don't be shy.
1: I am not one to make speeches. Craig, you know this. First of all, I just appreciate that you're all here with us to celebrate this big day. My beautiful Debbie and I started this company 25 years ago, and we could not have done it without your unwavering support. You are all truly like family to me. All of us at Wilson Movers, well, we have gotten to witness first apartments, first houses, new business ventures. And we always say that every move was and is a new beginning, a new possibility. And it is truly an honor to have been able to be a part of that. And speaking of what matters most, my beautiful, if I must say, daughter Olivia is here. She is visiting from the Big Apple. She'll be here for a while, and I just want her to say hello to everybody. Give a big wave, sweetie. Isn't she beautiful? Okay, anyway, thank you, everybody. Thank you for coming out to celebrate with us. And what we say now is let's enjoy this party. Yes.
3: Most people clean up after the party is over. Let me help.
0: Thanks. So, what brought you to Sierra Verde?
3: My grandma, actually. I want to look out first. I moved in with her for a while. Initially, the plan was to save up money for law school, but things happened.
0: Is that still the plan? To become a lawyer?
3: I don't know. We'll see. What about you? Interior design is your passion?
0: Absolutely. I love it.
3: That's awesome. I hope that you can bring this enthusiasm to the office. You know, Neil told me that you and I are going to be working together.
0: I'll try not to step on your toes.
3: You don't need to worry about anything. I'm a mover, so I'm used to getting stepped on.
0: I see. Quite the fiesta.
3: Oh, hey, you.
0: Hey, I'm so sorry I'm late. Book club got a little heated tonight. Oh. Hi. I'm Heather. Olivia.
3: Oh, this is Neil's daughter.
0: Oh.
3: Yeah.
0: Oh, okay. It's so nice to meet you. You too. Oh. Do you think Neil's gonna retire soon?
3: I don't know.
0: No better person to take over the company than you.
3: Let's not jump the gun here. Pete has a real passion for it.
0: Yeah, but you're great with all the legal stuff. Neil loves you for that. Plus, he didn't put Pete in charge while he was gone. But you.
3: I'm not even sure this is what I want to be doing long term.
0: Well, you're not going to be doing this. You're going to be a business owner, and then we can start living our lives.
3: I thought we were living our lives.
0: No, you know what I mean. Take the next step. Yeah, sorry to call so late. I know you're 3 hours ahead.
4: Lucky for you, I'm a night owl. So how was the party?
5: Did you meet any guys?
0: Oh, definitely not.
4: That's a bummer.
0: No, it's fine. Well, in other news, my dad's leaving me in charge of the company while he goes away.
4: That's kind of a big deal. Doing that all by yourself?
0: Not entirely by myself.
1: Hey, thanks for coming in early today, guys. I really appreciate it. I've got to leave for my trip in a few minutes here. So as a thank you, breakfast burritos on the house, Mr. Craig Scott, and no peppers, Pete. Now this is a professional, gentlemen. Take note.
4: Thanks, Dad.
1: How are you?
3: So that's really what you're going to be wearing? I thought you learned that moving's a dirty job.
0: Yeah, I did. But, you know, I just figured I'd stick around here today.
1: I like it. That's a great idea. Okay, Olivia will be in charge of the office, paperwork, etc. Scott, you'll be in charge of the moves. Sound good?
3: Sounds good. We got work to do.
1: Before I forget, the accountant is going to be here in the next couple of weeks to work on the taxes, and I can't find the file with last year's receipts. Could you please take a look? It's a lot of paper.

0: papers, but I promise they're in there somewhere.
1: Yes, I'll handle it.
0: Thanks, sweetie. You're gonna do great. I'm really excited about this.
1: Have fun on your trip.
0: I promise. Oh, thank you for doing this. I love you.
1: I love you too.
2: He doesn't want to sell, Dave. He won't budge.
3: Relax, Rob. You're still establishing roots.
2: I'm only supposed to be here to set up shop.
4: I can't move on until we've absolved all our competition.
5: All right, okay. I think I got a connection who can help.
3: I'll be in touch. Wilson Family Movers is going down.
4: They might as well go ahead and start packing their bags. True story, baby.

0: Where's Craig and Pete?
1: All the moves were canceled today, so.
0: Oh, does that happen a lot?
1: More and more now that Acme's prices are lower.
0: So what do we do now?
1: There's nothing much to do.
0: Should we check the inventory?
1: Done.
0: Wash the trucks?
1: They're so clean you could eat off of them, and I filled up the tanks too. Why don't you take a seat, relax, put your feet up?
0: No, I think I'm gonna start reorganizing the office.
1: Okay,

0: It's organized chaos in here, huh?
1: That is not organized chaos. That is just chaos.
0: All right, well, if you need me, I'm right here.
1: Thanks. But, you know, I do my best work when I'm alone. You know what? Why don't you just take the rest of the day off?
0: I don't know about that. Neil asked me to watch over the moves, to look out for you.
1: Oh, I'm fine. And as you said, there aren't any moves today. I got this, okay? See you tomorrow.
0: Okay.
1: Great.
0: Don't work too hard now.
1: I never understood that expression. If one's gonna work, might as well work hard. What's wrong with working hard anyway?
0: Nothing.
2: Okay, so I have this new girl from work. Her name is Lily. She's really pretty, and she has tons of interests and hobbies.
3: Will she laugh at my jokes?
2: Well, that's to be determined.
3: Okay.
2: All right, so who do you have for me?
3: I met this guy, Andrew, the other day at yoga class. Seems cool. He's really spiritual, and,
2: But is he a good person? I just want someone who's gonna respect me and care about me.
3: Look, there's no way that any guy in his right mind would not care about you. You're amazing.
2: Okay. You can have a bite.
3: Mm. That is good.

0: no, I'm glad that you're free from work. It's a treat. We don't get to do this.
1: Yeah, there's not much going on at the office right now, so.
0: How are things with Neil's daughter? Is she trying to take charge over there?
1: She's just there temporarily. She's an interior designer.
0: Have you ever thought about working at Acme? I saw an ad that they're hiring, and they're looking for more employees. That would be such a good job for you. It would be such a step up.
1: That's Wilson's biggest competitor.
0: Hey, I know that you have goals. I do, but we both know that you're just not the best at following through with them. I'm just trying to help.

0: you know, I don't know. She's sensitive.
1: I'm beginning to think you're using her as an excuse.
0: It's not true. I overheard a phone call. She lost her job.
1: Oh, no.
0: And I'm just trying to be extra careful.
1: Okay. I understand.
0: Thank you.
1: I'm sorry.
0: No, thank you. We will find the perfect time, I promise.
1: Good.
2: What's over here?

0: Hi.
1: What's that smell?
0: Clean?
1: No.
0: I'm kidding. Light floral notes have a soothing effect.
1: Cool. Nice work.
2: Whoa. Olivia, the place looks great.
3: Yeah, I'm impressed.
2: It's like one of those staged offices at IKEA, you know what I mean?
0: You've seen it before?
2: Yeah.
0: Like it's textbook?
2: This could definitely be in a textbook.
3: What happened to my desk?
0: What do you think? I tried to buy some new chairs, but I'll have to order them.
3: Where's my rubber band ball? Do you know how long it took me to make that?
0: Well, surprisingly, it didn't take that long to pull apart.
3: No, your dad asked you to help, not rearrange your office space.
2: Hey, where's last week's paper? I always do the puzzle on the back.
0: I threw it out. It's easy for newspapers to pile up and just things get out of hand.
2: I've been doing that puzzle every week for the last 40 years. I mean, you can't just go through people's personal belongings and trash them, Olivia.
4: Where's my signed baseball collection?
0: It was making your desk look small and cluttered, and it's not a good work environment, so I just put them in that box under your desk.
3: Like, why didn't you talk to us before you started making these changes?
0: I'm sorry. I was just trying to help.
4: Baseballs, man.

0: I was just trying to do something nice.
1: Don't you think it's a little intrusive to go through somebody's desk without asking?
0: Yeah, I was just trying to get things organized.
1: Yeah, but none of us could find anything.
0: I guess I should have listened to the client.
1: Huh?
0: Never mind.
1: So do you always hide in moving trucks?
0: I used to. When I was 8 years old, I stormed out of my room and I said I was running away forever. And I ended up just camping out in Annabelle for a couple hours and then went crawling back into my mom's arms.
1: This truck has a name?
0: They all do. Annabelle's my favorite though. There's Dillard, Susie Q, Kitty.
1: Kitty, why is it Kitty?
0: Because when I was little, I wanted a pet, but my dad said I could have a truck instead.
1: Ah, okay. I like his style. Hey, so you ready to get back in there?
0: I don't know.
1: But you made Neil's office all organized and smell like, what was it, light floral notes?
0: I don't know. It was inauthentic and textbook and cold and sterile, and that's exactly my problem, and that's why I lost my job. Please don't say anything. I haven't told anyone.
1: No, I won't.

0: Thanks. Hey.
1: Hey.
0: So are they here yet?
1: No, not yet.
0: I'm not gonna lie, I don't know about this, man.
2: You're gonna love her.
1: Come on.
0: All right, let's do this.
3: I can't believe you talked me into this. I don't get set up. I like things happen organically. Besides, if he's so great, why aren't you dating him? Pete and I are just friends. Okay, when a guy and a girl are just friends, usually one of them isn't attracted to the other. You're gorgeous, so he must be displeasing to the eye.
4: Oh, no, he's so cute. We've just known each other for so long, since we were little.
3: So it's like a brother-sister thing?
4: I mean, kind of. Just come, we'll have a great time, it'll be fine, okay? For me, and trust me, Pete is, he's the greatest.
3: Okay. I don't know about this.
0: So you found parking okay?
4: Thanks.
5: Yeah, did you lock swipe for me?
0: This guy, he doesn't care if he walks a mile. He's so cheap, he doesn't, you know.
5: Thanks, Andrew.
6: So you've lived here your whole life?
5: Yeah, born and raised. Yeah, you?
6: I moved here when I was 8.
5: Oh, cool.
6: Yeah.
7: All right, so what are we ordering?
4: I heard the burgers are great.
0: I'm vegan. You are?
6: Yeah. It's so rare to find other people.
0: I know, right?
4: Oh, this menu.
0: Tell me about it. I mean, it is like totally not vegan friendly at all.
4: I'm sorry. Pete should have picked a different place.
5: I forgot.
6: So how long have you been vegan for?
0: About 5 years now.
6: What made you decide to do that?
0: On a trip to Montana.
8: Hey, Pete.
4: Hey, what's up?
8: Just at work. Still?
4: Yeah. You? Just hanging out with some friends from school.
8: So, how's everything been going?
4: Well, I accidentally told Scott I was fired.
8: So there's that.
4: What did he say? It doesn't matter. I shouldn't even told him. I haven't even told my dad. Definitely not the end of the world.
8: Everything will be cool.
4: Yeah, you're right.
8: So, is anyone else there with you?
4: No. I'm the only one without a social life.
8: Okay, you should definitely get one of those.
4: Nah, I'm okay. Well, I gotta get back to work. Talk tomorrow?
8: Yep, bye.
4: Okay, bye.
8: Okay, so what do you think?
0: I believe that she's...
4: Pete? Yeah. He's nice. How about you and Andrew?
8: I don't know. He seems a little new agey for me, but maybe if I hang out with him again.
4: So you think you two will go out again?
8: I don't know, because I kind of like him. Yeah, I did see that.
0: You know, it's so rare to find someone who likes heavy metal and practices meditation.
5: It is a weird combination.
0: I can't believe Lily has those same interests.
5: Wait, so are you not into Karen?
0: Who? Oh, this is me right here. You want to ride?
6: Yeah, sure. Thank you.
0: Great.
6: Nice meeting you, Pete. Karen, see you at work?
8: Yeah.
5: Yeah, nice meeting you too.
8: Well, I guess it's time to reactivate my dating online profile.
5: Yeah, me too. Let's go.
9: Robberino, it's Christmas time, buddy. What do you have?
10: I got a competitive advantage that'll seal the deal.
11: I'm listening.
9: Just sent you an email. It has the closing dates of every home and business in Sierra Verde.
10: You see, when homes close, people move in and people move out, and they hire movers for that.
9: And I think they'd be more inclined to hire Acme if
10: you already called them.
9: I'm good with that.
10: Nothing like a little healthy competition.
9: My thoughts exactly.

0: Wilson Family Movers, Olivia speaking.
1: Well, yeah.
0: Okay, is there anything we could do? One last question, what company will be moving you? Acme. Right, the discount. Okay, thank you so much.
2: Not exactly what was in the plan.
3: It's so peaceful out here.
2: Yeah. Oh, you spoke too soon. Okay, that is on you. Never say that out loud.
4: That is not my fault.
2: Never say, it's Olivia. Okay. Let me grab this. Hey, honey, what's up?
0: Hey, Dad. Is this a good time?
2: Yeah. I'm taking a hike.
0: We had 3 cancellations today.
2: Really?
0: It's Acme's discount.
2: You know, I just don't understand it. Our company, we offer personality and heart, and Acme walks in and all they have are lower prices.
0: Sorry, I shouldn't have called. I don't mean to disturb you.
2: No, you're not. No. Of course, I'm glad you called anytime. Just feel bad I'm not there to help out. I'm not embarrassed to tell you, honey. I kind of stumped. I don't know what to do. I will take any suggestions you have.
0: Don't worry. I know what to do.
2: Okay, thanks, Woody. I'll see you soon. Bye-bye.
3: Everything all right?
2: Yeah, no, it's fine.
3: Neil, come on, talk to me.
2: The company's not doing so good.
3: The company's been causing you a lot of stress lately. And it's not healthy to be so on edge.
2: Ever since we met, I have been thinking about starting my next chapter of my life. You know, leaving the company behind, going into early retirement. I think, you know, I would love to spend more time with you.
3: I know you love the company, and it has lots of memories.
2: The company is all I have left of Debbie. That's it.
3: Okay. Wouldn't she want what's best for you? Wouldn't she want you to be happy?
0: I've been doing some thinking. We don't have any moves scheduled over the next 3 days, so I think that we should take this downtime to improve, gain a competitive edge. And we, as soldiers, need to be prepped for go time.
5: Hold on. I think you're being just a little bit too intense.
0: No. Okay. If we can't compete on pricing, Acme steals our clients. We have to be more efficient and do more moves in less time. Pete, I need to meet with you every day for at least 2 hours to go over all the potential moves and make sure they run efficiently. Oh, also, do we have any online systems in place?
6: Everything we have is in paper form.
0: That means the filing systems are ancient. Our setup is nothing compared to Acme's. I mean, they have a website with an easy access appointment system. You don't even have to talk to actual people. I mean, all you do is input the information and the moves are set. Look, I know you guys don't want to do this, but it's make it or break it time for Wilson Family Movers. My dad entrusted me with these responsibilities while he was away. I want to help. Who's with me?

0: You have to load things without any scratches. Think ahead and be willing to transfer items that other carriers won't touch.
1: I'm gonna talk to her. Excuse me, Olivia. How is this helping?
0: I don't think you understand the severity of the situation. This company could crumble to the ground.
1: I get that you're a hard worker and you're passionate. And you know what? That's great. I respect that. But you can't just do whatever you want.
0: What is that supposed to mean?
1: You know what it means? It means that you've been here all of 2 minutes and already you're rearranging our office without input. You're putting us through some kind of boot camp. As if you know what's best for the company. You don't know how things work. You haven't been here.
0: Well, at least I'm being proactive.
1: What?
0: Your LSATs? They're great, Scott. You're just too afraid to send them in.
1: How do you know about my LSATs?
0: You want to go to law school? Stop being so passive and do something about it.
1: Bossy and mean. Now I know why you got fired.

0: deep. Rough day.
1: You look nice.
0: Thanks. So, what's with all this?
1: Olivia put us to the ringer, something about moving wars.
0: Yeah, she always was a little bossy.
1: I wish Neil could see me in that leadership role.
0: Yeah, you'd be great at it.
1: Yeah, but it's not gonna happen anytime soon.
0: Yeah, but it will be. You just have to keep your nose to the grindstone. At least you like your job. I don't know how much longer I can be a receptionist.
1: Okay, so I say we eat the spy and go watch a movie.
0: I can't.
1: What, you got some hot date you didn't tell me about? Who's the guy?
0: I met him online.
1: It's awesome.
0: Yeah, and I have you to thank for fixing my profile.
2: This place is so organized. Olivia's driving me up the wall.
3: You are so worked up tonight.
2: You know, she's a perfectionist. It's like she has this picture in her mind of how everything's supposed to be and it's not reality. But at the same time, it makes me feel like I haven't been doing anything with my life. Like all I do is move people's furniture.
3: No, you make an honest living, Scott. You help people move into their homes with their families. That's amazing.
2: Yeah, but that's not what I want to do.
3: What is it that you want to do?
2: I'm applying to law school.
3: Law school? Scott, we talked about this. We'll go deeper into debt and you might not even finish.
2: I thought you'd be happy for me. Why would you say that?
3: Look, I didn't want to tell you this before, but I called Acme and Robert Fuller said that he would love to talk to you.
2: I can't believe you went behind my back and did that.
3: Well, I didn't know what went behind your back.
2: Yeah, but I've told you, Heather, I've told you repeatedly, I don't want to do this for the rest of my life.
3: You want to go to a big city and become a lawyer? That's not what I want.
2: I know.
3: Well, and I guess we don't want the same things.
2: Yeah, it looks that way.
3: I should go then. Okay, well, I should go.
2: Heather.
3: I hope you find what you're looking for.

0: I think it's working, Dave. What'd I tell you, Roberto?
1: We're seeing an increase in
0: customers. Just need to make some more calls, remind them of our referral discounts,
1: our money-back guarantees.
2: Yep, gotta do that.
0: Wilson Family Movers will be a thing of the past soon enough.

0: guys, I shut my phone off last night and the alarm didn't go off. I came as soon as I woke up.
1: We can see that.
2: Okay, it's fine. Let's just get going, okay?
3: You sure you don't want to change?
0: Oh, no, it's fine. This is important. I'll just meet you guys there.
3: Not today.
1: I'm gonna drive her to Golden Meadows, see if showing her the place changes her mind.
4: All right, well, we're heading back to the shop.
0: I can come with you if you want.
1: I don't think that's such a good idea.
0: Well, my dad wanted us to work together. I'm not gonna get in your way. Plus, we could take my car.
1: Okay. Fine. I'll go get her.
5: How can you do this to your grandma? This place is awful.
1: Grandma.
5: Sweetheart, why are you wearing pajamas?
0: I know, I'm sorry. It's not appropriate attire.
5: Oh, no. I love it. I should wear my nightie when I go out. It's great to be comfortable. Don't you think, Scott?
1: Sure, Grandma. Grandma, look. Look, we could make this really exciting. We could get you all new furniture.
0: Or we could just keep the things that are most important to you.
5: Go on.
0: Okay. Well, the window gets a decent amount of light, so we could bring those beautiful floral curtains in.
5: Those curtains aren't important. You could throw them out for all I care.
0: Okay. The kitchen table can go somewhere over there.
5: You can throw that out, too. Those things don't matter.
0: Then what does matter?
5: Oh, my pictures, the couch, my grandmother's coffee table, my father's chairs. I'm used to things just feeling a certain way.
0: Okay, let's put the couch against this wall, right? With the coffee table around here. Oh, we could put your father's chairs on either side facing the window. The desk can go over here with those beautiful photographs that you have. Oh, the side table right there with that gorgeous lamp that you have. And then we could do the big oriental rug right here, right? And it would just bring the whole room together.
5: You really think all that would fit?
0: Not everything. Just what's most important.
5: What do you see for the bedroom?
0: Well, I think we should bring your bed first.
1: Hey.
0: Hey.
1: Thanks for what you did.
0: Don't mention it.
1: It's just, I have been trying to move her for so long, I just never thought to. Anyway, I'm really sorry about yesterday. I crossed the line.
0: No, it's okay. You're right. I've been really difficult to work with. Yeah, I shouldn't have gone into your business like that.
1: Don't be sorry. What you said, it was true. I've had these scores for a couple of years, and for whatever reason, I just haven't had the guts to apply.
0: You will, when it's the right time.
1: Yeah, I know, that's the plan. I don't know. I just gotta figure out my next move.
0: Well, taking steps will move you in the right direction.
1: Moving puns.
0: So I guess my dad taught you those.
1: He certainly did.
0: You know, my mom was the mastermind, but my dad and I, we caught on pretty quickly.
1: Yeah.
0: All right. I think we should head back.
1: Yeah. Hey, a couple of us are going to Brandy Rose Tavern tonight. Do you want to go? If you don't have any paperwork or organization.
0: Oh.
1: You don't have to go. I was just extending an invitation.
0: You know what? I'd love to.
1: Cool. But you may want to change out of the pajamas because that place isn't that casual.
6: You know, I read that Venus is in retrograde.
5: And what does that mean?
6: No idea. I don't know. I skim some woman magazine in the line of the grocery store from time to time.
7: Why?
6: Just so I can understand you better.
7: You don't have to read a magazine to understand me. You just have to ask.
6: Okay, then. Here goes. What is it that I should know about you?
7: That I care very much about you. But I don't want to be kept a secret.
6: That conversation again.
7: Hey, that's not fair. We're going to have to deal with this sooner or later. We've been going out 6 months. I'm starting to think I embarrass you.
6: No, that is not how it is. You know what? I promise. I will tell Olivia right when we get back. It's just that Olivia and her mom have always been two peas in a pod. And I just don't know how she's going to react when she finds out I'm in love with another woman.
7: You're in love with me?
6: Yes.
7: That's nice.

0: Can you guys just set that right there in the center? Thanks.
1: All right. I think that works. All right, coming through here.
2: Wow. Oh, this is great. You did such a great job.
1: Yeah, it's really good. Craig and I are gonna head to the truck, see if we left anything behind.
2: Oh wow, look at this. That's my dad.
0: He looks just like you.
2: That's what everybody says. The Norell genes are strong.
0: Is this your aunt?
2: Yeah, that's Auntie Nolene.
0: Nolene Norell.
2: Norell, yes, I know.
0: When I was a little girl, my mom and I would spend hours rearranging the furniture in the dollhouse. I know it's just my imagination, but I could have sworn the dolls were so happy when I redecorated the rooms. Since then, it's been my dream to design.
2: Well, I think your mom would be very proud of you right now.
3: Well, would you look at this? It's lovely, simply lovely.
0: It's definitely not your house, but we wanted to make it feel like a home.
3: It's perfect. Oh, get in here, Scott.
2: Oh. Thank you. Hey, what you did for my grandma today was just incredible.
0: Oh, don't worry about it. It's simple staging.
2: Yeah, but I could totally see it. I could tell you're really good at your job.
0: Well, my boss, my former boss, says my work has no heart.
2: Well, then change her mind, you know, show her what you're made of. We all have room for improvement.
0: I know. Is Heather coming?
2: No. We actually broke up.
0: Oh, I'm so sorry.
2: No, it's okay. She's great. Just, you know, we both want different things. Hey, do you want to go play pool? If you're lucky, I may actually let you win.
0: You don't have to worry about it, Scott. I always win.
2: Now there's that competitive spirit.

0: We call next game.
1: Oh, you got it, man.
2: Hey, guys.
1: Hey. Who's your friend?
2: Oh, right. Sorry. This is Jesse.
0: Hey, what's up, Jesse?
3: Scott. Nice to meet you, Scott. Guys?
2: All right. We're going to have a drink.
1: All right. Pass me the ball.
2: Guys, I told my dad I would fix this, and the calendar is still completely empty.
4: You know, I've been thinking. I was thinking about the awesome job that you did. Also, what you said about finding an advantage. And I think our advantage is you.
2: What do you mean?
4: What you did for my grandma. The staging and redesigning of the space. I mean, that's something that Acme can never offer. Sure, yes, we may need to compete price-wise, but we have a person that can create a new home.
5: Yeah, that's good. I think you're onto something, actually.
1: But Olivia's not going to be in Sierra Verde much longer.
2: Yeah, but I just listened to Mrs. Norell about what was important to her, and I took that and I incorporated that into the new layout.
5: You know, Karen works at E&K Fabrics. I mean, she's always had an eye for design. Maybe you can show that and show us the ropes. You know, the website deal isn't really our thing, but we're old school.
2: Yeah, so Wilsons wouldn't just move people's things. We would help them design their new home by using old and new items.
4: Yes.
2: Yeah? Wait, so yes. We wouldn't just move people out. We would move you forward.
4: I like that a lot.
2: You like that? Guys, okay, we have tons of work to do. Let's go. Yeah.

0: Rob, you need to relax, man.
1: I can't relax. This new tactic is gonna run us into the ground.
0: To be honest, I'm kinda over these calls, Rob.
2: Now you need to get your act together and stop relying on me.
1: Whoa, you're over these calls?
2: I'm over these calls.
1: I'd like to work for a human being, please, not just some voice on a speaker box.
0: Hello, Rohan?
3: I know you're not gonna believe the changes we've made around here. I cannot wait for you to come home. Dad, I'm gonna have to call you back, okay? What are you doing?
1: I'm not.
3: You know, Mr. Fuller, the world is not driven by discounts, Mr. Fuller.
1: I'm not here to argue with you.
3: Okay, then what do you want?
1: I like the way you think. That whole staging thing, that was an interesting twist.
3: Hey.
1: That's a great hook to reel in some new business.
4: Dude, just go away.
1: Excuse me?
4: You heard me. And don't even think about taking our ideas.
1: I'm not gonna steal from you.
4: You poached our clients.
1: And I'll admit.

0: admit that was not the most moral decision. My boss assures me it wasn't illegal. Anyway, it seems like your company is thriving.
1: We are.
0: And you guys seem to be really good people.
1: What do you want?
0: A job?
2: Yeah, I think that's right.
3: Oh, yeah.
4: And,
1: Hey, that was nice of you to give him a job.
4: Ah, thanks. Anyway, if you need us, Craig and I are going to be working on Liftgate for Suzy Q.
1: Okay. Thanks. What you doing?
5: Just thinking.
1: About what?
5: Company. My future here. My future in general.
1: What does it look like to you?
5: I really admire your dad. The way he and your mom ran this place. I mean, it's such a great company. But now I want to own it someday. I mean, if that's what Neil wants.
1: I'll ask him. I'm sure he'd want nothing more.
5: Having a small, family-friendly business like this with my wife or someone that I love, I mean, that's a dream, right?
1: No, a bunch of little Pete's and Karen's running around.
5: What?
1: Yeah.
5: No, we are just friends. Just friends. There's nothing there. Absolutely nothing.
1: Sure, whatever you say.

0: Hello?
1: Olivia?
0: It's Sabrina. Oh, hi.
1: I received your portfolio.
0: It's inspired.
1: I think I may have something for you.
0: There's a restaurant
1: in the Hamptons that needs a redesign.
0: We should talk.
2: Really?
1: Really.
2: That's great. I'll talk to you soon.
0: Looking forward to it.

0: Well, I would be lying if I said I wasn't nervous.
1: Dad! Hey, I have so much to tell you.
2: I can't wait, honey.
3: Honey, I want to introduce you to someone who's really special to me. This is Georgia. She's my girlfriend.
4: Olivia, it is so nice to meet you.
1: Hi.
4: Hi.
1: Dad, can I talk to you? Private.
3: Well, no, there's...
4: Yes, yes. No, no, no, no, absolutely. No, you just, I mean, you just saw each other. I, okay. Thank you, honey.
3: Thank
4: yes,
3: you.
4: Please, take all the time you want.
3: Okay.
1: So this is who you've been vacationing with? Not your boys?
3: That's right.
1: Dad, you lied to me. How long has she been your girlfriend?
3: About 6 months.
1: 6 months?
3: Honey, you have not been around much, and I didn't...
1: Oh, that's your excuse, then? Way to make someone feel important.
5: What's wrong? You okay?
1: It's just... the classic case of he's just not that into you.
5: Jesse, right?
1: Yeah.
5: Did you even like him?
1: Well, no. I mean, why does this always happen? Do you think that there's something wrong with me?
5: No, nothing's wrong with you. You go for the wrong guys.
1: What do you mean?
5: Look, I've been thinking about this for a long time. I want to take you out on a date.
1: You do?
5: Yes. Seeing with this guy for the past week, it's made me realize that I want you. All for myself.
1: What if we date and it doesn't work out? What happens to all the years of our friendship? I don't want to lose you.
5: You'll never lose me, Karen, I promise. No matter how awkward it can possibly get, I will always be here for you. What do you think?
1: Okay.
5: Yeah.
1: But if it goes south,
5: deal.
1: So, now what?

0: You okay?
1: My dad showed up with his girlfriend, and I said some pretty awful things.
0: I know you usually hide in Annabelle when you're having a bad night, but I think I got a better place in mind. All right, come on. It's not a mover thing, but it's a place I go to clear my head. I've just been coming here for so long. I haven't really shown anybody.
1: It's really beautiful.
0: So excited about your job offer in New York?
1: Yeah. But I'm terrified I'm gonna fail. And I hate leaving my dad on such a bad note.
0: Why are you upset that your dad's dating? Shouldn't you be happy for him? You have

0: to get out of your head. Here, take my hand. You want to go?
1: In the water? At night?
0: Yeah, so?
1: It's cold and slimy, and I have no idea what's living in this water.
0: Yeah, but it will be fun.
1: But what if it's not fun?
0: Well, how are you going to know unless you try it? Let's both get out of our heads. You want to do it? Yeah? Once in a lifetime.
1: One, two, three.
0: Whoa.
1: What are you doing?
0: Are you crazy? I'm not going to let you go in the lake.
1: But you just said...
0: Yeah, but you have no idea what kind of creature's going to be in there.

0: So I'm sorry. I know it's tough to see me with someone else, and I never meant to upset you. When your mom died, I thought, well, I just can't move on. There's no way. She was the love of my life. And then I met Georgia. I think I've just been in denial about the whole thing, and having to tell you makes it very, very real. But I don't think I'm the only Wilson with a secret.
1: What do you mean?
0: Someone's recent unemployment. I overheard you on the phone.
1: You were eavesdropping?
0: Oh, gosh, sweetie, never. No, I was bringing you a cup of tea.
1: I didn't want to disappoint you.
0: I didn't want to disappoint you. And I also want you to know that just because I have a girlfriend, it doesn't mean I've forgotten about your mom. I'm a little mad at her. It was supposed to be me first. That was the plan. But I'll always love her. So what were you doing at the lake with Scott?
1: Letting go, maybe?
0: No, let's make it pact. From now on, we're just going to be more honest with each other, okay?
1: Okay. I agree.
0: Okay, let's think. We have a new company motto, a retirement. My little girl's going back to NYC. I think you know what that means.
1: Hey. I am so sorry about yesterday. Can we start over? Yes, I would love that.
0: So, are you ready for this next step?
2: Yes, we're ready to move in the right direction, sir.
0: Good, keep those puns alive.
2: I will.
0: You gonna keep an eye on them?
1: Always, yeah.
0: Look, I know you have most of this down, but I'll just walk you through everything. You know, you'll be all set to go.
2: Yeah, I mean, I can't wait. Yeah. How about you? What's next for you? You ready for your next step?
1: Come here.
0: I think I am. Hello, gals. What's going on? Getting acquainted? Don't reveal too much. Hopefully not too honest.
1: Where's Scott?
2: Oh, he's visiting his grandma, probably playing bingo or something. Yeah, she's loving it at gold medals for sure.
1: Oh, that makes me so happy.
2: We're actually headed to Brandy Rose Tavern later on. If you want to come, I think you'll be there.
1: Oh, yeah. Try to stop by.
2: All right.
1: So you have to leave tomorrow? Yeah, I do. But I'll visit more frequently.
3: No, we're sure going to miss you.

0: at some point it got what I was the fool. If I,
1: right.
2: God. Hey, Neil, is Olivia home?
3: No, she went back to New York this morning.
2: All right, well, have a good night.
0: Yeah, you too.
1: You too.

0: Is that Mrs. Norrell's apartment?
1: Yeah. She liked it.
0: You should invite him to the opening.
1: Why?
0: He's the one who kind of helped you discover all of this.

0: opportunity to design their beautiful brand new restaurant. I'd also like to introduce Olivia Wilson. She is our lead design on this, and she can speak more to the vision. Olivia.
1: Thank you, Sabrina, and thank you to the Atlantic for letting us be a part of this wonderful transformation. What we designed is, it's not just a restaurant, it's what I like to call the living room. What's important about a space, it's not just the lines, the colors, or the way the light comes through the windows. What's most important is that it feels like home and it resonates with you. With that said, we've incorporated objects from the old layout as a way to pay tribute to the former Atlantic restaurant, a mixture of staging and design. We wanted the restaurant to feel warm and comfortable, your home away from home. We know how important that is. Scattered throughout the restaurant, we have old family photos of the owners and the employees, making it even more welcoming and familiar. So, with that said, please enjoy and have a seat in our living room. Thank you. You came.
2: This place, it looks great. Your speech was perfect.
1: Thank you.
2: It really came from the heart.
1: Well, somebody told me I had to do that. So, how long are you in New York for?
2: I'm looking for a place. I start New York Law Academy in the fall.
1: You got in? Congratulations!
2: Thanks.
1: Your dream school.
2: Yeah. You never said goodbye.
1: No, I came to Brandy Rose Tavern and I saw you hugging Heather, so I...
2: Oh, no. She was there with her family, and I just said hello.
3: Olivia, can I steal you for a second?
2: You should go.

0: Really? That's amazing.
1: It goes quite nicely with my eyes too, doesn't it?

0: What about blue roses?
1: I don't have those.
0: Wow.

0: to snow in the Pacific Northwest, but it's going to warm up later still. News and traffic coming up at 7. Have a great day.
1: Waiter, this coffee is hot as blazes. Would you bring me an ice cube?
2: Let it cool, dear.
1: I haven't got time for any let it cool nonsense. I've got to put up the decorations.
2: Lou, it's almost Christmas.
3: I know.
1: Well, of course it is. I love Christmas nights. Where's that damn waiter?
2: That's not a waiter, Carl. Dear, that's Lou. He's our son.
1: He's not the waiter. Why the hell did he bring me ice?
2: Everybody's lights are up already.
4: Mom, this store is so crazy, I take a deep breath before I go in, and I don't exhale until I leave.
2: Breathing is good for you, Lewis. I highly recommend it.
4: Well, I'll ask Mr. Crouch for permission.
2: Will he make you work all weekend?
4: No, not all of it. Don't worry. I'll put them up.
1: Do I like pancakes?
4: You love them, Pop. I gotta go.

0: look lively, folks. Gather around. Now, somebody asked me, is the Great American Store really visible from space? Hey, Santa, wake up. Move.
1: Is the Great American Store really visible from space?
2: Who the hell knows?
3: Who the hell cares? It sounds good. Sounds big. It's marketing, and that means sales.
1: Yeah.
3: Now, somebody asked me how much money we'll make in the 2 weeks before Christmas. Today.
1: How much money are we going to make in the 2 weeks before Christmas, Mr. Crouch?
2: A hell of a lot.
1: Mr. Crouch.
2: Boyd.
1: Are you going to want us to work on Christmas Day this year?
2: What? What?
3: Hey, folks, this is L.T. Crouch of the Great American Store, and I'd just like to say on behalf of my family, your family, Merry Christmas and a Happy New Year. But hey, it's still not too late to come down and do some last-minute shopping. Got some smoking deals for you. So come on down to the Great American Store, the biggest, best, and brightest store in the town of Pine Nut. Hey, you can see us from space.
1: The Heather Locklear dolls haven't arrived yet.
4: Oh, what a tragedy. Christmas is ruined.
1: Yeah, we have to call them.
4: Hey, you know what? Why don't we call Heather? Because guess what? She's still single.
5: Ms. Locklear can wait. It's Christmas, retail. No time for chit-chat, boys.
1: Can I help you?
5: I sure hope so.
1: I'm Lou Boyd, manager of the ordering department.
5: Diane Crouch. I'm the owner after my father retires. Do you know how many items you're tracking for us, Mr. Boyd?
1: For the whole store?
5: Yes.
1: A lot?
5: 94,672. Correction, 71, being that the Heather Locklear dolls haven't come in.
1: See, that's a lot.
5: I would like a report on my desk after lunch detailing your inventory systems department by department, cross-referencing all vendor commonality, of course, and any interfacing analysis and parallel backup. We're going to streamline the system and stabilize the foundations and shift the store into a higher gear.
1: How long have you been here?
5: 45 minutes. I was in school, just graduated.
4: I just graduated. The Bergen Community College. Got a business certificate in 14 weeks. What kind of degree have you got?
5: I'm a Cornell attorney, Harvard MBA, Wharton CPA, Columbia PhD, and NYU MFA.
1: MFA?
5: I think a well-rounded character is important for a person in a leadership position.
4: If I wanted a rounded character, I'd just keep eating.
5: The future of the Great American Store is in my hands. I have plans, big plans. We need to set this house in order, so I want that report on my desk after lunch. Thank you.
1: How did this happen?
4: I don't know. I was so careful. Well, I thought I was so careful.
1: How many are there?
4: 6,000 cases.
1: How many should there be?
4: You know, 60.
1: Oh, run! 6,000 cases of Christmas lights?
4: No, we had plenty. But 2 weeks to Christmas, sales decide they want a little cushion. So I figured better safe, right?
1: Well, can't we send them back?
4: It's liquidation stock. The company's gone.
1: Perfect.
4: Jeannie's a sophomore at Rutgers. Eric's the junior at Lehigh. The twins are starting Glasgow in the fall. I took a second mortgage out in the house. I'm behind already. God, my credit cards are maxed. The bank's after me. I'm ruined, Lou. Christmas has ruined me.
1: It's okay, Mom.
5: It's not personal, Mr. Boyd. It's business, internal policy. Mr. Isley pays for his overstock mistake. Paychecks are reduced on a sliding scale as or until overstock is sold. You signed the same contract.
3: Damn right you did. And for 3 truckloads. 3 damn truckloads!
1: The contract wasn't meant to include something like this.
5: Regardless of scope, the financial responsibility is Mr. Isley's.
3: Isley pays, Boyd. Man, that's a crap load of lights.
1: It was my mistake, not Ron's. I'm responsible.
3: Man, what the hell was he thinking? I mean, that's enough lights to decorate the whole damn town.
5: It's his signature on the order form, his authorization.
1: He did that for me, you see. It was my order, and I forgot to sign it.
3: And he remembered. Too bad for him. He should have checked the order. I mean, come on. 6,000.

0: 7 cases of lights. It's enough lights to decorate the whole damn county.
1: I know what you're trying to do, Mr. Boyd, and we can't allow it.
2: He's a single father. He's got 4 kids going to college next year. He's mortgaged everything. He's counting pennies as it is. If he has to pay for this, he will lose his house.
3: Oh, where's my violin?
0: Isley pays. That's the end.
2: If Ron loses his house, and it gets out that the Great American Store had no heart during Christmas, how do you think that's going to affect sales? We have a bullseye on our back already. We got reporters waiting in the wings to take a shot at us. There's a lot more at stake here, Mr. Crouch, than just a few cases of lights.
0: I don't like you, Boyd. I never liked you.
2: What if it's not a mistake?
1: Not a mistake? An extra 5,940 cases of Christmas lights.
2: What if it's an event? You said yourself, Mr. Crouch, that we have enough lights to light every house on every street.
0: Every damn house for miles.
2: Well, that's a start.
0: It's a hell of a lot of houses.
2: Okay, I admit that it's going to take some imagination.
0: It's a heck of a lot of people.
1: I have an MFA in art history, Mr. Boyd. I have an imagination.
2: Then why aren't those lights overstocked, Miss Crouch?
0: It's a hell of a lot of customers.
1: Because they're part of a strategy.
2: Right, a strategic event.
0: We gotta make them want lights.
1: Designed to bring people into the store.
2: To buy lights.
0: We gotta make them need lights.
1: Okay, what about...
2: I've got an idea.
0: I got it.
4: A contest!
0: We'll have the biggest damn Christmas light contest in the country.
1: We'll call it Light the Night.
0: Light the Night. Light the Night. I'm brilliant. Light the Night. Yes.
5: Now we need the big buff on the left. No, not that one. The other one.
6: This one?
5: Yes.
6: That's the right, Pop. Right, left.
5: Careful with those. The decorations have been in my family for 100 years.
6: Great-great-granddad Edward Boyd started the whole thing. Passed them down all through the years, all the way to you. Do you remember that?
5: Yeah, I know that.
6: Which box do you want next?
7: Those were the days, eh, Pop? You sold a lot of shoes.
5: I guess I'm just looking to boss somebody around. You spend your whole life being the boss. You can't just turn it off. You want to keep on bossing.
6: That's okay, Pop. You can boss me around.
5: You're a good boy. You've always been a good boy. Say, I had children, didn't I?
6: Yeah, 3 of them. 2 girls and 1 boy. Come on, let's finish this up before lunch, Pop. I gotta work this afternoon. We got this Christmas lights contest starting on Monday, and I'm on the planning committee.
8: Hey, Lou. Carl? Got a minute?
6: Hey, Gary, what's up?
8: Ask you about this contest. Light the Night? When Crouch says 1 hour of free shopping, what does he mean exactly?
6: Well, it says...
8: I know what it says. I want to know what it means.
6: It means that Crouch is going to open the store on Christmas Day, and the winner gets 1 hour to fill a shopping skid with anything in the store.
8: How about a washing machine?
6: Anything in the store, Gary.
8: How about a big screen TV?
6: Anything.
8: How about a John Deere LX289 premium lawn tractor? With cruise control, automatic transmission, liquid cooled twin cylinder engine, and a 3-blade 48 inch deck that'll mulch, bag, and discharge.
6: Anything, Gary, except for that. I'm joking, Gary. Anything.
8: Not bad. Are you gonna enter?
1: You talking about the contest?
6: Hey, Eileen.
1: Doesn't say anything here about Jews entering.
8: It's a Christmas lights contest, Eileen.
1: So, Hanukkah has lights? The festival of lights. The Jews invented the whole holiday light thing in the first place.
8: You want to enter the contest?
1: I'm an accountant, Gary. I figured out what it's worth. Low 5 figures is not an outrageous estimate. Get an hour with one of those rolling shopping platforms.
8: A lot of big ticket items. Really do some damage.
1: This is what I'm saying. Lou, you've got to talk to Mr. Crouch. If Jews can't enter, that's a problem.
8: A lawsuit waiting to happen.
6: The only requirement is that you be a resident of the county. Jews can definitely enter, Eileen.
1: Good. I'm entering. See, they got a sale going with the lights, too, you know.
8: That Crouch is no dummy.
6: Dad, we put everything away. We were taking this stuff out. Come on. Here.
3: 2 weeks to Christmas.
9: Oh, man, it's cold. You'd think it would snow.
10: Oh, freezing out here.
3: My neighbors are all entering.
9: Yeah, so are mine.
3: Maybe it'll work.
9: Yeah, if we can sell just one truckload before Christmas, that's all I ask.
3: I'm entering.
11: It goes quite nicely with my eyes too, doesn't it?

0: You are? Employees can enter. I'm an employee. I have a house. I have decorations. I like free shopping.
1: All right.
2: Good morning. First day of the contest.
0: Yeah, Ron's entering.
2: Excellent. Well, we have enough lights for everyone, don't we, Mr. Isley? Can I see you for a minute, Mr. Boyd? I have good news.
0: Oh?
2: I'm taking you off the contest planning committee.
0: That is good news.
2: That's not it.
0: It gets better?
2: You're entering the contest instead.
0: I am?
2: Yes, you are.
0: No, I meant no, I'm not. I am was a rhetorical question. They didn't teach you rhetoric in Harvard?
2: You're going to enter the contest and you are going to win.
0: It's rigged?
2: No, of course not. You're going to win because your house is going to be the best and because I am designing your decorations.
0: Oh, you got an MFA in the art history of Christmas lights design.
2: And when you win, you'll agree to accept the shopping spree as long as you can donate the time to charity so that we can take the deduction. Shopping for charity.
0: An event strategy.
2: Exactly.
0: Uh-huh. No, my parents, see, it's their house and they have their own decorations. They won't like it.
2: Well, I'll talk to them.
0: I thought you said there was good news.
2: Oh, yes, we're giving holiday consideration to Mr. Isley. He's off the hook.
0: Oh, that's great news.
2: And if this contest fails, we're garnishing your wages.
3: Lou. Lou, I'm fine.
0: Lou Boyd.
4: Mr. Boyd?
0: What's happening?
4: It's completely out of hand up here.
3: Lou, it's crazy up in Christmas.
0: Okay, I'll be right there.
5: Merry Christmas. How's everybody doing? Watch it. I don't think we should be throwing in this store now, people. Don't worry, there's plenty for everyone. How you doing? Can I help you? You need more? Hi, Jim. We're all out of angels, but we have plenty of lights.
3: Saying, you run out of stock while you're simultaneously running a contest and a sale, someone's going to sue you. Not that it's going to happen. I'm just saying.
0: Okay, we're going to need more decorations, more stuff. Order anything you can. Go.
5: We're all out of stars.
2: All right, can I help you get anything?
3: No, hey, I'm going to get more stuff, okay? I'm going to get more stuff, and I'm going to get somebody to help me get it, okay?
2: Okay, well, go. Okay, no throwing, all right, people? There's plenty for everybody.
0: It's good.

0: It's perfect. You'll call it a perfect Christmas.
1: Of course I will. It's exactly what I was thinking.
0: I love it.
2: Oh, hello, hello.
3: Hello.
2: Welcome.
1: Mom, this is Diane Crouch. Diane, this is my mother, Juliet Boyd. Oh,
0: very nice to meet you. It's a pleasure.
1: Can I take your coat?
2: Oh,
0: Carl.
2: Carl.
4: Yes?
2: Lou's for
5: our girl home. Diane Crouch, Mr. Crouch's daughter. He owns the store where Lou works. She's going to tell us about the Christmas lights contest.
4: Oh, good. Very nice to meet you.
0: Hello. It's very nice to meet you as well.
1: Okay. Come on in.
4: Who's Lou?
0: Participating in the contest is an important career move for Mr. Boyd, and it demonstrates company loyalty and his willingness to go the extra mile. Plus, it is a great example for our staff to emulate.
5: Will we be able to use our own decorations?
0: Honestly, Mrs. Boyd, I don't think so. You see, your house can't just win the contest. Your house has to win clearly and easily. There can't be any question that the decorations in this house aren't by far the very best.
5: But our decorations are special.
0: Oh, yes, no, absolutely they are. It's just that, as an artist, to create the strongest and most cohesive theme, I feel that it is critical that I start with a clean canvas. But thank you for putting it on the table, so to speak. I'm glad we were able to talk. Is that you in that picture?
5: Yes. That's our wedding picture. Carl and I have been married 52 years.
0: Oh.
5: I still think of myself like this. I'm always startled when I look in the mirror. Are you married?
0: Not yet. But my strategy was, and still is, to finish school, spend 2 years, and maybe the first quarter of the third year, settling into store management. Finish out year's end, get engaged, then spend 2 quarters planning the wedding, and get married in June of year 4. I'll be 38.
5: Is it going well?
0: Right on schedule, as it should be. Oh, is that Mr. Boyd?
5: That's Louis, yes. And his sisters. He was a bit of a surprise. Are children part of your strategy?
0: Mm-hmm. 2 girls. 1 at 40, the other at 42. And I'm very flexible about their names. Actually, I'm not. I have several under consideration.
5: Well, I'm sorry, dear. I must have missed it, but at what point in the schedule do you meet the man you're going to marry? By my calculations, you've only left the second quarter of the third year to play the field. Now, assuming it takes the third quarter to date and determine whether or not he's the one, you've only left the fourth quarter to fall in love before the engagement. Do you think that's enough time?
0: Oh, yes, more than enough. Don't you?
1: Can't plan a relationship in your daytimer, Miss Crouch. Fourth quarter, fall in love, get engaged. It's not a scheduling issue.
0: No, it's not. It's a management issue.
1: It's not a management issue.
0: Would you say that all broken relationships suffer from some form of mismanagement?
1: No.
0: Financial issues, timing issues, commitment issues, loyalty issues. Well,
1: okay, I guess you could look at it that way, but love is so much more than that.
0: That it logically follows that all good relationships, including the creation of good relationships, benefit greatly from and are, in fact, a direct function of good management.
1: People fall in love, Miss Crouch. They don't manage themselves into love.
0: They do if they're smart.
1: What about the intangibles? Fate, chemistry, romance, flowers, chocolates?
0: No. All manageable line item details. I'm not saying that love isn't real or important or the end game objective. I'm just saying, the better the management, the faster the success.
1: You can't manage a fourth quarter engagement, Miss Crouch. Well, maybe you can, but I couldn't.
0: That's because I'm a more accomplished manager than you are. The fourth quarter is all the time I'll need.
1: Well, remind me not to show up at your door with a dozen roses and a box of truffles.
0: Fine, don't show up at my door with a dozen roses and a box of chocolate truffles.
1: Fine.
0: Fine.
1: You can't manage love, Miss Crouch.
0: Watch me, Mr. Boyd.
3: Somebody asked me, what is wrong with this picture?
6: Mr. Crouch, what's wrong with this picture?
3: Well, look around you, people. The answer's on the shelves.
7: On the shelf?
3: Or what's not on them is what I'm getting at. In the whole history of Christmas light sales, we have never, ever sold two truckloads of lights. Now, that's gotta be a record. Mm-hmm. Now, let's talk toys and other kinds of gifts. Add in the ancillaries like food, clothing, all the rest. Mm-hmm. The bottom line, people, is that sales are way up all across the store. But you know what? We can sell more.
8: Yesterday was the largest grossing day in the history of the Great American Store.
3: Wow. Oh, yeah. And we're going to ride that hot horse, people. It's no accident that this store can be seen from space. Boyd, I want you to order 3 more truckloads of lights, and I'm up in the ante. As of today, the prize will be not one, but 2 free hours of shopping. Let's show them what double the fun really means, huh? What?
6: So you really can see the store from space?
3: Oh, absolutely. Hey, Santa, you're late. Look sharp, people. Look sharp. Come on.
9: Where are you putting it, honey?
10: Tier 1 or tier 2. What do you think?
9: That's a good idea.
10: Okay, that helps.
9: Working overtime, Gary?
11: Keep the kid home from school, Eileen?
9: As a matter of fact, I did. Didn't even have to ask twice. He volunteered.
11: How many lights you got going up?
9: Enough. Those jumbo LEDs?
11: They might be.
5: What does he think he's doing?
11: Oh, that is bright.
12: What the hell, Jack?
13: It is Jacques, not Jack.
14: Eastern Star Electric's out of the county. You can't use them.
13: I did not read that in the rules. Did you read that, Eileen?
9: You hired a designer?
14: You can't use Eastern Star Electric's.
9: I can't believe you hired a designer. Who is she? Who's the designer?
13: She is French. She works for Pierre Dorme, but for me, she's doing a special favor.
14: You can't cheat, Jack. It's Christmas.
13: I am not cheating, huh?
9: I can't believe you hired a professional designer.
14: And electricians from out of the county?
13: It is all within the rules, huh? You have an Eskimo house on your lawn, huh? An Eskimo house is not fair.
14: It's Christmas. Winter, snow. We're being inventive. At least it's our own idea.
13: It is a lights competition. A Christmas lights competition, not a theme park.
14: Read the fine print, mon ami. Lights, decorative lights, specialty lights, and other decorations. The Eskimo is in North Pole. Get it?
9: What about the Jews?
14: Don't you have a lighted Maccabee or something?
9: Ha ha, very funny.
13: You know, I think this Eskimo house is ridiculous, stupid. Goofy, huh, Gary?
3: Too bad. You're really going to hate the polar bear on my garage.
9: Oh, relax. It's a friendly neighborhood contest.
13: Americans, so competitive.
15: Sherry.
9: What, do I have to do it all myself like usual?
3: Just don't screw this up. This could really cost me. I mean, we're getting a lot of attention here. All eyes are on me. It's my store, my contest.
8: Yes, Daddy. If there's even a hint of impropriety, sales will be adversely affected.
3: We'd be the great American ghost town in 5 seconds flat. And much as you want to, you can't crap on Christmas.
7: Hey, that's got a nice ring to it, Mr. Crouch. You should call Hallmark.
3: I don't like you, Boyd. Have I told you that?
7: Yes, sir.
3: Good. Because the point is, you can't just win. You've got to win big. It's got to be clear as day that your lights are number one. No matter what, whatever it takes, you keep an eye on the competition. Whatever they do, you do it better. You just blow them away. And you know why?
7: Because you can't crap on Christmas.
3: Bingo. Be careful with that. It's fragile.
16: Yeah.
3: Hey, folks. L.T. Crouch here, and I got some great news for you from the Great American Store. Right now, if you come down and make a purchase, you are eligible to enter our Light the Night contest, where you can win a grand prize of 2 free hours of shopping in the store. That's right, you heard it right, folks. 2 free hours of shopping in the Great American Store, the biggest, busiest store in town. Hey, you could see.

0: us from space.
1: I thought we were calling this the perfect Christmas.
2: You changed your mind. Now you're calling it Santa's Workshop.
1: And this plan involves lights at some point?
2: You don't build before you design.
1: Oh, well, everybody else is putting up lights.
2: You don't know anything about contest strategy, do you? You know what? I'm gonna need you to move him to your left about 4 feet.
1: I know that if we don't start putting up lights, we're not gonna win.
2: It's not just about the lights. And so you know, I hired a construction crew, and they're going to put up the house lights, the garage lights, and all the yard lights in one day, so then we can just focus on center stage.
1: Santa's Workshop.
2: Yes. Okay. I'm gonna need you to bring him forward.
1: When I was a kid, my dad told me that all the presents under the tree were made by elves in Santa's Workshop in the North Pole.
2: Huh.
1: We'd spend all morning unwrapping Christmas presents, and then we'd eat pancakes.
3: Once, we rented the ballroom at the Carlisle, and we had a winter banquet. We turned down the heat so that we could all wear hats and coats and mittens and scarves. There was a huge tree.
1: One Christmas, we had French toast.
2: Okay, he needs to go back further and to your left. One year, we went to the Radio City Music Hall, and we had a private showing of the Rockettes.
1: Oh.
2: All right, to the left, more to the left. And one year, we rented Madison Square Gardens, and Ringling Brothers did a special Christmas circus.
1: That was just you and your family?
2: Yeah, it was me and my dad, and about 1,300 of his closest friends. Oh, okay, now I'm sure that your Christmases were very nice and quaint.
1: Well, I bet your Christmases were very not so quaint.
2: And I'm sure yours had hot chocolate by the fireplace.
1: And I'll bet you had eggnog in the limousine.
2: And I'm sure that yours had Christmas carols playing on the stereo.
1: And I bet you had the Mormon Tabernacle Choir singing in your living room.
2: And I'm sure that you had a brand new red bicycle with a bell on it, and you drove up and

0: down the street ringing the bell and ringing the bell just so everyone would notice.
1: Of course I rang that bell. It was Christmas and I loved that bike and I wanted everybody to see it.
2: And if you'd ever gotten a red bike, you'd understand that.
0: Maybe.
2: Yeah. So what do you think?
0: About?
2: Santa. Should we turn him on? Try him out?
0: Not yet. It's not the right time.
3: La maison! La maison! Hey. Allez, les tombes. Ah oui, oui, oui. Alors, la neige, la neige, la neige, hein?
4: Yeah, this one burned out in the
5: Okay,
3: area.
5: I'll get that.
4: Over here, come here.
5: After lunch. Okay, that's good. Right. Let's have a look. Ah, yeah, nice.
0: That's great. Then we'll put the manure up.
5: Nice.
6: All right.
4: Help me.
6: Whoa, whoa, whoa, whoa, whoa, whoa, honey. Whoa, whoa.
4: Kevin.
2: Hey.

0: Oh, we need more GAC. We need more animals. Nobody else is doing animals.
1: In the tracker, huh?
2: Candyland, that's what he's calling it.
3: What? Candyland?
2: Has a friend in showbiz. He's shipping in parts of a set, even flew to Los Angeles.
3: L.A.
0: That's going too far.
1: Ah, c'est bon. Équipe, équipe.
0: Look at what they're doing over there. Forget about the cost. We can't let them win. We can't let anybody win.
2: Yeah, but they don't have a theme. How about Gary's place?
0: Yeah.
2: Oh, we have Winter Wonderland.
3: Igloos? Penguins? I tell you, this going.
2: Ay, vey. Yeah, it doesn't matter what they do. They don't stand a chance. It's Boyd I'm worried about.
3: Yeah, what's he waiting for anyway?
2: Yeah, lose patience. I'll give him that. He's like a rattlesnake. Biding his time, lulling you to sleep, then biting you on the ass and taking you free shopping. We gotta keep our eye on him.
0: Oh, that way he's a secretive son of a bitch, isn't he? And look at our French guy over there. Oh, yeah, look at all those lights. Nobody knows what he's doing with them. He's sneaky, never liked them. Yeah, we gotta watch them.
2: Yeah, we gotta watch all
0: of them. Yeah. Okay,
2: let's go. Ah. Go, let's go!
1: Got
2: more decorations in the basement!
1: All right, everyone, magic time!
2: Okay, break some. What, are you napping?
4: Come on, boy.
2: Come on.
5: I'm still uncomfortable with entering the contest myself. People are gonna think something's fishy if I win.
6: We've been over this, you know, and quite frankly, I'm getting offended.
5: Oh, you've predetermined that I'm gonna win and you're offended?
6: No, nothing is predetermined. You're going to win this contest because your house is going to be the strongest competitor. Something fishy implies that my father is a cheater.
5: Well, isn't he?
6: No, you don't build the Great American Store from the ground up by being dishonest. You do it by being a stubborn, relentless, know-it-all, difficult workaholic.
5: Yeah, well, you got that right.
6: And by being honest. He is your boss and my father, and I would appreciate it if you would stop insinuating that this contest isn't fair.
5: Oh, so it's okay if I don't win?
6: No, it's critical that you do win. Your winning is the linchpin of my overall marketing strategy. Why do you think I'm personally overseeing the decorations?
5: Because you like me?
6: Trust me, Mr. Boyd, that is not it.

0: So, when did you move back home?
1: 8 years ago. I was living in Chicago running a jazz club and my dad got sick. My mom couldn't look after him alone. There was nobody else.
0: What about your sisters?
1: They're much older than I am. I was the only one who wasn't married and didn't have kids. So I packed up and I moved home.
0: And went to work for my father.
1: Yeah. Started on the loading dock. 8 years later, here I am, ordering department manager.
0: Were you ever married?
1: Almost. She didn't show up at the church. Everyone else is there but her.
0: When was that?
1: A long time ago, before I moved to Chicago.
0: So instead of dusting yourself off, getting back up on that horse and charging into battle with your chin held high, yelling, "You can't stop me, here I come again," you spent most of your adult life building a wall around your broken heart so that you wouldn't fall in love and get hurt again? Probably not such a good idea in the end, Mr. Boyd. It's chilly out here, isn't it?

0: You're not really a people person, are you? I'm right, aren't I? It'll take a minute to warm up. So, what about you?
1: One of a kind. Dad said they broke the mold. My parents got divorced when I was 3, and I haven't seen my mother since.
0: I'm sorry.
1: Don't be. Dad had thousands of friends. It's fine. Nice car.
0: Am I still out of your league?
1: Definitely. Don't get all confident just because we're on your turf. It's not fair.
0: Tonight was not a date. No, you committed to a date.
1: Fine. We'll have lunch tomorrow.
0: Fine.
1: Fine. This time I'll drive.
0: All right.

0: What about blue roses?
1: I don't have those.
0: Wow.

0: Kind of late to be out in pajamas.
1: Your father wanted me to introduce him to the big man in our yard.
2: He's not real.
0: No, Pop.
2: No, I mean Santa Claus is not real. Does everybody know that?
0: I think they do.
1: How was your date?
3: What date?
1: Lou went on a date with Diane Crouch, no, Mr. Crouch's
0: It wasn't daughter. Really a date. We just stayed and worked overtime.
2: Who is she? Does she have a family?
0: Her parents divorced when she was little. Her mom left and never came back. She doesn't really have a family, just her dad and 1,000 strangers.
2: Find a girl that's feisty. My girl was feisty.
1: I'm still feisty.
2: Like a fast train. And you better be on your toes, these women. If you're not on your toes, the train will leave the station without you, and you'll be standing there with your hot dog and a soda. Thank you very much.
0: Come on.
4: It's sad.
0: What's that, Pop?
2: If there really was a Santa Claus, we would all have been a lot happier about things.
0: Come on, let's get you inside.
5: Okay, up, over. Hang on. Okay, there you go.
0: I got it.
5: Okay, that's good.

0: 3, 2, 3.
1: All right. Hey, come on, just with.
2: You want to see it in here?
3: Yes.
1: That's it.
3: Who is that?
2: My neighbor.
3: I know that. Who's the big guy with the sword?
2: Hey, Goldberg! Who is that?
4: It's Mattathias. Hasmonean. He was a Maccabee.
2: Of course.
4: Check it out.
0: Testing, testing.
5: My name is Mattathias. I stand upon Mount Moriah. My lamp is bright.
2: You've written a whole script?
3: Yeah. Aren't you smart, Blue? I always knew that about you.
6: Hey, Goldberg!
7: Who said you could go stereo? It's too loud. I got music. I want to hear my music.
3: Yeah, I'm sick to death of Christmas music. This is within the rules.
8: What is happening to you?
9: Oh, man. Oh, mon Dieu, mon Dieu.
8: There is an half-inch slice just below the left shoulder blade of Bonhomme de Neige. It is smooth, not jagged. The smooth, deliberate thrust of a blade. Eh? I know this arm, chef. It is sabotage. The question is, which one of you cowards did this? Eh?
9: Was it you?
8: Or how about you, Aaron? Eh? Did you send your warrior with his sword down to a midnight assassination? Eh?
0: Come on, Jacques.
8: But what about you, Gary? Huh? Things not so wonderful in Winter Wonderland? Eh? You're a lawyer, Gary. Backstabbing is right up your alley.
10: Hey.
8: Or maybe it was Lou. Yeah, that's right. Sweet Lou boy who never hurt a soul his whole life. Huh? Things a little quiet in the workshop.
2: Come on, Jacques, you're a chef. Why don't you just sew him up like a turkey?
8: I would fix him. Don't you worry about that. He would be as good as new, which is more than I can say for the rest of you.
10: What the hell's that supposed to mean, Jack?
8: It is Jacques. Oh, phenomenal. What does
0: this
8: it mean? I will fix you. You will be as new. No one will ever know. I will fix you.
2: Come on.
8: We'll find out who this is.
11: Well, we have to get back to work.
2: Yeah, you're the boss.
12: Ah! Sorry. We're in the paper every day. I like the balloon, man. Gotta love inflatable.
3: He won't win.
12: Oh, you think Boyd will?
3: He has to, so he will.
12: You trust him, do you?
3: Yes.
12: Well, I don't. And I don't like him either.
3: You don't know him, Daddy.
12: Oh, you do, huh? I knew his father, you know. Had a shoe factory up in Patterson. Was a time he used to buy from him directly. Stubborn old coot. Sold it years ago, made a pile of money. He's losing his marbles now, I heard.
3: Well, that's why Mr. Boyd, moved home to take care of his parents. You know, he was engaged. She left him at the altar. Just didn't show up. Can you imagine?
12: You gotta keep a level head, Diane. Oh, come on, you're on a jet plane to the top of the world. Boyd's on a slow boat to nowhere. He's an employee. You're his boss. Now, this contest is one thing and one thing only. You know what that is, don't you?
3: Yes, Daddy. Business.
12: That's my girl.
13: Hey, don't we need more snow?
14: Oh, yeah, a little bit more snow.
15: Hey, that's mine.
14: I'm going first.
15: No, prove it. Oh. You shouldn't have to prove it, Gary. It's a fact like air. Drop the snow.
14: Yeah, not today. I've had it with your idiosyncratic legalese dogma. Yeah. Who's responsible in the court of law for the fertilizer on the grass between the driveways?
15: Yeah.
14: Who's liable for what trees hang over whose property line? Look at the legally incurred cost of crab apple cleanup. I'm sick of it.
15: I'm sick of
7: you. For years and years, I've listened to you drone on and on about what's deductible and what's taxable, drinking your watered-down cocktails at your stupid barbecue.
14: Stupid? Nobody serves lobsters at a barbecue. They are delicious on the grill.
7: They are wrong and stupid. Now let go of the snow.
14: No, you drop it.
9: I said don't drop it there.
14: Hold on to your own business, Jack.
9: Why don't you, huh? After all, it was my pronomination, which was so...
7: Oh, shut up.
9: Hey, there's no reason for you to be so mean to me, Gary.
7: Screw it, Jack.
14: Come on, get it.
9: What's your language? Your verbal abuse will all that be called.
7: Oh, up yours, Jack. What the heck is that designer for, huh? The whole thing's a complete fraud, just like you are.
14: Bet him!
3: Self-defense.
7: Oh, hey, go into it, me seems. It's mine.
3: See how it feels, Jack? Just like ants at a picnic.
11: I have no idea what that means.
14: Get it!
7: Come on! Stop it now! Come on, you're embarrassing me. I work here.
3: Yeah, we know you work here, Lou. That's why you always get the best bites first.
14: At a big fat discount.
2: I pay the same as everybody else.
7: Prove it. Let's see your receipts.
2: Shove it, Gary.
7: No, you shove it, Lou.
2: No, you should shove it, Gary.
7: Oh, that's it, Baldy.
9: The snow. I'm gonna sue you, you. Hi.
3: Wow.
2: It's still bleeding. I haven't had a bleeding nose since I was in grade 6.
3: Okay, stop complaining. Sit down. Lean back and pinch it.
2: No, it's lean forward, head between the knees.
3: No, it's lean back.
2: No, I'm sure of it. It's lean forward.
3: Lean back and breathe into this.
11: That's a cure for the hiccups.
3: Yes, and it's also a cure for lots of things. Bloody noses and hyperventilation.
11: Huh.
3: I can't believe they were arguing over Christmas decorations.
11: I know. They were like hockey players off the bench.
3: You know what? They're going to lick their wounds, and they're going to come back stronger and meaner.
11: And hungrier.
3: We can't let them win.
11: Well, we got to keep our eye on the prize.
3: You know what? We have to fight back. Whatever they do, we'll do more.
11: Yeah. Ron wants to join our team.
2: He's going to give us his lights and his Christmas decoration, and I'll do some shopping for him, and we'll give the rest to charity when we win.
3: Tell him to make a list, and we'll reconvene later. Sit down. I like this team building, and it's less expensive than a wilderness adventure.

0: in this contest, and I can't have you in traction in some hospital in Chilibrook.
1: This wasn't part of your strategy, was it?
0: Analogy?
2: I want full-page ads. Get the word out.
1: You can't use a driving analogy.
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1: You drive with your knees.
2: Hey! If 3 hours are good, 4 hours have got to be better. Now, come on, Diane. Pedal to the metal. Let's go.
0: Whoa, going, Daddy.
2: Oh, Boyd. I saw you and Diane when I walked in here. Well, that didn't look like store business to me. Now, the bottom line is I got just two things to say to you.
1: You don't like me, and you never have.
2: I want trucks here first thing Monday morning, okay?
1: Yeah, yes, sir.
2: Good boy. Comb that hair.

0: Ready?
1: Absolutely.
0: Well, get in. I know I promised you an expensive lunch at a fancy restaurant to prove that I am way out of your league, but there is something that you have to see. I got you a pastrami on rye and a lemonade. I'm sure you're used to that.
1: You drive with your knees?
0: Yeah, my dad taught me. Listen to this. One week as the families of Chestnut Street and the township of Pine Nut have taken the contest to uncharted waters. And with the addition of another hour of free shopping, the documented report of sabotage and the Holiday Isle brawl, and there's no telling what kind of explosions are still to come from Chestnut Street. The hard truth is that this four-hour free shopping spree might just have already sailed. It seems clear that someone on Chestnut Street is poised to claim victory. The only question left, who will it be? There they are.
2: How's the nose, Lou?
3: Fine, Gary. How's the jaw?
0: Is that a map you have there?
4: Just getting organized. It's a big store, and Gary's going to be shopping for straight hours. We have to make every millisecond count.
3: Is this your little, fan club?
2: They're members of the team. They know a winner when they see one. They threw their hats, not to mention lights and decorations, into my ring. It's not too late for you, Lou. What do you say? Do you want to join the Winter Wonderland Express?
5: Woo-hoo!
6: Oh, Lord. We're going to make a killing. Putz.
7: New strategies, surprise tactics, a take-no-prisoners approach from an unexpected angle. Something with panache, finesse. A level of expertise that your neighbors can't comprehend. You still feeling nauseous?
8: No, I'm better.
7: It was important seeing them out there planning and training. Turned out to be a very nice lunch.
8: I didn't even get to eat.
7: Well, who could eat? But it looked like your shirt had a good time.
8: It made its day.
7: So I guess we know who's in and out of whose league.
1: Oh, that was not a date.
9: Oh, it was a date.
8: Yeah.
9: I asked you to lunch. It was a date.
8: Well, yeah, but that wasn't fair. We were on your turf.
9: It's your turf, too.
8: Well, yeah, but you drive with your knees.
9: You looking for a tiebreaker?
8: Anytime, anywhere.
9: Game on.
0: They're out there right now, cruising the aisles, drawing maps, planning strategies, maximizing their 4 hours of shopping as a logistical contest tactic. We should have seen it coming.
2: I did.
0: You did?
2: Oh, yeah. I got spies all over the place. Look at this. It's a projection chart of the dropout rate for the summary.
0: Actuarial did this?
2: Yeah, put Johnson on it. Guy's an absolute whiz with numbers.
0: The current rate of attrition due in equal parts to contest fatigue, financial limitations,
2: blah, blah, and evaporating. Blah, blah, blah. Cut to the chase.
0: Okay, da, da, da, da. Contestants will most likely be limited to Chestnut Street in Pine Nut with non-competitive pockets in Bubbleton, Chilly Brook, and Pittsburgh.
2: We sold them all those lights and they're dropping like

0: Retail equals irony, Diane.
1: Greed. Never forget it.
2: I have to tell Lou.
0: You're wasting your time.
2: Only a handful of families will be left at the end of the contest. The winner will be shopping for his team, not just his family. One plasma screen TV will not be enough. Soon they'll want 6, 8, a dozen. Multiply that over a host of high-end products like phones, cameras, jewelry. And 4 hours of free shopping loses its small-town charm. More than ever, we need to win this contest.
0: It's not about the contest. I'm talking about Boyd. He's soft.
2: Soft?
0: Well, he's got no drive, no edge. He's just not like you.
2: Like me?
0: Oh, come on, Diane. It's no accident you're an executive, high-powered superstar. I mean, look in the mirror. You don't see picket fences and block parties, do you?
2: No.
0: Neither do I. I see empires. I see executive boardrooms, employees all over the world. And Boyd is just... he'll let you down.
2: You don't know him, Daddy.
0: Does he shop?
2: Yes, he shops.
0: Then I know him.
3: Oh, this is lap making. I need more lights. More snow. Ah! Oh! Oh, no. This will not happen. No. You won't be lucky twice, huh?
4: What do you think, dear?
5: What the hell is it?
4: It's Santa's workshop. Those are elves fixing toys, and that's Santa. It's Christmas.
5: Not to me.
2: Well, we haven't finished yet.
6: Something's changed. I can feel it.
4: What? What do you mean?
5: This isn't about Christmas.
3: There you go. It's good as new, eh? C'est bon. Because it's Wonderland.
4: What's it about?
6: War.
3: Ah, la maison de chambre.
0: All right, these go to housewares. These two bicycles, they go to linens, huh?
4: So what are you doing?
0: I'm getting ready for spring.
6: But it's still Christmas.
0: Christmas is over.
4: What, are you going to move everything?
0: Well, except food. I mean, food is still food.
6: Yeah, but what about the contest, the 4 free hours of shopping?
0: Yeah, I know, bad timing for the winter, but hey, we move everything in the store every year, so people have to go through the whole store to find out what's where. I mean, impulse shopping is up 32%. You don't believe me? Ask Johnson. He's got the numbers.
4: This isn't about numbers, Daddy.
0: You are spending too much time with Boyd.
6: No, she's not.
2: I'm not.
6: Are you?
2: No, I'm not. No, I'm not.
0: I told you two not to get involved.
4: Well, it's too late for that, Daddy.
6: We are involved.
4: These people aren't just contestants. They're shoppers. They've drawn maps. They've planned strategies. They'll be disappointed, even angry. They might not shop here anymore.
0: We'll get them off that dime. No problem. When I announce the winner, I'll announce the next contest.
6: The next contest?
0: The Great American Store Easter Egg Hunt. With picture. Baskets and bonnets and bunnies and dresses and hats and truckloads of eggs, green grass, house paint, new shrubs. I'm telling you, it's going to be a grand slam.
4: They won't forget Christmas.
0: Yeah. Retail has no memory, no feelings. It's like a great white shark moving through the deep, dark ocean. Nothing behind it, nothing on its mind, but its next meal and its next meal only.
6: What about the people?
0: Little fish. Find out what, where, and when they like to eat and feed them to the shark. It's a shark you gotta worry about. Now, you two better figure out what you're doing, because once this contest ends, you get uninvolved.
2: Don't listen to him.
0: Hey, you called me, Santa Boots?
6: Can you restock the tinsel aisle 5, please?
7: Nice, sir. Merry Christmas, buddy boy.
4: We'll do a walkthrough this afternoon. Tomorrow, we'll do a dress rehearsal. And then on Sunday, showtime. You guys are going to be fabulous.
8: For a second there, I thought that Santa Claus was real.
4: I was going over Ron's lists.
8: Lists, plural?
4: Yes, he's teamed up with some of his neighbors, and now they're part of our subset shopping strategy.
8: Do they understand that most of it is going to charity?
4: Ron has friends from all over the place, and they've kicked in decorations, mostly lower tier, clothes, tools, but they're definitely on the list.
8: I'd really love to discuss the underlying complexities of contest shopping strategy, but I'm concerned about dwarves' work right now. How much do they cost, and who's going to pay?
4: Do you even know what your neighbors have been up to for the last 4 days?
8: No, do you?
4: Yes. Eileen and her husband were in Los Angeles. Who knows what deals they've been making? A live orchestra?
8: We're spying on them?
4: Don't you think they're spying on us? And the chef, he chartered a flight from Europe. On the 24th, it's arriving. What do you think is going to be on that flight?
8: I don't know. A partridge on a pear tree?
4: And the lawyer's wife was in New York and had a lunch meeting with the people from the Macy's Day Parade. And on her way home, went to Cirque du Soleil.
8: Oh, well, you see, that makes sense because rumor has it they're swingers.
4: If you want to run with the big dogs, you got to get up off the porch.
8: Because it's a dog-eat-dog world?
4: You're impossible. Do you want to win this thing or not?
8: Sure. I don't want you to think that either.
4: Oh, yeah. Good.
8: Are you okay in there, Al?
9: Don't call me Al. Call me Santa.

0: I put on the red suit, I become the man.
1: Well, are you okay in there, Santa?
0: No, I'm gonna have a heart attack and die out
2: Please
0: there.
2: Don't do that!
1: I'll admit, this is way ahead of schedule for me.
2: Well, and I was so far behind schedule, I never thought I'd get back.
1: Second half of the third year, I was thinking, and here I am, not even settled into management, and I've already met someone.
2: You've met someone?
1: No, not someone. You. I met you.
3: I want to renegotiate my contract.
2: And I've met you. Can we talk about this later, Santa?
3: Anytime you want, but no dough, no show.
1: Yeah, maybe that's the way they do it in the North Pole, Santa, but here in Pine Nut, it's no show, no dough.
0: I hate Pine Nut.
1: And you know what? I didn't even manage anything. It just happened.
3: Listen, I got bad asthma. Did I tell you that?
2: Yeah, only about 100 times since we first met. You know, I know what you mean. I never thought this would happen again.
1: It turns out you can't manage the intangibles. And you know what? Intangibles are the best part.
3: So what about lunch? I'm allergic to peanuts and shellfish. You're not serving shrimp, are you?
2: Yeah, shrimp stir fry with peanuts. I love the intangibles.
3: You want me to turn green, die right in front of the little kids?

0: You know what? We'll work it into the act, Santa.
1: What, is that a joke?
2: Yeah, ho, ho, ho, Al.
3: I told you, when I'm a costume, you call me Santa.
0: I want them to, you know, like the sound of your laughter and, like the color of your eyes. I mean, who knew? Forget what I said about flowers and chocolates. More than anything, I want you to show up at my door with a dozen roses and a box of truffles.
2: I'll be there.
0: Promise?
2: See you on set, Santa.
0: All right, thank Jolly.
2: Break a leg.
3: Frickin' boots are so tight, I'm sure I will. I hope you're insured.

0: So, does this mean that you and me, we're official?
1: What? Do we have to put a label on it?
0: I like things to be official.
1: Yeah, I know. But maybe this time we can... Okay, you win. It's official. We're together.
0: What time is it exactly? I want to remember this moment forever.
2: Here they come.
3: Get up the ladder for the snow!
0: Okay, here comes the judges. All right, fix my hat, put this on, get the lights.
4: Come on.
0: Oh,
4: come
0: yeah.
4: On.
0: Oh,
4: let's go.
0: Oh,
4: you look great.
0: That looks great. Does the eyes love that?
4: Okay.
0: Oh, gosh, I gotta turn on the string. Are they coming? Here we go. How's it with them? Is it good? Yeah? Oh, fantastic. All right.
4: Thanks. Great.
0: Check in the box.
4: All right.
0: No. Where's Santa going? Santa? He can't go. Go get him and bring him back.
3: Santa! La musique! C'est très bon. C'est sweet. All right. Smile. Happy. Oui, très bon. Okay. All right.
0: Hurry, get the lights.
4: Okay.
0: It's showtime. Come on, let's turn it on. Let's go.
4: Okay, come on. Get back.
5: Hi. And I will defend our faith in
0: our... Look at that. Oh, that looks nice. All right.
4: Santa's not ready.
0: Not ready?
4: Well, he's in the bathroom. He's got complications.
0: Santa is a whiner. Okay. Look at the other houses. We have to make it bigger, but we just need to get on the short list so that we can make the finals, okay? So, but, you know, to do that, we need Santa!
3: Okay, the snow, more snow! Polly snow, huh? Happy! Stay happy! Smile, little gingerbread people, huh? All right!
0: No, I mean, look at them.
4: Look, no, yours is better, really.
6: I got a little tummy ache.
4: Yeah, well, it's Christmas, Santa. Everybody gets a tummy ache.
0: No tummy aches for Santa. Just stand there like we rehearse. Fill up the sleigh with the gifts, box by box. Remember? Okay. And action. There, come on, get out of the way. They're coming.
3: Okay, more snow. More snow, yes.
7: Remember, one winner, one category.
6: Oh, I think I pulled something.
0: No. He didn't pull anything. No. Action. Okay. The French guy's house looks great. You know what? We just need to have more action, more lights, more stuff.
4: More. Just more.
0: More. Exactly. More.
7: There we go. Here's this, lots of activity.
0: Oh, this is gorgeous.
7: Yeah. Nice, very nice.
0: No, wait a minute. They can't go.
3: Don't want the presents!

0: I mean, they're just going to look at my house.
1: Les mamans! Les mamans! Ah! Ah! Vite, vite, vite, vite! Ah, attendez-moi! Comment?
0: Mais bon, c'est très bien. Ah,
1: merci beaucoup! Ah! Ah! Ah! Ah! Ah!
2: Ah! Ah! Ah! Ah! Ah! Ah! Ah! Ah! Ah!
0: Ah! Ah! Ah! Ah! Ah! Ah! Ah! Ah! Ah! Ah! Ah! Ah! Ah!
3: Ah! Ah! Ah! Ah! Ah! Ah! Ah! Ah! Ah! Ah! Ah! Ah! Ah!
4: For you, monsieur. A lollipop, eh? No, with candy you. For you. You. For you, monsieur.
5: Thanks.
0: What you doing? What you doing?
6: Me too, please.
7: He's giving out candy.
8: It's the rules.
7: You yeah. Should be disqualified.
0: You can't do candy.
3: Jacques.
0: Yes.
3: Forget him.
0: Yes. Number yeah. One. Yes. Yes. Yes. Yes.
3: No problem.
1: No.
0: Yes.
1: Problem.
0: Let's get some more decorations.
9: This is my house. I own it! Everybody out!
10: Okay, okay.
9: Get the hell out of here! Take these lights down! Get off my property!
0: Oh, please.
4: Whoa, whoa, whoa, whoa, Pop, calm down.
9: Don't you tell me to calm down! Pop. Who the hell are you to tell me to calm down?
4: Pop, Pop, no!
9: I don't wanna calm down!
4: Pop, no, go!
6: Please stop!
9: You stop! All of you! Stop this!
4: Pop. No. It's okay. It's okay. It's okay. It's okay.
9: I don't have a lot of things that I remember anymore. Most of the time, I think I don't remember you, Lou. But I remember Christmas. When I was a boy. When you were a boy, our traditions, the decorations, and you playing the trumpet, I remember that! Just one more Christmas to remember before I don't remember anything anymore.
11: Go back to your contest, Louis. There's always next year. It's all right.
12: No, Mom, it's not all right.
11: Oh, remember this in your mind.
12: But I will.
13: That's it. Show's over. We're out. We're taking everything down.
11: What?
13: We're taking it down.
11: We have contracts with Santa and the elves.
13: Well, we can pay them for the day.
11: You cannot take this down.
14: Can I keep the boots? They're growing on me.
13: I'm sorry, Diane, but we're taking it all down. The lights, the toys, the tools, everything, okay? Take it all down. Now, get it into the garage and out of my father's yard. Mom, take him inside, okay? I'll deal with this.
9: You do what he says. That's my son. My son,
11: all right,
9: Louis.
11: Just hold it. Right there. Don't move. You can't do this.
12: This was a terrible idea from the beginning.
14: Well, then I can't keep the boots? Huh?
11: The workshop?
12: No, the contest. Putting me in it. It was too much for my father.
11: Well, we'll send him to the Bahamas. Put him in a hotel. He doesn't know if he's coming or going most of the time. Don't let him do this to us. Please, do something with him.
13: But like what? Have him rearrange the entire store 2 days before the winner is announced?
14: I thought they were too tight, but they're just snug, and I think they'll stretch.
11: You can't quit the contest.
13: Yes, I can.
11: I mean, I'm not giving you permission to quit.
14: You're gonna look smart with Levi's and a flannel shirt.
13: I don't need your permission.
11: You do if you want to keep your job.
13: I don't want the job.
11: If you do this, we're breaking up.
13: Officially?
11: Yeah, officially.
13: I'm sorry, Diane.
11: Shortest official relationship on record.
14: You should call Guinness, because they can help with that. What? So about
13: go home!
14: What a... Oh, ho, ho.

0: gonna fire up all of these. And the thing to remember about the pieces is that they mustn't be too close together.
1: Right, not too close.
0: And they can't be too far apart either.
1: Okay, Pop, not too far.
0: There's a drawing in a little box. My great-great-grandfather, Edward Boyd, drew it himself. It's how it's all to be laid out, how it has to look.
2: Here it is, Pop.
0: Yes, yes.
2: Okay. Oh,
0: we mustn't forget the song.
2: No, I won't forget, Pop.
0: In the old days, we all sang it together.
2: Yeah, we were the Boyd family chorus, huh?
0: Music! Music! Get that...

0: Give me what you got.
1: I like that. We do it
2: better. Case. Get that case. Oh, now we're talking. Yes. The old days. I played the trumpet and people came from all over town to join in.
3: That was really Christmas, wasn't it, Pop?
2: Oh, I don't remember how to play. What are we going to do? We need music for the song. Can you play?
3: I don't remember.
2: Sure you do. Hey, whatever happened to that nice girl you had here? It was a nice girl. Did you stay on your toes? Did I tell you to stay on your toes?
3: Yeah, you did, Dad. But, that train left the station without me.
2: You're a good boy. Wish I had a son like you.
3: Thanks, Pop.
2: Got you a good day, didn't I, Sonny?
3: Yeah, you got me.
4: Good evening, shoppers, and welcome to the final moments of the Great American Store Christmas Lights Contest. Now, I just got to ask you this. Are you all ready for Christmas? Yeah. Huh? Earlier today, the judges have done some preliminary reviews and have determined that the final three contestants from Pittsburgh have dropped out. Now, I know that's sad, but it guarantees that the winner will come from the township of Pinenut right here on Chestnut Street, which, as we all know, is visible from space. Now, look it, folks. You've all read the papers. You know all the players. Let's count this thing down and flick the switch and get this show on the road. Are you ready? Are you ready? All right. In 10, 9, 8, 7, 6, 5, 4, 3, 2, 1, and let there be light!
5: My name is Mathathias, and I will defend our faith in our temple.
6: Bravo! C'est magnifique!
5: It will come to pass.
4: Whoa, look at that! Wow, you've really outdone yourself.
7: What?
8: This is the best!
9: Oh,
4: holy moly, folks.
10: A power surge. We overloaded the city's power supply.
4: Talk about lucky. How lucky can we get?
10: What? Look, the entire street is dark.
4: But don't you see? That's it. No winner. Talk about a Merry Christmas.
11: All right. You guys, there'll be no winner.
4: Ladies and gentlemen, now the judges, after considerable review, have determined that there are no houses left to judge. So, good news and bad news. What do you want to hear first? Okay, well, the bad news is there's not going to be a winner.
12: What'd he say?
4: Now, but the good news is, we're having an Easter egg contest.
12: Wait, what are the Jews supposed to do?
4: So, as you can see, there are no more lights, so if you want to wrap it up, we'll...
10: Not true.
4: What?
10: There is one more house with a light.
11: What? Whose?
10: Lou Boyd.
11: What? But he quit. You told me he quit. He's a loser. He quit.
10: He did. But I never withdrew his name from the contest. And as you can see, there is light at his house.
11: I told you not to get involved with him.
10: You know, you can't help it sometimes. You can't help it, and you just can't stop it. It just happens. Love is bigger than retail, Daddy. Don't you know that?

Hey.

0: This is Christmas. Now it's Christmas.
1: Of course it is, dear.
0: You play that thing pretty darn good.
2: Thanks, Pop. You're right, I remembered.
1: You won.
3: You never took me out of the contest?
1: No. Hmm. I didn't fire you either.
3: Did we break out?
1: Officially?
3: Of course.
1: I don't know. I don't know the rules. I hope not.
3: Me too.
1: Don't stop for us. We just wanted to wish you a Merry Christmas.
0: We're having pancakes in the morning, and it would be very nice if you would join us.
1: Yeah, thank you. That'd be great.
0: Hot dog and a soda, boy. There's not many stations that pass through the train twice. Try not to miss it this time.
2: I won't, Pop. Not this time.
4: Okay, Boyd. You win. 4 hours of free shopping.
2: I'm donating it to charity.
4: Damn right you are. Excuse me, gotta make an announcement.
5: Ladies and gentlemen, I'd like to make an announcement. I would like to invite all of the contestants and their families to join me and my staff aboard the QE2 for an evening of dining, dancing, music, and fun. Because at the Great American Store, we're all winners. Merry Christmas, everybody. Merry Christmas.
4: Boyd, Lou, you're welcome to join us if you wish as part of the family.
3: I'd like that, Mr. Crouch.
1: I love you, Daddy.
4: I love you too, honey.
6: Okay, let's go.
7: Come on over.
8: We're here.
6: Oh.
2: You guys
6: are great, great neighbors.
2: Merry Christmas.
1: It looks beautiful.
2: Yeah, it does.

0: Mia? Mia? Mia? Mia? Mia! Oh, sweetie. Oh, I'm sorry. Mommy didn't mean to scare you.
1: You get me.
0: Mommy just had a bad dream.
1: I love you, Mommy.
0: I love you too. Okay, let's get you back into your bed, okay?
1: I know it's been long.
0: You want to sleep with Mommy tonight? That sound good?
1: Yes.
0: Yes.

0: Get all one piece. Good job. Got it? Oh, nice. Is it better to eat one at a time, I think? A lot easier, right? You need two more for mommy? Good girl. Oh, yeah. Yeah. Dripping a little bit. Just the, yeah. Are you slurping, silly girl? You're getting so big, aren't you?
1: Yeah.
0: You're big. You're a big girl now, huh?
1: You're a peach.
0: There's a peach. You're right. Mommy loves you, Mia. Come here. Put that down. Up with Mommy. Hello, Daniel.
2: Hello, Rachel. How are you doing?
0: Fine.
2: Listen, you have a minute to talk?
0: Sure, go ahead.
2: I don't know how to say this, so I'm gonna say it.
3: Rachel, ever since our separation, I'm having a really hard time paying the bills. I mean, between the mortgage payment, the credit cards, the cars, you name it. You know, I don't know if you noticed, but the city's placed us on
2: furlough, and I'm just in way over my head, and I just can't
3: keep paying for everything.
0: You're a lawyer, Daniel. You can handle our living expenses.
3: Yeah, I'm a city attorney, Rach. I don't make the kind of money other lawyers do. You know that.
0: What about the money that we've been saving for the past 5 years?
2: Yeah, I've been plowing through it just to stay afloat.
0: That's really unfortunate, Daniel.
3: The worst part of it is if things don't get better, I'm gonna lose the house.
0: You mean I'm gonna lose the house?
2: You can look at it however you want to.
0: How else am I supposed to look at it?
2: I don't know, Rachel, but I'm gonna have to pull back on the money I've been giving you and Mia. I just don't see any other way around it. I'm sorry.
0: So am I. You seem to take really good care of yourself, Daniel. Have you even once considered Mia?
3: Of course I have. How could you even say that?
0: Because it's true. You hardly ever see her. As soon as I have enough money, I am going to finalize this divorce.
4: And I'm going to demand enough alimony and child support to take care of us. You can live in a studio apartment for all I care.
3: Well, I'm not the one that wanted to get separated, so...
0: You cheated on me.
3: I know I did. I'm not perfect. Rachel.
2: I know I made a huge mistake. I want to go to counseling. I'm
3: willing to do whatever it takes.
0: And to think that I actually loved you.
2: You still love me, Rachel.
0: No, I don't. Don't flatter yourself.
3: I still love you.
0: No, you don't. No, you don't. You just can't stand to lose something you thought you had.
4: Well, you screwed up, Daniel.
0: At least one of us is happy.

0: time to go night-night.
1: Blanket, Daddy.
0: It is a big blanket for you. But it's bedtime, sweetheart.
2: Okay? Look outside. Look outside for me.

0: Dinner is served.
1: I just put Mia down. I am so sorry.
2: It's okay. Pax's fault.
1: Come in. Yeah, come in.
3: So good to see you.
4: You too, sweetie. I hope you're
0: hungry. And he falls right over.
4: What? Sorry. You okay?
1: Yeah, I'm good.
4: No, you're not.
1: I'm good. What's not to be good about?
4: You are lying.
1: I always knew you were psychic.
4: No, I just know you better than you know yourself.
0: Yeah, she says that very same thing to me.
4: So, what's going on?
1: Daniel called this morning. And he's having some financial problems. He's going to be cutting the allowance for Mia and I. And turns out we might lose the house.
0: What? How can he do that?
4: Oh, no. So I can't believe that. Why? How can that be?
1: I don't know, but it's happening.
4: Well, he's lying. Do you know if he's dating anyone?
1: Oh, no. I don't know, but I don't care. I just, because we're not going to be getting any more child support, I'm going to have to go back to work, which means I have to put Mia in daycare.
4: Really?
1: Yeah.
4: But I thought you swore you wouldn't do it.
1: I did, I know, but I don't have a choice. I have to go back to work.
0: Well, why don't you hire a nanny?
4: No, that would be a nightmare. Well, you know how I feel about daycare. I think we need to socialize our kids. They need to find their independence. And virtually every study says that daycare is beneficial to a child's growth. Little one's daycare, it's a wonderful place.
0: Seriously, I always felt like the kids were so safe there.
5: And they were happy. Barbara, the director, she really knows how to keep those kids busy all day long.
0: And they were just so adjusted by the time they got to preschool and kindergarten.
4: Okay, how about if I just take you there tomorrow and introduce you to everyone?
0: Now that is a good idea.
1: You have time to do that?
4: For you and for my goddaughter? Of course I do.
1: Okay. Yeah, okay, I'll do it. But, you know, no commitments, just to look at it.

0: Rachel, what a surprise.
1: Hey, Martin. I'm coming back. Got any room for a starving artist?
0: There's always room for you. There's a case starting tomorrow morning. You can jump on that.
1: Yeah, that would be great. Okay, I'll see you then.
0: See you then. Bye.

0: Hey, girl. Come give your auntie a hug.
1: Hi, sweetie.
0: Oh, my gosh. This is Rachel.
2: Hi.
0: Nice to meet you.
2: As you know, both of Melissa's kids graduated from here at Little Ones.
0: In fact, Barbara was their teacher before she became the school director.
2: I was. Okay, the classroom is just right around this corner.
0: Oh, great.
2: Right this way.
3: Flip it over. Oh, there's a picture here, too. Look at that. All right, we're going to do this. It's going to look fantastic.
2: I know we call it a daycare, but it's really a preschool. I mean, we are not babysitters. Our purpose is to make sure that they're enriched every moment that they're here.

0: This is Miss Wright. She's been with us for 3 years. This is Rachel, and this is Mia.
1: Oh, hi.
0: She's thinking about bringing Mia here to Little Ones.
1: Oh. You look familiar. Have we met before?
2: Oh, I don't think so. Maybe we've just seen each other around, or
1: maybe the market or salon or something?
2: Yeah, I'm sure we've crossed paths at some point.
1: Yeah. Yeah, that's it.
3: Miss Wright, we need you.
1: Oh, well, I should go. But it was very nice to meet you,
2: Mia.
4: Mia. That's a very pretty name.
3: All right, guys, thanks. Let's see what you guys are doing over here. Are you playing with Play-Doh? That's pretty cool.
5: We even have a bigger playground in the back.
6: Oh, wow. Your place is so warm and pretty. Oh my gosh, you have a vegetable garden. Real vegetables.
5: Okay, I have to confess, my husband, he's the one with the green thumb. He's here every weekend planning something. And if he's not planning something, he's building a new fence, he's putting together a new toy, or he's painting a mural on a wall.
6: Oh, wow, this place is amazing. What do you do if there's a problem or an emergency?
5: All of our teachers are fully trained in first aid. But if anything happens, we'll call you and your husband right away.
6: Oh, we're not together anymore, but he's around. I'm the point person.
5: Okay, I understand. Look, it's our job to support you, make your life easier.
6: So?
5: Oh, listen, you don't have to make a decision today. Take your time. Just bring Mia by when you're ready and we'll sign her up.
6: Okay, good.
7: It was so great to meet
6: you. Nice to meet you.
7: And it was great meeting you too. See you later. Bye-bye.
6: Bye.
7: I gotta run, but okay. Just give me a call.
6: Okay.
7: Anytime.
6: Thank you.
7: Okay, bye, honey. Okay.
6: You.
8: Barbara? It's a no-brainer. Little Ones is perfect for Mia.
5: Great. You won't regret it, and neither will Mia.
8: We know.
5: What do you say we go get her comfortable?
8: Okay, come on.
1: I'm really happy that you decided that Little Ones was the home for Mia. And please, call me Gabby.
8: Oh, okay, so this is Miss Gabby. Okay, can you say Gabby?
9: Gabby.
8: Oh, good job. I have to admit, I'm a little nervous to leave her with a stranger. I mean, I've left her with people she didn't know before, but this is different.
1: Oh, no, but we're not strangers. Are we?
9: No.
5: Oh, come here.
1: I'm gonna make sure that you are the happiest little girl in the whole world.
8: She likes you.
1: I like her very much. Hey, how about I introduce you to some of your toys, and then you can meet some new friends once they get back from recess. Look at our cool castle.
5: She's gonna be fine.
9: Oh my God.
5: I have an idea. Why don't you come with me back to the office, fill out some paperwork, and then we'll come back in like 15 minutes and check on her, okay?
6: Yeah, that's a really good idea.
1: Okay.
9: Hey,
6: Mia. Hi, sweetie. Okay, Mommy's gonna be gone for just a couple of minutes, okay? And if you need anything, you talk to Miss Gabby, okay? You're gonna be okay? Thank you.
1: Oh, I know that this is my job, but these kids are my life, and they make me whole.
5: So, here's the Little One's contract. Nothing shocking. Just your information, month-to-month pay, release of liability, etc.
6: Wow, you sure have this place covered in cameras.
5: Yes. As a matter of fact, you can log in to the school website and view any of the cameras remotely. I don't know. I just thought it would give the families an extra feeling of comfort.
6: So, what do you do for work? I'm a courtroom artist. I'm the one who gives you the visual when cameras aren't allowed.
5: Oh. Did you go to art school?
6: I got my undergrad at UCLA, and then my MFA at Art Center, and then I did go on... Mia. Is that Mia? Mia? Mia?
1: Oh, no, this is Angela, and her mother just dropped her off, but she'll be okay in a couple of minutes. You looking for Mia? Mia's in the other room. She's just playing with the other kids. Mia, your mommy's here.
5: See? No worries. She's adjusting just fine.
8: Mommy's gonna have to leave right now, okay?
10: But if you need anything, anything at all,

0: Will you say something to Miss Gabby, okay?
1: I love you. Don't worry, Rachel. We're gonna take very good care of her.
0: Thanks, Gabby. I appreciate it.
2: Come here, Mia.
3: Okay. We'll see you in a few hours, okay? It's gonna be all right.

0: Rachel, it's good to see you. We missed you.
1: So you got kicked out of the courtroom?
0: Unfortunately, yes. We're depending on you now.
1: Well, I was looking over the briefing and the sketches, and it looks like it's going to be a long one. You'll have plenty of sketches.
0: Well, can't wait to start airing them on the 5 o'clock news. Find me when you've got me. I'll be around.
1: Sure.
0: Oh, hey, Rachel, you know that Daniel's the lead prosecution attorney.
1: You could have told me that last night.
0: Thought you might not want the gig.
1: Yeah. You're probably right.

0: Good morning. As you all know, we're here today to listen to the case of the state of California versus Richard D. Fowler, who was charged with the murder of Cynthia Fowler.
1: The baby!
0: Ladies and gentlemen, before I begin, I'd like to thank our jury for their service.
1: The baby.
2: The baby's fine.
1: No, I think something's wrong with the baby.
2: The baby's fine.
1: No, the baby's not.
2: The baby's fine.
1: It's not fun.
2: Are you okay?
0: On the evidence as presented in the trial, and that the opening and closing arguments of the lawyers are not evidence.
3: Your Honor, if you want.
0: Do you have a question for me, Mr. Stevens?
3: I'm sorry to interrupt, Your Honor. If we're going to end, there's something that I'd like to discuss with you, Mr. Fowler. Would you mind if I were to bench?
0: Proceed to the bench, Mr. Stevens.
4: Where did you go, Mia?
0: Unfortunately, ladies and gentlemen, we will have to take a brief recess. We will adjourn in 15.
5: Hi, Barbara. It's Rachel. I'm so sorry to call, but I'm logged onto the little one's website, and I'm looking at the camera feed, and I don't see Mia.
6: That's odd, because I see her clearly here. If you log on again, you should see her now.
5: Oh. I see her. Thanks. I'm sorry.
6: It's okay. Unfortunately, the cameras don't cover every area of the room. To be honest, I was a little hesitant about the cameras for this very reason.
7: Everything okay?
5: That's okay. You know what? It's day one. I'm sure that my fears will dissipate after a few years.
6: Don't worry. You can call me anytime.
5: Okay. Thanks, Barbara. I'll be there to pick her up in 2 hours. Okay. Bye.
7: Everything okay? I saw you run out.
5: Don't you need to be in the courtroom?
7: No, the judge is just working out some scheduling issues. Nothing my assistant can't handle. So you're okay?
5: Yeah, it's Mia's first day in daycare, so I'm on pins and needles.
7: Yeah, I can tell. You know, if you want to, I could take you to your favorite restaurant during the lunch break.
5: Really, Daniel, it's Mia's first day at daycare, and you want to go rekindle an old flame that died a long time ago.
7: Don't be so sensitive, Rachel. I was just asking you out to lunch.
5: I have to go, do a sketch.
7: Okay.
0: If both the prosecution and the defense are satisfied with the schedules going forward, I'd like to begin with the opening statement from the prosecution.
8: Thank you, Your Honor.
9: All the way to work and back in 3 hours.
5: Is it all right if I pick my baby up?
9: Of course. You can get her anytime you need. Just be sure and let Gabby know when you sign her out.
5: Thank you.
9: All right, bye. Rachel.
5: Hi, Gabby.
9: Hi.
5: So how did you do today?
9: She was fantastic. You and Mr. Miller must be very good parents.
5: Well, actually, it's mostly me. He and I aren't together anymore.
9: Oh, really? That's unfortunate. I'm so sorry. A child really needs both of her parents.
5: Well, he's round and he's...
9: Oh, no, but studies actually show that children who have both parents do better in their reading and math scores and overall just socialize better.
5: Well, that's not... happening anytime soon.
9: Oh.
5: Life has a way of taking us on a path we don't expect.
9: I hear ya.
5: I'm gonna go pick up Mia.
9: Okay. Oh, you know something? I just realized I was commenting on your personal life. I didn't mean that to.
5: Oh, that's okay. You know what? I figure we'll get really close these next couple of months and might as well start now.
9: Okay, I'd like that.
10: Yeah.
5: Mia, sweetie, did you have fun?
10: Yes.
5: Oh, good. Come on.
10: Oh, I'm so glad. I'm so glad.
5: Thank you.
9: No problem.
5: Seems like she had a great time.
9: Thank you for bringing such a cute little girl to our daycare.
10: All right.
5: It was her.
2: What?
9: I know it was her.
2: How can you know that for sure?
9: Because, Troy, I can never forget a face.
4: She was covered in blood. You had a concussion.
9: Her face is etched in my memory. Her face haunts my dreams. I can't get that night out of my head, and all I want to do is forget about it.

0: It's okay, honey. Daddy just needs to stretch his legs a little bit.
1: Show me how your game works, Crystal.
2: I can't do it.
1: You can. You can do it.

0: that is quite obvious.
1: Yeah, you know how to get to the 385 from here?
0: Yeah, I'm not really from around here. I mean, I drive through here all the time, but I'm not quite sure. I think if you just keep going west on this road, you're gonna hit it. Actually, you know what? It might be east. I'll just ask my wife. She'll know.
1: Nah, it's all good, man. Thank you.
0: Are you sure?
1: Yeah, I'm sure. Thank you.
0: Don't you have a GPS in this car? No?
2: We're fighting over.
0: Good one. Wow, that guy is seriously stressed out. Why don't you go back to Hollywood?
3: Sorry, babe. Some people just didn't appreciate you.
0: I tried to help. I tried.
3: Get in the car.
0: Okay.

0: I love you.
1: I love you too.
2: What's that guy doing?
1: What?
2: Those lights, they look like they're coming straight for us. Troy, swerve to the right, Troy.
1: Gabby, we're gonna get hit!
2: Troy, swerve to the right!
1: No!

0: Rachel! Are you all right? Are you okay? Are you all right?
1: The baby's
0: fine.
1: No, I think something's wrong with the baby.
0: Don't worry about the baby right now. Are you okay?
1: No.
0: You all right?
1: I'm fine.
0: Are you okay?
2: Gabby.
1: Crystal. Are you all right? Crystal, mommy's coming. Baby.
0: I'm okay.
1: I'm okay.
0: I'm okay.

looked in her eyes, we connected. And I saw Crystal. Our baby was there. God has a plan for us. She's gonna be ours soon.

0: What are you talking about?
1: What, you think this was some sort of coincidence that Rachel brought her child into my classroom? I mean, that's not a coincidence.
2: Gabby, that wasn't Crystal. Crystal's dead.
1: No. Oh, I saw Crystal. I was with Crystal.
2: Oh, Gabby, please. Please just get yourself together here, okay? It was just a coincidence. That's all.
1: Sweetie? Dig deep with me. Think about this. God gave us a second chance here. And he's done the work, and now we have to do the rest of it. Maybe we could be whole again.
2: No. No, we can't be whole. Gabby, I'm paralyzed. I'm never gonna be able to walk again. You have no idea what it's like.
1: That's not what I meant. That's not what I meant. I meant that we could be a family again. I meant that we could move on with our lives from this. I care about Crystal. I care about her so much. I want this. Give me this.
2: Then we'll just go pick her up and take her home tomorrow.
1: Don't be stupid. It's too easy. No one can suspect anything. We're gonna be raising a little girl. We can't be running from the law for the rest of our lives. No, Mia and I need to spend some time together, and I need to get to know her, and she needs to love me.
2: She's 3 years old. Give her a teddy bear. She'll love that. Tell her that's her mother.
1: Don't say that. She's a human being. She's smart.
2: What about a mother? She recognize you?
1: No. She didn't recognize me because we're nothing to her. She didn't care about Crystal then. She doesn't care about her now.
2: What about him?
1: They're divorced. He's just around Mia when it's convenient for him, so. Look, he's a bad father. You're gonna be a good father. God chose you. Maybe this is our second chance. Can't you see that?
2: I'm sorry, Mia.
0: We're adults, a really bad hand, aren't we?
1: Well, yeah, we were. But this is the way to make it right.
2: I love you. I'll do anything for us to be a family again, you know that, right?
1: Yeah. I know that, and I love you too.

0: Okay, so today, Mommy's going to be gone a little bit longer than I was before. Okay? Oh, good. And do you like your teachers?
1: I like Miss Becca.
0: Do you like Miss Gabby?
1: Yes.
2: Yeah.
3: Hi.
0: Oh, hi.
3: Hi, Mia.
0: She had a really great time yesterday.
3: And you're going to have fun again today, too.
1: Mommy, no go.
0: What's wrong, honey?
1: Mommy, no walk.
0: I know. Mommy has to work.
4: Okay, I'm going to give you guys a second. Bring her in when you're ready. I have to get the kids started another activity.
0: Okay. Sweetie, listen, Mommy has to work, okay?
5: How about this? How about when I pick you up today, I take you to the pier and we go get ice cream? Does that sound like fun?
1: Sounds good.
4: Ready?
1: Yeah.
4: We're going to have a blast.
0: Okay. Come on, let's have a good day. Bye, sweetie.
6: Mr. Fowler, would you be so kind as to describe your upbringing?
7: Objection, Your Honor. The jury does not need to hear about Mr. Fowler's family history. It's an unnecessary drama used specifically to pull at the heartstrings of the jury.

0: Mr. Fowler's childhood is not necessary in this case. No need to waste the court time on an overwrought narrative.
1: Objection denied. You may answer the question, Mr. Fowler.
2: Sure.
3: Well, my parents were very poor. When I was born, we lived on a farm with no power.
4: Okay, guys, here you go. What color crayon do you want?
5: I don't know.
4: The purple? Here you go. Good job. Okay, kids, now we're all gonna hand in our pictures when we're done, and I'm gonna give you stickers for it.
5: No, I don't want to.
6: You need to learn to follow directions. Your assignment was to draw a picture of you and me living together in a house, not a horsey.
4: Rebecca, could you please get some popsicle sticks from room 403? Tell Mrs. Choi that we will get her back.
7: Sure, Miss Ray.
6: No daughter of mine is going to disobey me. Do you understand?
4: Look at me.

0: you need to understand. I love you more than your birth parents, okay? And someday soon, your name's gonna be Crystal. Do you like that name? Do you like Crystal?
1: Say Crystal.
0: Okay, good. Let's go back to the kids, and I'll give you a treat if you're good.
2: Oh, good. Okay, well, then you should definitely make one. You'd be good now, Crystal? Here you go, sweetie. Good job, guys. Very proud.

0: need to understand that that was not good, okay? Not good. You don't do that again. Don't let me catch you doing that again.
1: Is everything okay?
0: Yes. Well, no. Me and I were just having a bit of a talk about sharing. She took another child's toy, and we needed to have a discussion about it, so...
1: Oh, you did? Well, is everything okay?
0: Yeah, no, no, everything's fine now.
1: Okay. I'm gonna sign Mia out.
0: See you tomorrow, Mia.
2: I might be out of place here, but what's up with you and that child?
0: What are you talking about?
2: I'm her teacher, too. I should know what's going on.
0: You're not her teacher. You work for me. Where's your master's in child development?
2: Where's yours? I hear you talk about all of your education successes, yet I've never seen any proof of them.
0: Ask me one more question. You're fired.
2: I'm sorry. I didn't mean to hit a nerve like that.
0: You did.

0: Is everything okay?
1: Oh, yeah, it's fine. We just had a bad day today. We'll see you tomorrow.
0: Okay.
2: Hi. Hi. Do you mind if I talk to you about something?
0: Oh, I'm sorry, sweetie. Did Mommy hurt you?
2: Yeah.
0: What happened? How did you Mia, listen to Mommy. How did you do this? Can you tell Mommy what happened?
2: Gabby.
1: Something happened with Gabby?
2: Yeah.
0: Did you fall?
2: Yeah.
0: You fell? Okay, well, I'm glad that Gabby was there to help you. Mommy's gonna have to talk to Gabby. Well, do you remember who's coming for dinner?
2: Yeah,
0: who?
2: Daddy.
0: Daddy! Daddy's coming for dinner. And you know what? He's gonna kiss those boo-boos and he's gonna make it all better. How does that sound?
2: Good.
0: Oh. Okay. Let's go see who that is. Come here, sweetie. Oh. Okay, come on, careful.
3: Who is it?
4: It's Gabby Wright.
5: Hi.
0: Hi. Gabby, what are you doing here?
5: I'm so sorry to intrude. I was in the area and Mia left this at school, so I thought I'd return it personally.
0: Oh. Thank you.
5: Yeah. Are you gonna invite me in?
0: Oh, please come in. Okay. Yeah, sorry.
5: It's okay. Hey, little one. Oh, she's tired. It's a long time to be at daycare. Oh my God, your house is beautiful.
0: I don't think that this is Mia's jacket.
5: How long have you lived here?
0: 5 years. Daniel and I bought it right after we got married.
5: That's sad.
0: What is?
5: Oh, I mean, it's your divorce. I mean, a house like this, you're gonna wanna raise a family. Hey, Mia, I'm sure you want some brothers and sisters, right?
2: Yeah.
5: Yeah.
0: I'm sure she does.
5: What are you cooking? It smells amazing.
0: Gabby, this isn't Mia's jacket.
5: Oh, you know, I could have sworn that I saw her wearing that this morning.
0: It's like the size of a third grader's.
5: You know, if the mommies just labeled their kids' clothing, I wouldn't have to be running around and returning things.

0: Doesn't the school have a lost and found? I'm really happy that you came by, because I was dressing Mia earlier and I noticed bruises all over her arms.
1: Oh.
0: Do you know anything about that?
1: Oh. Barbara didn't talk to you?
0: No.
1: Yeah, no, that's strange, because I told her to let you know that Angela, the little girl that cries too much, she's really rough with the other kids.
0: Angela did that.
1: Yeah, I mean, she's got two older brothers, and she's just used to roughhousing.
0: I guess that makes sense.
1: Oh, are you expecting someone else for dinner?
0: My husband.
1: Oh, your husband.
2: Hey, there's my little girl.
0: Oh. Be careful. She has bruises on her arm.
2: You got some bruises?
3: Yeah,
0: she'll be fine.
2: Well, thanks for the invite, girls.
3: Hello.
2: Hi.
0: Oh, this is Gabby. She's Mia's daycare teacher.
1: You must be Mr. Miller. You know, I've heard a lot about you. I've even seen you on the news. You're a city attorney, right?
2: I am.
1: That's a thankless job. But, I mean, you know, it takes someone very special to do that.
2: Oh, thank you, Gabby. Hey, have we met before?
1: You know, I said the same thing about your wife. She must have one of those faces.
2: Yeah, that must be it. Is that it?
0: Yeah. Thank you, Gabby, for coming by and dropping off the sweater.
1: I just thought I was staying for dinner.
0: I didn't invite you.
1: I'm just gonna head out.
0: Gabby. Thank you for everything that you've been doing for Mia. We really appreciate it.
1: Oh, it's no problem. It's my pleasure. I love all my kids, but Mia here is extra special. I gotta go somewhere anyway, so it's probably best that I'm not staying for dinner. All right, I'll see you guys later.
2: Okay.
1: Bye, Mia.
2: What was that?
0: That was creepy.
2: So that's her daycare teacher?
0: Yeah. Come on.
2: Okay, let's go get some dinner. What are you gonna make me? Ducks? You have a good day at school? Yes.
0: So what do you think about scheduling a meeting with Barbara? She's the director at Mia's daycare, and I just think we should talk to her about the bruises on her arm, you know? And the Gabby's intrusion was weird.
2: Well, what if Gabby's the one causing the bruises? And what if Gabby's abusing our child?
0: No, that's not possible. I mean, there's cameras in every room, and there's an assistant with her at all times.
2: Listen, this stuff does happen, you know? Don't be so naive.
0: I'm not naive.
2: I know. That's why I married you. Right?
3: Yeah.
2: Yes.
0: Maybe we should make these Wednesday night things a regular thing.
2: Ooh, I like that.
0: I think that it would be really good for Mia.
2: I would like that.
0: Are you okay?
4: No. Rebecca didn't show up for work today. That is just not like her. I mean, she never misses work. If something's wrong, she always calls me. And her phone just keeps going straight to voicemail.
0: Well, you know what? I'm sure she's fine. She's a smart girl.
4: I don't know. I'm worried.
0: Does that mean that there won't be another teacher in the room today?
4: I don't have anyone else.
0: I would really like it if you would periodically check in on Gabby. That's a lot of work for one person.
4: Of course I will. Of course.
0: Thanks. I really don't mean to bother you, but I would really like to have a meeting with you.
4: Anything wrong?
0: I don't want to bother you about it today. Just at some point.
4: Okay. Anytime tomorrow should be fine. I'm sure that we'll know where Rebecca is then.
5: Sharks, did you know they have
1: poor eyesight? They can't really see in the front of their eyes. I didn't know that. Oh, look who it is, guys. Stay here, stay here. Hi.
4: Are Mia's bruises getting better?
0: They are, thanks.
4: I called Angela's parents. I told them about inappropriate behavior, and it's not happening again.
0: Oh, you didn't have to do that.
4: No, I did. I definitely did, because no one hurts Mia and gets away with it. Oh.
0: Okay, I have to be downtown. Will you call me if anything else happens?
4: Of

0: I can do this.
1: Give me what you got.
0: I like that. We do it
2: better. Of course.
0: Okay.
2: But nothing will. It'll all be okay. All right, let's go play.
1: I know. And do you know what they eat? No, that's not what they eat.

Familiar. Have we met before? Mia. It's a very pretty name.

0: Is everything okay?
1: No. No, it's Rebecca.
0: What? What happened?
1: They found Rebecca.
0: What happened?
1: She was hit by a car. It was a hit and run. They said that the driver just sped off and left her in the street.
0: Is she all right?
1: They aren't sure.
0: Oh my God, I'm so sorry.
1: You know what? She's just such a sweet girl. I mean, the thought of her being in pain is just so upsetting.
2: Did Rebecca have any relationship issues, enemies, anybody that didn't like her?
1: I don't know. Why?
2: Because we have reason to believe that this was not an accident.
1: Oh my God. How?
2: Witnesses said that they saw the driver of the vehicle heading straight for her.
1: That is terrible. No. She's a nice girl. She comes from a nice family. There were no issues. She never missed a day of work.
0: Do you know what kind of car it was?
2: Unfortunately, the streetlights were very dim. All we have so far was that it was a late model, dark-colored sedan. No license plate. One of the witnesses did say that they saw something hanging from the rearview mirror. Something like a handicap placard.
0: Wow. Okay, I'm gonna go pick up Mia. I'll be back to check on you.
1: I'm okay. I'm gonna go to the hospital and see Rebecca.
2: Well, ma'am, we thank you for your help. And we're very sorry. Thank you.
3: All right, guys, today we're gonna talk about photosynthesis. Can you all say photosynthesis? Good job. Okay, so this is a plant. I know you guys all like plants, right? Okay, guys, just sit here for a second, okay? I'll be right back. Hi.
0: Hey.
3: I was just teaching the kids about photosynthesis.
0: How are you doing?
3: Huh? What?
0: Have you not heard the news about Rebecca?
3: Oh, yeah. It's terrible. Terrible. But between you and me, she wasn't a very good assistant. I mean, she didn't have those motherly instincts like you and I do.
0: I didn't know that you were a mother.
3: I'm not. But, you know, when the mommies are at work, I'm their mommy. And Rebecca, she didn't really embrace that part of the job, so.
0: Gabby, you know she might die.
3: That's not what I heard. Oh, no. I heard that she's just, you know, she's gonna be in the hospital for a couple months, and I actually think that the time off would be really good for her.
0: Yeah, well, we'll pray for her speedy recovery.
3: Yes, me and Troy will definitely do that tonight.
0: Who's Troy?
3: I haven't told you about Troy. He's my husband.
0: Oh.
3: Yeah.
0: I've just never even heard you talk about it.
3: Or... Well, you know, he's handicapped, so...
0: Oh, my gosh.
3: He doesn't get out much.
0: Yeah.
3: No, it's okay. You know, he's learned to deal with it.
0: I better get Mia home. You know, maybe we can get lunch later this week and get to know each other a little better.
3: I would love that. I would love that.
0: Okay.
3: That'd be great.
0: Mia, sweetie. Hi.
4: Oh.
0: Okay. All right, say bye.
5: Bye.
0: Bye.
3: Bye.
4: I saw you learning about photosynthesis and everything. I love that she taught you about that. All right. Here we go. Watch your head.
3: How was daycare today?
5: Miss got to give me treats.
3: Oh, she did?
5: Yep.
3: No hurt today?
5: No hurt.
3: That's good. Oh. Hello, Daniel.
6: Hey. Everything all right?
3: Sure.
6: There's just something about me at daycare.
3: It's those damn video cameras.
6: Every time I see Gabby take me into the corner of the room, I
3: just get freaked out.
6: I can understand that. She's fine, though.
3: She's with me right now. She said it was a good day, no problems in school. Although, one of the teacher's assistants was in a car accident, and the police said that she was run over.
6: And what?
3: And
6: that it might have been intentional.
7: That's frightening.
6: But
3: my mind is just running rampant lately with all sorts of thoughts.
7: Thoughts like what?
6: Like, am I doing the right thing
3: by putting Mia in daycare?
7: I have to be honest with you, Rachel. Mia's teacher did seem pretty strange the other night.
3: I really want to
0: know what Gabby does in the corner of that room.
7: Why don't you just stick a video camera in the corner?
0: That's a really good idea.
7: I wasn't being serious.
0: Oh, but it's still a good idea.
7: I thought you just said everything was fine.
4: There's just something about Gabby that I can't put my finger on.
7: If you think Mia's in danger, you should be taking her out of school immediately.
4: I don't
0: think that she's in danger. I just think that Gabby's taking a special interest in our daughter, and sometimes it's like they're having a secret dialogue.
7: Secret dialogue? About what?
4: I don't know.
0: That's why I want to put the video camera in there.
7: Well, you can't just go sticking video cameras in the corners of rooms.
0: Why not?
7: Well, it's illegal for starters.
4: Who's going to find out?
7: Well, what if they do? What if they find out?
0: And then what? They're going to put a concerned mother away for videotaping a classroom? Besides, you're an attorney.
4: You can make sure I don't go to jail.
7: Well, great. I'm an accomplice.
4: I have to go, okay?
0: We'll talk about this later.

0: How many times have I told Steve to stay off my desk and try to do my work? He's having to fix what he's doing. Maybe if I turn this upside down, yeah, that'll work. And if I can get on the internet, just figure out where this chip comes. Hi. How can I help you?
1: I'm looking to secretly video record someone.
0: Well, you've come to the right place. Cheating husband?
1: No, that was a couple years ago. But I'm actually looking to record my daughter's daycare teacher.
0: Really? Well, that's a new one. All right, well, let's see. We have cameras hidden inside dolls, pens, books, teddy bears.
1: Do you have anything with live video feed?
0: Yeah, you know what? As a matter of fact, I do.
1: Okay.
0: Follow me.
2: Hi, Gabby.
3: Oh, hey, Rachel.
2: Hi. I am so glad to see you. Oh, I was just cleaning up some stuff. Actually, I'll be right back, okay? Just stay here.
3: Sure.

0: Oh, told them to. Hey, you know, are you here for something?
1: Oh, I was just gonna check in on Mia.
0: Oh, she's at recess.
1: Oh,
0: yeah, okay. You can go out back.
1: Sure, thanks.
0: Okay, no problem. Bye.
1: Bye.

0: what you got.
1: I like that. We do it better. Soon enough, we're leaving. You're coming. It's okay. Do you understand me? Because I'm your mother. You don't have to disrespect your mother like that, okay? You listen to everything that I say to you, right? Because I'm your mother. Okay, Crystal? Never do that again.

0: Rachel. Is it time to sign Mia out?
1: You know how to get to the 385?
0: We need to go. You don't look well. You're breathing really heavy. Maybe you should sit down, you know, while we finish our song. Rachel.
2: We should really do that lunch, you know.
0: You know, to get to know each other better. Maybe next week.
3: Barbara.
4: What's wrong?
3: Rebecca. She's dead.
4: Oh my God.
3: She died this morning.
4: Barbara, do you know Gabby's husband?
3: Yes, I met him once. Why?
4: Does he drive?
3: Sometimes he picks up Gabby from school. Why, Rachel?
4: You need to call the police.
3: What? Why?
4: Now.
3: Okay, fine. Let me just tell Gabby about Rebecca.
4: No. You need to call the police right now. Right now.
5: 911, what's your emergency?
3: Yes. We have reason to believe that my daycare teacher was involved in the murder of Rebecca Hart.
6: We need someone to come to the school as soon as possible.
4: Where are you going?
3: I can't leave the children alone with her.
4: Be careful.
3: Gotta make sure the children are okay.

0: girl?
1: Her name was Rebecca, by the way.
0: Right, Rebecca, the girl that you told me to kill.
1: You're gonna blame this on me.
0: You told me to do it.
1: So if I told you to roll off a cliff, you would do that, huh?
0: No, Gabby, I wouldn't.
1: I need you,
0: Gabby,
1: Troy.
0: Gabby, listen
1: to
0: me. You're gonna
1: you
0: have to get
1: here.
0: A hold of yourself. The neighbors are gonna hear us.
1: I don't care, Troy.
2: Where are you going?
1: Where are we going? We are going to get our child.

0: Hey.
1: You're out of the car.
0: What's going on?
1: You're out of the car.
0: What's going on?
1: Okay, sweetie. Let's play a game, okay? Here we go. Quick, to the house.
0: Rachel. Hey, Rachel. Rachel, stop. What is happening? What's going on?
1: It's her.
0: It's who?
1: I know you want to pretend like it didn't happen and forget about it, but I can't do that, Daniel.
0: Rachel, what are you talking about?
1: The accident. Daniel, Gabby is the mother from the accident.
0: What?
2: You sure about this?
3: Look at me. I've never been so sure about anything in my whole life. This is for us.
2: I know.
1: I don't know. Do you think that she planned this? Or is this just a coincidence?
0: What does she want?
1: She wants Mia.
0: Who is it?
1: It's Gabby.
0: Grab me.
1: Oh, hey. Sweetie.
0: Take her upstairs and call the police.
1: Okay.
0: And be quiet.
1: Be safe.
0: Hello, Gabby.
3: What are you doing here? I thought you guys were divorced.
0: We are.
3: Oh, so you're getting back together? That's sweet?
1: Weird, sweet. Okay, I need you to be very quiet for Mommy, okay? Don't say a word. Can you do that for Mommy? Can you do that?
0: Can I help you with something?
3: I'm looking for Rachel. I needed to speak with her about something.
0: Unfortunately, Rachel's not here right now.
3: Oh, so you're just alone? You're just alone with Mia?
0: Yes.
3: Oh, okay, well, I could help you watch her. You know, you could do some work and I could watch her while you wait for Rachel.
0: No, that's good. That's good. Thank you, though, Gabby. Appreciate it. So who's that?
3: Oh, that's Troy. You don't recognize him? I'm really sorry. He would get out of the car. It's just he can't walk. You don't recognize him? I mean, you nearly killed him.
1: Everything's gonna be okay. Yes, hi. Please send the police. Immediately. Yes, 4705. Yes, thank you.
0: I don't understand.
3: Drop the act. I mean, you told the police it was an accident? Yeah, no, it was murder. And, I mean, at the very least, it was vehicular manslaughter, but you got off. Because you're an attorney on a ticket for talking on your phone. Yeah. Do you remember that night? Do you remember the night that you killed my child?
0: Take it easy.
3: Do you remember that night?
0: Gabby, I'm sincerely sorry for your loss.
3: My loss? My loss. My child is dead and my husband is a cripple and I can't even have another baby with him even if I wanted to. And you call it a loss, that's really amusing. I really would call it a catastrophe that destroyed my life.
0: You're right, Gabby. I shouldn't belittle your situation.
3: You should have been there. You should have taken accountability for what you did to my family.
0: Gabby, the police told me it was not my fault.
3: It was your fault! It was
0: Gabby.
3: Your fault!
0: Gabby, look at me. It wasn't my fault. It was an accident.
3: An accident? No. There are no accidents.
0: In life, these things, they happen.
3: God does not create accidents.
0: Every time you get into a car, you take that chance.
3: And how many people have you persecuted for accidents, huh?
4: Gabby, get back in the car now. Please, just get in the car. Would you just get in the car now, please?

are you doing?

0: See, that was an accident.
1: Rachel! Rachel!
0: Rachel!
1: Rachel!

0: Rachel! If you hurt her, I'll kill you!
1: Sounds like it came from around back. Let's go!

0: harder! Where is she? Where is she? Stop!
1: Rachel!
2: 1071, shots fired!
0: She's not your child.
3: Yes, she is. What do you think? This is some sort of coincidence? God made this happen. This right here, this is where fate meets. So where is my child?
1: Rachel!
2: Sir, you okay?
1: Yeah,
2: we got you.
0: Think about what you're doing here, Gabby. Think about it. Why would God do this? Why would he take your baby away from you so that you could take my baby away from me? Doesn't make sense.
3: Life doesn't make sense. If it made sense, I'd have your perfect life instead of my pathetic existence. So this is my chance. My chance of making it right.
0: I'm so sorry that you lost your baby. I am. I really am. My heart broke when I heard you scream for her. Did you know that I was pregnant with Mia then? I was. We almost lost her. I almost lost my baby too.

0: Your baby lived. My baby died.
1: I don't know why things happen the way that they do. There's nothing that we can do about it now, okay?
0: Yeah, there is. Tell me where Crystal is!
1: She's in heaven, Gabby. Maybe one day you can be with her.
0: Why would you say that? You don't know
1: okay,
0: that!
1: Okay, okay. You're right. I don't know. I don't know if that's true. Wouldn't it be wonderful if that were true?

0: LAPD! Put the gun down!
1: I think you're right.
0: Put it down!
1: Okay.
2: Love me.
3: I still love you.
2: Where's Mia?

0: Mommy's here. I'm right here. Mia, sweetie, Mommy's here. Come out.
1: Mommy.
0: Oh, sweet girl. Oh.
1: I love you, Mommy.
0: You did such a good job. You did great. Mommy loves you. Okay, let's go see Daddy.

0: Hey, there she is. Mia.
1: Our baby's okay.
0: Oh, you did so good.
2: Come on, get in the car.
1: Rachel! You took everything from me! Everything!
3: Don't listen to her, sweetie.

0: So you ready to do this again?
1: I am. I'm more ready than when we said I do.
0: You are?
1: Yeah. I think that we were ready then. We needed to live and learn what's important in life.
0: I know that it's you and Mia that's important in my life.
1: Do you think it's fate that brought us back together?
0: I think fate set our path. But it's up to you and me to decide if we want to be together.

0: I've decided. I can't live without you.
1: Me too. I love you, Rachel. And you too, kiddo.

0: Hall? You've changed.
1: I was only at the reunion to see you, Bethany.
0: I don't know what to say.
1: Would you mind if I call?
0: Doctor and a pilot? How can I resist? Back off, Bethany.
2: No one likes fawning sidekicks.
3: We have history, but this is murder.
0: I did not kill Clara.
4: Bethany, it's Paul. Bethany, I know you're in there. Your car's parked outside.
0: I saw him again, the guy in the baseball cap.
4: Bethany, don't say anything.
1: You, me, and Mel. We're getting on that.
0: Mel, run!
5: This is Rachel.
6: And this is Mia. She's thinking about bringing Mia here to Little Ones.
5: I have to admit, I'm a little nervous. Don't worry, Rachel. We're going to take very good care of her. God has a plan for us. She's going to be ours soon. To understand, I love you more than your earth parents.
0: She's not your child.
7: Yes, she is. God made this happen.

0: I like to start by taking a few deep breaths to clear the mind and let go of any apprehensions. There is no therapy without honesty, so I like to make a safe place where everyone can say what's on their mind. Couples therapy can feel like a trial, but I'm not here to pick sides or to declare a winner. I'm here to help navigate the challenges and help create a successful relationship.
1: So you're a published author, but you still see clients?
0: Yes. My partner, Dr. Stephen Bauer, and I have a practice together.
1: We're here with best-selling author of Learning to Say I Love You and relationship therapist, Jessica Bender. So, what's next for you?
0: I have a new book that I just finished, and it will be coming out shortly.
1: And what's the title?
0: Do I Say I Do?

0: How was the interview?
1: Fine, but I'm always uncomfortable during interviews.
0: I'm sure you were captivating, and any publicity is good for the practice. What are you doing? I thought you already emailed your manuscript to Mike and your agent.
1: Just looking it over before I meet with Kim. She's the first one to give me feedback who isn't required to give me a glowing review. Okay, Stephen, I am off. I will be back before my next session. Thank you. Mike, Robert Vincent's here.
2: Thanks, Hannah.
1: What is that?
2: Jessica Bender's new manuscript. She emailed it this morning.
3: That completes her two-book deal. No wonder Business Affairs sent over her contract. This'll be interesting. I don't know if she wants to sign.
2: Well, neither does she.
3: You're pretty confident, considering your past.
2: Jessica's a professional. We've been good strategic partners. I'm just gonna present her with a fair offer, and that'll be that.
1: And if that doesn't work?
2: I'll come up with something.
4: I know you have been talking to him. You're a terrible liar. You should be ashamed to call yourself an agent.
3: No, no. Jonah Davis is going to sign with me, and you are going to rue the day that you took me on.
4: Okay, honey. Love you. I'll see you at home. Tony and I are competing for a new writer. Young adult, very hot. It's between us two and the Gilmore Agency.
1: It amazes me that you can be happily married to an agent who works for your biggest competitor.
4: It's what keeps things interesting. Besides, we have one rule. Competition stays in the office.
1: So, did you read the new

0: as soon as I got it.
1: It's different than your last book.
0: Different good or different bad?
1: Different, different.
0: Marriage is a big step. I want to help people make smart decisions about their partners before they tie the knot.
1: Well, you don't want to do too good of a job. You might write yourself out of future therapy clients. Oh, by the way, the Browncroft deal is coming together quickly. They are hot to sign you since you're completing your deal with Mike. Your last book, it sold well, but with their resources behind you, they think you could be big.
0: I am just glad with this new book. I am done with my current contract.
1: Almost. Mike called. He wants you to go by the office.
0: Is that a joke? I don't have anything to say to him. Once Do I Say I Do is released, it's over.
1: I know he's your ex-boyfriend, but he is also your publisher.
0: Not for long. Just tell him we're doing the Browncroft offer.
1: The Browncroft offer isn't done until it's done.
2: You look great, Mr. Vincent.
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3: Your father never relied on gimmicks.
2: I'm bringing price books into the digital age.
4: Actually, I'm gonna need a minute on that, sir. The camera's having some issues.
3: Gotta get some air.
2: Robert Vincent, Zach Miller, VP Marketing and Sales.
3: Of course you are.

0: So overall, our numbers are up, and the investors like what they see. They are very close to giving us a large infusion of capital.
1: If we can get them on board, we can take this company from a boutique publisher into a major player.
0: Well, it is all up to you. You just need to re-sign Robert and Jessica. They're our biggest authors and key to this deal.
2: Jessica!
3: Hannah, it's been forever. How did we lose touch?
2: You've been working. I've been working, and you haven't exactly been coming around since you and Mike, well, you know.
3: It looks completely different in here.
2: We did some renovations and some expansions, and Mike's even working with some investors who want to take the company global.
3: Sounds like he's doing really well.
2: Not bad for the little publishing house his father started.
3: Mike had some big shoes to fill, but it looks like he's really going out of his way to distinguish himself.
2: I'll tell Mike you're here. You can wait in his office.
4: Oh, excuse me, Lindy. Sorry.
5: Is that the new model?
3: Mm-hmm.
5: Nice. 5.1-inch screen, quad-core processor. Things are released. All right, I gotta get back.
4: Can't shoot a video without a camera, right?
3: Mm-hmm.
0: Jessica, thanks for coming in. I read Do I Say I Do. Very interesting. Different.
3: What do you mean different?
0: A new take. Breaking down marriage compatibility. I never knew there were so many rules before you could fall in love.
3: Hence your track record.
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3: Thank you, but I think we're going to be entertaining other offers.
0: From who?
3: Not that it's any of your business, but Roundcroft Press.
0: Roundcroft? Why would you want to go with them?
3: Because they're a major publisher and they'll do wonders for my career.
0: Here at Price, you're family.
3: I counsel families for a living. I can tell when one needs help.
0: From what I recall, you broke up with me.
3: And as I recall, you really didn't leave me much choice.
0: What if I went to 15%?
3: I have to go. I have a session.
0: 20. Wait.
6: Are you familiar with the publicity section of your contract?
3: He can't do this, can he?
7: Well, it's not how the clause is usually applied, but your contract does state author must engage in promotional events as determined by the publisher.
3: Mike said the videos were part of a new marketing strategy to drum up interest and push pre-sales.
7: I know you said you were done with Mike, but this could be good. Any bump in sales is going to be attractive to the Browncroft people. Mike does have good instincts. He turned your master thesis into a top-selling self-help book.
3: This isn't about marketing. He is just trying to hold things up with the Browncroft deal.
8: Browncroft? Nice. Even the cookbooks get movie deals.
3: Tony, what are you doing here?
8: Kim's car had to go to the shop this morning, so I gave her a lift. We should get going before they close for the day.
7: I know your personal relationship with Mike didn't end on the best note, but you guys were always good business partners.
3: That's what gets me the most. We see each other for the first time in a year and a half, the first time since we broke up, and it's like he didn't even care. Like I was just another author.
7: Well, he's moved on, and so have you.
3: Fine. I'll do it.
9: Goes quite nicely with my eyes too, doesn't it?

Nicole? Nicole? Okay, this isn't funny. Okay, Nicole, you come out. You're starting to scare me.

0: I'm about to head out. Do you need anything else?
1: No. Have a good night.
0: So I take it she didn't agree to a new contract?
1: No. But I have a plan. Under the publicity clause in her contract, I can make her do promotional videos for the book. I figure if I can keep her around long enough, I can somehow figure out a way to make her sign.
0: That's your plan?
1: The only reason she won't sign with me is because, well, me.
0: Jessica is loyal, and she knows you two work well together.
1: I lost that Jessica a long time ago.
0: Good night.
2: Good night.
1: You nervous about being on camera for the promotional video?
3: Nervous? No. Dragged kicking and screaming, getting warmer.
1: Any promotion that's good for the book is good for the practice and for us.
3: I know, I just thought I was done working with Mike.
1: Do you know what you're gonna do yet?
3: Mike sent over some approved suggestions, but if he's gonna make me do a video, I'm gonna do one that will impress the people at Browncroft.
1: What do you have in mind?
3: I have an idea for a little couples compatibility exercise, but I could use some help.
1: Of course.
3: You don't mind?
1: Not at all. Besides, I'm curious to meet Mike after everything that I've heard.
4: Hey.
0: Hey there.
4: I fixed your printer, by the way. I also gave it a stern talking to, so you shouldn't have any more problems with that.
0: I'm glad someone finally scared it straight. Is that a Zoom concert?
4: Yeah, how do you... No way! Get out of here, that's awesome. Wow, a group of friends of mine, we go every single year. We get dressed up, in costumes, we do the whole thing. I feel like it's the one time a year where you're truly allowed to be as nerdy as you want without all the embarrassment.
0: No, forget that. I work hard on my costume, I wanna show it off. Actually, I have some pictures from last year. Do you wanna see?
4: Yeah, duh.
0: Darn it.
4: What's wrong?
0: My phone keeps doing this thing where it shuts down and then I have to restart it.
1: Want me to take a look at it?
0: You don't mind?
4: Please. It's the least I can do for a fellow con artist.
0: Yeah?
4: Wow, that really didn't come out right outside.
0: <It's okay. laughs>
4: But I'll still take a look at it.
0: Thank you.
4: Sure.

0: What's all this?
1: Setting up my video.
0: Setting up for what? I didn't approve this.
1: I came up with my own idea.
0: The videos we're doing already work. Pre-sales are up.
1: Well, this is what I'm doing. Take it or leave it. And I'll also be working with a partner. Steven?
2: Jessica, I'm so sorry.
1: What's wrong? Where are you?
2: At the office. I just got an urgent referral for an emergency session.
1: This is a two-person exercise. When do you think you can get here?
2: That's the thing. I don't think I'm gonna make it.
1: I guess I'll just see you later then. Bye.
2: Bye.
1: Hi, I'm Jessica Bender, relationship therapist and author of the upcoming book, Do I Say I Do? Today we're going to be talking about marriage. Joining me in this demonstration is my assistant, Mike.
3: Partner.
1: In the first chapter of my new book, I refer to marriage as a painting that you and your partner create together. You bring your own colors, your own styles, but you have to work together towards the same goal to create an image that is balanced and harmonious. You'll paint many pictures over the course of your marriage, which will then become the gallery of your lives.
0: Or sometimes you only get a few pictures up before the other person picks up and heads to a new gallery.
1: Yes, sometimes people do change galleries. Then again, some never even make it to the opening.
0: Managing a gallery takes work. Sometimes you have to choose between keeping the gallery open or making the artist happy.
1: You don't have to make all the artists happy, just the featured artist.
0: Still, they don't have to take all the supplies you've given them and leave.
1: If they wanted the artist to stay, they should have closed the gallery once in a while and showed it.
0: Maybe the gallery was busy trying to be the best gallery it could be.
1: Then they never should have started painting. And with any work of art, you can't create a masterpiece without spilling a little paint. Thank you, I'm Jessica Bender. Hey, how'd it go? About as well as expected.
4: What happened?
1: Steven couldn't make it, so Mike stepped in. Clearly, some things can't be faked.
4: So that's your promotional video?
1: No, fortunately, Mike agreed that any video in which I looked like an idiot didn't help either of us, so I agreed to do one more video, and he agreed that this would never see the light of day. I'm a therapist. How can he still get under my skin like this?
4: You guys were quite the couple. I was even heartbroken when you broke up.
1: It felt hypocritical being honored on a paper about remembering relationship priorities when my own boyfriend stood me up. Again.
4: I know he was late to the ceremony, but is that really the reason?
1: No. Mike was always driven at work, trying to impress his father. But by the end, it felt like work was the only thing that mattered. At least I got out of that before it was too late.
0: Maybe the gallery was busy trying to be the best gallery it could be.
1: Then maybe they shouldn't have started painting.
0: Maybe the gallery takes work. Sometimes you have to choose between keeping the gallery open or making the artist happy.
1: If they wanted the artist to stay.
5: What
1: the
5: are you watching?
6: Footage from the video that Mr. Price and Jessica Bender made.
5: You're not gonna post that, are you?
6: No way. Oh. By the way, I fixed your phone.
5: You're kidding. How much do I owe you?
6: Yeah, don't worry about it.
3: It was nothing.
5: Thanks. Mm-hmm.
1: Trip was fun for a while, but then he got too clingy. I'm just sick of dating the same kind of guy over and over again. I need a change.
5: So are you gonna ask her out or what?
6: What are you talking about?
7: I want to ask her out, but it's like we're from a different world. I don't even know what girls like that are into. Maybe you could help me out.
5: You want me to get Whitney to go out with you?
7: No, just, you know, help me talk to her.
5: I guess I could help. I mean, I do owe you one for the phone anyway.
7: Oh, thank you.
8: All right.
0: Did you change your clothes?
9: Long story. The short version is we can't use the video with Jessica, but she's gonna shoot another one.
0: In a contract?
9: One step at a time.
0: All right.
10: The numbers are in for this quarter. Let's make this work.
3: Connor?
11: Hey. Is that the video from today?
3: Yeah, I was just about to shut it down.
11: And if I watch?
3: No, go ahead. I'm just gonna continue packing up, okay? Just make sure you shut down the computer when you're done.
11: All right.
3: Oh, now this is good.
1: Hi, I'm Jessica Bender, relationship therapist and author of the upcoming book, Do I Say I Do? Today we're going to be talking about marriage.
4: Every night it's the same thing. He comes home from work, he watches TV. It's like I don't even exist. We don't talk, we don't go out. We used to have a nice relationship. Now it's like he's married to the remote.
12: And is that too much to ask?
4: One at a time. A night out in the town is all I want. Dinner, a movie. Is it too much to ask? Maybe dancing?
12: I mean, seriously.
4: I know we're not newlyweds, but it... Obviously, we have some issues. But... you both cared enough to take the time before work to come in. So with a structured program of honesty, communication, and trust exercises, I am confident I can help you guys get back on track.
13: Okay, I'm leaving in just 1 minute. Okay, has Jonas Davis made a decision yet? All right, let's schedule a lunch before. Same as before, that is 24. Uh-huh. And the card should read to my lovely wife. Okay, thanks. Bye. You weren't supposed to hear that.
4: Of course not. You were scheduling a meeting with Jonah Davis.
13: It was just a quick call.
4: What's the rule?
13: Competition stays in the office.
4: Don't cross me. I know where you live.
13: Who's that?
4: It's a text from my assistant. Oh, no. Hi, Kim. Are you sitting down?
14: No.
4: Then lean up against something. Do you remember the video that was never supposed to see the light of day?
14: Yeah.
4: It's online.

0: This isn't how the story ends.
1: I know this is not in your wheelhouse, Mr. Vincent, but I think the video's turned out well.
2: I think I look like a trained monkey.
1: I know it's different than how my father ran things, but the dynamics of publishing are changing.
2: You know, I did 10 books with your father, and let me tell you something I've learned. Things don't change. People change them.
1: Mr. Vincent, we can discuss this further, but we also need to talk about your new contract.
2: All right, I'll be at the cabin for a few more days. Come on out, we'll talk about the contract.
1: Great. Thank you. See you soon. How's it going?
3: You snake. You rat. How could you do that?
1: I beg your pardon?
3: You posted the video.
1: What are you talking about? We didn't post it. Connor?
4: No. No, I just did a quick cut and saved it to the server.
3: Then how?
5: I did it. Zach Miller, VP Marketing and Sales.
1: You did? Why?
5: The videos were great. Fun, active, full of personality. You said you wanted the authors to communicate honestly with their fans. Well, this was honest. It's already had 20,000 hits, 5,000 in the last hour alone.
3: I look like a fool.
5: No, you're a hit. Pre-sales of your book are through the roof.
1: Twelve videos.
3: I don't have time for that. Three.
1: These videos benefit you just as much as they benefit me. 10.
3: 10? I have a practice to run.
1: You're worried about a little practice when you have a potential bestseller?
3: 7 videos.
1: Deal.
3: And I have conditions. I have a professional image, so no making me look bad or foolish.
1: Fine. I'll leave that entirely up to you.
3: And I want to work with Steven.
1: That was going to be one of my conditions, too.
3: Then I guess that's it. The key here is to play to your strengths.
4: Have you seen Whitney's ex? He's like rich and handsome.
6: Rich and handsome do not count for as much as you think.
4: Neither does smart and funny in my experience.
6: You know what? You're a great guy and you treat people nicely. That is what's most important.
4: Yeah, if only I could convince Wendy of that.
6: You have a lot more going for you than you'd think. Trust me.
3: Your father was so accomplished. It's impressive.
1: The fonts for your book are in. Can you have a look? I like the spacing on this one, but I prefer this for the chapter titles.
6: I agree.
3: This is a great picture of you and your father.
1: Thanks. I think it's one of the only photos where the two of us are almost smiling.
3: I used to love his library, all those rare books and first editions. He used to let me borrow anything I wanted, and I think I read his copy of Carter's Playhouse about 20 times.
1: He liked you. He always said he was going to give you that book. I'll dig it up one of these days.
3: Where are his books?
1: Storage.
3: So, with a little bit of planning and some discipline, couples can learn to balance the budget and manage their household.
1: Was that rehearsal as boring as it looked?
4: I don't know. I fell asleep halfway through.
1: We need to do something.
4: I've got a friend that owes me a favor. I'll get rid of Steven. You pump some life into this video.
3: Are we ready to shoot this?
1: Yeah, good rehearsal. Just give us a second to take care of some things and check the settings on the camera.
5: Hey, Steven, is that your car out front? I think it's getting towed.
4: They're towing my car?
5: Yeah, you should take care of that.
4: I'm sure he'll be right back.
3: Oh, stupid computer.
6: This is your chance. Go help him.
4: Just go over there?
6: Would you rather wait for the computer to come to you?
3: Go!
4: Computer problems?
3: Yeah, the problem is this stupid thing doesn't work. I don't know what I did wrong.
4: You probably didn't do anything wrong. You see, computers are programmed by humans, so they're subject to human error. I know it's frustrating, but fortunately, there are humans like me who know how to fix them and get the original human back to working again. All right, back to normal, and I even saved the original document that you wrote.
0: Huh. Wait, you can do that on your phone?
7: Yeah, I put it through on like way too many filters. It was fun.
8: It'll be a while. Steven went to the impound.
1: I guess you can come back and spend the rest of the day with me tomorrow. Or, if you'd like, I could step in and play the part of your boyfriend. Just for the purpose of the video.
3: Balancing a household budget can be a tricky experience for young couples merging expenses. In chapter 4 of my book, I explain how you can help visualize this process by creating envelopes with each area of expenditure. And you can use board game money to swap around until, what are you doing?
1: Reallocating some of our funds. You hardly had any in entertainment.
3: Well, we can discuss it. Although financial planners recommend 10% of income goes to savings.
1: We used to have fun. Now it's all scrimp and save.
3: Obviously, this is just a demonstration of a conversation a real couple might have, but it does bring up the importance of responsible choices in joint decisions.
1: So spending this much at the hair salon every month is responsible?
3: It is if it's budgeted, but if you're worried about finances, you could always cut back on your video games.
1: What about your shoe collection?
3: Or your car washes.
1: Your lattes.
3: Electronics.
1: See how concerned you are about a budget when it comes down to getting an engagement ring.
3: You know what? Spend it however you want.
1: Is this all we make?
7: Okay, so that didn't go quite as well as I'd hoped.
9: Are you kidding? She barely even noticed me. I mean, what was I thinking, huh? That I would take Whitney to ZoomCon? That we'd dress up in costumes? I'm a tech guy. She's like a supermodel.
7: Okay, I have an idea, but I have to warn you, it's a little radical.
3: This is a disaster.
10: I'm really sorry I had to leave. I was parked legally. The tow truck driver must have made a mistake.
3: Yeah, right. I'm guessing Mike set it up because he wanted to turn the video into a circus. Look at these comments. Hysterical. These guys are a riot. Is this book funny? No, it's serious.
10: Mike's really got you worked up.
3: Can you blame me? He's making me look ridiculous. Next time, you and I are glued to each other.
10: This isn't like you. You're usually so calm. You clearly have some unresolved issues with Mike. Maybe it's time to address them.
3: There are no issues. He just likes to push my buttons.
10: You're a relationship therapist. What would you tell yourself if you were one of your clients?
3: I would say to talk it out and try to reach a mutual understanding.
10: So, there you go. I think we've made some really great progress here today. Besides, this is great publicity for the book. I think you should do the rest of the videos with Mike.
3: What?
10: We'll talk later. Your clients are here.
3: It's about time. We're gonna be late for the movie.
11: Just give me 5 minutes to change my clothes.

0: Wow. Look at this place.
1: Hey, no fair. Didn't know anybody was coming over. I didn't have time to clean.
0: No, I'm jealous. You have every collectible I want. You have to let me borrow your Star Angel graphic novel. Wow, look at you.
1: I feel like a car salesman.
0: Yeah, well, if you want a girl like Whitney to notice, you have to play the part.

0: Something's wrong.
1: There you go.
0: Hey. Thanks for all this.
1: You're welcome. Tomorrow, Whitney meets the new you.

0: How long do we have to do this?
1: Just a little longer.
0: Wow. What felt strange?
1: It's supposed to at first. It's a trust exercise to break down barriers and open channels of communication.
0: You have to do it in the park?
1: Since we're trying to facilitate open dialogue, I thought we should get out of the office and come to neutral territory.
0: I thought you were trying to recreate our first date. That time I surprised you and brought you here for a picnic?
1: I'd forgotten about that.
0: At least one of us remembers. You kind of showed me how to run the camera. What are we shooting today?
1: Actually, we're not shooting this one. We're gonna try a little icebreaker to work through some of our issues. Chapter 6. Make a list of things that bother you about your partner.

0: Hey there.
1: Hey. Oh, I'm glad you're here. My computer is doing that thing again.
0: Oh. Okay, let me just take a look.
2: I'm gonna roll up these sleeves first.
3: Wouldn't want to mess with the new duds.
0: But you know what they say, you gotta dress for success.
1: Do you normally wear glasses?

0: know when you run out of paper, I'll go cut down a forest.
1: You're just being thorough. You know, normal people actually consider that a good quality.
0: I didn't need directions. I just needed someone to be quiet for 30 seconds so I could

0: don't love with your head, you love with your heart. It takes passion.
1: I don't need to take relationship advice from you.
0: Wait, Jessica. Wait. Look, I'm just... You also get consultations on the cover art and sleeve photo. We've increased your pre-break split.
2: You know, back in the day, your father used to come out here and we'd talk about books, authors, new voices. The company was all about literature. Now, all I hear is dollars and cents and marketing videos.
0: Mr. Vincent, you've been with Price Books since the beginning. We released your first novel.
2: That was your father.
0: This company is my father's legacy. He couldn't bear you going to another publisher. Please, just think about it.
2: Write up the contract. I'll take a look at it.
3: No promises.

0: Hey.
1: My shirt. Congratulations on Mr. Robert Vincent. Here's the paperwork.
0: Well, Mr. Vincent's not official yet.
1: That just leaves Jessica.
0: I think I need to rethink my strategy there.
2: I thought if we just spent time, I could show her how great we are together.
0: But I think I'm just giving her more reasons to leave.
1: Well, you two always pushed each other. Even when you were a couple, that's what made you work so well together.
0: Maybe I'm still a little upset about the way she broke up with me. So threatening to go to another publisher is just fuel on the fire.
1: Then you should apologize.
0: Yeah. I need to get back on her good side if I want her to sign.
1: No. Because you owe it to her.

0: I come in?
1: I want to apologize.
0: Do I smell stir fry?
2: Yes. You wanted to apologize?
1: About the videos. Back when we were together, if something seemed dull or wasn't working, we'd find a way to make it better. I guess I was trying to recapture some of that magic, but maybe we're past that. Or based on our videos, maybe we never really had it. Something burning?
2: Oh, no. Great. It's ruined.
1: It's not ruined. It just needs a little love. Okay, we need garlic, spices, and dice of this potato while you're at it.

0: I know you were just trying to have fun with the videos.
1: I was mostly just trying to have fun with you. It's been a while since we've both been on the same team. I missed it. We had some good times.
0: They weren't all bad.
1: But I support you as an author, and I support you as a professional, so I'll be good and play by your rules. Okay, bon appetit. I'll let myself out.
0: Wait. You prepared it, you might as well stay for dinner.
2: Gilmore Agency dropped out of the race for Jonah Davis. It's down to the two of us.
0: Really?
2: Well, no business talk tonight.
3: Right? Of course not.
4: Definitely a must-see.
3: It's really great that we can ignore something like this and just be ourselves.
1: No, technically our first date was when I took you for coffee while you were getting your car repaired.
0: After you rear-ended it.
1: I paid for it.
0: Insurance paid for it.

0: into coffee.
1: Okay, that was our first date. So I guess we should talk about the book. Even though I know your opinion on it.
0: It's not that I didn't like it, or that I didn't agree. It just didn't sound like you. The you that I remember.
1: What do you mean?
0: Your first book was all about opening yourself up to love. It spoke to me. The randomness of a chance meeting. The spark of a first kiss. The unexplainable but undeniable chemistry. But as you pointed out with my track record, I'm not an expert in that area. I should get going.
1: Relationships are hard. You have to be careful who you let into your heart.
0: I know. But wouldn't it be nice if once in a while we could just throw out the rules and have fun? I'll see you tomorrow.

0: Really? That's amazing.
1: Goes quite nicely with my eyes too, doesn't it?

0: What's all this? Thought we were doing the priority tree exercise from chapter 9.
1: I had an idea last night and thought I'd try something off script.
0: So what are we doing?
1: A cooking video.
2: And action.
1: The foods we eat say a lot about who we are as individuals. Do we like things healthy or on the indulgent side? Sweet or spicy? In a way, how we cook says a lot about the kind of marriages we'll have. Does one person do all the work, or is there a division of labor in the household? Be a dear and cut this, will you?
0: Sure.
1: Your relationship is an evolving recipe, hot and spicy at times, milder at others, but always a shared effort. Marriage is a recipe, and like all recipes, sometimes the best things come out when you throw away the book and have a little fun.
0: Oh, you're dead.

0: It's not bad.
1: Delicious. So you're talking to Whitney?
2: Yeah, we're going to dinner.
1: Congratulations.
2: Oh, I hope you don't mind. I told her we used to go out and that's where you would kiss me.
1: That's fine. I actually came up with a little cover story for us last night, but yours is perfect.
2: I can't believe it worked. You know, and I owe it all to you too. Thank you.
1: Like I said, what are friends for? Yeah, 1 hour. Okay. Good news. I spoke with the Brown Crop people this morning, and they're going to be sending me an offer any day now.
3: Ooh.
1: You have got to be kidding me. What did Mike do this time?
3: Actually, it was me.
1: Really? I guess I must have missed that chapter in the book. So, what inspired you? Or should I say who?
3: The girl can change it up.
2: I had fun tonight.
3: Me too.
2: Guild Wars 2 Heart of Thorns is coming out?
1: What's that?
2: It's a video game. It's my favorite. Yeah, I went as one of the characters last year for ZoomCon, actually.
1: Zoom what?
2: It's this sci-fi fantasy convention. It's great. Actually, it's happening next week. We should go. Yeah, you get to trade comics and test out new games, and people go as their favorite comic characters.
1: So it's a kids thing?
2: No, kids and adults. Basically, for anyone who likes sci-fi and fantasy and they just want to have fun pretending to be somebody else for a while. Do you, want to check out the mall?
1: Yeah.
3: I've tried to be patient, but sometimes it feels like we're on different planets.
1: Maybe we should work on our I feel statements to get things loosened up.
4: No more exercises.
3: Huh? See? He doesn't even want to try.
4: Well, these exercises are pointless. We keep doing them week after week and we're not getting anywhere.
3: You know, I love you, Bert, but sometimes I just want to hit you.
1: Okay. Hit him,
3: huh?
4: Excuse me?
1: Hit him. That's not good.
4: Yeah, I don't think I like this kind of therapy.
1: It's couples therapy. You can hit her too.
3: What?
1: Ow. Now we're getting somewhere.
3: Take that.
4: What's up?
1: Tony, what are you doing here?
5: I sent a pair of basketball tickets to Jonah Davis to woo him. When I called to follow up, I found out they've been replaced with tickets to a puppet show. That's okay. Because I found the receipt to this cookie basket you want to send them and had it delivered to our office instead. So I guess that's how the cookie crumbles.
6: What?
1: That was a decoy. I let you find that receipt so that you wouldn't find the real order that's being delivered. Now.
6: This isn't over.
1: Mm-hmm.
6: Not by a long shot.
1: That's what you got! A long shot!
7: We are almost home. Just keep saying all the things Robert wants to hear.
8: What if he asks about the book?
7: What do you mean? Lie.
1: Hey!
2: Hey!
1: How are things on Cloud 9?
2: Fluffy.
1: Yeah? So your date went well?
2: amazing.
9: You had a lot to talk about?
2: We're still kind of figuring each other out.
9: Mm-hmm. Ooh, Guild Wars 2 Heart of Thrones comes out tonight. Do you want to go stand in line for it?
10: I can't. Whitney and I are going out on another date.
9: No worries. No problem. Romance comes first.
2: But, maybe next weekend we can do something. I mean, I still owe you for, like, all of this.
9: Yeah, okay.
8: All the terms are just as we discussed. All we need is your signature.
11: Looks like I'm on the hook for another 2 books.
7: I'm sure you have many volumes of brilliance left in you.
8: We're honored you're going to remain a member of the Price family.
11: Have you read the new book?
8: Of course.
11: What'd you think?
8: Truly one of your best pieces ever.
11: You know what? Maybe it's time for a change.
8: What?
11: I look around here and I don't even recognize this place anymore. Silly videos, this modern office. Your father's books aren't even here. I don't know what this is, but it isn't Price Books anymore.
8: Mr. Vincent.
11: And you know what? Your father wasn't into it for the money or the sales. He loved books and helping new authors find their voices. Now, if you have no passion for that, maybe you're just not cut out for it. I'm going to my cabin for a week. When I come back, you can tell me why I should stay.
7: Yes, I saw the video, but I thought you were going to stick to the exercises from the book.
1: I was, but I thought it'd be fun to try something new.
7: Change is good, but I hope you'll go back to the book exercises.
12: It's important that we have unified treatment guidelines.
7: Oh, I am late for a symposium, but I'll see you when I get back.
12: Bye.
1: Bye.
12: Stop it!
1: I hope you're ready. I have something special planned for the video today.
8: I'm sorry, I need to cancel. I have to go downstairs.
1: Where are you going?
8: To storage.
1: Are his books down there?
8: I don't know where his copy of Carter's Playhouse is. You'll have to look around.
1: These are all from your father's office?
8: Yeah. Oh, wow.
1: Did you find something good?
8: Just a book report I did on Robert Vincent in junior high. I didn't know he held on to this.
1: Your father truly loved literature.
8: One of the few things we had in common. Although I'm not sure what he would think about Mr. Vincent's new book. His standards seem to have dipped since I took over.
1: Why don't you work with him? You're a great editor, and I say that from personal experience.

0: I guess we can't go back, can we?
1: I guess not.
0: Dropped off Whitney early and swung by. Yeah, I've been waiting in line for over an hour.
1: I didn't realize line was gonna be this long. I'm gonna be here all night.
0: Jump in.
1: Thank you, but I don't wanna cut in line.
0: Oh, then I'll go to the end of line with you.
1: Oh, really?
0: Yeah.
1: Brett, you are so close.
0: Yeah, that's what best friends are for.
1: Thanks. Yeah. But first, let's take a picture to commemorate this occasion.
2: You know,
1: okay,
2: let's do it.
1: Okay. Yeah. Ready?

0: Uh-huh.
1: 1, 2, 3.
2: That's great. You know you're gonna have to send me that, right?
1: Oh, of course.
2: Right?
1: Really? Oh my gosh. You're crazy.

0: the offer from Browncroft came in. It's good. We don't have to give them an answer right away. You can look it over, think about it, and I'm on board with whatever you want to do.
1: Man, I was up playing all night.
2: I know. I'm already on my third cup of coffee, but it was totally worth it.
1: I think the closest thing I got to a pillow was a bag of styrofoam packaging.
2: Did you ever figure out how to escape from the Knight's Tomb?
3: Yeah. Yeah, I did. Come over late at night and I'll show you how to do it.
2: Sounds good.
4: I should get back to work.
2: I'll see you later.
3: Okay.
2: Okay.
1: Thanks for waking me up.
2: Anytime.
0: So I thought about what you said about throwing out the rules, and my clients are making amazing progress.
3: That's fantastic. Diffuses the tension and makes therapy feel like fun.
0: Thanks.
3: That's the kind of thinking I need. I still don't know what I'm going to say to Mr. Vincent.
0: This is the first contract he's signing without your father around. He has to know he's in good hands. And he is.
3: He always wore my biggest cheerleader.
0: There's something you should know. The Browncroft offer came in.
3: I'm sure it's great.
0: I haven't made my decision yet.
3: Well... I always knew I'd have to fight for you.

0: Hey, Whitney. So you and Connor used to date.
1: Yeah, but we're just friends now.
0: Good that you're still so close. I guess that's why I like Connor. He's sweet.
2: The guys I used to date in the past were party guys. Lots of fun, but I always had to keep one eye on them. Good not to

0: have to worry about that anymore. Of course, if I did have to compete for him, I'd have to think I'd be pretty good at it. Honesty is the key element to any successful relationship. One method I use to open up dialogue with my premarital counseling clients is reveal a secret day. It can be silly or embarrassing or deeply personal, as long as it starts a conversation.
1: I thought I already knew all your secrets.
0: We'll see about that. I have this weird thing with my feet. They're extremely sensitive and they can be tickled without touching.
1: Like this?
0: Yes, and that's not funny. It may sound trivial, but it's difficult to trust someone enough to let your guard down and admit your vulnerabilities. Your turn.
1: I almost gave up my career once. It all started with a girl. Smart, beautiful. I was crazy about her. But I was a bit of a workaholic, which took a toll on the relationship. One night, she was being honored by some colleagues. I was so proud. But as I was getting ready to leave, I was handed a stack of paperwork. Stuck in the office, I suddenly realized I had this great girl that I was ignoring. So instead of working, I wrote a resignation letter. And I went off to see her. But I was late, obviously. I was just about to tell her what I had done. But by that point, I had pushed her too far. She thought that my not being there meant that I didn't care. She broke up with me on the spot. I guess it was pride. But I figured if she was so willing to give up on me, why should I give up everything for her? So I went back to the office and I ripped up that letter. Stupidest thing I've ever done. I fought so hard at work only to lose the one thing I cared about.

Hey, did you have a chance to look at the Browncroft offer? I sure did. I'm sticking with price.

0: phone hung up.
1: Still going strong.
0: So, there's this animation festival happening at the Independent Theater later. Feel like going?
1: Wouldn't you rather take Whitney?
0: Animation's not really a thing. Besides, I thought it'd be fun for us.
1: Actually, I'm kind of busy tonight. I have to take a pass.
0: Okay. Maybe next time.
2: Initial here. And lastly, sign here. That concludes the business portion of our night.
3: When you said you wanted to take me out to celebrate the contract, I did not expect all this.
2: I told you. At Price, we treat you like family.
3: This has to be the most intimate contract signing ever.
2: I have to admit, I didn't think I'd get you to sign again.
3: I have to admit, me neither. Why didn't you tell me about the letter?
2: I don't know. I was hurt, angry, and focused on myself. By the time I realized how pig-headed I was being,

0: You moved on.
1: I'm not sure how much I moved on. I think in a lot of ways, writing Do I Say I Do was my way of getting over you.
0: Yeah. I guess we both had things to figure out.
1: Yeah.
0: Second chances?

0: Give it to me. Yeah. Let's do that. Don't wait too long. We don't want to flop this one, okay?
1: Everything okay?
0: Just work stuff.
1: Did you get it? Okay, keep trying. We only have one shot. That was the gardener.
0: I gotta take this.
2: I hope you're impressed. I broke out the good fake dinner party china.
1: Joke if you will, but a dinner party can be a great metaphor for a successful marriage.
2: Sorry. Didn't mean to snack on your metaphor. You free for lunch today? There's something I want to talk to you about.
1: Yeah, there's something I want to talk to you about, too.
2: Oh, there you are. Got a minute to go over some paperwork? Sure. We are back. All right, see you later.
1: See ya. Hey. A package came for you.
3: Oh, yeah? Oh, nice. And I can finally complete my work on my robot army.
1: I wanted to tell you something.
3: Yeah, me too, actually. Whitney said she wants to go to ZoomCon.
1: She did?
3: Yeah. It took a lot of persuading, but I bought the ticket for me and Whitney last night, so we could all go together.
1: That's actually what I wanted to talk to you about. My computer crashed last night when the tickets went on sale. By the time I got it up and running, there were none left.
3: So you're not going? It won't be the same without you.
1: Maybe next year?
3: Okay.

0: I cannot believe you got Jessica to sign. I will never doubt your charms again. You must have really worked some magic, huh?
1: Something like that.
0: Well, now that Jessica's locked in, you just have to work that razzle-dazzle on Robert Vincent.
1: Right to him, Jessica's gonna look like a breeze. At least I knew how to talk to her.
0: Just give him the same dog and pony show you used to coach Jessica. The investors want both of them on board or they're gonna walk.
1: Jessica.
2: I can't believe you.
1: Jessica, wait.
2: Was this all just a setup to get me to agree to a new contract?
1: Of course not.
2: You never told me you needed me for the investor.
1: I didn't think it was relevant.
2: What about the resignation letter story? Was that relevant?
1: What are you talking about?
2: Funny how after all these years suddenly just came up after I told you about the Browncroft offer. Have you just been telling me all these things I want to hear to get me to sign?
1: How could you even think that?
2: It's what you're doing with Robert Vincent, isn't it?
1: That's different.
2: How? You're pretending to feel a certain way as a means to an end. You know, the problem isn't that work is the thing you care about most, it's that it's the only thing you care about. There has to be some way to get out of this contract.
3: Not unless you signed with Disappearing Ink.
2: Two more books with Mike. I cannot do that.
3: Just breathe. I'm more concerned with you than the contract right now.
2: I really thought he changed, but it was all just to get me to sign a new contract.
3: Are you sure about that?
2: Kim, I heard it. He just needed me to get the investors on board.
3: Come on, Jess, what did you expect him to say? I have a major deal in the works right now, and the fate of the company rests in your hands. No pressure.
2: Still, I shouldn't have let my guard down.
3: You and Mike have always had your differences. But I've known you a long time, Jess. For better or worse, he brings out the real you. You gonna walk away from that?

0: Hey, Kim.
1: I want to call a truce.
0: Okay.
1: Lunch tomorrow, Ramon's restaurant.
0: See you there.
2: Well, just got off the phone with Robert Vincent. He's coming in the day after tomorrow.
3: Good.
2: So, what's the plan?
4: Jessica and I found this photo of my father and Mr. Vincent up at his cabin. They used to hang out up there. Talk about books, give notes. I would have done anything to be up there with them. Anyway, talk about that. Get him to relive some of his glory days.
2: Perfect. Butter him up like toast. And with Jessica on board, he's the last piece of the puzzle.
4: Maybe I should tell him what I really think.
2: Well, what?
5: Mike,
2: do you want to make something of yourself?
3: Hmm?
2: Do you want to step out of your father's shadow? Sometimes you have to make compromises.

0: Wanted to return your Star Angel graphic novel. It was really good.
1: Oh, yeah. I could bring in some more if you want. I got some really great ones.
0: No, thanks. I'm good for now. Ooh, she's hot. Maybe I'll dress as her for ZoomCon.
1: Wait, you're gonna dress up for ZoomCon?
0: Yeah, when in Rome, right? Besides, I don't want to lose you to some other cute girl. I should get back to work.
1: Okay.

0: She's a really cool character.
1: And here are your menus.
2: Thank you.
1: Sure. I'll be right back.
2: Did you come alone?
3: Yes.
2: No weapons?
3: What's this about?
2: I have a proposal.
4: So I told the wolf, you're just a dog.
2: Oh. I am such a goof.
0: Please, this is nothing. In high school, my superpower was clumsiness.
2: Come on, be late.
1: It's okay.
3: Sure?
2: Yeah, thanks.
1: I got it from here.
2: Maybe.
1: Yeah, she's got it.
2: Have a good night.

0: I'm heading out. Are you gonna be here a while?
1: Probably.
0: So, should I ask what happened with Jessica?
1: She found out she was part of the deal with the investors and thought that that was the reason I was saying all the things that I said.
0: Why would she think that?
1: Because it's what I'm doing with Mr. Vincent. She said I should be honest with Mr. Vincent, but if I do that, I'll lose him and I'll lose the investors.
0: So?
1: It's my father's legacy.
0: Your father's legacy is exactly the way he left it. This is your company now.
1: Jessica said that Mr. Vincent needs to know the company's in good hands. I don't know if it is anymore.
0: Jessica didn't stay with us because you tricked her into signing. She signed because she knows you care about her, about the company, about everything your father built this company on. So listen to her advice. I've read her stuff. She is one smart cookie.

0: I want to start today with an exercise. I want each of you to make a list. Or if you'd prefer, we could practice our role reversals.
1: Jessica, this isn't working. Pillow fights are fun, but whenever we go home, we have the same issues. I know that you're trying your best, but at the end of the day, we're just not on the same page.
0: You know what? Maybe you're not right for each other. Since I've been doing this, I've seen couples who can finish each other's sentences and they can't make it a year. Or couples who can argue about the color of the sky and they're celebrating their 50th wedding anniversary. The truth is, compatibility can't be measured by looking at two individuals, but by seeing how those two people work as a couple. You can do all the tests and exercises and check all the boxes, but only you can decide if the person sitting next to you is the right one. I'll hold your next session. If you want to keep working at it, I'll see you then. But if you can imagine a life without each other, then there's really no point in going on.

0: Hi, Kim.
1: What are you doing?
0: Nothing.
1: Perfect. Tony and I just ended our client war. Why don't you come over and help us celebrate?
0: That's great. Who won?
1: Both of us. We decided to split represent. I'm taking book sales and he's handling TV and movie deals.
0: Congratulations. But I don't really feel up for dinner.
1: Just call me if you change your mind. We're here, okay?

0: things.
1: Give me what you got.
2: I like that. We do it better.
3: The great Robert Vincent.
4: Thanks for taking the time to see us.
3: You packing?
4: Unpacking. My father's books. Figure they belonged up here.
3: Okay. You have the floor.
4: I want to read to you something that was written about your first book. The Hay and the Needle Stack. Robert Vincent writes the way nature carves landscapes. Beautiful, harsh, expansive, and all-consuming. His narratives aren't just engaging, they're enlightening. In his words are truth. A truth you can't always face, but you can never deny.
3: I don't remember that review. Is that from the Times?
4: It's a book report I wrote about you. I was 13. My father and I have a complicated relationship. He wasn't good at sharing his feelings, but what he did share was his love of literature. Which is why I can't release your book.
3: I beg your pardon?
4: It's not good.
5: I think what Mike is trying to say
4: My father's legacy was literature. It's the only thing I have left of him. He wouldn't put it out, and I can't tarnish his name by releasing it. I took the liberty of writing up some notes. I think it could be great. It just needs some guidance. Thanks for taking the time. I honestly hope you'll choose to remain a member of this family. Hannah, I need you to do something for me.
6: Sorry we're late.
7: That's okay.
6: We tried to imagine our lives without each other. We couldn't do it.
8: So we're willing to do whatever it takes. Listen on.

0: So that was your idea of buttering him up?
1: I want to be proud of the work we do, not just successful at it.
0: Well, I want to work with writers who make us money. You're going to blow this deal with the investors.
2: My company, my decision.
0: Mike. Maybe I can salvage this deal. At least we still have Jessica.
2: Funny you should mention that.
3: That was really good work today. See you next week. Hannah, what are you doing here?
4: Hey, Mike asked me to drop off some paperwork.
3: Too busy to drop it off himself?
4: Kinda. He's meeting with Robert Vincent, telling him what he really thinks about his book.
3: Really?
4: Yeah, he took some advice from an old friend. Look, I know Mike cared about losing the investors, but I think what he really cared about was losing you.

0: Mike called and he told me that he was letting you out of the contract.
1: Why would he do that? He needed to keep me for the investors.
0: Well, I spoke with the Browncroft people and they still want to offer you the same deal.
1: Okay.
0: That is, if you still want it.
1: I'm not sure what I want anymore.
2: Mr. Vincent, don't get up. You were right. That book's no good. I knew it. And you knew it too.
3: Mr. Vincent, I think you're a brilliant author.
2: Now look, an author's world is insulated. We're fiercely protective of our work, yet we need an outside voice to give us perspective. Read your notes. I'm impressed. The only other person to give me feedback like this was your father, and I thought I'd lost that.
3: Thank you.
2: Well, the company is changing. That's for sure. Maybe it's just growing up. Your father would be proud.
3: Unfortunately, we'll never know.
2: I do. You have more in common than you think. By the way, your father called me Robert.

0: What do you think?
1: Oh. Wow.
0: Thanks. Hey, how long is this Zoom con thing? Because I told some friends we meet up with them later and go dancing. We can dip out early, right?
1: I think we need to talk. Look, I can't even believe that I got the chance to go out with you. I mean, you're beautiful and you're smart. But I changed myself a lot to be with you, and you changed yourself to be with me. And I think as much as we want to be with each other, I think we got to be true to ourselves.
0: Are you breaking up with me? Hannah must be pretty special.
1: You both are.

0: Hey.
1: So, got an extra ticket for ZoomCon. Got any plans tonight?
0: What about Whitney?
1: We broke up. It's bound to happen. You can't be with a girl who can't quote Astro Fleet.
0: But you did it. Tonight's the night. You got the girl.
1: Just not the one I wanted.
0: Careful. You're gonna make Whitney jealous.
1: She'll be fine.
2: Oh, you're dead. Stop it.

0: Hi.
1: What are you doing here?
0: I wanted to tell you to hold off on publishing the book.
1: What?
0: It's missing a step.
1: What step would that be?
0: After all the checklists and compatibility tests, you have to ask yourself if this is what your heart wants.

0: things.
1: Give me what you got.
0: I like that. We do it better.
2: So how do you guys like the new wheels?
3: I can't believe I'm saying this, but your car was cooler.
4: I think I found a quarter under the back seat.
2: See? The look is changing already.
3: Are you sure about that?
4: Do you think he's following us?
5: Get down.
4: I thought you said we were safe. This is all your fault.
5: What's he doing? Is he pulling us over?
6: Nothing, it's okay.
5: I can't believe this is happening.

0: Well, first of all, I'd love to thank all of you wonderful people, family, and friends for coming here to help us celebrate our 10th anniversary. Thank you. Well, where do I start? It was 11 years ago, I was just a good old beat cop. And this young lady came zooming by me at 67 in a 30. That is no joke, my friend.
1: I think it was 45.
0: A year later, we got hitched. And then Charlie came, and then I started law school, and, well, the rest is history.
2: And now look at me. I'm the DA. What more could I ask?
1: Yeah, well, it's not a fairy tale.
2: Everybody,
1: lady's a single mom.
0: This toast is to you, my love, to the most beautiful person in the world. Happy anniversary.
3: Kaya!
1: Yeah, we just had the entire place remodeled.
4: It's beautiful.
1: Thank you.
5: This picture come with the frame. It's the perfect family.
1: Oh, stop.
5: Oh, and look at Charlie. So grown up.
1: Oh, he's so cute. How's he liking camp?
4: He loves it. I don't think he wants to leave.
5: Well, I don't blame him.
1: No, me neither.
5: Well, I hope he's getting some sleep.
1: Seriously, this family is just
5: a picture perfect.
1: Mom, where's the bottle opener? It's in the kitchen, in the drawer.
6: If it was there, I wouldn't be asking.
1: Okay, well, I'll come help you find it in just a sec, okay?
5: She looks great. Looks like she got her mom's figure.
1: Well, I will take that as a compliment. Thank you very much.
5: It is.
7: Amazing spread tonight, Darren. Erin really outdid herself.
0: Well, Erin doesn't work. She takes care of the home.
8: You keep her on a pretty tight leash, huh?
9: You would, too, if your wife looked like that.
0: What are you trying to say, Gary?
9: What? Nothing, I just...
0: What? Objectifying my wife? I'm just kidding, man. Jesus, wow.
9: Okay.
0: I had you guys. Truth is, look, Erin, she's not a risk taker. Okay, she would not thrive in the workplace. She's too naive. She's better at home.
1: Thank you.
9: Hey there, guys.
1: Hi.
9: Hey, Frida, how are you?
1: Good to
9: see you.
1: Good
9: to see you, Nancy. Good to see you.
1: How are you?
9: Good. Why didn't she wear the dress I bought her?
1: Darren, you know, girls her age, they like to make their own fashion choices.
9: Do you mind if I steal my wife for a second?
5: Not at all. Oh, and Erin, if you still want to talk about the real estate exam, just call me.
1: Okay, thank you.
10: Yes, sir.

0: is this? I thought we talked about that.
1: What? It's a party, Darren.
0: I don't care. I told you no red lipstick.
1: I know. I'm sorry.
0: Your daughter can dress like trash, but you're my wife. We have an image to uphold. Got it?

0: Me too.
1: I feel like someone's there.
2: It's nothing. Come here.
3: Hey, Jake. You guys having fun?
2: What are you doing?
3: Me? It's my property. My house, my pool. That's my chair. I think it's time for you to say goodnight. I'll text you. I'm disappointed in you.
2: You're not my dad.
3: Because I caught her practically having sex with a kid out there on the back porch. Is that how you taught her how to express herself?
2: Darren. We need help, okay? We need to talk to somebody.
3: Would you stop with the goddamn couples therapy? Till death do us part. Right.
2: Right, babe. Where is your coat?
4: I left it in my locker.
2: Can I drive?
4: Not in this weather.
2: I just drove in this weather.
4: That's what your driver's ed is for, honey.
2: Oh my God. Darren's right. You are afraid to take risks.
4: When did he say that?
2: When didn't he?
4: If something happened last night, you can tell me.
5: Nothing happened. He kicked Jake out because he hates him.
4: He doesn't hate Jake. He's just upset about the dress.
5: Well, no one asked him to buy me an ugly yellow dress. I'm not 10.
4: You know what? When things aren't working, sometimes you have to consider the alternative.
5: What are you talking about?
4: Darren and I have been together for almost 11 years, and people change.
5: Are you leaving him?
4: No. No, that
2: Mom, is... Mom! I am in my senior year of high school, and I finally have a boyfriend! And you just want to mess that all up?
4: I don't want to mess everything up. There are just things that you don't know.
2: Don't touch
4: you
2: me.
4: You don't know.
2: I hate Darren, but I do not want to go back to the way things were. I like my life the way it is right
4: I
2: now.
4: Know.
2: Don't
4: I
2: touch
4: know.
2: Me!
4: It's okay. I'm sorry I said anything. Everything's fine. Just forget I said anything, all right?
3: You spent over $500 at the mall. On what?
6: Charlie needed some stuff for camp. Sleeping bag, clothes.
3: That wasn't $500. What else did you buy? What else did you buy?
6: Nothing.
3: Whoa, whoa, whoa. Where are you going? We're having a conversation.
6: You're interrogating me.
3: I'm not interrogating you. I'm just asking you what you buy. Just tell me what you bought.
6: A dress, okay? I bought a dress.
3: Where is it? Let me see it.
6: Why?
3: Why? Because it's my money and I want to see what I bought.
6: You already saw it. Last night at the party, Amy wore it. I bought her a dress.
3: So I paid for two dresses?
6: I just didn't want her to be embarrassed.
3: Oh, so now I embarrass her.
6: That is
3: so
6: not what
3: So you and
6: I
3: your
6: said.
3: Daughter deliberately disobeyed me. You went behind my back. You made me look like an absolute fool in my house with my friends.
2: Don't
3: and now you spend my money?
2: I'm sorry. I'm sorry. You're hurting me. Ah!
3: Now look what you've done.
2: I'll call the police.
3: And who are they going to believe? Huh? A respected DA or his gold-digging wife? It's so dramatic.
4: We'll go back to California. I miss you.
2: I know, I miss you too.
0: You look amazing.
2: Oh, stop it.
0: You look amazing. Yeah. Well, except for that Frankenstein thing on your forehead. Oh. What is that?
2: No, I tripped on Charlie's toys.
0: You're such a klutz.
2: I know. So anyway, tell me about Italy. How was it?
0: It was awesome. The food was amazing. The fashion was like to die.
2: And the men?
0: The men were, they're kind of cheesy.
2: We're cheesy, right? I know.
0: Oh, speaking of.
2: No,
0: it's just one of those Amber Alerts.
2: Oh, it's a bummer.
0: Anyway, how is Darren?
2: He's good.
0: Mm-hmm.
2: Yeah. Yeah, he's just gearing up for the campaign. It's just really, he's busy with work,
0: you know?
2: Yeah.
0: What's wrong?
2: Nothing. What? Nothing. I'm just, you know, it's just some personal stuff.
0: Oh, sorry. I thought I was your best friend. I thought we told each other personal things.
2: I know. I totally know that. Let's talk about your trip, and you only have one day here. Did he hit you? No. We had an argument and I fell.
0: Oh my God, Aaron. He hit you.
2: He didn't, okay? Just drop it.
0: Are you lying to me right now?
2: Let's talk about Italy. Come on.
0: Okay, whatever. Listen. Fine. But listen to me, okay? If you or those kids are ever in danger, I want you to come straight to California. Do you hear me? Look, we're living on Jason's boat now. It's awesome. It's beautiful. The kids would love it there. Anytime. You promise me?
2: Everything's fine. Okay? Really?
0: Okay.
2: Okay?

0: How was your day?
1: Good, you know, just the usual. Errands, shopping.
0: That's it?
1: Yeah.
0: You forgetting anything?
1: No.

0: Since when do you drink coffee?
1: So what are we digging through the trash now, Darren?
0: Answer the question.
1: My friend wanted to have coffee. I had lunch with my friend.
0: Really? Which friend?
1: Does that really matter?
0: Was it a man?
1: You think I'm having an affair?
0: Just answer the goddamn question.
1: I had lunch with my friend, Darren. That's all.
0: You know, in my business, you just created reasonable doubt. I mean, the jury was willing to go along with your story, but by refusing to answer a simple question, you create doubt.
1: Well, this is our kitchen, not a courtroom.
0: Did you have lunch with another man? Yes or no?
1: All you need to know is that I had lunch with a friend, Darren.
0: A friend.
1: Get off!
0: Is that how you taught Amy how to be a slut?
2: No, who told you that? It's just not true. Hey, Jake, sorry, I'm gonna have to call you back.
3: What's going on?
0: Your mother dropped a plate. Go back to your room.
3: Maybe I don't want to.
0: Disrespectful little bitch.
3: Don't use that tone with her.
0: This is my house. I'll use whatever tone I want to.
3: I'm out of here.
0: Yeah, go.
3: Okay, that is it. I am done with this marriage.
0: You're not going anywhere. If you ever try to leave me, I will bury you and your daughter. To death do us part, remember? Going to bed.

0: morning.
1: I didn't see Amy this morning.
0: Oh, she stayed at Abby's. She texted me.
1: Okay.
0: Hey, I'm sorry. I should have told you this last night, but it was Frida that I had lunch with. I wanted to talk to her about the real estate exam, and I know that you don't want me to work, but I just thought it couldn't hurt to hear her out.
1: It's okay.

0: Hello?
1: Frida, it's Darren Latimer.
0: Hey, how are you?
1: Hi there. Hey, listen, I'm actually calling about my wife, Erin. I know you guys had lunch yesterday and you were
0: Actually, we didn't have lunch.
1: You didn't? Oh, I thought... You know what? I think I got mixed up. I'm really sorry to bother you.
0: It's totally okay. Sorry I couldn't help.
1: Great. Have a great day.
0: You too.

0: Hey, Mrs. Latimer, how are you?
1: Hi.
0: You're here early this month.
1: Yeah, Charlie is away at summer camp. And he's been a little low this month, so I just want to make sure he's got enough glucagon. Maybe like five shots.
0: Well, unfortunately, your shipment doesn't come in until the 1st.
1: Okay, maybe you've got some in the bag. Maybe you could just check and see if there's any samples or anything.
0: Let me see what I have.
1: Okay.

0: I have two. I'll just add this to your account. Mrs. Latimer?
1: Oh. Appreciate it. Excuse me.
2: Yeah.
1: Do you have these in 1,000 minutes?
2: Let me go check in the back.
1: Thank you.
3: Aaron? Aaron? Aaron?
1: Gary.
3: Hey.
1: Hey, how are you?
3: I'm good.
2: Yeah, we didn't have any more in the back, but did you want me to ring you up with that one?
1: You know what? You could put it on my bill.
2: Okay.
1: Thank you.
3: You buying a burner phone?
1: No. Well, actually, it's for Charlie. He's at summer camp, and he's so homesick.
3: I know that feeling all too well.
1: Right. Hey, do me a favor and don't say anything to Darren, just because I don't want him to worry.
3: It'll be our little secret.
1: Thank you. All right, see you later, Gary. Amy, why aren't you picking up my call?

0: The woman who gave birth to you?
1: Mom, what number is this?
0: That's nice that you won't pick up the phone for your own mother, but you'll answer for a complete stranger.
1: Well, if it's so important, just text me.
0: Listen, I gotta tell you some things in person. I'm gonna be over at Abby's in 10 minutes. Amy?
2: I'm at Jake's. Don't be mad at me.
0: I'm not. Just get in the car.
2: Nothing happened. You're wondering. His parents are like really old school. They had to sleep in separate rooms.
0: We'll talk about it later.
2: You just missed our turn. Where are we going?
0: As far away as possible.

0: Never. Please say one for account information. Two for account balance.
1: Two.
0: Would you like to hear the balance of account number 29749872348? Please press 1 to confirm.

0: Why can't you just get a divorce like a normal couple?
1: Yesterday, you didn't want us to split up.
0: That was before you abducted me.
1: Amy, it's between Darren and I. There's a lot of stuff that you don't
0: know. That's because you don't talk to me about anything.
1: I am your mother. I will tell you what you need to know when you need to know it.
0: So what's the plan here? Are we gonna hold hands and drive off a cliff?
1: We're gonna go get Charlie, and then we're gonna go stay with Stacy for a little while.
0: In Italy?
1: She's in California now.
0: Oh, it's Darren. You want me to tell him you're kidnapping us? Are you insane? Did you just throw my phone out the window?
1: Darren installed a tracking device on your phone. He uploaded it months ago.
0: You've been tracking?
1: Not me. Him. If it makes you feel any better, he did it to me too.
0: It doesn't.

0: did you do?
1: Hi, boys.
2: We're pretty hot.

0: His favorite pajamas are missing.
1: I thought you told me he was at camp.
0: Yeah, he didn't take them. Okay, but there's plenty of other things missing. Even toys.
1: So neither she nor your stepdaughter are answering their phones.
0: I installed a tracker on their phones, but it's on my computer. She changed the password.
1: So we have the little missus pack stuff and takes off. Is there any reason why?
0: What are you saying?
1: What happened to your hand?
0: It's an accident, Lou. What are you getting at? You know what? Forget that. I'm a public figure, and I can't have my own wife clearing out our joint bank account. And now she takes the kids? This is spousal child abduction. I need you to help me!
1: Darren, there's no custody battle going on here. She's allowed to take the kids on a trip. Is this about Martinez?
0: What? What are you talking about? That case was closed 2 years ago. She doesn't know anything about that.
1: Are you sure?
0: Lou, I think I know my wife.
1: All right.
0: I want an Amber Alert.
1: You know the rules. That can only be issued if there is a threat of violence.
0: Then I need to show you something. Come on. She took the gun.
1: Does anybody else have the combo besides you or her?
0: No, no one. I didn't say anything because it... She's my wife, Lou.
1: But now she's got a loaded gun.
0: Yeah, it's my fault, too. Should have been more careful. I should have hid it in a different place, safer place.
1: You can't blame yourself. How are you supposed to know she'd do something like this?
0: I just want my family back. Gotta help me, Lou.

0: Hi.
1: I'm Erin Latimer. My son Charlie is a camper here. I brought him some medicine from home.
0: Do you just want to leave the medicine here with me?
1: Sure. Actually, it's in the car. You know what? I would love to say hi to my baby boy.
0: Oh, yeah. Okay, well, all the campers are in the dining hall right now, so I'll have to go get him.
1: Okay.
0: All right.
1: Yeah. I'll just wait.
0: Great. And it's Charlie?
1: Charlie Latimer.
0: Charlie Latimer.

0: Charlie, baby.
1: What are you doing here?
0: I brought you your medicine and the care package. It's in the car, do you mind?
2: Yeah, sure, just you'll be back in the office.
0: Cool, thank you. Quickly, baby. Come on.
2: This is Bonnie. Erin Latimer. God. This is Latimer! Erin! No!

0: Amber Alert on his mom.
1: What?
2: You know how embarrassing this is for me? My friends are gonna see this.
3: What's an Amber Alert?
2: It means mom's kidnapping us.
0: Amy!
2: What? He deserves to know. Everybody else does.
0: Going on a vacation.
2: Can you at least drive normal? You're gonna get us killed.
3: I wanna go home.
0: You can't go home right now, honey. Okay, put your seatbelt on.
2: Mommy thinks your daddy's a psycho.
0: Amy, you are not helping.
3: What's a psycho?
0: Your daddy's not well right now, honey, okay?
4: How much longer?
5: Another hour. I don't know, maybe. You got a lot of security on this thing.
6: Darren.
4: I just got off the phone with the head counselor from the camp.
7: And?
4: Aaron took Charlie.

0: Okay, I'm gonna pick up some snacks and some waters, Charlie. I need you to check your blood sugar, okay?
1: Where are we gonna stay tonight, Mom? We can't just keep driving.
0: I'm gonna figure that out, all right? You just stay put and help your brother.
1: Do you need my help?
2: No.
1: Good. I have to pee.
2: Mom said to wait here.
1: I'll be right back.

0: sorry, ma'am. You okay? Oh my God, did I really get all this energy drink? When you see it all laid out on the ground like that. I'm Wes, by the way. Nice to meet you too.
1: Where's your sister?
2: What's that, Mommy?
1: It's nothing, sweetheart. Hey, did you check your levels? Oh. Oh my God. Hi, officer, is there a problem?
3: Could you please back your car up a couple of feet? I need to get to the gas pump.
1: Oh, yes, I am so sorry. Yes, we are actually just leaving.
3: All right.
4: Have a good night.
1: You too.
5: Get in the car right now.
1: Why did you leave your brother? I told you not to.
2: Why would you kidnap us?
6: So the campus is at the intersection of two highways. She could have went in four different directions. Any ideas?
7: Why don't we just throw a dart at a map? Would that help?
6: You think she would have went out of the country?
7: No, she would have needed her passport.
6: What? Oh.
7: She took them. She took the passports!
6: All right, well, I'll contact the airports and the Border Patrol.
7: No, no. You don't understand. She took all of them. Mine, too.
6: Jesus, Darren. Your passport's the only evidence she needs to link us to Martinez and the cartel.
7: Listen, I took two trips to Juarez, okay? She thinks I went down to Texas to visit my sister. She's not capable of putting any of this together. She won't know anything. Just trust me. All we have to do is find her.

0: Don't let the name throw you. This baby was made in America.
1: Is that right?
0: Oh, yeah. Mileage King. Little bumblebee of an engine just keeps going, going, and going. You like what you see?
1: I think I do. How much you want?
0: For you, 10 grand.
1: I'm on a bit of a budget.
0: Well, darling, budget's my middle name. That there's a little piece of American history.
1: How many miles on her?
0: 150, 160. I'll let you have it for 1995.
1: Is she gonna break down on me?
0: Now, ma'am, all of our vehicles are inspected by my own personal mechanic. Now, of course, a vehicle this age may run into problems down the line, but that is the price of owning a classic. It's like equestrianism. It's the sport of queens.
1: Will you take cash?
0: Does the Pope wear a funny hat?
1: One condition, though. No paperwork.
0: I don't know. I can get a lot of trouble for that.
1: How about an even 3 grand?
0: I can work with that.
1: Deal.
2: By the way, I found a quarter under the back seat.
3: See? Your luck is changing already.
1: Are you sure about that?
3: Okay, duck down.
2: I thought you said we were safe.
3: We are. It's fine. Just stay down. Stay down.
2: This is all your fault. It stinks down here.
3: It's all right.
2: What's he doing?
3: Nothing. It's okay.
2: I can't believe this is happening. How could you get us into this?
3: Oh my God. Relax, it's all right, it's all right. Okay, sit up. You can sit up now.
2: It's all right. I'm not doing that again.
4: I found another quarter!
3: You did?

0: This mattress is worse than camp.
1: It's only for one night.
2: Mom! Mom, come here!
3: What is it?
1: Oh, it's just a cockroach.
2: How big it is?
1: Well, it reminds me of Mr. Ross Roasterson.
2: Come on.
1: From where we lived before we met Darren.
2: Oh my God, I forgot about that.
3: Yeah, it's pretty crappy.
2: We were poor, weren't we?
1: Yeah, but we were happy. Remember we used to play Go Fish during the daytime, and then at night we'd walk to the store and get those little cups of ice cream.
2: Mint chocolate chip. Yeah, every time.
1: Every time.
4: You used to take me everywhere.
1: Yeah, well, I needed you to help me be an adult. I needed you. You were a kid, but I needed you just as much as you needed me. We were best friends.
2: Yeah.
3: And we had roaches. Not that big, but we had them. Used to name them.
2: Hey, Charlie, come meet Albert.
5: Roaster Stim.
1: Albert.
2: Charlie, come here.
1: Roaster Stim? Okay. Charlie, come look at the... Get the kit.
2: Where is it?
1: It's in my suitcase. Stay calm.
2: Charlie?
1: Charlie, baby! Wake up.
2: Here.
1: Something in his teeth.
2: It's not here, Mom. Are you sure you didn't leave it in the car?
1: No, I wouldn't have done that. Where is it? I wouldn't have left it anywhere.
2: Jamie, where is it?
1: It was right here.
2: I can't believe you.
1: Jamie, not now.
2: What if I don't find it?
1: Just keep looking for it, okay?
2: Where are you going?
1: I'm gonna go to the car and check. Just keep awake.
2: Charlie?

I need you to fight right now. I need you to wake up.

0: a little seizure, baby, but you're okay now.
1: You're okay.
0: Oh, thank God.
2: I just got off the phone with the Tulsa PD. We think we have a line on Erin. Bad news is she picked up a car from a lot, purchased it without paperwork or a license plate.
3: So go find the car.
2: Right.
4: Where are you?
1: We're like the crappiest motel ever. You heard of Motel 6? This is like Motel 5.
4: You know, I've been trying to text and call you.
1: My mom threw my phone out the window.
4: Wait, what? Are you kidding?
1: Yeah, she's being really psycho right now. She basically kidnapped us.
4: Okay, well, does she, like, have a plan?
1: I don't know. She said we're gonna stay with her friend Stacy or something, but that's, like, way far away. Jake, I gotta go.
4: Amy, wait, right?
5: Wake up, we gotta go. The police are here. Come on, the police are here.
0: What?
5: Get up, baby. Get up. Come on. Come on, baby. Let's go.

0: Well, it's official. Worst night ever.
1: No argument here.
2: I'm hungry.
1: Saw a truck stop a couple miles back.
0: They towed our car, Mom. What are we gonna do, call an Uber?
2: I spy with my little eye something brown.
3: The dirt?
2: Nope.
3: This might take a while. Rust? Is it the rust?
2: Yeah.
3: Are you serious?
2: Nope, it's the rust.
3: I wish we had grabbed a few things from our bags first. Still, use a toothbrush. What? Mom, what's wrong? Did you forget Charlie's insulin kit?
4: No. But I left the money in the car.
3: What? Why would you leave the money in the car?
4: Because I didn't want to put it all in my purse.
3: How much do we have left?
4: Less than $300.
2: Cool.
3: No, Charlie, not cool. We just left 6,000 bucks with the cops.
4: Come on. Let's go. Come on.
5: So here's what we got so far. Amy calls this kid Jake. We trace the number to this Fleabag motel. When the cops got there, they're gone. But the good news is they got the car and the money.
6: What about the passports?
5: No, she still has them. But they're on foot and they're low on options.
6: So why haven't we picked them up?
5: We have several cars canvassing the area. Go ahead and patch us through.
7: Yep.
8: Yeah, they've been looking for days. Nothing yet, huh? Nothing yet. Damn kids.
3: What are we gonna do, Mom?
4: I don't know, Amy. I don't have all the answers. I'm just doing the best that I can here.
3: This is your best. I'd hate to see your worst. What else do you want? You want some chocolate chip cookies?
2: Yeah.
3: Me too. I can't wait.
9: Folks lost?
3: No, we just had some car trouble a while back, but we're good.

0: good now, thanks.
1: Where are you headed?
0: California.
1: Just the three of you?
0: Yeah.
1: I could take y'all. And once you hop in.
0: Mom, can I talk to you? Just 1 second. You're not seriously considering this. We need a ride. With this guy? He could be a serial killer for all we know.
2: Amy, Darren is looking for us, and it's only a matter of time before he finds us.
3: Good. Maybe we should let him. Look at us, Mom. We have nothing. I'm sure if you just apologized to him, he would take us back. Was it really that bad?
2: It was worse, Amy. Much worse.
3: So tell me.
2: Now is not the time.
3: Now is never a good time.
2: I'm trying to protect you.
3: Oh, you call this protecting me?
2: What is this?
3: It's Jake. Call them from the motel last night.
2: Are you serious?
3: What is your problem?
2: My problem is that they can trace phone calls.
3: It's a burner phone.
2: That doesn't mean they can't trace it. This phone was for emergencies only, and you wonder why I don't treat you like an adult.
4: Yeah, this is Officer Cheney. We're pulling into the truck stop just north of the motel in a moment.
5: Copy that. Mrs. Latimer is considered a flight risk and armed and dangerous.
4: Copy that. We'll let you know what we see.
3: Mom, where's Charlie?
2: Charlie! Did you see which way my son went?
1: No.
2: Charlie. Where did you go?

0: too late!
1: This is Officer Dean. We have contact with the phone company. They're getting a signal from her phone.
2: Call her now.
3: Who is it?
1: Yeah, we just spoke with a trucker who claimed over here.
3: Whose phone is that? Is that hers?
4: Guy.
5: She ditched the phone under the truck.
3: Damn it! God!
6: Run out of road, run out of love, run across the country in my pickup truck. That's all I got left. Woo! She let me here.
7: What? You guys don't like country music?
8: Does anyone?
9: I do.
8: This feels safe.
10: Wes, thank you for being so nice, but you can just drop us off at the next stop.
7: I thought you all were headed to California.
10: Well, we are, but I think we'll just rent a car.
7: Out here? Good luck.
10: The next stop will be fine. Really.
7: Tell you what, I know this little restaurant up the highway, a stretch. Best food you'll find for miles. Say we go and grab a bite of my treat. And if you still feel like parting ways, then you should be able to find a ride there, no problem.
10: I don't know. I don't think that's a very good idea.
9: I'm hungry.

0: We gotta get you to bed.
1: Right, here we are, two deluxe suites.
2: How about guys in one room, girls in the other?
0: I don't think so.
2: Oh. Or adults in one room, kids in the other room?
1: How about kids in one room, your mom in her own room, and me out in the truck?
0: No. Wes, please take a room. The kids and I are gonna share.
3: I'm not sharing a room with Charlie.
2: And I don't want you in my room.
0: Guys, please
1: stop. It's fine, really. I'm used to sleeping out there. Besides, y'all had a long day and deserve a nice solid mattress.
0: You sure?
1: Positive. Night, y'all.
0: All right.
2: Night. Thank you.
4: None of your business, no Zena.

0: Oh. You scared me. Sorry.
1: What are you doing sneaking around here in the middle of the night?
0: Well, I saw your truck light was on.
1: I had a little trouble sleeping.
0: Yeah, me too.
1: Want something to drink? Got a wide variety of energy drinks and caffeinated beverages.
0: No, thanks. I just came out to say I'm sorry.
1: For what?
0: Well, you've been very kind to me and my family, and I was kind of a bitch when we first met, and I just wanted to say I am sorry. And thank you. All right, good night.
1: Wait, that's it?
0: What do you mean?
1: Rock, paper, scissors.
0: For what?
1: You win, you go back to your room. I win, you hang out. 30 minutes. Just talking, no funny business.
0: No funny business.
1: Promise. What do you say?
0: All right.
1: Ready?
0: Here we go.
1: All right.
0: Okay.
1: Oh. Winner, winner, chicken dinner.
0: Oh. This is my second time on a roof today. Heights are not my thing.
1: Oh, come on. It's beautiful out here.
0: It's pretty nice.
1: Yeah. All right. You see that big group of stars right up above us?
0: I think so.
1: That is Orion. Or Pegasus. Actually, I have no idea what I'm talking about.
0: I didn't think so. Just work on all the girls who pick up at truck stops.
1: Oh, no, you're the first. Girls at truck stops are called lot lizards. Pretty hard to meet a nice girl at a truck stop.
0: So you think I'm a nice girl, huh?
1: Yeah, sure, for a bank robber.
0: Okay, I'm assuming that you're talking about cash in my purse. Well, I'm not a bank robber. That was all mine. Ours.
1: Okay.

0: It's all gone, by the way, just in case you're thinking about stealing it.
1: Well, nice knowing you.
0: Okay.
2: All right, so he may not be a criminal, but you're definitely running from something. Is it really that bad?
0: Not at first. In the beginning, just kind of a fairy tale. He was a cop. He's very confident and strong. Made me feel safe. And the way he looked at me, it's like I was the only girl in the world. But over the years, the look changed and he became controlling and he stopped trusting me.
2: Become violent?
0: Yeah.
2: Yeah, my papa's the same way. My mom never had the guts to leave him.
0: I'm sorry. That must have been really hard for a kid.
2: Yeah, but you know what? We survived. Just like you. You're a survivor.
0: Is that how you see me?
2: I actually see a lot more than that.
0: You know, I should probably get back to the room.
2: Sure?
0: Yeah. I'm just gonna head back to the old lumpy mattress.
2: I'm just gonna stay out here and work on my constellations.
0: Okay. Good night.
2: Night, Aaron.
0: Hey, Wes. I locked my key in my room.
3: Mr. Latimer, as soon as you're ready, we're set to go.
4: Thank you.
5: Coming up in our next segment, the nation's Amber Alert system. How well is it working? Can you trust it?
3: Oh.
5: And an interview with District Attorney Darren Latimer, who has issued an Amber Alert on his own wife.
3: Mom! Mom, Darren's gonna be on TV!

0: What's wrong?
1: Where's my mom? What's wrong?
2: Oh my god. I can't believe you.
0: Relax, it's not what it looks like.
3: I locked myself out. I slept back here and Wes slept up front.
1: Do you think I'm stupid? You think you just do whatever you want? You're so selfish, Mom. Oh, and FYI, Darren's on TV.
4: We're talking with Darren Latimer, popular district attorney of St. Charles County, Virginia, and possible congressional.
5: Mom, look, Daddy's on TV.
4: Good morning, Mr. Latimer. It's good to be here. I'm just going to jump right in. Was it a difficult decision to issue an Amber Alert on your own wife and kids?
6: Yes, that's an understatement, yes. But let's be clear, I am only doing this to protect my children. As you know, Amber Alerts are only sanctioned if there's an imminent threat on a child's safety.
1: I can't believe it.
4: And you believe your own wife is a threat?
6: I'm afraid so. We have a gun in our house, in a safe, with the combination only known by my wife and myself. That gun is missing.
1: He's lying. I didn't take his gun.
4: Is that all?
6: I'm sorry. No, it's not. This is difficult to talk about. I love my wife, but she suffers from mental illness. She's been on and off medication for years now, battling this disease. I mean, there's even been suicide attempts and even threats to our own children. I have done everything that I could to help her. But recently she's gone off her meds again, and quite frankly, I am afraid of what she's capable of.
0: I'm gonna step outside.

0: seems to me the bigger discussion here is mental health in America and the stigma put on that. My wife needs help. Okay, but she's afraid of what the damage that she could do.
1: To your career.
0: Yes. I'm a public figure. Okay, our lives, our whole lives are under a microscope.
2: Hey, listen. I'm gonna explain all of this to you later, okay?
3: Okay.
2: Okay. Pack your stuff. We gotta go.
3: Oh, what about Amy?
2: Keep an eye on Charlie. I gotta find Amy.
4: Yeah, sure.
2: Billy? That's amazing.
5: Goes quite nicely with my eyes too, doesn't it?

0: Amy, you get back here right now! Amy, stop! What are you doing?
1: Going home.
0: Do you know what happens to teenage girls who hitchhike?
1: They end up sleeping in a truck with a stranger?
0: Nothing happened with Wes, Amy.
1: I miss Jake, and I miss my friends, and I don't want to live in California.
0: Amy, you may not realize this, but everything I ever do is because of you. Okay? I know you didn't know your dad, and I'm really sorry about that. When I met Darren, I thought, here's a good man. Here's a solid man who could give us a family we never had and take care of us, be a father figure to you. And I knew we had problems early on, but I overlooked them and I hid them from you. That time that I broke my arm, that was him. That was not a bicycle accident. I didn't have the strength to leave him.
2: He really broke your arm? Why didn't you tell me?
0: I know. I'm sorry. I should have. I should have told you. Maybe if I did, we wouldn't be standing here right now. I love you.
2: I love you too, Mom.
0: Charlie?
3: In here, hurry!
0: Charlie? Oh my God, what happened?
3: I don't know, he was feeling weird. I tried to take reading it. I think I broke a heel.
0: Charlie?
3: Baby, level? I don't know. I don't know. I tried checking it on the...
0: Did you give him insulin?
3: No, not yet. There's like six different...
0: Oh my God, I think he's low. Charlie, what are you doing?

0: Wes, he's okay now. I'm very sorry that you had to go through that.
1: I could have killed him.
0: Jesus.
1: Is there anything else I need to know? Huh?
0: After Charlie was born, I had postpartum depression. And it lasted longer than usual. I was on antidepressants.
1: So that's what he was talking about on the news?
0: Yes. But I'm fine now. He was just twisting it. He was just twisting it to make himself seem... You know what? If I would have stayed there, he would have killed me. So if you want to part ways right now, please, go ahead. You have done more than enough.

0: And we're sure she's heading west. We're just not sure how or who she's traveling with.
1: But you think she's with someone else?
0: Well, I think we have to be open to the possibility. How sure are you that she was...
1: What? Loyal? Are you saying she was having an affair?
0: Well, she's managed to elude us thus far. It's possible someone's helping her.
1: Is this what you do? You sit around and speculate how my wife is screwing another guy behind my back?
0: I'm on your side.
1: Are you?
0: Throw your ego out the door and focus on finding your wife. Because if we don't...
1: Then you're not on my side.
0: I'm not going to take the fall for your mistake.
1: My mistake?
0: It's your wife. You let this happen.
1: You listen to me and you listen good. You let Martinez walk too. Your hands are just as dirty as mine.
0: Whose Mexican stamps are in his passport? The one that's out there with his wife right now. That was never part of the deal.
1: Why don't you tell me what the deal is? Okay? What's the deal, Lou?
0: If we don't find her, I'm washing my hands. And you're gonna be all alone.
2: Heading up north, driving through the pines.

0: Hey, Mr. Latimer. What's going on?
1: Hey, Jake. I just came by to see how you're holding up.
0: I'm okay.
1: How's Amy?
0: I don't really know.
1: You talked to her the other night at the motel, didn't you?
0: Motel? I'm not sure what you're talking about, sir.
1: Why don't you jump in the car? I think you and I need to have a little talk.
0: I'm good, sir. I actually have somewhere I gotta be.
1: Get in the car, son.

0: talk.
1: Okay, you were right. We did talk the other night, but she didn't tell me anything, I swear.
0: Why'd you lie?
1: Because I didn't want to get involved.
0: Well, then you talked to her the next night, too, didn't you? That doesn't sound like someone who doesn't want to get involved. Where are they going?
1: I don't know, sir. I swear, she didn't tell me much.
0: Jake, I'm the DA. My best friends are cops. For your own self-preservation, I need for you to think long and hard about what side you're on. You're on law enforcement. We're trained to not shoot unless we're in imminent danger. But sometimes people get shot. And when they do, a jury tends to believe our version. Look at me. Do you catch my drift?
1: Stacy's. But that's all she said. She just told me that they were going to Stacy's.
0: You're not lying to me.
1: No.
0: You sure?
1: I swear.
0: Okay, you did good tonight.
2: No! I saw it! Okay, you stay right here.
3: Spine.
2: No, you stay right over there.
3: This
2: go here.
3: Make me the melody.
4: Play
3: me up
4: to
3: my
4: brain. No. Arizona. Woo! Arizona.
3: Treat me well.
4: Pick up your feet.
2: Hey, Arizona.
5: Keep your happy boots, boy.
3: Treat me well.
4: California.
6: Until we're there, I'm starving.
7: 4 more hours.
6: What?
4: Yay, Wes. Yay, Wes.
8: In my pleasure, y'all.
9: Stacy Hansen. Boom. I remember you. You complained about the music at my wedding. Bitch. Thought you were in Italy. Gotcha.
2: Is this it?
7: It's so amazing.
2: Whoa! Stop!
7: We did it. Well, we're finally here.
10: Here.
11: Thank God.
7: Erin?
12: Hi,
7: Stacy.
12: I'm so sorry I didn't call first. I didn't want anyone to know where we were.
7: Oh, of course, of course.
12: Is your offer so good?
7: Oh my God, of course. I saw Darren on the news. I've been worried sick about you guys. Are you guys okay?
12: We are now.
7: Okay.
13: It's been a while.
7: Hey, it's been too long. It's so good to see you, Jason.
12: Okay, who are these grown-ups?
7: I really need a shower.
12: Okay.
7: Thank you.
12: Okay, and who is
7: this going to be? I don't know how you did it, but thank you.
13: Just kept my eyes on the road.
7: Well, I couldn't have done it without you.
13: So, what now?
7: I don't know. I guess I didn't really think it out too much. I guess we start some kind of life here. Oh, you meant...
13: Just a general question is all.
7: Well, I don't know. Well,
13: look, I gotta get this shipment up to Sacramento, but back through in a couple days. I can swing by.
12: Hey, Erin! Invite him to the fireworks on Friday.
13: Hey, rock, paper, scissors. I win, I swing by. You win, I swing by.
7: Let's just call it, you swing by.
13: So I guess so.
7: Okay. Yeah.
13: All right.
7: Yeah.
13: Try me.
7: Okay.
13: See you in a couple days.
7: Okay. Oh, the hat.
13: I'm coming back for that.
7: I get the hat. Okay. You know what? I'm gonna keep it safe for you.
13: Please do.
5: Hall? You've changed.
1: I was only at the reunion to see you, Bethany.
5: I don't know what to say.
1: Would you mind if I call?
5: Doctor and a pilot? How can I resist? Back off, Bethany.
8: No one likes fawning sidekicks.
11: We have history, but this is murder.
8: I did not kill Clara.
14: Bethany, it's Paul. Bethany, I know you're in there. Your car's parked outside.
8: I saw him again, the guy in the baseball cap.
14: Bethany, don't say anything.
1: You, me, and Mel. We're getting on that.
8: Mel, run!
15: This is Rachel.
16: And this is Mia. She's thinking about bringing Mia here to Little Ones.
15: I have to admit, I'm a little nervous.
17: Don't worry, Rachel. We're going to take very good care of her.
15: God has a plan for us. She's going to be ours soon. You need to understand. I love you more than your birth parents.
8: She's not your child.
18: Yes, she is. God made this happen. This right here, this is where fate meets. So where is my child?

0: two of you.
1: Wow.
0: This is awkward.
1: Yes, it is. All right, ladies, dishes are done. I'm gonna turn in. Yeah. Aaron, you and the kids can stay here as long as you'd like.
2: Thank you, Jason. Gosh, I really appreciate that.
1: It's our pleasure. Now, no skinny dipping, you two.
2: No promises. Seriously, could he be any more perfect?
3: No.
2: I got lucky. Speaking of getting lucky, what's going on with you and hunky truck driver man?
3: Nothing.
2: Nothing.
3: Oh,
2: we just met.
3: Stacey, this boat is incredible.
2: Thank you. How are you doing?
3: I'm better.
2: Yeah?
3: Yeah, a lot better.
2: Jason knows a great lawyer. I can put you in touch with him whenever you're ready. The most important thing is that you got away. You're safe here.
3: Yeah. I feel much safer.

0: can't believe it's been a whole week since I've used the internet.
1: Don't post anything. We're not out of the woods yet.
0: Duh, Mom.
2: Yeah, baby.
3: Well, we're gonna be okay.
1: Of course.
4: Is Daddy gonna find us?
1: Honey, you know your father loves you very much.
4: But if he really loved me, he'd be nice to you.
1: Sweetie, mine and your daddy's problems have nothing to do with you, okay? I know that's confusing, but it's complicated.
4: It's not complicated to be nice, Mommy. It's normal.
1: You're right.

0: 2015. Oh my god.
1: Again, the rabbit goes through the hole, around the bend.
2: Around the tree.
1: Uh-huh.
2: Through the hole.
1: Uh-huh.
2: And pull.
1: Pull. Okay. Now your turn.
0: Look at him. He's having so much fun.
3: Which one?
1: Yes.
0: We really needed this. These past couple days. It's been incredible. I think the kids are really starting to like it here.
3: Well, good.
0: I think Jason wants a son. So give him one. Oh. I don't know what you guys are waiting for.
3: It all seems so overwhelming.
0: Anyway, taste this. Is this too strong? No. It doesn't taste like any alcohol. Oh my god.
3: Really?
0: Don't let Jason.
3: It's only been 2 months. Don't say mom. It's not just like I know.
0: What's going on? Nothing. We're just really happy to see each other.
4: Hey, we should probably start getting ready if we want to see the fireworks tonight.
0: Okay, babe. Stacey, if I tell you something about Darren, can you keep it a secret, at least just for now?
3: Yeah, sure.
0: I found something in his passport, and I don't know exactly what it means, but it does prove that he was lying.
3: You mean, like an affair?
0: No, actually, it's worse.
2: Hi.
3: Hey.
2: Mom, I'm cold.
0: Oh. Your sister went to get us some jackets from the boat.
3: Actually, she's been gone a long time. Do you want me to go check on her? There's a lot of cute distractions around here.
0: I'll go check on her. Come here. You stay here. Okay. Amy. Amy. Amy. Are you down here? Amy.
5: My sweetheart, you miss me?
0: Where's my daughter?
5: What? How does that feel, Aaron? To lose a child? To not know where she is? To not know if she's alive or dead?
0: Darren, please don't do this.
5: Where is it?
0: I don't know what you're talking about.
5: My passport. Where is it?
0: I don't know. I think it's with the other ones.
5: We'll get it now. Get it!

0: So why don't you join me above deck? We can watch fireworks like we used to. Who can argue with a view like this?
1: Darren, please. Where is she?
2: There she is.
1: Amy! I'm here! Get away from her! You get away from her!
2: I'll touch you then. What? What? What? You like that? You like that?
1: Just let us go. I won't say anything to anybody. Just let us go, Darren.
2: No, I can't do that.
1: So what? Did you come all the way out here to kill me?
2: Oh, I'm not going to kill you. You're going to do it yourself. With the gun that you stole. I can see it now. Suicidal mother abducts kids and kills herself.
1: You're crazy.
2: Yeah. I didn't plan on aiming you. I guess you're going to have to kill her, too. If only you left the kids out of it. I'd ignored your little outburst, and I'd wait for you to come back home with your tail between your legs like you always do.
1: I'm never coming home, Darren. Wait! I scanned the passports. I scanned the passports, your passport, your little secret. It's all in a file online. If anything happens to me or her, Jason and Stacy are going to make those pages public. And I'm sure Carlos Martinez doesn't want the world to know about his business with a certain district attorney.
3: Don't let him get it.
4: Hey, Wes!
3: Hey!
5: Stacy, how you doing?
3: Good. What's going on?
5: Turn around.
3: She went to go get Amy a little while ago.
5: How long have you been gone?
3: 30 minutes.
2: Like that? Like that? Huh? Where are you going? Where are you going? You want to fight me? You want to fight me? Oh, yeah. Come on, fight back! Come on, fight! You want to go? Come here. Come here. Ow! Oh, freaking bitch! Oh, you bitch!
3: Amy!
2: You're gonna die, you hear me? Come on, Aaron.
3: Stay away from my family.
2: Oh!
1: Are you okay? What did you do to you?
4: Hey, Mom, I'm fine.
1: Are you okay?
4: It's okay.
1: Oh, sorry.
4: We're all right. Oh!

0: her back.
1: Come on out.
2: Already?
1: You're never gonna guess what happened.
2: Charlie probably scared all the fish away.
0: Hey, Charlie, did you get anything?
2: Any luck out there, guys?
3: Yeah, we did all right.
1: All right? We got three fish, Mom.
2: Three fish?
1: Yeah. We've seen this fight, this big one. It was so huge.

0: Paul? You've changed.
1: I was only at the reunion to see you, Bethany.
0: I don't know what to say.
1: Would you mind if I call?
0: Doctor and a pilot? How can I resist? Back off, Bethany.
2: No one likes fawning sidekicks.
3: We have history, but this is murder.
0: I did not kill Clara.
1: Bethany, it's Paul. Bethany, I know you're in there. Your car's parked outside.
0: I saw him again, the guy in the baseball cap.
1: Bethany, don't say anything.
4: You, me, and Mel. We're getting on that.
0: Mel, run!
5: This is Rachel.
6: And this is Mia. She's thinking about bringing Mia here to Little Ones.
5: I have to admit, I'm a little nervous. Don't worry, Rachel. We're going to take very good care of her. God has a plan for us. She's going to be ours soon. You need to understand. I love you more than your birth parents.
7: She's not your child.
8: Yes, she is. God made this happen. This right here, this is where fate meets. So where is my child?
9: Hi, boys.
10: We're pretty hot.

0: Would you like to buy some cookies?
1: Well, hello there, honey. Yeah, I'll take some cookies.
2: Red. Can you guess what it is?
3: How many?
4: 10.
3: 10 boxes of cookies? You're a good little girl, Skye.
4: She said she was getting ready to play cards because she always plays on Saturdays. And I said she could give them to all her friends.
3: Well, you got a gift, girl. I think we got to get you set up with brushes or vacuums or something. Get you out here making money for this family.
4: I'm a kid, Mama. I'm not selling vacuums to grandmas.
5: That is too bad, because I thought we were on to something here.
3: Speaking of grandmas, yours are waiting on us. Hurry up!
4: Last one.
6: Hey, baby.
4: Grandpa!
6: You having a good day?
4: Great day.
6: I like to hear that.
4: Mm-hmm.
6: Hold on, little man. What about your old grandpa?
7: Hi, Grandpa.
6: Go ahead, go on.
3: What about me?
6: Hey, darling.
3: She sold half the cookies in Texas today.
6: Including us?
3: No, you're buying the other half.
6: I was afraid of that.
8: Hey, Donna.
9: Hey, Mama. Where's my grandkids?
8: Right behind you.
2: Bye, Grandma.
9: Bye, Grandma. Well, don't you want a snack first?
4: We'll be back in 5 minutes.
9: Oh, you got that right.
4: I know.
3: Hey, one time around the loop, that's it. Then straight back here and you stay with your brother no matter what.
4: Okay.
9: Ricky, you stay with Sissy now, you hear?
7: I will.
9: Okay. Oh, Ricky. Oh, you got it. Go on then. You got it.
10: Don't hurt nobody.
4: Grandpa.
9: Bye-bye. Y'all gonna feed me or what?
8: Well, of course we are.
9: Let's go on in.

0: That's not your style.
1: Wasn't it just yesterday she was coming home from the hospital? Tiny little thing all wrapped up in a blanket.
2: Amber? Donna.
1: You got a point there.
0: She's growing up, huh?
2: School okay?
0: Yeah, she's doing great. She's reading 3 books a week, getting A's and everything. Teachers say she's a dream kid.
1: Well, of course she is.
0: Well, I wouldn't. I'll tell you that much.
2: But it skips a generation, sweetheart.
0: Why are you laughing?
1: She got you there.
3: Go on, Ricky. I'm right behind you.
4: Mama said.
3: I'm right behind you.

0: Where's Sissy?
1: I know, Mama.
2: Well, what do you mean you don't know, baby?
1: Amber went to the loading dock, Mama.
2: Oh, go on and get her, because we're waiting on her for dinner.
3: I'll get her.
4: Ricky, you come with Grandma.
2: Spoiled, spoiled, spoiled.
5: And we'll put your bike away.
1: And
5: we get you something to drink.

0: called this in, sir?
1: Yes.
0: Okay, now, is that your residence over there?
1: Yes. Now, this is her bike. The little girl that he took, this is her bike. It just fell here.
0: Mr. Redden, sir, I need you to stay calm, okay? Tell me exactly what you saw.
1: Well, I was in my backyard. I heard her screaming, and the man came out of the truck.
0: The black pickup, sir?
1: Yes.
0: Could you see the license plate or anything else about the truck that stood out to you?
1: No, my eyes are very poor. I know it was black, and it was a truck. And it was, the man was white, and he was wearing a hat, a cowboy hat. That's all I could see. She was screaming and fighting, and he just ran up and grabbed her off the bike and just grabbed her and threw her in the truck.
0: Okay. Thank you, sir.
2: Excuse me. My name is Jimmy Whitson. We're looking for my granddaughter. She was on her bike.

0: That's it. That's Amber's bike. That's her bike.
1: Sir.
0: Where's my granddaughter? What happened?
1: My name's Officer Perry, Mr. Whitson, okay? Now, we don't know exactly what's happened just yet, okay? But there's been a report of a child abduction at this location.
0: Abduction? What are you saying? Somebody took Amber? Is that what you're saying? Somebody took Amber?
1: No, sir. I'm not saying that, Mr. Whitson. I can't confirm anything, okay? But someone reported that they did see what happened. There's an eyewitness.
0: Oh, Jesus. Sweet Jesus.
2: I got a grand sense.
3: Look who's here.
2: Yes, he is.

Nicole? Nicole, I don't have time for this morning.

0: I love that old coop.
1: Hey, good looking. What are y'all doing? Hey, Daddy.
2: She's gone, Donna. Somebody took her, huh?
1: What?
2: The police are after Winn-Dixie now.
1: No!
3: There was an eyewitness.
1: No.
3: A man in a black truck took her.
1: No. Oh, God, no.
3: You gotta stay, Donna. The police are coming.
1: Oh, my God.
3: It's gonna be fine. The police are coming. They're gonna find her. They're gonna find her, Donna.
1: Get off me! Get off me!
3: You gotta stay, Donna. It's gonna be fine.
1: No, Daddy, no. No, Daddy, no.

0: 350,000 kids a year abducted by family members. So we're going to start there. I got a list from Mrs. Whitson. Names, addresses, phone numbers, everybody in the family. Aunts, uncles, cousins, brothers, sisters. Let's start with the ex-husband, Richard Hagerman. He's out of the picture. He lives halfway across the country. Let's see if he's in town.
1: If it's a family abduction 5 out of 10 times, it's the father who took him.
0: If he's here, he's got her. Make sure everybody in Arlington has this. All right. Speed is everything.
2: You run that for me?
3: Griff. What if it's non-family?
0: Stats say we're looking for a white male, late 20s. Unmarried, probably unemployed.
3: Right.
0: Amber lives 5 minutes from here at Clearview Apartments. They visit their grandparents 3-4 times a week. They keep their bikes here. I want both neighborhoods turned upside down. Gentlemen, we're gonna find this little girl.

0: so long.
1: These things take time, Doc.
0: Where is she? I mean, who would take her? Why haven't they found her, Daddy? I don't understand why they're not doing anything.
1: They're looking, Donna.
2: Yeah, right. They need to find her. I mean, they need to find my baby now.
0: They call it.

0: and everyone we know.
1: I can't believe this. I feel so guilty, my God. She's done that loop 1,000 times, y'all, 1,000 times.
2: Oh, Donna.
1: What'd she do? She didn't do anything to anyone. Who would take her? Where is she? I'm gonna go find her.
2: You can't leave.
1: Why?
2: Griffin said you gotta stay here in case whoever did this is after you or Ricky.
1: I don't care.
0: You have to be here in case she comes back.
1: She needs me, Mama.
3: I know that, darling, but...
4: Donna. Donna, the press is here. They're right outside. They asked my permission to put something on the air. I said yes. We need some way to get Amber's picture out in the world. People need to know she's been taken.
2: Are there no leads?
4: It's been over 2 hours, Mr. Witz. We've been all over your neighborhood, Amber's neighborhood, Winn-Dixie. We called every name in that list. No one has her.
0: What about Richard?
1: Mama!
4: He's 1,000 miles from here. He doesn't have her.
5: Is there anything you can think of that maybe you forgot? Slipped your mind, anything that would help us identify and find her?
1: No.
5: You're right. Amber needs you. Help us find her.
6: It'll be on the 6 o'clock news.
7: Where earlier today, just a few hours ago.
5: No, we're gonna miss it. We'll be on at 10.
6: And everyone will see it, maybe even Amber and that man who took her.
5: That's what we're hoping.
7: Okay. Now, Jim, we'll see if we can get a comment from Amber's mother.
1: Okay.
7: Donna, hi.
1: How are you?
7: Good. What can you tell us about your daughter's disappearance?
1: Well, I could just say that my daughter's out there somewhere, and that her mama really loves her a lot, and that her mama wants her to come home. I could just say that I'm hurting so bad because I can't touch her right now. Please, I beg you, don't hurt my little girl. Please bring her home for me.
7: Donna, thank you. If you have any information regarding the disappearance of Amber, please contact the Arlington Police Department at 555-0101. Jim, back to you.

0: Detective, have you received any new information today?
1: We have no comment at this time.
0: Have you had a chance to speak to the family?
1: There's nothing at Clearview.
2: We got everybody in the complex twice. No trouble of any kind. No police records, no fights. Nothing suspicious in any way. Sweet mom, sweet kids, good neighbors.
1: Highland?
2: Same. We got everybody who was home. Nothing. They're all in shock. Except for Redden. Winn-Dixie came up 0-2.
1: You hit them all again tomorrow morning. Something has to give. Make sure the media is up to speed and accurate. More information we get out there.
2: The better, I know.
1: Right. Redden remembers the black pickups of Ford, so get with citations. Get a printout of all 82 to 87 black Ford pickups that have been ticketed last year.
2: You want to cross the list?
1: Pool's empty. I want suspects. I want them tomorrow morning.
2: All right.
3: Regarding the disappearance of Amber, please contact the Arlington Police
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5: It's 10 o'clock. 7 hours, and this is the first anyone's heard of it. 7 hours, Mama?
6: What you have before you is a list of all black Ford pickups, 82 to 87, sighted in the last year. I want every one of them accounted for the next 3 hours. Also, there's a list of every sexual predator who fits the profile within a mile radius of the abduction site. It's not that long a list. You make sure that none of them have Amber. It's Monday morning.
7: Huh? Can we take a look?

0: This isn't how the story ends.
1: This little girl's been gone since Saturday afternoon.

0: I want you kept out of the media, radio, TV, magazines, newspapers, all of them.
1: Goes out one little bit at a time. Maybe people are hearing it, maybe no one is.
0: It's what we can do, so it's what we will do.
1: Like this.
0: It's standard procedure. To get the answer, I have to eliminate everything that isn't the answer.
2: Is your name Donna Whitson?
1: Yes.
2: Are you married to Richard Hagerman?
1: No.
2: Do you live in New Orleans, Louisiana?
1: No.
2: Is your daughter's name Amber Hagerman? Was she abducted Saturday, January 13th, 1996?
1: Yes.
2: Did you abduct Amber?
1: No.
2: Did you plan Amber's abduction?
1: No.
2: Did you have anything at all to do with your daughter's abduction?
1: No.
3: It has been 2 days now since 9-year-old Amber Hagerman was first reported missing in Arlington, Texas. Now, as of today, police are telling us that they have received absolutely no new information, no new leads that could possibly help them in this missing child case. Now, Amber's mother, Donna, has just arrived on the scene. We'll see if we can get a comment from her. Donna, hi. Ashley Chambers, KNBC Fort Worth. Can you tell us what you're feeling right now?
4: I guess I feel the same way every parent would feel if their baby girl was taken away. I have a picture of her. She's just the nicest, sweetest little girl. If you find her, please, please call the police and try to help her. And tell her you know who she is and that everybody's worried about her. If you're the man who took her, please let her go. She'll find her way. Mama's here, baby girl. I'm right here, and I ain't going nowhere. We're not gonna stop looking for you. Thank you very much.
3: Donna, thank you. And once again, Arlington police still have no new leads in
4: You
3: this
4: find her, detective. You get out there and you find my baby girl.
0: Griff. Anything?
5: Every print in the place has been accounted for. Have her name on her phone book, have her message on her machine. We questioned everybody twice, and the FBI got them after us. Nothing.
0: What about your truck?
5: We're checking every black Ford in the county. Rangers have everything we have. Now, we're contacting other agencies and their highway patrols. They're looking, but no tags, no positive ID.
0: Needle in a haystack.
5: Exactly. Griff. You're gonna have to tell her.

0: It's not safe for you to be here.
1: He ain't after me or Ricky. He's got Amber, and that's all he wanted.
0: We don't know that yet.
1: What the hell do you know? You don't know anything. That's what you know. My baby girl is out there all alone. And you still don't know where she is or who took her. What are you doing here? What the hell are you doing here? Get out there and find her. Do something, damn it. Do something.

0: You got kids, Detective?
1: 3. One's in college, Houston. She's living there. 2 in high school. Yeah, they're home.
0: It's hard to picture you as a father.
1: I gotta leave it behind some days.
0: When it comes down to it, all you want to do is keep them safe, you know? From, well, I don't know everything out there, I guess. Just keep them safe.
1: Got it. Donna, it's been 48 hours.
0: I know how long it's been. Don't you think I know how long it's been?
1: It's all kind of statistics about
0: this. I don't want statistics.
1: Family abductions, non-family abductions.
0: I don't want my daughter.
1: Non-family abductions.
0: Where is my daughter, damn it?
1: After 24 hours.
0: I don't care how many hours it's been.
1: Chances of recovering the child alive.
0: Don't you say that. Don't you say that. She's alive, Detective.
1: If at all. Or very small.
0: She has to be alive. Instead of telling me that, get out there and find her.

Right. Dublin, don't go too far. Dublin! Dublin! Dublin, where'd you go, boy?

0: Is it her? Griff. It's Amber. Any idea time of death?
1: 3-4 days, probably 4.
2: Saturday night.
1: That's about right. Let the coroner confirm it.
0: No blood.
1: I guess he killed her somewhere else and dropped her here.
0: Any signs of restraint?
1: Not that I can see.
0: Anything else I want to know right away? I mean now.
1: Okay, detective.
3: Well, what do you think?
0: He took her to Winn-Dixie Saturday, killed her somewhere else 4, 5, 6 hours later. Dropped her here at dusk that night. I want every blade of grass that's turned wrong.
3: Griff, they're all turned wrong. Look at this place.
0: Do it anyway. He left something behind and I want it. We don't tell Don until we make a positive ID.
2: Son of a bitch.
4: God darn, son of a bitch!
5: Thank you for your grace. Need some help?
6: I'm fine.
5: You've been cleaning for 3 days now.
6: Keeping busy.
5: Is he asleep? Ricky asleep?
7: He's exhausted.
6: Oh, and you're not. You haven't slept since Saturday.
7: Well, I can't sleep, Mama.
6: Well, let me fix you something then.
7: I'm not hungry.
6: Just a little dinner, sweetheart.
7: No, thanks.
6: I've got cold cuts and salads.
7: Mama, I don't want anything, but thank you.
6: I could heat you up some soup.
7: I said no.
5: You need to eat, baby.
7: Daddy, I can't eat and I can't sleep, okay? Just leave me alone. You know, we were reading The Biggest Bear. Lord, he loves that book, my God.
8: Amber loved it, too. That big old thing keeps coming home no matter what little Johnny Orchard does to it.
5: Well, Amber's coming home, too. We gotta keep believing that.
9: Clear across the state. Everybody knows about her.
7: Took them 4 days to find out, Mama.
5: And everybody's praying for her. All of Texas.
7: News is on.
6: Everyone, the news is on.
10: Received the 911 emergency call around 7:30 this evening.
11: We now go to Ashley Chambers, who's live at the scene. Earlier today, a man walking his dog came upon a pale, white female child dead in a creek bed. As of now, there is still no official identification of the body, but police believe it could be Amber Hagerman, who was abducted from the Winn-Dixie on East Abrams Street last Saturday at approximately 3:30 in the afternoon. Despite being abducted in broad daylight, Arlington police were able only to track down one eyewitness to the break.
12: Thank you.
2: Part of crime, see now. Leave everybody off the lawn, away from the house. No exceptions.

just wanted to tell you that.

0: Donna?
1: No. Oh, no.
0: Donna?
1: It's not her.
0: We have fingerprints.
1: It's a mistake.
0: It's a positive ID.
1: No. I want to see her. I want to see my baby. I want to see her.
0: I'm very sorry.
1: No! No! No!

We started Paiso in April, 3 months after Amber was murdered. We knew that we were going to call it People Against Sex Offenders, and that if we were going to get together, we were going to really have to do something. But we didn't know what it was we were going to do at the time. But we kept meeting, because we were never going to let anybody forget Amber. And then one day, we all just kind of said that we have this emergency broadcast system for bad weather. Why can't we have one for abducted children? 20% of the kids reported to the National Center for Missing and Exploited Children in non-family abductions are found dead. 3 out of 4 of them, 75%, are found dead within the first 3 hours. I know that these just might be facts to you, but they're more than that to me. To us.

0: my precious little 9-year-old girl. I was just riding her back. She didn't do anything to no one. And yet she paid the most terrible price within those first 3 hours. Congressman Frost. So we're here today to ask you if there's anything that you can do to help us. For Amber, you know, and for all the other innocent children.
1: Donna, I have 2 daughters myself. Keeping our kids safe, it's got to be our first priority. No, I'm not going to lie to y'all. Politics is a complicated business. I can't promise that this is going to happen. But I can promise that I will fight to make it real. Seems like first off, we're going to have to get the police on board. And then we're going to need to find a radio station to sign up. Then we're going to need a bill.

0: I am so sorry that I'm late. You know, I started doing something, and I lost track of time. Let's go, little one.
1: Hi, Glenn.
0: Come on. How was school?
1: Okay.
0: Here.
2: See you tomorrow, okay. Nicole.
0: Bye-bye. Here we are. So, how did you do on your spelling test?
1: Good.
0: Evaporation.
1: Evaporation.
0: Bang! Precipitation.
1: Got it right.
0: Oh, my God. You've got them all right. They're all... It's perfect. Oh, my gosh. I think a reward is in store for you, young lady.
1: Mommy said no more shopping.
0: Oh, come on. Look, you worked hard. You deserve something pretty. Yeah, we won't be long.

0: Hey, Linda.
1: Hey.
0: Are you doing Vegas next?
1: No, Atlanta. You?
0: Yeah, I got Vegas, Seattle, San Diego, Denver. I'm actually going to be gone 10 days this month.
1: No idea why I do this.
0: Yeah, well, I know why I do it.
1: Thank you.
0: Nice house. Nice car, nice truck. One daughter in college, one at home. No husband. Wait a minute. Scratch that. Ex-husband.
1: Girl, I knew there was something.
0: Okay, hey, listen, 514 and 672, do you know where they're going?
1: Yes. 514 to Denver, mm-hmm. 672 to San Diego.
0: Great.
1: So, who watches Nicole?
0: Her dad when I'm out of town.
1: Well, what about when you're here?
0: I've got this guy named Glenn who picks her up after school. He just lives around the corner from us, basically behind the house. He picks her up and then takes her back to his place. I spend Thanksgiving with him. He helps Nicole with her reading. He helps her with her homework. He has her waiting out front for me when I go to pick her up.
2: Then why don't you sound happy?
0: He gives her junk food when I tell him not to.
2: Oh, come on. All kids love to eat junk food.
0: Yeah, listen. He takes her shopping when I tell him not to do that either. Now, I'm going to find somebody else. They've got this great new aftercare program at the school I'm thinking about.
2: Let me ask you something. How many babysitters did you burn through before this guy?
0: Five.
2: And you've known him how long?
0: 10 years.
2: So what's the problem? You've known him forever. Give him a break.
0: He does things I don't want him to do.
2: Is that a crime?
3: Oh, very nice, isn't that nice? Mm-hmm. Come on, turn around. Isn't that nice? Mm-hmm. Okay, just these, then we'll pick one, and we're done.
4: You look adorable, sweetheart. She's cute.
3: Thank you.
4: Is she yours?
3: Yeah, she might as well be. I watch her every day after school. Her mother worked very long hours and travels all the time. I'm just like a parent to her. Yeah, that's what I meant. I'm just like a parent. How you doing, Nicole?

Glenn, hi. It's Sharon. I'm sitting out front. Where's Nicole? Glenn? Oh, sorry.

Come on.

0: is your problem? But you have no right to talk to me like that. No, you have no right to talk to me like that. You have no right at all.
1: You know what? I have every right, Glenn. She is my daughter. That's enough. Let's go.
0: Well, but you're never there for her. You're working. You're always working, working, working. I am the one who's raising her. See this? You think it's easy being a parent? Well, trust me, it's not. But do you appreciate me? No. No. You take advantage of me. You treat me like dirt on the top of your shoes.
1: Glenn, you are sick. I don't know what is going on in here, but it is not right.
0: I'm under pressure.
1: Okay, well, not anymore. From now on, she goes to aftercare at the school, Glenn. Do you hear me? You are done.
0: Well, you know, no, you can't do that, Sharon. That's unacceptable. That's unacceptable. Sharon! That's unacceptable!

0: It was just over a year ago that we started working on this with Congressman Frost, and now Amber Alerts have spread all across Texas. Communities from other states are calling the Arlington Police Department and radio stations KRLD to find out how they can put it together so that they can have Amber Alerts too. I can't think of anything more important than getting Amber Alerts set up all across the country. So when Attorney General Stovall invited me to come here to talk to y'all about Amber and Amber Alerts, it took me all of 1 second to say yes. Except she didn't tell me that she'd be scheduling 4 schools in the same day, followed by a room full of state senators at the Capitol, so you'll have to excuse me because my head's spinning just a little bit.
1: I think we can agree that the statistics are overwhelming, but what is the cost in hard dollars based upon implementing the statewide alert system? And how do we reconcile that cost with the statistics?
0: Statistics? How do we reconcile the statistics?
1: Yeah.
0: Well, first, I think we really need to understand them. Amber loved school. Her favorite subject was creative writing. Her teacher said she was a little perfectionist. Her favorite food was rassaroni and spaghetti. And bluebell vanilla ice cream. It had to be bluebell. The day that she was abducted, we were selling Girl Scout cookies. Me and Amber and Ricky. She was laughing and smiling, and she was just so happy and full of life. She wasn't a statistic to me, Senator.

She was my baby. She was taken, man murdered for no reason, and no one knew for hours or hours. And no one could help us find her. So I don't think that we can just sit on our hands and do nothing. I mean, these are children we're talking about, not numbers. Your children and your friends' children. So I think that we need to do everything and anything we can to make them safe, because we're responsible. And I don't think that we can take sides on this. And we can't do nothing. It's too important.

0: not waiting too long, were you, sweetie? I'm sorry I'm late. So, did you have fun?
1: Yep.
0: And do you like this new program?
1: Yeah.
0: Yeah?
1: Yeah, yeah, yeah.
0: So what do you want for dinner? Okay, you're in, your seatbelt is on. Thank you.

0: Good girl. Good girl.
1: Hi.
2: Hi.
0: Are you going to do that to the judges?
1: No.
0: Okay. Good. Very good. All right. Now, how do we finish? Remember how I heard her say something about your chin? How are you going to... Perfect. Let's do it again. Okay, ready?

0: I'll stay home tomorrow. I'll miss school, and you'll miss work.
1: Well, I can't do that, sweetheart.
0: Why not?
1: Because I have to make enough money to pay for all the things I'm responsible for.
0: Like me?
1: Yeah, like you. And your sister, and this house, and our cars. When you're a responsible grown-up, you have to go to work every single day, even when you don't want to. Even if, more than anything, you want to stay home with your daughter. Mwah! Oh, now look what I did. We're gonna have to wash that off, aren't we? Look at this big, huge red lipstick. March. Back in.

0: I'm making a note that this money is for an MP3 player.
1: Well, that's a good idea.

0: should we come? Come on. Come on.
1: What are you doing here?
0: We're going to the mall. See, your mother said I could take you to the mall and buy you a new backpack for school. Come on, let's go.
1: Mall's not open till later.
0: We're going to a different mall. We're going to a different mall. Come on.
1: My mom wants to get up at 7.
0: I'll get back by then. I'll get back by then.
1: I don't want to go.
0: Nicole, shh. If you make any noise, I'll hit you with this. I'll hit you in the head. Come on, you understand? Come on, shh. Nicole, please. You have to put this over your mouth?

0: 4 days later, she was found in a creek bed. She'd been sexually molested and brutally murdered.
1: And that was?
0: January 17th, 1996.
1: 3.5 years ago?
0: Yes, sir.
1: Did they ever catch the guy?
0: No, they never did.
1: Well, as impossible as this is for us to understand, I mean, the loss you've been through and the pain you've had to endure, you have found a way to keep going and a way to keep your daughter alive and a way for you and Amber to save other children.
0: Yes, thanks to the help of the public and state governments, radio and television stations, police departments, and the wonderful people from the National Center of Missing and Exploited Children, we've been able to set up Amber Alert systems in more than a dozen states across the country.
1: Now, for those listeners who may not know what that means, can you explain it for us?
0: Yes, sir. An Amber Alert is an SOS broadcast immediately over a very wide area to alert the public that a child has been abducted and is in great danger.
1: And is it working?
0: Oh, yes. Every day and every time it saves another child, I think of Amber. I look up and I say, "You did it again, baby girl." Excuse me, I'm sorry.
1: Are a dozen states enough, though?
0: No, we're adding new ones all the time, because kids are taken every day in every state. We'd like there to be Amber Alert systems all across the country from coast to coast.
1: Now, California doesn't have one yet.
0: Not yet.

Linda, it's 7 o'clock. You're not even up yet. You're going to make me late. Okay, just be ready and I'll pick you up in 20. 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

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You're starting to scare me.

0: I want to go home. 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I have to go to the bathroom.
1: Say one word to anyone. One word. I'm gonna have to hurt you. I'm gonna get some gas. And everything's gonna be fine. It's all gonna be fine now. Mm-hmm. Don't worry.

0: I don't want to have to hurt you. You're a daughter to me, Nicole. Just like my daughter. I swear to God, if you do anything, I'm going to have to hurt you real bad. You understand? Well, let's go to the bathroom. Come on. Okay, give me your hand. Watch yourself. There you go.
1: Well, is Daddy okay? Because I hear him in the back there. All right. Will you tell him it's Donna Norris now, in case you forgot?
2: And in today's latest headlines.
1: Mm-hmm. Hold on a sec, Mama. Hold on.
2: The Amber Alert continues to be a powerful partnership between law enforcement, broadcasters, and the general public. California is joining some 33 states across the country in passing into law a statewide Amber Alert plan.
1: Her sister. She's away in college. I have to tell her. I have to call her.
3: Let us call her, all right? Let us do that for you. You have her number in the house?
1: Yeah, it's on a desk.

0: in the kitchen. It's in my little phone book.
1: Okay. I need you to stay out of the house for now, okay? Because there might be some evidence in there that we can use. Let's just step back here for a sec, all right?
0: She wanted an MP3 player. She was saving her money for an MP3 player. She has her money box with her because she stuck this on it last night, and I found it by the back gate.
1: Okay, I'll send some officers over to the local mall just in case she walked over there. And I'll also check with the neighbors and her friends and her classmates.
0: Oh, God.
1: Sharon.
0: Oh,
1: Sharon.
0: God.
1: I'm going to need you to make a list of those people for me. Sharon?
0: What?
1: Sharon, I'm going to need your help. I need you to be here with me on this, all right?
0: Okay.
1: Now, who's mad at you?
0: What?
1: Who do you think could have taken her?
0: Terry?
1: Tell me.
0: Boyfriend. We broke up last month. He asked me to marry him. I said no. And he got really angry. I've never seen him like that before. Do you think he is? Oh, God, please tell me. Do you think he took her?
1: Well, I don't think anything yet. Terry's boyfriend. His numbers are in your phone book?
0: Yeah.
1: Who else?
0: I don't know. Oh, God.
1: What? Who? Who?
0: Ralph. It's Nicole's father. He's going to the Philippines. He's marrying a woman there. I don't know if he's going to live there. He's going to work there, but he wanted to take Nicole. And I said no, and we had this huge argument. Oh, God.
1: Okay. Stay with me. We don't know that he has her. When was he supposed to leave for the Philippines?
0: This morning.
1: Okay.
0: He left this morning.
1: All right. Well, we'll find him, and then we'll know. Is there anyone else? A friend? Somebody from work? A relative? A babysitter?
0: Glenn.
1: Glenn who?
0: Park. Glenn Park. He used to watch Nicole for me after school till I got off work. I let him go, and he did not handle that very well at all. He just lives around the block.
1: Okay, that's good. That's very good. Okay, now, Sharon, what I want you to do is just stay here for now. I'm going to get everybody going on this, all right? Sharon?
0: What?
1: We're going to find Terry and Ralph and Glenn. And then we're going to find Nicole.
0: Please find Nicole. Please. She's just a baby. Please.
2: I'm eating mine.
3: Nicole, please. You should eat your ice cream. It's good.
2: What's the matter, Nicole? What is... Nicole, what's the matter? What is... Please. Come on. Come on now.
0: Shh.
2: Now, wait here. Didn't I buy you some ice cream? And now I'm gonna buy you an address.
4: I don't want a new dress. I wanna go home.
2: You want... what I want you to want, and you're going to do what I tell you to do. If you can't do that, if you don't listen to me, now you take this dress. That's a real pretty dress. Now you go. I want you to be pretty. Come on, and you put that dress on, all right? And stop complaining. Now go.

0: Philippine Airlines, Philippine Police, Philippine Customs. Ex-husband arrives alone. He doesn't have her.
1: What about the ex-boyfriend?
0: Rock solid alibi. Two confirmations.
1: Stevens. Hey. Yeah, we're coming over. We got something. Jesus. He was in a hurry.
0: When I called for the warrant, I called DMV. We got his picture, license, registration, insurance, everything.
1: All contact information is being sent electronically.
2: We're receiving now, Detective. I need to ask you four questions.
3: Are you ready?
2: Ready.
3: One, is it a confirmed abduction?
2: Affirmative.
3: Two, is the victim 17 years of age or younger?
1: Affirmative.
2: Three,
3: is the victim in grave danger of bodily harm or death?
2: Affirmative.
3: Four, have you obtained information that will help the public identify the abductor, the victim, or the vehicle?
2: Affirmative. We've sent you everything.
3: What do you want us to do, Detective?
1: We think he's headed out of state toward Nevada.
3: Okay, we'll activate Riverside East to the Nevada Highway Patrol.
2: Good.
3: Let's get this guy.
1: I've ordered an Amber Alert. Here's what's going to happen in the next 45 minutes. First, they'll put together the message, everything about Nicole and Glenn and the truck. At the same time, they'll put out a written electronic alert, which simultaneously notifies all communications, law enforcement, and public service personnel in the Amber Alert area. That means police, fire, EMS, phone company, state lottery, all their people in the field get the message immediately.
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1: Copy that. Caltrans gets the message and they program it into their 500 electronic freeway signs. 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
6: What? What? What'd you say?
5: We're on TV.
6: Oh my gosh. Nicole, we have to go. We have to leave. Wait, get your stuff in the bank. Here, come on. Oh, why, you know, get us in the bank. Just, come on, let's go. We gotta get out of here. It's just not a good motel, that's all. Bad motel. Yeah. Bad motel, that's it. The motel. Like, just come on now. Hurry up, please, please. Get your shoes now. Come on. Hurry up. Get your shoes. Hurry. Oh. All right. Come on. Hurry up now. Come on.

0: ID'd heading north on 95 right through the reservation. All the identifying information should be in today's briefing memo.
1: Got it. Phono Wee 1 headed south on 95.
0: There's no one within 20 miles, Tommy.
1: Roger that.

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1: That's them. You have confirmation, Tommy.

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1: Go ahead, Pono Wii 1.
0: I'm 10-6 traffic, US 95 northbound, mile marker 276. I have a gray pickup, Ford, two occupants, adult Caucasian male, juvenile Caucasian female.
1: 10-4, Pono Wii 1.
2: It's 12:45 p.m. Be careful, Tom.

0: You'll be fine. I'm going to get you home.
1: Good afternoon, sir. How are you doing today?
0: Oh, we're fine.
1: I need your license, registration, and proof of insurance.
0: What's wrong, officer?
1: Sir, if you give me that information, I'd be happy to tell you.

0: Sir, will you step out of the vehicle for me? And walk back here and I'll show you exactly why I stopped you.
1: I'll be right back. Won't be long. Now just stay quiet.
0: Shh. Back here.

0: Is it about me and that little girl? Isn't it?
1: Correct. You and the girl.
0: No problem. No, it's fine. Everything's fine. I was just on my way to, Fallen. I was going to drop her off.
1: Sir, you're not going to make it to Fallen today.
0: What do you mean? But, officer, I said there was no problem. The officer,

Nicole. Hi. Oh, God. It's okay. It's okay, baby. It's okay. It's okay. It's okay. It's okay.

0: Amber Hageman, whose mom is with us today. A good Texan, I might add.
1: We did it again, baby girl.
0: Was 9 years old when she was taken away from her parents. We are acting today in her memory and in the memory of so many other girls and boys who lost their lives in innocence and acts of cruelty. No child should ever have to experience the terror of abduction or worse. No family should ever have to endure the nightmare of losing a child. And now it is my honor to sign the PROTECT Act of 2003.
2: Excuse me? I'm sorry, I don't mean to bother you.
1: Oh, no. You're not bothering me in any way.
2: I'm Sharon Timmons, and this is my daughter, Nicole.
1: It's very nice to meet you. I know who you are. I saw you on the news. Hi, Nicole. I'm Donna.
3: Hi.
1: I can't tell you how happy I am to see you here today.
2: I just wanted to thank you so much for all of your hard work. If it wasn't for Amber, I wouldn't have my baby back. Thank you.

0: Right. You'll get used to it. Now, let's start at the very beginning.
1: Huh. How to begin? In hindsight, it all boils down to a basic human need. The need to belong, to be wanted. In some cases, if we're lucky, we find that place where the need to belong is met early on, and we feel valued, loved. But sometimes life takes a different turn, and we find ourselves quite alone, and that can leave room for terrible things to happen.

0: What do you think? Pretty sweet job, Perk, huh?
1: Unbelievable.
0: Well, believe it. Mr. Dassault said we can live here as long as I remain with the company.
1: Well, you better not get fired, then.
0: Oh, hey, we're your new neighbors. I'm Brian Sutton, and this is my wife, Kara.
2: Ah, guess Mr. Dassault.
0: Yes, ma'am. I'm overseeing his new project, the Seacliff Bay Resort and Spa.
2: I see. I'm Mrs. Giriazzi.
1: Okay.
0: Nice to meet you. Come on, let me show you the rest of the house.
1: All right.

0: doing?
1: You'll see.
0: There's a lot to see down here.
1: Oh, darling, I seem to have dropped my scarf.

0: Well, my lady, welcome to your castle.
1: Thank you.
2: So, this is our new living room.
1: You mean our parlor?
2: Mr. Dussault must have had his chef stock the refrigerator and the freezer.
1: With what? How does he know what we like?
2: Well, someone did their homework. Here's your favorite ice cream. Burnt Swiss almond.
1: Okay, that's a little weird.
2: Eccentric, Kara. When you're a multimillionaire, they call it eccentric.
1: Well, it's really nice that he appreciates us moving all the way out here.
2: Listen, I know it's a lot for you to come back here after all these years. Never mind uprooting ourselves from our condo in Chicago to a California mansion with oceanfront property and beautiful sunsets. I mean, will the sacrifices ever end?
1: All right, you're right.
2: Plus, you can get back into your scuba.
1: Ooh, that would be nice.
2: Let's see the rest.
1: Okay. Hi.
3: Hey, pass the salt!
4: What? I can't hear you.
2: It's beautiful, right? Come on.
1: Okay. When are we going to get to see the master bedroom?
2: It's upstairs.
1: Is that a servant staircase?
2: I think it is.
1: Oh. Ah. Well, one thing's for sure. We're not going to need a treadmill.
2: Yeah. We'll burn off breakfast hiking from one side of the house to the other.
1: Wow. It just keeps going.
5: Anything for you, my queen. And here we are, my lady. The grand boudoir.
1: Ah, well, thank you.
2: A little housewarming bubbly from you know who.
1: Welcome to your new home. What's mine is yours. John Dussault.
2: It's nice, right?
1: Yeah. To our new life in the lap of luxury.
2: I'll drink to that.
1: Okay.
2: Luxury.
1: Not until we finish the tour.
2: Okay. Let's get a move on.
1: Okay.

0: This is where I thought we'd set up your office.
1: Oh, perfect. I love the separate entrance.
0: I figured we wouldn't want your patients wandering through the house.
1: Agreed.
2: Did you get any bites yet?
1: A few. A colleague tweeted that a famous therapist was coming to town.
2: And they bought that?
1: Well, you know how people are. A fancy degree, a published book.
2: A bestseller. Mm.
1: Hey, let's see this yard I've heard so much about. Ah. It's gorgeous. You know, I know I was young, but I really remember playing on this beach. No wonder my mother loved it here.
3: And why your father never left?
1: I guess, but please, let's not talk about him.
3: Thanks for making the move.
1: You know what? Feels right. Kind of like a homecoming.
3: Well, welcome home. I love you.
1: I love you, too.

0: Do you remember packing this many boxes? I feel like they doubled in transit. So when do you have to start working?
1: Well, opening day of the hotel is in 3 weeks. Mr. Dassault will fly in before that.
0: So you're already working full time?
1: Yep. I'm gonna go in a little later.
0: You should have asked for a week off for the move. I'm sure somebody could have covered.
1: Yeah, you don't ask John Dassault to find someone to cover for you. I mean, he's put me in charge.
0: Aye, aye, Captain.
1: Hey, don't rock the gravy boat.
0: Okay, now you are starting to sound weird and eccentric.
1: What about your father?
0: What about him?
1: Well, look, I'm not the therapist in the family, but isn't it kind of pointless to pretend he doesn't exist? I mean, he lives in this town. Your mother met him here. You were conceived here.
0: Yeah, I know.
1: So, don't you think you should bury the hatchet? I mean, isn't that what you tell one of your patients? I think you should call him.
0: Hey, Brian. Do you still have that gun?
1: What?
0: Because I thought we decided to get rid of it when we left Chicago.
1: I think you decided.
0: So you're just gonna keep it tucked away in the nightstand?
1: Look, Kara, break-ins happen at Seacliff Bay too, okay? You can never be too protected.
0: Fine. I won't ask you about the gun, and you won't ask me about Frank.
1: Okay. Deal.
0: Okay.
1: I'm gonna go in.

0: How do we cope when we find out everything we've ever believed is wrong? Changed in an instant. We see life through the confines of our constructed reality. And we believe that which fits in this reality. And the truth, the whole of it, rarely fits. And this is where life gets messy.
1: Merci, Jeanette. I'll take it in the library. Got your email. Glad to hear my house met with your wife's approval.
2: And I know how very important a little detail like that can be.
3: Thank you, John.
1: Look, I wouldn't admit this to the world, but my interests there are not all about profit. I grew up in Seacliff. It means a lot to me.
3: I understand.
4: My wife has the same nostalgia for it from when she lived here as a kid. It's a special place.
2: It is. Now, of course, I want this project to be a success.
1: But even if occupancy is less than our expectations, I assure you, I'm not going to bail. This is a labor of love.
4: I respect that, sir.
2: That's why I'm making sure that you're comfortable.
4: We're both very comfortable. I mean, the house is magnificent.
3: And Kara already has clients on her schedule.
2: Well, you tell her I can send some folks her way. I can send a couple of my ex-wives. They definitely need therapy.
3: I don't think that's necessary.
4: While she's building her practice, she plans on writing another book.
2: Great.
1: Now, I'm planning to be there next week. I can't wait to see how it's all come together.
4: Well, I think you'll be very pleased.
1: I know I will be.
2: A biento.
4: Bye-bye. Oh, boy.
0: So, Antonio, do you spend time with Rena?
5: We've been married a whole month now. I'm with her, like, all the time.
6: Yeah, but even when you're there, you're not, you know, there.
5: What are you talking about? I mean, you see, it's like she's obsessing on me, you know?
6: Yes, because you don't love me.
5: See what I mean?
0: Okay, you need to slow down, both of you. And remember why you got married. Marriage is about change. Adapting your life to include someone new. What is it you both enjoy doing together? Okay. Besides that. Why don't you take some time and talk that over? But consider this. You'll both have to change. Sometimes even sacrifice just to show that you value one another. All right, without that kind of commitment, a relationship can't work. Okay?
5: Okay. Thanks.
6: We'll see you next week?
0: Sure.

0: Hi.
1: Frank.
0: Dad.
1: Okay, let's not have that conversation, please.
0: Oh, hey. Wow. Yeah, the people down in town are telling me that my famous daughter moved in up here, and I thought I'd drop by. But, I mean, if you're busy, I don't want to...
1: Yep, busy, busy, busy, just like you always were. It's not really our style, is it, to take time to check up on each other?
0: You know, I read that book you wrote. I mean, it does seem familiar.
1: Well, you were the perfect source for the chapters on family dysfunction. What do you want? Money?
0: Money? No, I don't want money. I never borrowed any money from anybody. You know, I provided for you and your mother.
1: What you provided was instability.
0: Well, I think it's a little more complicated than that.
1: No, it wasn't. It was simple. We needed you there, and you weren't. It's all Mom ever wanted. Thank God she took me to Chicago to grow up there.
0: Yeah, that's what she wanted.
1: You left us long before you walked out. You shacked up with that, flight attendant.
0: Candace.
1: Whatever.
0: Well, you know, I mean, that doesn't matter now. That's all in the past.
1: What do you want?
0: I just want to see you.
1: Well, now you've seen me.
0: Okay. Here's my number. I wrote it down. Well, it's not my number. It's the number of the buddy that I've been staying with. You know, I've been moving around from place to place for a while. Now, get out of your hair.

0: Oh.
1: How'd it go?
0: Well, two new clients, so not too bad.
2: I was talking about your father. I saw him leave.
0: Well, I didn't kill him.
2: Well, that's a good thing.

0: You gonna see him again?
1: I don't know.
0: Hey, whoa, is this just a ploy to get off the subject?
1: Oh, shut up and take your pants off.

0: Human nature is a lot like nature itself. We hold on to the illusion that life is in control. When just beneath the surface, a storm, our nature, is brewing. And the more we try to control it, the more the pressure builds, and the force becomes dangerous. So, Martin, I usually see couples, but since you were referred by a friend, in your case,
1: I'm not a couple anymore. She left me.
0: I can see that, and you're having some trouble adjusting.
1: I don't want to adjust. We were together 10 years, married 5. I tried to be a good husband, a good provider. Maybe it was my fault. One day she just said, I'm not attracted to you anymore.
0: Well, Martin, I can understand if you feel like you did something wrong, or if you feel inadequate in some way, but assigning blame just isn't productive. It's certainly not going to change the way you feel or the way that she feels. Sometimes people just drift apart. Or move towards different goals.
1: Or sometimes they just give up on you.
0: Oh. Ugh. I'm sorry, I'll mute that.
1: No need.
0: So sorry.
1: Thanks for the wake up call, Doc.
0: All right. Hello? Yes, that's my father. A stroke.

Your father has suffered partial paralysis on his right side, and he's having some trouble speaking right now, but

0: wonderful. The insurance.
1: You don't need to worry about a thing.
0: Okay, well then, I'm gonna leave you to it.
2: Oh, please let me know if you need anything.
1: I will.
2: See you later.
3: Bye-bye, sweetie. So, you're my nurse?
1: Your guardian angel.
3: Oh, wait, you're not gonna stick me in the butt with that, are you?
1: Tempting, but no, your arm.
3: No, but my right arm, because it...
1: I know, because it's numb. Relax. And all done.
3: Wow. That didn't hurt at all.
4: Maybe now I can get some exercise.
1: Oh, you're not going anywhere. You need to relax.
3: But...
1: Now you need to listen to me, lay back, and I'm here now so I can take care of you.
3: Oh, you're the boss, applesauce.

0: John. Hi, welcome. How was your flight?
1: It was fine. This place looks terrific.
0: Thank you.
1: How is your father-in-law doing?
0: He's doing much better, thanks. But it's a big adjustment.
1: And how's your wife holding up?
0: Yeah, as well as to be expected. You know, they weren't very close when all this happened.
1: I gathered. Brian, I have a small confession to make. Well, you see, I actually know Frank.
0: What?
1: Years ago, he used to do handyman work for my father, Seacliff, and I run into him from time to time when I'm here.
0: So, you know my wife's father, but you never mentioned it?
1: I mean, we're not close friends. We're barely acquaintances.
0: And had you made this connection when you hired me?
1: Well, about a year ago, Frank had mentioned that his daughter had married a hotel exec in Chicago. And since I'm a hotel man, I was curious and did a little checking into you. You have very impressive credentials. And since I was looking for someone to relocate in Seacliff, and your wife has roots here, I thought it would be a perfect match.
0: Wow, and here I thought I got this job on my own merits.
1: You did. You absolutely did. But I wouldn't have known about you unless Frank had told me.
0: So what you're saying is that I owe Frank?
1: No, of course not. But what a turn of events. I mean, you and Kara moving to Seacliff, the precise moment that Frank needs you?
0: Yeah, I guess.
1: Well, I just wanted to get that out in the open. Now, if you need any help with Frank's convalescence, you let me know.
0: Well, thank you.
1: Now, let's go look at this big, new, beautiful hotel. Where do we start?
0: Upstairs.
1: Let's do it.

0: understands. Not like you do.
1: Martin, we don't have an appointment today. There are procedures that we need to follow. If you want, we can schedule.
0: You want to get rid of me, is that it? Like her?
1: Of course not.
0: You have to talk to me. I feel comfortable telling you.
1: Okay, well, why don't you have a seat?
0: I want to know why she left. Tell me what I have to do to get her back.
1: Well, Martin, I can't tell you that. Maybe if your wife came in, we could talk.
0: I don't want to talk!

0: I'm sorry to interrupt. I was just on my way to the kitchen when I heard raised voices.
1: No, please don't apologize. I should be thanking you. He's a referred client, but he's a bit unstable.
0: I didn't know you were a therapist.
1: Yeah, and you're a hypnotist. How did you scare him?
0: Well, I just disrupted.

0: rejected as self-importance and rejected as intimidation. Tricks you learn when you're a caregiver. Some patients can be quite challenging. You mind if I sit?
1: No, please, by all means.
2: It's actually nice to talk to somebody with solutions instead of problems once in a while.
0: I'm sure you have your own set of tricks.
2: Yeah. Sometimes I wonder. I sit here recognizing symptoms and offering advice, and I really can't seem to figure out my own life.
0: Why do you feel that way? Well, you're surrounded by people that love you, your husband, your father.
2: Well, Frank hasn't exactly been a model of a loving father.
0: What do you mean?
2: And that's a really long story.
0: Well, you took him into your home. He's part of your life. I don't understand.
2: Well, you'd have to see the whole picture. Like the ocean. You know, when you look at things on the surface, they seem serene, calm, blue. But when you dive deeper, things get a little bit darker.
0: Down where the predators swim.
2: Yeah, that's why most people feel it's safer to just stay on the surface.
0: Safer. That's where the predators feed.
2: True. All right, well, maybe I will try and get some work done. Thank you.
0: You're welcome.

0: Right. This is really good.
1: Yeah. I didn't know cooking was part of your job description.
2: Well, he had to fix something for your father-in-law. He was hungry.
3: Oh, I was hungry.
0: Like a wolf.
2: Kara was working, so I just thought I'd make you a plate.
0: It's delicious. And the chicken's good, too.
1: Lynette, you better be careful. We could get used to this.
2: So could I.

0: So we're stuck in traffic the whole time, right? And I'm trying to get out to Soldier Field. I finally get there. We get our tickets. We go to sit down. We're having a nice time. And all of a sudden, this dude comes over and spills beer all over me. All right. We're in the middle of Soldier Field at halftime. And we're freezing our butts off. And I'm trying to slip the ring onto her finger, but I'm shivering like this.
1: Hey. Kara, hey. Are you finished working? Can I make you a plate?
2: No, that's all right. I just wanted to see what all the fun was about.
0: Hey, baby. You gotta try this chicken. It's to die for.
3: And the vintage of this wine is excellent.
2: Are you giving him alcohol?
1: Oh, it's fine with dinner. He doesn't have any meds until in the morning.
0: Well, he's a recovering alcoholic.
1: It's just one glass. Besides, it improves cardiovascular health and it helps reduce the risk of coronary heart disease.
3: Yeah, that's my nurse.
2: Over my dead body.
0: Listen, Frank, I think you should get some rest.
3: I'm not tired.
0: Come on, pal.
1: Listen to Brian, Frank.
3: Oh. Okay.

0: hope you don't mind if I use the pool. It's just so warm out tonight, I needed to feel something cool on my skin.
1: No, it's fine. We don't use it nearly enough.
0: Well, that's a shame.
1: I'm really sorry that I lost my temper earlier.
0: Oh, no. It's my fault. I should have called you to dinner. I just thought you were working on your book.
1: Well, I was trying. Did I tell you about my book?
0: Oh, no. I just read the first one. So follow-up sounded like a great idea.
1: Oh, anyway, I want you to know that I'm really grateful for all of your help. My schedule's just been so busy.
0: I understand. Clients, strangers in your home, it can be really tense. And tension, it's like poison in the body. Here, how's that feel?
1: Good, actually.
0: You know, I always wanted to be a nurse. To help people feel better. To help them get past their hurt.
1: It's funny. I got into my career for the same reason. I wanted to help people with their emotional trauma.
0: So you could help yourself?
1: Yeah. And then I realized it doesn't always work that way. The more I would delve into people's lives, try to get them to focus on the good instead of the bad, the more I realize that some things from your past just can't be undone.
0: What would you want to undo?
1: Moments. Times where I could have said or done something. I left so many questions unasked that when I look back, I don't really know what happened.
0: Sometimes I think the easiest answer is the right one. Chance. I think we like to ask why. I think you analyze behavior, try to make sense of it. Sometimes people just do things.
1: Ow!
0: Sorry. I better get to bed. Physical therapy starts tomorrow, and I have to have your dad ready.

0: Good morning.
1: Hi.
0: You're looking better.
1: I feel better. My right arm is getting stronger.
0: No, heal too quick and you'll put me out of a job.
1: Oh, well, I wouldn't want to do that.
0: Time for your meds. Here you go. Let me get you some water.
1: Thank you.
0: I'll be back to check on you later.
1: Okay.
2: Okay, open the press room and make sure that each press kit is laid out on every chair. I'll be in about an hour. Okay, thanks. Bye.
3: You know, you're okay to have dinner with your boss. I think we pretty much got things covered here.
2: It's okay. I don't think John minds it that I make time for you.
3: Well, I'm starting to like this, Mr. Dussault.
2: You know, now that we're on the subject, I want to tell you something that John told me yesterday.
3: Okay, well, this sounds ominous.
2: It turns out he's known Frank for years.
3: Wait, what?
2: I know, it was news to me, too. Not well, apparently, but he knew about our marriage and that I was a hotel guy, and that's how I got the interview for the job.
3: You're joking, right?
4: Hey there.
2: Can we help you?
4: I'm Gregory. I'm here for Frank's physical therapy.
3: Oh, yeah, he's inside. I'll introduce you.
2: Come on down.
3: We're gonna need to finish this conversation.
2: Fine, but I gotta get to work, and you need to introduce Gregory to your father. Hi.
5: Hi there.
2: I'm Brian. This is my wife, Kara. She's gonna take you in. I gotta get to work. I'll see you later, sweetheart.
3: Okay. You might have your hands full with this one, but I will introduce you anyway. Come on, follow me.

0: That's great. A motivated patient.
1: This is Gregory.
0: How you doing? Good morning, Frank.
2: Morning.
0: We're going to do some muscle toning exercises today. Get your beach bod back again.
3: My beach bod? In that case, you better make up the room next to Lynette's. It's going to take more than a day.
0: Lynette?
1: She's a home care nurse.
0: Oh, I thought Ling Lu got assigned.
4: Ling took a position in Sonoma, so I stepped in.
0: Oh.
4: I'm from the San Francisco office.
0: I hadn't heard.
1: Well, I have an appointment, so I will see you guys later.
0: We'll get started, too. Feel like some pool time?
3: Sure.
4: That sounds fun.
0: Okay, we're gonna start with some simple leg exercises.
3: All right, this is good.
0: There it is. No swimming laps yet. Have you been exercising on your own?
5: Yeah, I try, you know, but Lynette, she keeps me on a short leash.
0: A leash, huh?
5: Yeah.
0: Whoa, looks like you have some bruising here.
5: Oh. Yeah. I don't know, I must have banged into the toilet or something. I don't know. I hate being clumsy.
0: Well, at least you're not alone.
5: No, I'm not. My daughter took me in, thank God. And she would have been right to turn me out. You know, she has become quite the lady. No thanks to me.
0: Well, let's be sure to work on those arm muscles then, in case, you know, at some point you want to give her a hug.
5: That would be nice.
0: If it'll work.

0: that's pretty good for your first day.
1: Thanks.
0: You want to head back inside?
1: No, I want to sit here till I get all pruny. Then Lynette will have to get me out later.
0: All right, suit yourself.
1: Thanks.
2: Hey.
0: Hey.
2: Are you all done?
0: Yeah, he's doing well. I'll be back day after tomorrow.
2: Great, thanks. He seems upbeat.
0: He is, and it's great that he has you to look after him. Family is the best medicine for recovery.
2: Well, we're not exactly close.
0: Really? That's odd.
2: Why?
0: He just spent the majority of our session telling me how proud he was of you. Listen, if you ever have any questions about anything, any concerns at all, you just call the agency, okay?
2: Okay, thank you. Very nice of you.
0: I'll see you later. See you, buddy.
1: So long. Thanks.

0: Good session?
1: Yeah. Probably use a little bit more walking.
0: Well, I just wanted to ease him in. He can be a stubborn old man.
1: Well, he seems to like you.
0: And you don't?
1: I guess I'm immune to your charm.
0: Of course. Too good looking to be straight.

0: don't belong here.
1: You be sure to clean up after your dog. Frank?
2: Dad.
1: Okay. I think we should spend some time and talk some things through.
2: Well, I'd like that.
1: I don't want to be angry anymore.
2: Well, I'm sorry I ever did anything to make you angry.
1: I understand you know John Dassault.
2: I don't know him. He's just a guy I see at AA meetings sometimes.
1: Oh, okay.
3: All right, that's enough for one day. You still need to get your rest.
2: A little longer?
3: No, come on. We're not out of the woods yet.
1: You don't want a reoccurrence. Better listen to your nurse.

0: Well, you know he broke the rules. He's supposed to be anonymous.
1: It's no wonder John was so reluctant to tell us.
0: Yeah, he just didn't want to admit how he knew Frank.
1: I feel better knowing the whole truth. I mean, explains a lot. Let's go to bed.
0: Okay.
1: I love you.
0: Me too.

0: Tessa?
1: No, Frank. It's Lynette.
0: Tessa?
1: How are you now?
0: Okay.
1: Now, your paralysis has taken a turn. But the new meds I'm giving you,

0: Water.
1: Dry mouth?
2: Thank you. What happened last night?
1: What do you think happened last night? I gave you a sedative for your discomfort. It had a slight hallucinogenic effect on you. Next time I'll lower the dose. That should help. Here you go. Just relax. You're doing great.
0: That's good.
1: Here you go.
3: What are you doing?
4: You should mind your own business. Are you okay?
2: Yeah.
5: So you gonna be home for dinner?
6: Baby, we have dinner with John tonight.

0: Right. Okay, I'll be ready, I promise.
1: Okay.
0: Have a good day.
1: Thanks, you too. Love you.
0: I love you too.
2: You have a very strange woman in this house.
1: Mrs. Kiriazi, right?
2: I will tell you what I have seen.
1: I have to go, because I'm going to be late for work.
2: Go. But remember, I warned you.

0: can tell he's attracted to other women. He's obsessed with football.
1: Oh, my team rules, especially with the new picks.
0: You go to all the home games just to drink and hang out with your buddies. I can tell, you know?
1: You don't know what you're talking about, okay? Just because I go hang out with my friends, I need to get away from it.
2: If you ever have any questions or concerns at all, you call the agency.

0: I should have known Frank wouldn't honor the confidentiality of AA meetings.
1: Oh, don't worry about it. Your secret's safe with us.
0: Ah, I finally get to meet your better half. I'm John Dussault.
2: Kara.
0: I know who you are. Your father turned me on to your book.
2: So I hear, which I find a little hard to believe, but I am learning new things about him every day.
0: You can say what you want, but I can tell you, he adores you. He never stops talking about you.
2: Okay.
0: Hold on, my future ex just walked out of the house.
3: Hey, sorry to interrupt.
0: No problem.
3: Can I talk to you for a minute?
2: Oh, of course. Excuse us.
0: Who is that?
1: That's the home care nurse that's taking care of Frank.
0: You lucky dog.
2: Where's Frank? I wanted Brian's boss to meet him before we left.
3: Yeah, that's the problem. You know, your father really overdid the exercise and he's exhausted. I just don't think we should wake him.
2: Oh. Okay, all right.
3: And I'm sorry I'm not wearing my uniform. It got dirty, I had to clean it. I know it's unprofessional.
2: Oh, please, don't be silly. And I'm sure they don't mind either.
3: Okay, thanks.
2: No, thank you.
0: Ladies, we have dinner reservations.
3: Well, you guys have fun. Don't worry about anything, I'll take care of your father.
0: Oh, but I thought you would join us as well.
3: That's not possible. I have a patient to tend to. But thank you for the invitation.
0: Well, that's admirable, but I won't take no for an answer. I'll have the restaurant deliver. So, Kara,

0: friend says that you're an avid scuba diver. Plenty of great dives around here. Hey, why don't we all go out on my yacht sometime and I'll show you the best spots?
1: Well, I used to dive a little, but that was a lifetime ago. I mostly grew up in Chicago. Kind of hard to dive in Lake Michigan.
0: It's always like that, isn't it? You take for granted when you've got it, but you don't realize how much you miss it until it's gone. What about you, Lynette? Where are you from?
2: Here and there. I moved around a bit.
0: Your family?
2: My mother passed away.
0: Father?
2: Out of the picture.
0: I'm sorry.
2: It's okay. I find that by being an in-home care nurse, I gain an instant family.
0: Well, you've done very well for yourself.
2: I'm gonna go check on your father. Thank you for a wonderful dinner. It was lovely.
1: Oh.
0: Was it something I said? Was I too nosy?
3: No, of course not.

0: Who would like some coffee?
1: If you have my favorite Arabic blend.
0: Well, seeing as how you stocked our kitchen, I would say that that is a fair bet.
2: I'll tell you what. I'll go get the coffee.
3: Maybe Lynette would like a cup.
4: Well, I'll go ask her.
1: So, how's your father doing?
0: He seems to be improving.
1: Well, he has the best of care.
0: You like Lynette.
1: Ooh, direct and to the point. Why do I feel that every yes-man therapist has been a total waste of time and money? I'm impressed by you.
0: Well, I try.
1: And your analysis?
0: You like shiny new things. A new hotel, a dazzling new investment, but...
1: Go on.
0: Well, you also like to be in control. So a hotel, things like that, they don't change. So you keep them.
1: Women are always changing on me.
0: So you move on.
1: Wow. Boy, do I appreciate someone who just comes out and says, what a fool I've been.
0: When it comes to relationships, we all do foolish things.
1: Like letting someone who looks like that move in with you and your husband?
0: Well, gee, when you put it like that, man.
1: No, I'm just kidding. Brian is probably the most straight-laced person I know. That's why I can depend on him.
0: That's you and me both.

0: about your analysis of Lynette?
1: I don't know if I have her figured out quite yet. She's sweet. But there's a sadness to her. And there's something...
0: She's a mystery.
1: Or maybe she's just shy.
2: Thank you, Brian, so much. A lovely evening.
0: And I'm so sorry I didn't get to see Frank. But will you say goodnight to Lynette for me?
3: I will.
0: All right.
2: I will see you tomorrow at the hotel at 8 a.m.
4: Thank you, boss.
2: Thank you. Perfect.
4: Good night.
2: Bye-bye.
1: Mr. Dassault.
0: John, please.
1: What?
0: Thank you, but no, I don't drink anymore.
1: Oh, come on. One glass won't hurt. Besides, it improves cardiovascular health and it reduces the risk of coronary heart disease.
0: Well, when you put it that way.
1: Listen, I'm sorry about earlier if I was rude. It's just been a really long time since somebody's actually paid me attention.
0: That's hard for me to believe.
1: Why?
0: I'd like to get to know you better. If you wouldn't be opposed to that idea.
1: I don't know. I think you already know too much.
0: Grand opening gala of my hotel this weekend. You must get some time off.
1: Ask me again tomorrow.

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In some cases, we can lose our balance and fall off the edge. And all of those fragile needs and hopes come crashing down, and we are broken.

0: I need to talk to you, Doctor.
1: Martin, you can't be here like this. I can't help you. Martin, I'm not...
0: You have to help me! I followed my wife.

0: She looked at me like I was nothing.
1: Please! I'm sorry! Please!
2: What did you do?
0: I gave her some therapy.
3: Hi, boys.
4: We're pretty hot.

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Get home safe.

0: police still need me?
1: No. They got your statement.
0: Did they find his wife?
1: She was dead. The man she was with lost a lot of blood, but he survived.
0: So she was the only one that was killed?
1: Well, the police were trying to collect witness statements and then went to the house down the road. The dog was barking and...
0: Yeah?
1: Apparently Martin went to Mrs. Kiriasi's house before he was here. He cut her throat.
0: No, it doesn't make any sense. Why her? What'd she do?
1: It could have been you.

0: I'm not going in tomorrow.
1: No, go. I'm okay. Please took him away. I'll call you if I need to.

0: did.
1: Oh, it's really...
0: You're awake.
1: What is going on? Why are you crying?
0: I'm so sorry that I shut you out for all these years.
1: It's not your fault, sweetie. You were little. Things happened. Your mother, I mean, she had stopped loving me, and I wanted to feel loved.
0: What happened?
1: I was having an affair. She had stopped loving me, and I ended it. But...
0: She wanted you out.
1: She wanted me out. I wanted to fix our marriage. And she didn't.
0: And this woman?
1: I promised your mother that I'd never see Candace again. And I've always upheld that promise. Always. I would have never left you. Never. And she refused to let me see you.
0: She what?
1: Kara, she took you away from me. And she cut off all contact. I'm sorry. I'm so sorry for all this pain that I've caused you. When your mother took you off to Chicago and ripped you away from me, I was alone. And I thought my life was over. And it's not. come on. I love you.
0: I love you.
2: We tell ourselves if I only knew the truth. But does it matter? Can the truth undo the past?

Nicole? Nicole, I don't have time for this morning.

Nicole? Nicole? Okay, this isn't funny. Okay, Nicole, you come out. You're starting to scare me.

0: loss. Of all of the things that touch us during this lifetime, loss is the most lasting. Loss of youth, loss of self. These are the things it's almost impossible to reclaim. If we can move beyond the pain of our past and see a greater truth, then we can forgive and we can begin to restore that which had been lost to us.
1: You've certainly struck a nerve in me, and I'm sure in many of our viewers as well. Thank you for sharing your work with us.
0: It was my pleasure.
1: The new book, Life in Crisis, A Case Study, by our guest, Dr. Kara Sutton. Thanks for joining us.
2: And cut. That's a wrap, people.
0: Dr. Sutton. Oh, Kara, please.
1: Kara, I really enjoyed the book. Well done.
0: Thank you.
1: Hey.
3: Hi. Great job.
1: Thanks.
4: Sounded very familiar, especially that part on redemption.
5: Should we get some lunch?
0: Yes.
5: Right on. Okay.

0: go. That's two.
1: Hey, there's so much fuchsia that they're unpacking back there. I think you might have overordered. This is gonna dent our bottom line.
0: Trust me, we'll use them. There's a wedding coming up and the bride wants something extra special.
1: So as your accountant and Adonis of a boyfriend, it's my job to just support your success, but occasionally, you know, it might help to take a little advice, especially if it's got to do with the bottom line.
0: Bottom line? I guess I'll sell them.
1: Sarah, this new location, it's got you in over your head, you know? I'm trying to keep you afloat financially.
0: My life preserver. Check this out.
1: That is incredible. You kind of have a knack for this. Was this your first day or?
0: My second, but who's counting? The phone's ringing off the hook. We will make this place a success.
1: It's all you. You know, all I do is count the beans and whine about the bills and.
0: The bills can wait. Do me a fave.
1: Yeah.
0: Will you supervise the guys in the back and make sure they don't scuff my brand new tile floors again?
1: You think it was them?
0: I have my hunches.
1: You're having hunches now? Should I be worried? All right. What are you doing?
0: I can tell by the smell if the compost is ready.
1: That smell's leaking into the shop, Sarah. People are not gonna enjoy this in a flower shop.
0: Please. The flower shop smells like roses.
1: Yeah. So we have dinner reservations at Mastro's with a new client of mine, and unfortunately, we don't have time to shower.
0: Compost is my eau de toilette.
1: See, I prefer Chanel, you know? And then Tiffany's, and then decomposing earth.
0: I just found the biggest worm, literally the size of a pencil.
1: Leave it. Don't.
0: Gotcha.
1: Look at him. Don't be that girl. I'm gonna get it.
0: Where did you come from? Hold that.
2: Oh.
0: Hello.
1: Oh.
0: Sarah speaking.
1: It's like a slinky.
0: Aunt Lilith? I didn't even know she was sick. She's my mother's sister. No, my mother passed when I was young. Really? That's some news. Everything? Of course. I understand. Yes. I'll be okay. Thank you. Bye. Thanks.
1: Lilith okay?
0: She passed away.
1: I'm so sorry.
0: I got a letter from her last week, and she didn't even tell me she was sick.
1: A letter?
0: She always said handwritten letters meant true love.
1: You know, an all caps email can also bring a lot of emotion out, I find. Sorry.
0: After my mother passed,

0: I spent every summer at Lilith's Ranch. She was practically a second mom. But then I went to college and things got busy and it became really hard to make time for her.
1: When's the funeral?
0: She asked not to have one. Chris, she left me her 50-acre ranch.
1: The entire ranch?
0: She donated her clothes and linens to a church, and she gave her truck to a neighbor. But the rest of her estate is mine. I just wish I called her.
1: What can I do to help?
0: Well, I'll need you to watch the shop while I go up there.
1: I'd love to, but I'm an accountant. I'm not a florist. I have clients, you know? We're gonna be late. I'll tell them we can't make it. But taking care of the shop, that is not my expertise. I mean, I like to help when I can.
0: Chris, I have to go.
1: Why? What's there to see? You get in touch with an estate sales company. They take care of selling the whole thing remotely. Problem solved. I'm telling you, baby, your aunt has done something incredible for you. You can finally get yourself out of debt.
0: And sell it? Who says I'm gonna sell it?
1: I'm just assuming. What the hell else are you gonna do with a ranch in the middle of nowhere?
0: I can't sell it without going there and knowing exactly what she left me. There are things there, my mother's belongings, stuff from my childhood. I have to go.
1: Okay, I'll take care of the flower shop. But look at me, I am the pinnacle of ignorance. I don't know the difference between a tulip and a Darwin.
0: They're the same flower.
1: So?
0: Don't touch the floral arrangements, okay? I know that won't end well. I'll look on social media and find someone to arrange while I'm gone. Thank you for understanding.

My dearest Sarah, I do wish you had gotten to the ranch more. It's been much too long, and your soul could do with some country air. The crops are doing better than ever this year, and there's butterflies everywhere. They tickle my nose when I'm trying to weed. I think of the times when you were young and came over to help me. Those were some of the best days ever. And I look forward to the day you walk through my front door once again.

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Okay, so no cell service, no heat, no lights, no TV. 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Thank you for the donations. 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
1: 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Why so early? I was drooling.

0: this. 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
1: Okie pokie's not gonna help.
0: Well, you never know. Put your right foot in.
1: Lilith never had anything more than a landline.
0: Oh. Well then. I'm Sarah Foster. Lilith was my aunt.
1: Oh, I know. She spoke about you often. I'm Hank. Hank Bright. Your neighbor.
0: Oh yeah, she spoke about you too. The name just slipped my mind.
1: It's okay.
0: Hey, I have a question you might know the answer to. Which fields are mine? I assume that green one there?
1: That one is not yours. That one over there is yours.
0: Oh. Lilith would always send pictures and everything was so green. What happened?
1: Scab got it.
0: That's the oat blight, right?
1: You know enough a lot about crops for someone in designer shoes.
0: Well, I have a major in botany, minor in fashion.
1: So you dress flowers?
0: Sort of, yeah. I run a flower shop.
1: I have a deep appreciation for flowers. Or at least my bees do.
2: Oh, you're a beekeeper?
1: Mm-hmm.
0: So that was you last night.
1: So that was you last night.
0: That was me.
1: We've had a problem with the scab since last spring. I wouldn't plant any type of cereal to be safe. No, oat, grain, wheat.
0: But the soil, it's still fertile, right?
1: Oh yeah, very fertile. Lilith made sure of that. She had soil shipped in from out of state.
0: That'd be expensive.
1: Lilith spared no expense when it came to her land.
0: Huh. Well, thank you, I appreciate it. I have to have the place assessed so I can sell it.
1: Not sticking around?
0: No, I have that flower shop in Los Angeles and a boyfriend who's all thumbs and none of them are green.
1: Well, I'm sure someone will buy it in a year or two.
0: A year? Why so long?
1: The ranch has been on the market for the last 2 years. I think she had one offer, but it wasn't even worth what half the land's worth, not to mention the home.
0: Why so low?
1: Scab and, well, this isn't Los Angeles. You have to want to live way out here, and not many people do.
0: I get that. Sorry. I just meant it was really, it's really isolated.
1: It can grow on you. I'm right over there, so if you ever need anything, then, you know where to find me.
0: Great. Well, it was great meeting you. I'm sorry, what's your name again?
1: Hank.
0: Hank. Right.
1: See you around, Sarah.
0: See ya. Whoa. What was that? I have a boyfriend.

0: Arrangement that inspires eternal love and happiness for the wedding of Shay and Darby. 20 of them, each unique yet complementary. All right. I don't want what you're hawking. All right, let's craft us some. We're closed.
1: I said we're closed.
2: Hello, Chris.
0: Mariah, what are you doing here?
2: I'm here to start my new job. 2 days ago, Sarah posted on her Insta looking for a full-time florist family. See?
0: And
2: I PM'd her.
0: Wow, did you mention that we have a history together?
2: No, no girl talk, just business. You know, she's so bright. It's a really great catch, Chris.
0: Right, seriously?
2: Seriously. Let me ask you something. Do you just bump into florists, or are we kind of your thing?
0: Okay, you dumped me in high school, and I thought you were working at some fashion boutique or...
2: Stalker? What are you keeping tabs on me, Chris?
0: Excuse me, you post more than the Kardashians.
2: Okay, Chris. Do you need my help or not? Hello? Hawaiian hibiscus? Totally out of your element, doing very well.

0: Aunt Lilith, you were a genius.
1: Hello?
2: Hey, I got your call from this number.
3: What's going on with your phone? Everything okay?
1: Yeah, no, everything's fine. There's just no cell service, no internet, no power. Just this landline and a phone book. I was lucky enough to find a pizza place that delivered.
3: So you have like a real phone?
1: Cord and all.
3: So what do you think? Can you sell the place?
1: Well, Lilith put it up for sale when she got sick. She got one lowball offer that wouldn't even cover the agent fees. I found her journal. She wrote in this thing like every day. Listen to this. An oat blight killed my crops. I never saw it coming. My plan is to replace the topsoil with volcanic ash. Then in a few months, I should be able to reseed. Isn't that amazing?
2: Is this gonna help
3: you sell the place?
1: No, not at all. But I did think of something better.
3: Better than selling? Pray tell.
1: It might involve me being away from the store a little bit longer. How's the new help that I hired?
2: Mariah?
3: Mariah, so what's this idea?
1: Please tell me Mariah's good. She was the only applicant, and I can't rush back.
3: Yeah, she's good.
1: Thank goodness. Listen, I really appreciate you helping me so much.
3: You're welcome.
1: Cross your fingers that my plan works, because this could be huge.
2: Okay.
3: I'm hanging.
1: And I'm gonna have to use the credit card. I need to buy a few things.
2: You know my policy about credit.
1: I know.
4: But if this works,
1: it could be great.
2: Not too much, okay? Good night.
1: Good night.
5: Hi. So, everything is locked up. Back.
3: Thank you.
5: So I read that there's this really great Thai place around the corner.
3: Yeah, amazing place. My favorite. And I have a girlfriend.
5: Okay, that's good, because we'd be going to dinner as coworkers, right? Anything other than that would just be weird.
3: You can just say no.
5: Are you coming?
3: Be right there. Bravo, Chris. Your putty in her hands.
0: Today I met my goddaughter and sweet baby niece, Sarah Ann Foster. To hold her was as if a piece of heaven had broke off and landed right in my arms. I understand what true love is and how children are the source. Sarah Ann Foster, born December 4th, 1990. Okay. I think that's enough reading for today.

0: Looks like you could use some help.
1: Hank.
0: Hey, you remembered.
1: Yeah, the handlebars came off and I went for a swim.
0: Is that Lilith's old Schwinn?
1: Sure is.
0: She loved that bike.
1: Yeah, could use a bit of a tune-up.
2: Hi, Melissa.
1: Sarah.
2: Hi.
1: Nice to meet you.
0: Well, I can fix her up once we're back home. In the meantime, you better hop in with us.
1: Are you sure there's enough room?
2: Of course. Besides, we're pretty nosy when it comes to fresh faces around here. Hop in. So, where are you headed?
1: Had a bit of a laundry list. Sheets, light bulbs, blankets. I need to figure out where to get some internet.
2: Well, internet.
0: Internet?
3: Todd's the guy.
1: Okay, where do I find Todd?
0: He's up north fishing. Be back in a week or so.
1: Great. Who fishes for a week?
2: Todd.
1: So what do you guys do around here for fun?
2: Hiking, fishing, horseback riding, you know, the usual.
1: And for work?
4: We run an apiary.
1: Oh, the beehives, right?
2: Hank's been hunting his wife since high school, and I take care of all the books.
1: Oh, so you guys are high school sweethearts? What?
2: Well, we've actually been together since birth.
4: That's the thing about being twins.
1: Mm-hmm. You're twins?
2: Yep.
4: Identical.
1: Okay, so now that I'm looking, the similarities are obvious. Not that you look feminine, Hank. I just meant, like, the hair. You guys have great hair and, like,
4: oh, yeah, yeah,
1: the
4: yeah.
1: eyes.
2: Yeah, he's very pretty.
1: I'll stop talking.
2: Oh, no, please do not stop. This is the best entertainment I've had all week. So pretty.
4: Hey.

0: How's it going, folks?
1: Wow, hey. This here is Sarah Foster, Lilith's niece and proud new owner of the ranch.
2: It's good to meet you. You know, Lilith was a legend around here.
0: Hey, Lloyd, come on over here and meet Sarah. She's moving into Lilith's place.
3: Well, just temporarily.
4: Holy. Lilith said you were beautiful, but darn, she was right. Great to meet you.
3: Thank you. It's great to meet you, too.
4: So, what can we do you for?
1: She's in need of some seed. Hibiscus.
3: Yes, please.
0: Hibiscus?
4: Yeah.
0: I don't think we've ever had hibiscus here before, have we?
4: No, don't recall anything of that name.
0: Nothing?
4: No.
3: Well, Lilith sent this to me after her trip to Hawaii. It's a hibiscus bloom. They're not native to this part of America, but I was hoping to bring some in.
0: Interesting. Just write down the name and tell me how many you want, and then I'll do my best and we'll see what happens, okay?
4: May I?
0: Oh, yeah, well, you know where it goes. The sourwood flavor, it's doing great, by the way.
1: Enjoy it while it lasts. Sourwood's almost out of season. And with less bees, consider it a diminishing resource.
0: Something killing them?
1: Dead crops mean dead bees. This blight's taking a toll on more than just the oats.
0: Got it.
3: Yeah.
0: Thank you.
3: Thank you. So what are you going to do about the bees?
1: It's not entirely up to me. It's also to do with what the farm has planned. My bees have always thrived on canola, so here's hoping that's what they plant in the spring.
0: We've had large orders of canola seed.
4: And get rid of that scab.
1: Hey, you want to try some honey? We got samples.
3: Sure.
5: Allow me.
3: Do I just use my finger?
1: Yeah. No, I'm kidding. Here.
3: Thank you. Okay. That's really good. Is that, it's like a peppermint flavor. What? That's so funny.

0: Did you hear that, Lyle? There is a market for Hank's Weird Lab Honey after all.
1: See, I told you.
2: Lab honey?
3: I've been developing new ways to process the honey.
4: Adding in essential oils which don't necessarily grow in the area.
3: Like peppermint, for instance.
2: Hmm. Oh, it's delicious.
3: Well, this has always been a little narrow-minded when it comes to my creations. Or any changes to the honey, for that matter.
0: I'm a purist.
3: She's a purist.
0: If it ain't broke, don't fix it. And it's called liquid gold for a reason. Okay. We should get back to the ranch.
2: Okay. I'm just gonna grab a few things quick. Oh. Thanks.
0: Would you like to keep this?
5: Jeez.
6: So, how are we doing? Turning a profit yet?
7: Client privacy, please.
6: Oh, yeah? California tax rate is 9%.
7: I know. I'm well aware of that.
6: Then why'd you put Den here?
7: You're something else. Foster's Flowers, Chris speaking.
2: Hey, it's me.
8: Hi. Great. Everything's good.
2: You sound nervous.
8: Nervous? No. I'm just.
7: Just juggling a lot.
9: So I was thinking maybe you should jet up for the weekend. Check the place out.
7: You mean up to the ranch? Think that's a good idea?
9: I miss you.
7: Yeah, no, I mean,
8: I miss you too. It's just, well, I have a 9 a.m. tea time with David Ryer this weekend, and I was going to meet with
7: Jensen to talk about the Luke Russell account.
6: You should go see her.
9: It's just 2 days.
2: I think the fresh air could be good for you.
8: No, I can't say no.
7: Okay. Yeah, I will see you this weekend.
2: I'll see you soon. I love you. Connection, I guess.
7: All right, good luck with the motorcycle license.
0: Chris!
7: Hey.
0: I missed you.
7: Oh, yeah. I don't blame you. This place is green. Why do I feel like that was my one escape route? Now it's vanishing in the distance.
2: Haha, come on. You came just in time. The Ritchie brothers just dropped off their first bag of seed, so you get to help me plant.
7: Plant? No one said anything about planting. Planting, like with the hands and the shovels and the dirt.
2: Welcome to Aunt Lilith's home. When I got here, the power was out, but I paid that. And, some of the plants were a bit on the downside, but as you can see, I nursed everybody back to health quite nicely.
7: I've not seen a TV like this in ever. I've never seen a TV like this.
2: I can get Channel 5 if I stand, like, right here and do this.
7: It's convenient.
2: Look at this. See this? This is all mine, from this fence to this stream here.
7: You have a stream?
2: I don't know. Technically, it's a property line. But these are my fields, and what's cool about them is when the scab started killing all the crops, Lilith paid to have volcanic ash tilled into the ground.
7: It's like good?
2: It's great. Hibiscus love volcanic ash, and the scab won't affect their growth.
7: Hey, so did you get the internet working? Because I have to make a call.
2: Todd's the guy, and Todd's fishing until next week.
7: Fishing till next week? Who goes fishing till next week?
2: Todd. I have a landline.
7: Aye.
2: Come on, I want to show you more.
7: Outside?
2: Yes, come on.
7: I have a fear of dirt.
2: Get changed.
7: Jesus Christ.
1: This is Rachel. And this is Mia. She's thinking about bringing Mia here to Little Ones.
5: I have to admit, I'm a little nervous.
1: Don't worry, Rachel. We're going to take very good care of her. God has a plan for us. She's going to be ours soon. You need to understand. I love you more than your earth parents.
5: She's not your child.
1: Yes, she is. God made this happen. This right here, this is where fate meets. So where is my child?

0: Paul? You've changed.
1: I was only at the reunion to see you, Bethany.
0: I don't know what to say.
1: Would you mind if I call?
0: Doctor and a pilot? How can I resist? Back off, Bethany.
2: No one likes fawning sidekicks.
3: We have history, but this is murder.
0: I did not kill Clara.
4: Bethany, it's Paul. Bethany, I know you're in there. Your car's parked outside.
0: I saw him again, the guy in the baseball cap.
4: Bethany, don't say anything.
1: You, me, and Mel. We're getting on that.
0: Mel, run!

0: And then bug spray.
1: Come on, Chris. Time to seize the daisy. See if I did that?
0: Funny. It's funny.
2: Joe!
0: <laughs> 48 hours left.
1: Oh, come on. You're
0: 48
1: fine.
0: 48 hours.
1: You're fine.
0: It's a gigantic chicken.
1: Okay. So we plant in straight rows. Each seed goes in 2 inches deep and covered with soil. I figured I'll dig the holes if you want to plant the seed.
0: Hokey smokes. You're the boss. That's
1: just keep an open mind, okay?
3: Yeah. I have a very open mind.
1: Really?
3: I have a gaping open mind.
1: I'm going to hold you to it. This gate's funny. You kind of have to push and then pull. Here, I can just do
0: no,
1: it.
0: No.
1: Okay.
0: Yeah, doesn't open. How about I just...
1: You have to, like, push and then pull. You're going to hurt yourself, and then you're not going to want to... See?
4: $5 then, man. Books a nail by noon.
5: Oh, $10 says heat exhaustion gets him first.
4: You got yourself a bet.
3: It can open.
1: You never listen to me.
0: I don't know your own strength.
1: I know what I'm talking about.
4: Hey, Sarah. Thought you might need a hand.
1: Hank, you guys don't have to help. We got it.
4: Oh, my bees will drink from your flowers, so it's only fair.
1: Chris, these are the neighbors, Hank and Alyssa. They're twins.
0: Oh, paternal. That's cool.
4: Identical. Well, that feels not going to plan itself. It's got to work.
5: Spiffy socks.
0: Hey, well, guy's got a grip. I got a literal chicken hand now.
1: Be nice.

0: Wow, Chris, you did all that already?
1: Huh? Oh, yeah, just zipping along.

0: Is he okay?
1: Yeah, he's fine. He's just more of like a complicated Starbucks order kind of guy. You know, I wasn't expecting you and Alyssa to come help, but I really appreciate it. You guys are remarkable people.
0: You got a little, here.
1: Thanks. So have you always lived with your sister?
0: Actually, no. She moved in about 3 years ago.
2: Divorced.
0: Her husband took everything. The truck, the house, even a dog.
1: He took the dog?
0: Yeah.
1: Stop.
0: Yeah.
1: Are you okay? What is that?
3: What is what? Is this a spider? Is it a spider?
1: No, oh, no. Just hold still. God. Hold still. Hold still.
3: What's going on? What is it? Am I dying? Oh my God, could it be bugs?
4: Ah, that's heat rash.
3: Oh, you're a doctor.
4: No, I have common sense.
3: I'm dead.
2: I'm a deceased man. Take off your shirt.
1: Chris, just listen to him.
0: Yeah, that's not heat rash.
3: It's bugs. They're under my skin. There's an insect egg sac under my skin. Oh, yeah, this is why dirt is wrong.
0: Look, it's hay fever, okay? You're allergic to the dirt in the air.
3: Dirty air? I thought farmland was supposed to have the best air quality in the world. Get some fresh air, she said.
1: Who said that?
3: No one. Not any one person.
1: Okay. I better get him inside before he hyperventilates.
0: We better head home, too. Rain's coming. I got a few more hives to cover.
1: There's not a cloud in the sky.
0: Have a good night, Sarah.
1: Thanks again. Thanks. Chris?
3: Come on.
4: I know that look.
0: You don't know anything.
4: Oh, I know that thing.

0: Beekeeper.
1: That's even worse.
0: How is that worse?
1: Because bees, they sting you, and you get stung in the ear, your ear swells up to twice its size. Everyone on your Little League baseball team makes fun of you, and Caitlin doesn't dance with you at the school dance, and bees are his friends.
0: Ugh. You don't need a doctor, you need a shrink.
1: I can't stay here, Sarah.
0: You've been here for half a day.
1: Yeah, and this place wants me dead. I'm sorry, I'm not a farmer. I'm not a butcher. I'm not a baker. I'm not a candlestick maker. I like the taste of a latte. I want a TV. It's got more than one channel on it.
0: I was gonna show you around town tomorrow.
1: Sarah, you can't expect me to stay somewhere that literally hurts my skin. I thought the sooner we go home, the sooner we can resume our old lives, the one we're meant to have, in a city. This will never be our home. Hey, why don't you just get somebody to hire somebody to plant your flowers?
0: With what money? I maxed out the credit card buying all the seeds.
1: You what? Sarah, you have no savings.
0: Well, thanks for making me feel better.
1: Making you feel better? I got things on my neck. Look, I know your flower's gonna be a big success, you know? Sales through the roof, right out of debt, but I can't stay here. This ain't my lifestyle, baby.
0: Hank was right.
1: It's not hay fever.
0: Bless you.

0: really feel better if you were, you know, coming with me.
1: I gotta stay and see this through.
0: I got morning breath. Andale. Hey, Dave.
2: Yeah, baby, I'm gonna be at the links in 2 hours and counting.

0: Hey.
1: Don't move.
2: I received a new queen this morning with four workers and escaped.
0: Oh, I'll come back later.
2: Wait, no, don't go. I'll get out.
0: I can't stay. They'll sting me.
2: They won't. Unless they sense your fear.
0: I am afraid.
2: And think happy thoughts.
0: Happy thoughts. Okay.
2: Don't move a muscle.
0: Where is it?
2: She's right there.
0: Next to me?
2: On the window. Don't move. You might startle her. I'm gonna have to reach around you, okay?
0: Just do it.
3: Got her.
0: Whew. Whoa. That's a queen bee?
3: Yep. From Russia.
0: It's so much bigger than the worker bees.
3: We're starting a new hive. They came in the mail today.
0: You can receive queens in the mail?
3: Yeah, you can pretty much order anything off the internet.
0: Wait, you guys have internet?
3: Of course. Who doesn't have internet?
0: Oh, come on. I've needed a connection for the last week.
3: You never asked. Beekeeper 5G. Passwords. Nyuk nyuk.
0: The Three Stooges.
3: No, it's a bee joke. NUC, NUC. Nuk nuk.
0: Oh. Very clever.
3: So, what you need?
0: Chris left, and I need help planting.
3: Okay. Let's make a deal. You help me harvest the honey, and I'll help you plant.
0: I've never been stung by a bee before.
3: Never?
0: My mom was allergic.
3: Well, lucky for you, I have a spare bee suit and an EpiPen. You'll be safe.
0: Okay. Deal. That looks like a marshmallow space suit.
3: You'd be glad to know this one's yours.

Nicole? Nicole? Okay, this isn't funny. Okay, Nicole, you come out. You're starting to scare me.

0: All right. You ready?
1: I think so.
0: So, beehives are made out of four basic components. This is the bottom board. You can think of it as arrivals and departures, the bee's landing pad. It seals the hive from the elements, but also assists in ventilation. These are the deep supers for the brood, large hives for the bees to build wax. And this is the medium super, where the honey's collected. So, the honey's stored in frames instead of beeswax honeycomb to make the extraction process easy. What we typically do is take a heated knife to break the caps and spin the frames to collect the honey in a pail. The wax caps can then be collected and melted into candles.
1: How do you not get stung?
0: Oh, I get stung, but not very often. The key is to handle with care. No quick movements. And if you do get stung, don't kill the bee. A dead bee's pheromones will create a swarm. So you have to learn to be pretty patient and tolerate a little pain.
1: You must be the most patient man in the world.
2: There she comes. Look at that.
0: What'd you think? Pretty cool, right? Want to give it a lick?
1: No.
0: Go on, they won't bite. All right. Can you hold this for a sec? You got it. Hey, look at that. He's a natural.
1: Wow. We're strangers
3: now. Move that one there.
1: If you take this, I'm gonna be
3: I'm not.
0: You're not taking this serious?
1: I am taking this serious.
3: My
0: heart. What?
1: You moved something.
3: I didn't.
1: What did you move?
3: I didn't know what you're talking about.
1: Can't be trusted.

0: Hey babe, how's it going?
1: Not too bad, though I don't normally go by babe.
0: Oh, sorry, Mariah.
1: No need to apologize. I was over here looking at the logbooks, and it says that we should be expecting a shipment of your hibiscus flowers this week.
0: Yeah, I know it's time to harvest, and some of them have blossomed, but it's just
2: really hard to cut my babies down.
1: Okay. Well, do you think that we're going to get them in on time, or should I order from one of our more reliable vendors?
0: No, I'll get it done.
1: Great. Good to hear. Thanks, Sarah.
2: Wait, can you put
0: Chris on the phone? Okay. Here we go.
3: I'm so sorry.
0: See? Wasn't so bad. Did great. All right, now, who's next? Ow! Oh! Karmic retribution for killing my babies. Ow! Oh, it's getting worse. It's getting worse.
4: Red is certainly different, but I don't know. Maybe it could turn in some kind of honey candy.
5: Do you hear yourself? How do we know that is even safe to consume? We'll have to get it tested before anyone can try it. Not to mention our line is called Hank's Gold Honey. You can't just rebrand every time Sarah plants a new flower.
4: We don't know for sure the flowers did this. What did Lyle say?
5: Red is ridiculous. Said he's never seen it before.
0: I got stung.
5: Congrats, you lived.
4: Let's get you to my operating table.
0: It's really bad. It's swelling.
4: Hold still.
5: I'm sure you'll be fine.
0: I think I'm gonna faint. Oh, that looks cute.
4: Hey, hold still.
0: You should add more flowers, though.
4: Okay. Let's see here.
0: Oh, no.
4: Hold still, hold still. It's out.
0: Ow. All I can smell is honey. That can't be good.
4: And it's probably the honey. Trust me, you did a lot more damage to my bee than it did to you.
0: I can't feel my lips. And I'm craving cereal for some reason. Is that
4: Okay.
0: normal?
4: Don't know about that.
0: Whoa, what are you doing?
4: It'll take away the itchy.
0: Ouch. Really hurts.
4: Don't worry, the pain will go away. Honey's full of medicinal properties, depending on which type of flower the bees collect.
0: Maybe I should plant marigolds. They have medicinal properties.
5: Next time you plant, can you check with us first?
0: I'm sorry. What's that supposed to mean?
5: Hank, we should be honest with her. Your flowers are turning our honey red.
0: My flowers did that?
4: We don't know for sure.
5: Yes, yes. And our seller said he won't sell it.
0: Well, how's it taste?
4: I'm concerned it could be something besides the flowers, like car fluid. We need to get it tested to make sure it's safe to consume.
5: And again, our line is called Hank's Gold Honey, not red. If this comes back as a result of your flowers, you're going to need to replant.
0: Oh, I can't replant. I've put everything I have into this crop. They're just starting to bloom. Really, Hank? Replant? Okay, thank you for your help with this. I'm sorry I caused you guys so many problems. I'll go.
4: Sarah, wait.
5: Why didn't you say anything? Do you not care about our honey?
4: Of course I do. But I also care about the people in this community, and Sarah is as much a part of this ecosystem as the bees are. We shouldn't be attacking her for something that's not her fault.
5: Okay, maybe not directly, but since when is Sarah a part of this community? She's a city slicker if I have ever seen one, and her boyfriend? Okay, don't even get me started on that dude. They don't

0: Hey, have you by any chance seen the compost bins out back?
1: You mean those bins of like rotting leaves? I got rid of them. They smell disgusting.
0: Yeah, I keep telling that to Sarah, but she's on one.
1: You know, I've kind of noticed your relationship is a little one-sided. It's much more business than romance. Don't you think?
0: Certainly seems that way.
2: This is Chris Spencer. Leave a message.
3: Chris, it's me again. Please call me back. I don't know how many flowers to pick. Only one of my fields has blossomed. I don't know why. Yeah. I can't get a hold of you, and Mariah isn't answering either. So, give me a call.
4: Knock, knock.
5: Sorry, I didn't mean to scare you.
3: It's okay.
5: Truce?
3: Sure. I'll go make some tea and grab a jacket.
5: Tea sounds lovely.
3: Okay.
5: Don't know why I said that.
4: How's it been feeling?
3: Better.
4: Brand new. I'm sorry about Alyssa. She's always been very protective. So when a honey goes sour, she tends to swing about without looking.
6: Well, I might not be a problem for you guys much longer. Only one of my fields has blossomed, and I have no idea what I'm doing wrong. I think the universe is telling me to leave.
4: I don't want you to leave.
6: Okay, honey.
3: Yeah, honey. We gotta choose one of these. How do you pick?
4: So, the type of flower the bees draw from influences everything. From the taste, to the color, to the texture. Like this one. This here, an acacia.
3: Ooh, smells like candy.
7: Exactly.
8: Acacia's sweet, classic. Whereas something like eucalyptus has a slightly more herbal flavor.
6: What about this one?
8: That's sourwood. It's got a buttery caramel taste. Perfect on toast in the morning. But for tea, what you want to go with is wildflower.
6: Speaking of flowers, do you still think it was my flowers that was turning your honey red?
8: I've been honey swiping for a long time, and every so often I'm surprised at what I find.
6: There's been lots of surprises going on around here. Revelations, more like.
8: How's Chris?
6: We've kind of detached since he left.
8: How about I come over tomorrow and help you harvest the blossoms? Then you can take my truck to town. When you're gone, I'll have a look at your fields and see what's going on. Maybe it's a water issue.
6: I'd love that. But why? I mean, if it's my flowers that's turning your honey red, why would you want to help me?
8: Because I've never been one to sit by and not help those I care about.
6: Is it good?
9: It's good.
10: It's real good.
9: Yeah.
8: Wildflower.

0: He moved my composter. Chris!
1: Sarah. Hi.
0: Mariah.
2: Hi. It's been so long, I nearly forgot you existed.
0: Well, good thing my name's on the sign.
2: Yeah.
0: Yep. It's a beautiful ring.
2: Oh, thank you. I got engaged yesterday.
0: Congratulations.
2: Thank you.
3: Babe, I got the Baroque text font for the wedding invitation. Hi, Sarah.
0: Babe? What's going on?
3: So, I've been meaning to talk with you. Things have gotten kind of carried away. It's been like a blur. I'm engaged.
0: You're engaged? Well, that would explain why you haven't answered any of my calls. How long has this been going on?
2: Since
3: not long.
0: Oh, great. Well, congrats, I guess. Now get out.
2: Sarah, this is our business.
0: Our? No, there's no our anything. There's my name on the door and you two walking through it.
2: Sarah, come on. I mean, you can't grow crops, create floral arrangements, and do all the logbooks all by yourself. We made a great team. You never loved Chris.
3: Hey, we...
2: Don't let personal issues cloud business, you know?
0: Please leave.
2: Always a flower girl, never a bride, huh?
3: Sorry. Just gonna grab our wedding invitations. $12 a card, and I'm sorry.
0: Oh, hi, Mariah. Nice to meet you. Our business. How long has this been happening? Since high school? He's just standing there. Oh, this is my fiance. When were you gonna tell me? Just your girlfriend. No big deal. We're closed.
4: Oh, you most certainly are not.
0: Mrs. Pearl.
4: I need my flower arrangements by noon today. Look, Sarah, I know you've been away for a while, and I

0: heard about you and Chris.
1: You heard about that?
0: Yeah, Mariah posted it all over Instagram.
1: Of course.
0: Now, just because your love life has come to a dismal end does not mean that tonight's wedding reception should. So, I need the 48 floral arrangements that I ordered last week.
1: I'm sorry, I just got back and I didn't know about the order. So, I don't have any floral arrangements ready, but I'd be happy to offer you a full refund.
0: Refund? Heavens no. You see, vases full of cash doesn't have the same ambiance as flowers. Now, you do have flowers, don't you?
1: I honestly don't know what I have.
0: Well, what about those?
1: The hibiscus flowers?
0: Yes, they're perfect for a Valentine's Day wedding. So, let's see. Oh, yes. The red nestled in a white bridal veil. Symbol of love. Yada, yada, yada. So, do you have more?
1: I have a whole truckload.
0: Then why are you standing there? Get to arranging. Chop, chop.
1: Yes, ma'am.

0: Foster's Flowers.
1: Hello, Sarah. Just calling to let you know that the flowers were a huge hit. Bride absolutely loved them.
0: I'm so glad to hear that.
1: Now, I would like to order 20 more arrangements for the Senator's Gala next week. Now, is that manageable?
0: I'd have to go back to my ranch and see if I have more blossoms. Can I call you back tomorrow to confirm?
1: Yes. Oh, and happy to hear that you're on the rebound. Bye-bye for now.
0: Bye.

0: Glad to see you made it back with our truck safe and sound.
1: Yeah, I was just coming by to drop off the keys, and I was hoping I could talk to Hank.
0: How's Chris?
1: Well, he's engaged, and not to me.
0: Oh. Hank is in the barn.

0: Hank?
1: Hey, you're back.
0: You're back. I mean, your shoulders. I mean, your apiary's moved.
1: Alyssa found a citrus farm.
0: What about my flowers?
1: It's an irrigation issue. They need a lot of water, and I'm not sure how you can accomplish that.
0: It's not just the water, Hank. I need bees. Otherwise, I'm going to have to hand-pollinate every single flower if I want them to go to seed.
1: Why do they need to go to seed?
0: So I don't have to order another batch of seeds for next season.
1: I thought you wanted to sell.
0: I'm not selling.
1: You're not?
0: I broke up with Chris.
1: Sorry?
0: I'm not. Listen, the hibiscus flowers are a huge hit, and I want to grow more.

0: Then you'll need more water.
1: And I need bees.
0: Look, Sarah, I can't bring those bees back. It's been a rough enough season as it is, and the red honey, I don't even know if it's safe to sell.
1: You're sure my flowers did that? Did the test come back?
0: Not yet.
1: So you assume it's me. And even if it is me, you assume this tastes bad. You're judging something based on how it looks before you even know what it's made of.
0: Sarah, I didn't mean it like...
1: No, I get it. You're afraid of change. Even if it could mean something really great.

0: It's the same thing over here.
1: Yeah, these are sick too.
0: They're lethargic and it looks like half the hive's missing.
1: But do you think it's a parasite or something?
0: I don't know. It's not good. Maybe Gilbert's for him?
1: So you think it has something to do with his crops?
0: I honestly don't know.
1: Hey, I've never seen you like this before.
0: I'm sorry. It's just...
1: Sarah, isn't it?
0: Oh, come on, Alyssa. Not even a little bit.
1: So, a lot of it. Look, you know Sarah's a botanist. You could ask her to take a look.
0: I can't ask Sarah for help.
1: Yes, you can.
0: Look, I'll figure it out, okay? I always do. Just need a little time.
1: Hey, I was supposed to teach candle making at the feed store today, but I'm not feeling well. Do you think you could take care of that for me?

0: Sarah, hi.
1: Alyssa invited me to make candles.
0: Of course she did.
1: Expecting a bigger turnout?
0: Actually, yeah. Normally we have 5 people. It can get pretty crazy in here, I warn you.
1: Oh. Shall we get started?
0: You know, you don't have to do this. It's okay.
1: I think I do. Your sister scares me.
0: Okay. Well, first things first, we have to melt the beeswax. While it melts, you can choose a jar and a wick.
1: This one. What?
0: Turquoise. It's my favorite. Now that beeswax is pretty much melted, we get 10 a cent. Take your pick.
1: Coconut.
0: Coconut. All right. Would you like to do the honors?
1: Sure. Just dump it in?
0: Yeah, just a little bit. A little bit. Well, easy now. Okay, I'll take a wick. Hold it up, just like that, okay? Now keep your hands steady. I don't want to burn you.
1: Don't burn me!
0: Are you ready?
1: Yeah.
0: Okay. Hands steady.
2: Hank!
0: Lyle! Hey!
2: Hey. Yeah, I've been meaning to talk to you about that red honey. I need the gold.
0: I'm really sorry about that. I'm hoping it clears up soon.
2: Well, until then, I'm gonna have to go with a different supplier. Hive Honey.
0: You're kidding, right? Those guys are pretty much all corn syrup, Lyle.
2: Better than empty shelves.
0: I need your help.
1: Thought you'd never ask.

0: Huh. So that's where my bees have been. Little traitors.
1: It's nothing personal.
0: So what's going on?
1: Well, they're moving at half the pace. Some don't even make it back to the hive. If I didn't know any better, I'd say they were drunk. Something's making them sick. But I can't blame Gilbert for poisoning my bees before I knew for sure what it is.
0: Citrus shouldn't be hurting them.
1: Never has before.
0: I think I found your culprit.
1: What?
0: California rhododendron. The leaves, flower, and nectar are all toxic. It's an invasive plant and is probably what's making your bees a little loony. The honey could be toxic.
1: But I've been selling the honey. We gotta get to Lloyd's and get that honey off the shelf. It's not safe to sell.

0: Honey made from rhododendrons is actually called mad honey. Nobody would have died, but they definitely would have experienced side effects.
1: Like what?
0: Well, if your bees are any indication, they would have felt tired, lazy. Some might have hallucinated.
2: Thank you for your help.
3: I need to go and round up the rest of the hives, bring them back here.
1: That'll turn the honey red.
2: What else can I do, Liz? Where do I put them? If you have any ideas, please, I'm listening because I'm fresh out.
1: I don't know.
2: Now, I'll see you later, Sarah.
0: Yeah.
1: You know, my brother was engaged his senior year of college. He had a really great job working for the FDA. He was on his way to the top. And on his wedding night, she left him at the altar. I never want to see my brother hurt like that again.
0: I understand. Do you want some help?
1: That would be great. You want to just do this for me?
0: I mean...
1: I'm just kidding.
0: It actually had me kind of scared for a second.
1: Hey, you up for a ride?
2: Not tonight, Liz.
1: If this is about Sarah, you need to quit moping around. Start acting. I know she likes you.
2: She said that to you.
1: I am a woman. I know these things.
2: So she said the words, "I like Hank Bright."
1: Well, not exactly, but I know
2: she doesn't like me, Liz. She tolerates me. She's generally irked by me, but she doesn't like me.
1: Okay, I tolerate you. I am generally irked by you. But Sarah, saying Sarah doesn't like you is like saying that bees don't like flowers. It's just not true. You're just afraid to make a move and put your big old moody reputation on the line. But it would be really good for you.

Well, that didn't take long. 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Sounds great.

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There's something I wanted to tell you. Something I've wanted to tell you since I first saw you fall off that chair. I love you! Sarah?

0: You have mail.
1: It's open.
2: Dear Hank, I've been doing a lot of thinking, a lot of meditation, a lot of reflection. And one thing has become certain in my heart. I want to protect you and the bees above all else. So I've decided to turn my land over to you. My flowers are not going to grow. The county denied me more water. I have a shop coming to collect all the flowers that do bloom in a couple weeks. After that, you'll be free to plant whatever flower or crop you see fit. I know it's wrong of me not to say goodbye in person, but I physically couldn't. Saying goodbye to you, a real official goodbye, will break my heart. So I hope you can forgive me. And I hope you know that I will forever carry this summer in my heart. P.S. The red honey is the most delicious thing I've ever tasted. Maybe give it a try?

0: Alyssa? Alyssa, you're never gonna believe it. The red honey, it's
1: delicious.
0: How did you know?
1: I read Sarah's letter first, and then the FDA called and said the honey's safe. So I thought, what the heck?
0: We'll go over my complete breach of privacy later. Just
1: so?
0: I think I need to go.
1: What? Where?
0: To stop Sarah from leaving.

0: Foster's Flowers.
1: Sarah, how are you doing?
0: Alyssa, good. Busy, you know, with Valentine's Day coming up. Did you decide what crop you want to plant yet? I just read that lavender's a great flower for bees. Plus, you could sell it in the candles.
1: Sarah, I'm calling because it looks like someone broke into your house.
0: No.
1: I think you should come right away and check to see what's missing.
0: Okay. I can be up there this weekend with a truck and clean it out.
1: I'm so sorry.
0: Hey, how's Hank?
1: Staying busy. You know, doesn't say much.
0: Man of few words. I'll see you soon.

0: Greg, what are you doing out here? What's going on?
1: Turns out the red honey's a huge hit. The best highest gold honey's ever sold.
0: How did you get my flowers to bloom? I didn't have enough water.
1: Not from the county well, but from the stream that's technically yours, there's plenty of water.
0: It's incredible.
1: Your Aunt Lilith always used to say that men sit on the left in church because women are always right. And you were right.
0: About what?
1: You were right for me. You're hardworking, brilliant, so beautiful. Reading your letter, knowing you were leaving, and then giving me your field so my bees could prosper, I knew then that you were the woman I wanted to hold and cherish. I'm giving you back your fields, because they were never mine to take, and I'll plant whatever you want me to. So you could get back in that car and never set eyes in this place again. Or you could stay. Stay and have a best friend that'll love you unconditionally, forever.
0: I can't believe you did all this. Yes.

0: There you are.
1: Thank you, guys. Good night.
0: Thank you.
2: See you later.
3: This stuff is addictive. I gotta hide it from you know who. I put it on my toast, mix it in my coffee, pour it over my ice cream. It's addictive. Wait. It was you putting in the ice cream? You're complaining? No, I just wish you let me know. Because I spent 20 minutes at the grocery store looking for hibiscus-flavored ice cream. Here you go. Thanks, guys.
0: Drive safe.
3: Bye. Why didn't you tell me about the ice cream, okay? You made me look like a fool.
2: What?
0: So I was thinking we should plant some lavender in the spring.
2: We got the place just for them.
4: Happy anniversary.
0: Thank you. I can't believe we've been married for a year.
4: Well, I brought a gift, a little caramel frappuccino honey for you to try.
2: Wait, is that lab honey?
4: Yes, it is. What? I follow trends.
0: May I?
4: Yes.
0: Okay. So good.
4: Right?
0: You gotta try this.
2: You got a little, just, right.
0: Did I get it?
2: Got you. The feeling that you get loves you the same. I love you.

0: I've never had my decorations up before Thanksgiving.
1: It's never too early for Christmas, Mr. Conrad.
0: Right you are, my boy, right you are. There's one other family that also believed it was never too early for Christmas. They lived in a magical place called Bramble.
1: Why was it magical?
0: Just the feeling of the place. The town was named after the Bramble family. My mother grew up there. You should have seen it decorated for Christmas.
2: Okay, you two. Sorry to break up the decorating, but it's time for you to get your backpack, and it's time for Mr. Conrad to get some sleep.
1: 1 minute. Wow, these are cool. Who's GFC Jr.?
0: My son, the artist, Greg Jr., he made this. And my daughter, Molly, the engineer, she made this one when they were about your age.
1: Where are they now?
0: Oh, I haven't seen them for a very long time.
1: Why?
0: I wasn't around much when they were young.
3: Hey, Scout. Backpack.
1: Okay, Mom.
3: Okay.
2: You should call your children, Mr. Conrad.
0: I'm not too sure they'd want to hear from me. I'll try calling them closer to Christmas. I promise.
2: Okay. Thank you again for letting me bring Scout to work today.
0: Stop. I love having him here. He's a great kid.
2: Yes.
0: How is he?
2: His doctors say he's a miracle.
0: Did your insurance cover everything?
2: Well, it was an experimental procedure, so...
0: How much do you owe, Mila?
2: It's a lot.
0: Like?
2: It's $100,000. It's worth it. Gave Scout a second chance.
0: Thank you.
2: My son is healthy. That's all I need.
4: Scout? You ready, hon?
5: Yeah, Mom.
2: It's hard to place a new healthcare aide around the holidays, but anything you have, really anything at all, I would appreciate it. Yes, thank you so much.
3: I'm coming.
2: Scout, homework.
1: After this chapter.
6: Hi.
7: Hi. Willa Fairchild?
6: Yes.
7: Registered mail.
6: Oh, thank you.
2: Buddy. I'm serious.
1: Everyday Sam's best friend's dog was kidnapped. And it's not the first one in the neighborhood.
3: What in the world?
1: What's a notice to
3: beneficiaries and claimants.
1: What does that mean?
3: Mr. Conrad left me something in his will.
1: After he died? What did he leave?
8: $100,000.
9: Who is this person?
10: Her name is

0: Willa Fairchild. She was Dad's nurse during his last few months.
1: And he left her $100,000 and left us...
0: Something much more valuable than money. Finn. Finn.
2: Dear Willa, I can't thank you enough for everything you did for me. You and Scout are very lucky to have each other. You made the right decision to put your family first. You gave your son a second chance. Now it's your turn. This has to be a mistake.
0: Finn!
1: Leaving us when we were kids wasn't enough, huh? Never calling, never reaching out, and now this?
0: Look, I get it, okay? He didn't call when he was sick, he didn't reach out, he didn't want us to know.
3: Or maybe she kept him from reaching out, the nurse. He drew up a brand new will days before he died, and he left the entire estate to her?
4: Come on, you hear about these caregivers taking advantage of their patients all the time.
5: Finn, I...
4: What other explanation could there be?
5: That we were never in the will. And we were never going to be. Look, Finn, there's something else you need to know.
0: It appears that our father arranged for this nurse to have an all-expense-paid vacation to a bed and breakfast called Bramble House in Oregon. 2 weeks over Christmas.
6: No. No.
2: Don't wait till it's too late like I did to figure out what you want in life. Be Scout's example. Promise me.
7: What does that mean?
2: It means that he's an incredibly thoughtful man.
7: What if I'm not all the way better yet?
8: Okay, so the doctor said you can do anything you want to know, right? So we will just take it at your speed. Look, maybe Mr. Conrad is right. We both got a second chance, and we shouldn't waste it. Maybe this can be the Christmas we deserve after everything we've been through the last 2 years. What do you say?
7: Yeah?
1: Yeah, so I talked to the lawyer, and she said that if we want to contest the will, that we need to prove that the nurse used undue influence or deception to get the money. And we need to do it before the end of the year, December 31st.
0: How would we do that?
1: Well, I'm having her draw up an injunction to stop the will from getting paid out. And I'm gonna go confront this nurse and tell her to back off, or we will take her to court and we will win.
0: Do you really wanna do that?
3: He's still our father. I mean, don't we have to find out if this woman was taking advantage of him?
1: I can't rest unless I look her in the eye and find out the truth.
7: Every day, Sam found out who kidnapped the neighborhood dogs. But now, the kidnapper is him.
9: How exciting.
10: Hey, buddy, I don't think that you have looked up since we left the airport. Why don't you check out your window? Look at the sky. Look how clear the air is.

0: Pretty different than the city, huh?
1: Scout, isn't this beautiful?
2: No. Look at all those lights.
1: Oh, the lights.
3: Hello? Oh, can we help you with that?
4: I'm fine, thank you.
3: Please, we have four hands.
5: Oh, are you Willa and Scout?
4: Oh, hi, I'm Mabel Bramble, your host. Welcome, please, come in.
5: Oh, this is just the worst time of year to be on the injured list.
1: How did you do it?
5: Horseback riding.
4: It's just not Christmas until the tree is trimmed.
1: Really? I think it looks beautiful. And, you know, we can help. You can just put us to work.
2: My mom loves to decorate.
4: Absolutely not. You're my guests.
5: All right.
4: Let's find this register, and then I'll give you the tour. My family's lived here for 130 years.

0: years. It'll be you, our town, Santa, and then just one other guest. Those pictures are of my relatives who founded Bramble after Oregon was settled.
1: Did they all live in this house?
0: They sure did. All right, let's continue. We have games for those extra snowy days. We have skates in lots of sizes for the rink that's just down the road. In the afternoons, I leave treats, hot chocolate, cookies. Welcome to Bramble House.
2: This is magic.
1: Definitely.
2: I read that there's a hike that starts right out in back of Bramble House. What do you think?
0: Hey, buddy. I love how much you read, but we came somewhere entirely new. So let's get outside and have some adventures, okay? What do you think if we go get some marshmallows and roast them in the outdoor fire pit?
1: Marshmallows?
0: Mm-hmm.

0: so good.
1: Mm-hmm.
0: Hey, Mom. Mm-hmm. Will Santa know we're here?
1: Yes, I wrote him a letter.
0: You know, I'm fine with just his presents this year. You don't have to get me extra.
2: Why do you say that?
0: Well, you don't have a job right now. So,
2: you don't need to worry about that, okay?
1: Everything is going to be fine.

0: Hello? Oh, hey. Sorry, I'm so late. I couldn't find a gas station, and then I lost my GPS signal out on those back roads. This is Bramble House, right? And you're Mabel?
1: No, I'm Willa. I'm just a guest. I'm Willa Fairchild. Mabel, I think, already went to bed, but I can figure out how to check you in.
0: You're Willa Fairchild.
1: She probably left you a key right here. Although she probably wouldn't want me just handing it to a stranger. Let me make sure that she has your name in the book. What is your name?
0: It's Finn.
1: Finn Knightley. You're right here. Then you are who you say you are. I'll show you up.
0: Actually, I need to ask you a question.
1: Okay, I'm not sure I'm gonna be able to answer it.
0: No, I think you can. I think

0: Miss Fairchild. You...
1: Mom? Oh. Sweetheart.
2: I woke up and I couldn't find you.
1: I'm so sorry. You were in a strange place all by yourself. I'm sorry. Can I take you back to bed? Okay. This is Finn. He's a new guest at Bramble House. Can you say hi? Okay, let's go. Grab your stuff. I'll show you your room.

0: Scout? Scout?
1: I didn't want to turn on the light and wake you up.
2: But, Mom? Mm-hmm.
1: Was that guy from last night? Was his full name Finn Knightley?
3: Yeah.
1: He's the illustrator of Everyday Sam. He's staying here. Can we ask him about his next book? Maybe he'll be at breakfast. Come on.
3: Scout. Pajamas.
2: Mom, look.
4: Well, hi there.
5: Mabel said the town Santa was staying here. Hi.
4: Hi.
5: I'm Willa, and this is my son, Scout.
4: Well, hiya, Scout. Nice to meet you. You know, my real name is Ken. Did you know that Santa had helpers all over the world collecting Christmas wishes from kids? Oh. Well, my favorite thing in the whole world to do is hear those wishes. You got yours yet?
1: My Christmas wish already came true.
4: Really?
1: But maybe there's a few toys I could add in?
4: Sure thing, and I'll get them to the big guy. But here's my question. Does anyone else smell bacon?
5: Your favorite. Let's go get some.
6: Mabel, let me help you
7: with
6: that.
7: No, I'm fine. Thank you for asking.
6: Well, this is amazing. Everything looks delicious.
7: Can I get anybody coffee, tea, marshmallows?
5: We roasted some last night, and...
7: Did you put the garland on the steps, too?
5: I couldn't sleep. Fixing things up relaxes me.
7: I do the decorations and the dessert. What you did was very thoughtful. Don't do it again.
6: Yes, ma'am.
5: She's tough. I got yours.
8: Not too tough. We grew up together.
2: Oh.
8: I've been living in Portland for the last 20 years, but I always come back to Bramble to be Santa. She's just mad that she hurt herself ice skating.
6: Ice skating? She told me horseback riding.
8: Oh, she's always been a slippery one. Hi. Good morning, I'm Ken.
9: Hey, Finn. Morning.
6: Good morning. My son has discovered that you are the illustrator of one of his favorite books. He's a huge Everyday Sam fan.
9: Is that so?
1: I've read the first 10 books twice, and I'm on the 11th. Are you here working on the next one?
9: I am. Actually, the one that comes out next Christmas. Yeah. I'm doing some sketching later today in the park, if you'd like to check it out.
6: Oh, thank you, but no, we're planning a mellow day, and...
8: You guys don't want to miss the Christmas stroll.
1: Your Christmas stroll? Mr. Conrad said it was awesome.
8: Yes, and it starts today.
9: And I can always use help with a stand-in for Sam. When I'm drawing, you'd actually be doing me a huge favor.
1: I get to be Sam?
6: Well, I guess we'll be joining you.
9: Right.
1: This place will be great for your book, right?
9: Yeah, it's beautiful.
1: What should I do?
9: Why don't you go stand with those carolers over there? Pretend you're singing.
1: Is it all right?
10: As long as you stay where I can see you.
9: Perfect.

0: Sorry, I don't mean to disturb you.
1: No, please, have a seat.
2: I'm just roughing it out.
0: Really?
2: Yeah, come on. Chat.
0: You have a great job, getting to go to beautiful places and always having a way to record them.
2: Yeah, it is. What about you? What do you do?
0: It's nothing as glamorous as that. I've been working as a health aide.
2: A nurse?
0: Not quite. I did all the coursework, but just...
2: But you didn't want to finish?
0: It's complicated.
2: Yeah. I'm sorry, I don't know your situation, so it must be... You must meet some pretty interesting characters along the way, huh?
0: Mm-hmm.
2: Any that stick out?
0: I'm sorry, I can't really talk about my patients.
2: Oh, yeah, no, of course. I was just thinking that, they must really depend on you and open up. It's kind of like that.
0: Mr. Knightley, I...
2: Finn, please. And, I know I'm being nosy, but it's just kind of part of my job description to kind of hear people's stories so I can portray them in my work. And you do something I don't know anything about, so...
0: It is sort of like that. Everyone has a story, and when people are laid up or they're hurting and you get them one-on-one, they do tend to open up.
2: What kind of stuff do they say? I know. Okay, I heard it. I just think that you seem like the kind of person that a lot of people would like to talk to.
3: There's a chocolate shop over there, and Mr. Conrad says they have the best hot chocolate here.
0: They do? Well, then let's go get some. it was really nice talking with you.
2: And you.
3: Mr. Knightley's not coming?
2: Oh, no. Call me Finn, please. I would love a hot chocolate if it's okay with...
0: Yeah, please, come with us.
2: Just okay. Let me...
0: Okay.
2: I'll be right there.
4: Angels we have heard on high, sweetly singing over...
2: So, who's Mr. Conrad?
3: He's one of my mom's patients.
5: Scout.
3: What? He was really nice.
0: There were a few days when my childcare fell through, and he was very understanding.
3: We played cards, and he taught me how to bet in poker. We also watched skating on TV. He loves speed skating.
6: He loves skating? He did, huh?
5: He wanted to teach me. He taught his son when he was my age.
6: And he's the one that recommended this place.
0: He spent his first 5 Christmases here, and he had very fond memories.
5: He's the one who gave us this trip.
6: Mm.
0: It was a surprise for me, too. Scout has always wanted to learn how to skate.
6: I could teach him.
0: Oh, I'm sorry. That wasn't what I was saying. I just...
6: No, both of you. Yeah, I mean, I think I saw a rink by Bramble House, and I'm pretty sure Mabel loans out skates.

0: Could we?
1: Well, if if Finn has the time, then...
2: Yes, I'd be happy to. Yeah.
3: Hey, I'm Sage. I'm the owner.
1: Nice to meet you. You do amazing work. This is delicious.
4: Oh, thank you. Well, we just love it when families come into town.
1: Oh, we're not. No, he belongs to me.
5: Oh. Yeah, I'm just tagging along for the sugar rush. So.
4: Well, hey, while you're here, you've got to try a sample of our famous chocolate truffles. They are to die for.
0: Can I?
1: Yes. You know, Scout has really loved your Everyday Sam books. A hero in everyday life. That's a great gift to some kids.
2: Wow, thank you. It's nothing like the hard work you do. Patients must be very grateful. Do all of them give you gifts like this?
1: Like this? No, no, never.
2: Why do you think Mr. Conrad did?
1: Well, because we connected. We shared things about our life. We were close. I don't know, maybe I should have turned it down.
2: Why did you take it?
1: Honestly, because it's been a very difficult couple of years. And because I promised him I would take every chance I was given.
2: What did the family think?
1: You know, they never reached out. I really wish they had. I could tell them quite a lot, but I'm not sure they cared.
2: We don't really know them.
5: Do you?
1: No, you're right. I don't. I'm sorry. I really shouldn't have opened that door, and that's on me.
5: No, no. I get it. I've been... Yeah. Sorry. Yeah, I should go finish up some work. I will see you back at Bramble House.
1: Finn, did I say something to
5: offend
1: you?
5: No. It's all good. I should finish up these drawings, and I will see you later.
6: So you didn't tell her about the injection? You didn't confront her?
5: Well, her son stumbled out of bed last night when I was about to, and he's been with her ever since.
7: So she's a mom.
8: A single mom by the looks of it.
5: You know, her kids met Dad too.

0: too. I mean, they watched skating together.
1: Played cards. It was so hard for me to hear.
2: So when are you going to tell her about the injunction? We're less than 2 weeks out.
0: If we confront her with the papers too soon, she's going to shut down, and then we won't get the answers we need.
1: We need a confession. I will talk
0: to the owner and see if I can get an extra day or two, and then
1: start down this road.
0: Malls, don't worry. I got this.
3: Hi. Could I buy a small box of those chocolate truffles?
4: Oh, of course.
3: I want to get a gift as a thank you for the owner of Bramble House.
4: Oh, you two are staying at Bramble House. That's my aunt's place.
3: Mabel is your aunt?
4: Mm-hmm.
3: Well, I was thinking of getting her some ornaments.
4: Oh, she won't like that at all.
3: She's a little controlling.
4: Well, I'll say she likes everything just the way she likes it. She's still mad she hurt herself sledding?
3: Sledding, now. You know, I think I like your aunt more and more every day.
4: You know, my daughter and I were headed out to do some errands. She's about your son's age. You want some company?
3: That'd be nice.
5: Cool. Oh, hey, Finn.
6: Hey.
5: Did I hear that you're a children's book illustrator?
6: Yeah, that's right.
5: Because every Christmas Eve, I do a reading for the kids in town from the night before Christmas. And we try to get a special guest for them. Interested in that?
6: Oh, thanks, but I'm not going to be here through Christmas Eve. Home for the holidays, family.
5: Right, of course. Well, maybe another time.
6: Sure.
3: What about Bramble House? Has it always been a B&B?
4: Actually, it was a family home for generations. Mabel was living there till the recession hit. They had almost put it up for sale. She single-handedly saved it by turning it into a B&B. Honestly, don't know how she does it all alone.
7: Mom, look, it's Finn's book. Can I go in and show Savannah?
3: Of course, sure.
7: There they are.
4: He likes that thing. And you guys seem pretty friendly. Oh, sorry, just kick me. I blur things out.
7: Look, that's my friend.
8: Really?
7: Yeah, and he's here writing a new book.
4: You're the opposite. Private?
3: I used to be. Yeah, I'm trying not to anymore. I just don't want to miss the world. These are so beautiful. You know what? I think we're going to try a little homemade magic. Hey, Scout. Come here.
7: Let's go. Look at all those presents.
3: Yeah, I bet Mabel is going to try to get all of them in herself, too.
7: He should help.
3: Good idea.
9: What are you doing?
7: Helping.
3: We saw these sitting in your trunk and thought we would help out by bringing them in.
9: I just dropped off a batch and then was going to head back out.
3: Oh. Okay, well, I'm so sorry. I should have asked first. That was my mistake. But since they're all inside now...
9: Yep, right there under the tree.
3: If you ever need anything else or want anything else, just feel free to ask. Never mind.
9: Willa.
3: Thank you.
9: You're welcome.
7: Can we make gingerbread houses now?
3: As long as Mabel doesn't see.
7: Hey, Ben, want to make gingerbread houses with us?
3: No, that's okay. We don't want to disturb you.
6: No. Actually, I would love to. But I gotta warn you, I'm a gingerbread house champion.
7: Are you really?
6: Yep.
3: Well, we will see about that because I think you may have met your match.
6: Is that so? Well, game on, good sir.
7: Mom, isn't this one great?
3: You guys are amazing. You see, this is what happens when you put two gingerbread experts together.
6: Yeah, it is.
3: Mine, on the other hand, is

0: having some trouble.
1: Can I give you a hand? I think I see the problem.
0: Dang. Yes, please.
1: Okay.
0: Oh, just keep sliding.
1: Extra icing on the top there. There we go. And then. Just, no,
0: that's what I did.
1: No, I know, but you want to hold it up at the top and hold it till it dries.
0: Okay, thank you.
1: Yeah. Sorry I left so abruptly earlier. I'm the one who invited you into town, and it was.
0: No, it was nice. I'm glad we came.
1: Good. And so you two are staying through Christmas?
0: New Year's, and then it's back to reality.
1: What's reality?
0: Scout goes back to school, and hopefully I have a new job by then, because money has been tight.
1: I thought you just finished a job.
0: Well, we've had some extra expenses this year.
1: What kind?
2: I know. I'm sorry.
1: But I tell you what, why don't you ask me anything and I will answer.
3: What's the new plot of the Everyday Sam book?
1: Except that. I have sworn to secrecy. But I'll tell you what, the town carriage ride starts in an hour, and I actually need to draw Sam near horses because he rides a horse in the next book. So I was wondering if you would want another modeling gig?
3: Are you? Mom, we're going on a carriage ride right now.
1: If it's all right.
0: I guess we're going on a carriage ride.
1: Excellent. Finish this up.
3: Okay.
4: Oh, Christmas tree, your leaves are so unchanged.
0: We're next.
3: I can't wait. This is going to be so much fun. Can I go say hi?
0: Yes, just stay with Savannah and stay right where I can see you, okay?
3: Don't worry, Mom. I got this.
1: He's a great kid.
0: He's really over the moon that you've taken an interest.
1: Well, I like him.
0: Have you ever seen anything like this town?
5: Next up!
1: You're up, bud.
0: Hey, Scout. Look around you and then close your eyes. Okay, put everything you just saw into your brain like a picture. That way you can keep it even after we've gone. Okay, now open them. It belongs to you now.

0: so long since I've seen Scout having such a wonderful time, and now you're drawing a custom portrait of him with Santa?
1: Ho, ho, ho! Merry Christmas!
2: Scout would lose his mind if some version of that ended up in Everyday Sam.
3: Can I tell you my wish?
2: No, because then it won't come true.
3: That's only birthdays. I wish... Can I tell you then?
4: Yeah, sure, why not? Oh.
2: Okay, well, now I want to know.
3: Too late. Now tell me yours.
4: Oh, well, I haven't made a Christmas wish for quite some time.
5: Well, you are going to have to get started on that soon. That's what Christmas is for, to remind us that wishes can come true.
6: So, skating tomorrow? And maybe make a snowman and...
7: What? You want to do all of that in one day?
6: I want to do everything now. The doctor said go at my speed. Maybe my speed is changing. It's really cool that Finn Knightley wants to teach me how to skate. He's really, really nice, isn't he?
2: He really, really is. Okay, get some sleep.
6: How am I supposed to sleep now?
2: I'm going to be right across the hall in the library, okay? Hey, buddy. Are you sure you don't want to tell me what your Christmas wish was?
6: I want to stay here longer. For as long as we can.
2: It is pretty great, right?
6: It's the best place I ever came to.
2: I love you, Scout. Good night.
6: Good night.

0: Of course. Job market. It's slim pickings.
1: Yeah. Do you ever think about going back and finishing your degree?
0: Yeah, I just don't think that'd be right for me.
1: Right, yeah. I guess managing school and work would be pretty hard, huh? And I guess Scott's dad isn't in the picture?
0: Well, we divorced a few years ago, and now he's a birthday and Christmas card kind of dad. You said that you and your dad weren't close. Was he in your life?
1: He was until I was 10, and then he disappeared 2 days after Christmas one year. The end.
0: And you never saw him again? That's so sad.
1: Is that kind of what happened with Scout's dad?
0: It was more gradual. I'm just still trying to figure out how to help Scout through it. And if you don't mind, what helped you?
1: My mom, my sister, yeah. A decent stepdad, and my art.
0: You do what you love.
1: You don't love your job?
2: I love the people I've met. Really, it was Mr. Conrad who affected me the most because he showed me that it's okay to want a rewarding life for myself.
1: He said that?
2: He said so many things. I think the thing that stuck with me the most is that I'm Scout's example of how to live. And he encouraged me to do a better job of it than he did with his own children.
1: Oh, look at that.
0: Oh, it's snowing.
1: It's beautiful. Hmm. Let's go grab our coats.
0: Can I ask, why do you keep asking about Mr. Conrad and my work?
1: Am I?
0: I just feel like you want to hear something bad about it or about me.
1: Oh, no. I think I'm just all out of sorts.

0: with what's going on in my own life. I really wanted to say some things to my dad, and I just really wish, now it's too late.
1: I could listen to what you wanted to say. That can be very healing, and I'm here.
0: Wow, no wonder people open up to you, tell you their secrets. I mean, being there for people, that's what you love.
1: I don't know if it's that simple.
2: What if it is? It's yours to choose. What's holding you back?
1: Scout might wake up and wonder where I am. And you need to work.
2: Sorry if I said the wrong thing.
1: Oh, you didn't. You didn't. You said incredibly nice things. Look, if you meant it about teaching Scout how to skate and me, I'd like that.
0: I would be happy to. Tomorrow morning? And you.
1: Okay.
0: Okay.
1: Night, Finn.
0: Good night. Good night.
1: Night.
0: Swim.

0: is that pan?
1: Excuse me. I'm not here to help or anything, don't worry. You said there were ice skates, so if you could just tell me where they are, then of course you can't just tell me.
0: Okay, if you tell me your sizes, then I can find them for you.
1: I can take it from here.
2: There she is. So maybe we're still on for that catch-up over coffee?
0: Oh, I can't. I have the dishes, I have recycling, and I have a handyman coming at 11.
1: Actually, Scout can handle the recycling, and we will be done skating by 11, so I can wait for the handyman. Look, I know you like to do everything yourself, but you have to admit that when I have helped, it's been useful, so why not let me do it?
0: I'm fine, really.
1: Miss Bramble, I have had half a dozen patients who won't admit they need time to recover. They sound just like you. Now, I think that you should go and have coffee with the man who has been coming here for 22 years, and I'm paid through the end of the week, so you can't throw me out for saying all that.
0: Fine.
1: Fine? That's it?
0: Yeah.
1: Okay then. Well, go get ready.
0: No more ordering around.
1: Quick, go before she changes her mind.
2: Willa, thank you.
1: What are Christmas wishes for? Hey, found him.
3: Pretty cool rink, huh? Like nighttime during the day. Okay, here we go. Shoulders back and then relax. Just sit in it. Yeah, bend those knees. Gorilla. Yeah, loosen it up. What are you laughing at? You're up next, Gorilla.
4: We'll just teach one beginner at a time.
3: We're all in this together. So, make the pizza for me. And we're gonna go pizza, pizza, glide. French fries. All right? Step, step, glide.
5: There you go. Good. You got it.
1: Scout, are you okay?
6: That was amazing.
3: Kids are natural. Lesson one of ice skating, falling down. Lesson number two, getting back up. There you go, buddy. All right, give me that pizza, pizza, French fries. Push, push, glide.
1: Okay.
3: Fun part.
1: All right.
3: You got this. Hold on tight.
1: Okay.

0: just push.
1: Mm-hmm. Go.
0: Push. You.
1: Okay.
0: Yeah, there you go.
1: I got it.
0: Come on, you got
1: this.
0: Nice.
1: Oh, there we go.
0: Yeah. Nice and gentle.
1: This is fun.
0: I know. Look at you. Olympics, here you come. There's your new job.
1: Olympics, there I go.
0: Yeah, you okay?
1: Yes.
0: You got a little, Sorry, my hands are cold.
2: Look at me, I'm flying.
1: You're amazing. Go, go, go. Do you know what time it is? I promised Mabel I would be back at the house by 11 for the handyman. Honey, we gotta go, okay?
2: Now? Please, Mom, can I stay?
0: Look, I'll stay.
1: No.
0: No, I'd like to. Yeah, we'll skate around for a bit, and then I'll take him through town. You take some time for yourself. A mom's vacation you don't get. Go.
1: Okay.
0: Yeah?
1: Yeah.
0: Great.
2: Okay.
0: Yeah. There you go. Look at this. Look at your mom. Pretty good, huh?

0: Hi.
1: Sage. Thank you. Where's Aunt Mabel?
0: She's in town. What are you doing here? She forgot about the cookie bake?
1: Well, it's our annual tradition to make cookies for the book reading on Christmas Eve. It's also our tradition to eat several dozen while we make them.
0: But no Mabel.
1: That's on me. I sent her off to have her annual coffee with Ken.
0: Santa Ken, huh?
1: Okay, wait. You see it too? He's had a crush on my aunt for 20 years.
0: She has no idea?
1: I don't think Ken's ever worked the nerve up to tell her.
0: Or maybe your aunt's too scary.
1: Savannah's coming over later. Where's Scout?
0: With Finn. In fact, they are probably at your chocolate shop right now.
1: With Finn, huh?
2: How do you draw all those things in the books?
3: How do I draw all those things in the books? Well, I learned a few secrets a long time ago from a very special teacher. Basically, all it is modified shapes, okay? So if I'm doing a face, we start off with like a nice, just roughen an oval like that. Two little ovals for the eyes, and then an open triangle for the nose, and then a little line for the mouth, and then you kind of just go all crazy for the hair like that. And then there it is. Give it a title. Every piece of art has a title or a caption, so what do you think it should be called?
2: Scout loves chocolate?
3: Scout loves chocolate. Truth in art. Sounds perfect. There you go, all done. And whoop. Oh, there. There you go.
2: For me?
3: You bet.
4: Can you do another one?
3: Sure. What would you like to see?
4: How about me skating?
3: Me skating, sounds good. Why did you want to learn about skating? Was it because of talking to Mr. Conrad?
4: Well, I've always wanted to learn, but he told me a lot about it. And he was really smart. And he told me funny stories.
3: Yeah? What kind of stories?
4: About places he went, people he met, and funny things his kids did when they were my age.
3: Yeah, like what? What kind of things?
4: He showed me some ornaments they made, but I think Christmas made him sad.
3: Yeah? Why do you think that is? Do you know?
4: Because even though they were growing up, I think he wanted to have another Christmas with them.
3: Okay, I think one very last piece. Okay, get in there.
1: I've just been so focused on Scout these last few years, I barely even remember what it's like to have a conversation with a man, let alone date one.
5: Then it's time.
0: Why are we even talking about this? Nothing's happened.
5: Except you're thinking about it.
0: I had a patient who gave me an extraordinary gift. He challenged me to live the life I dream of.
5: So?
0: The problem is, I don't remember what my dreams are. And I don't want to just get by. But what do you do when you've been given a second chance at life and you don't know what to do with it?
6: What if you just took one step? And then another. And then another. All you have to do is ask yourself,

0: step one. Okay.
1: Scout.
2: Scout loves skating.
1: Scout loves skating. Okay, the Scout Love series, we'll call it. You, I'm our new copywriter. Done.
2: Maybe I could put these together, like a present for my mom. Your drawings and my captions. I could also write a story around them. Or we don't have to. I could do something else.
1: No, I'm sure she would love it. And maybe someday you'll even write your own book.
2: Me? Write a book?
1: Oh, why not? You've read so many. I bet you'd make a great writer. Is that what you want to be when you grow up?
2: I was really sick the last 2 years. I thought I might die.
1: Scout is...
2: So everyone stopped asking what I wanted to be when I grew up. I had this operation on my heart last May. It was a new kind of operation that they didn't have before, so I was real lucky.
1: Yeah, that's, wow, that's amazing.
2: My mom says we both got a second chance, so maybe I could be a writer.
1: All right, one sec. Maybe that's your, yep.
2: What is it?
1: Your mom says that she and Sage are making a lot of cookies.
2: Really?
1: Yeah.
2: Let's go.
1: Let's go. I agree.
2: You know, we have a lot.

0: time. Want to help decorate? Here, let me get these off. Welcome back.
1: Hey, Willa, can I talk to you for a sec?
0: Of course. Be right back.
2: Let's decorate.
0: Hey, is everything okay? Scout wasn't a problem, was he?
1: No, he's amazing. He's an incredible kid.
0: Thanks. So is there anything wrong?
1: He almost died.
0: What did he tell you?
1: He told me he had a heart operation and that for 2 years.
0: For 2 years, we weren't sure he was going to make it. But now he's just a regular kid.
1: That's what you've been dealing with for the last 2 years.
0: Mm-hmm.
1: And his dad?
0: Well, he doesn't really pitch in, so as the medical bills mounted, Scout and I had to live week to week.
1: And so this holiday is...
0: This holiday, this is a dream, given what we've been through.
1: And your Mr. Conrad, he knew that.
0: And it's more than that. He left us enough money to pay all of Scout's medical bills. $100,000.
1: For the operation.
0: And I don't know how I can ever repay that, except to make sure that Scout has the best life he possibly can, and to take this chance to find what I'm meant to be doing too.
1: That's an incredible gift.
0: I just wish I could tell his children what he's done. You know, how much he changed at the end of his life. When he was younger, he worked hard, but he felt he was a constant source of disappointment to his family, and for some reason thought they would be better off without him. That if he left, his wife could find someone else to love her and raise his kids the way he thought they deserved.
1: But then in the end...
0: Well, at the end of his life, he felt it was the biggest mistake he'd ever made, but it was too late to change it. Leaving his children was the biggest regret of his life.
1: Mr. Conrad, his family, they are so lucky that you were there for him. Anybody would be lucky to have you in their life. I mean, it's no wonder. It's no wonder he wanted you to thrive, to have a second chance, Willa. I need to tell you something, and I should have told you when we first met.
3: What is happening in my house?
1: What is happening? we should...
0: Okay.
1: Yeah, we
4: should... Okay. I know this looks bad.
5: You're cooking in my kitchen? Sage, you're my own niece. How could you?
6: Oh, the heck with all that, Mabel. Did you have an accident? Did you hurt your foot?
5: Yes.
6: Right, so can you do all of this by yourself?
5: No.
6: Then either you have to let people help you or nothing's gonna get done. Your choice. Are you really that stubborn that you'd rather not have a full Christmas around here?
5: Yes.
6: These people care for you. If you're incapable of seeing that, I'm sorry.
5: Excuse me. Wait.
6: I'm going for a drive.
5: Oh, you're angry.
6: No, I'm not. I just don't understand people who can't see what's right in front of them.

0: I just didn't know how to accomplish that on my own. So if you amazing people would like to help me with that, I would welcome that.
1: What can we do?
0: Oh, thank you.
2: Have yourself a merry little Christmas. Yeah.

0: Oh, it's beautiful. I brought you something.
1: You did?
2: Rock, paper, scissors. Let's go.
1: Oh my goodness, what is this?
3: Early Christmas present.
1: You remembered. Oh, it's incredible. Thank you.
3: Thank you. Look at what you did.
1: No, this is what we did. And hats off to your aunt for letting us.
3: Hats off to you. She's been different since you came. And someone else has changed too.
0: He's wonderful with Scout.
1: You two seem pretty cozy. You still thinking about all that? My head knows it's crazy, but I'm trying to do what I promised. You know, follow my heart, embrace my life, take a chance.
3: There you go.
1: I went a little crazy and bought all sorts of treats for all of you. Oh, just look at that. Now it looks like Christmas. Thank you.
4: So the $100,000 was to pay for medical bills? Seriously?
5: She's a healthcare aide with a kid and a mountain of bills just struggling to get by. Dad gave her way out.
3: Or she's lying to you.
5: It was the son that told me.
3: Wait, sorry. So now you're bonding with her son?
5: Ma, just listen.
4: Look, I don't know what's going on there, but it sounds to me like she's got you turned around like she did Dad.
5: It's not what you think. Dad opened up to her.
6: Told her that he regretted so much what he had done to
5: us. And in his own mind, he thought at the time that he was helping Mom so she could get married, so that there would
6: be someone there for her, for us.
3: Or she's on to you, and she knows exactly what to say to push your buttons.
5: She's not like that, all right? And this was never about the money. Money which we don't need, by the way. Now, it's time to let all of this go. I'm not sure under the injunction. I'm not going to pursue it, and neither should you.
4: So what, that's it? You're just going to come back to Seattle for Christmas and forget about it?
5: I'm going to stay here for Christmas. I'll see you at New Year's in Seattle. We'll raise a glass for Dad and think of the good times we did have with him. All right? You have a good Christmas.
6: I'll call you.
3: Ben, you...

0: Okay, you can stop. You've done enough.
1: Tomorrow's Christmas Eve. I want it all to be perfect for you.
0: You know you act like you like doing this?
1: I do. Is that completely crazy?
0: Yes. Now, come on. Come have some of this.
1: No, I really shouldn't.
0: Three different kinds of chocolate?
1: Okay, if you insist.
0: Oh, Rilla.
1: It's a sickness, I know.
0: Yeah.
1: Thank you. I don't know how you do this.
0: Oh, it's just an old family recipe.
1: I mean, running this place single-handedly, even before you broke your ankle. How do you do it alone?
0: Can I tell you a secret?
1: Mm-hmm.
0: I didn't break my ankle horseback riding.
1: No.
0: And that's just what I've been saying. Mm. I did it walking down the stairs, holding laundry, while on the phone with a prospective guest.
1: So you know it's too much.
0: Yeah. I just didn't know what to do about it, or how to ask for help. Kim was right.
1: Okay. Can I be completely inappropriate?
0: Mm-hmm.
1: Ken likes you.
0: Oh, I know. I've known since high school.
1: Well, do you like him back?
0: I do.
1: Then what's the problem?
0: What if he uproots his life and then it doesn't work out? No. I'd rather just bury myself in so much work that I couldn't possibly be open to a relationship.

0: two of you.
1: Wow.
0: Well, this is awkward.
1: Yes, it is.
0: That way it won't happen and no one gets hurt. Or bury yourself in caring for your child. Scout's been very sick the last 2 years. He's better now, but I think I've used it as an excuse
2: to not join the world.
0: And the truth is, I'm starting to feel that there is a bigger picture for me, and I just don't know how to get at it.
2: You know, maybe you're just looking at this the wrong way. You're not a nurse. You're a caretaker. I mean, just look what you've done around here. It's not a job to you, it's who you are. You're a caretaker.
0: Okay.
2: Okay. You want to have a cup of tea?
0: Sure.
2: Good.

0: Daddy, let me talk to you for a minute. What do you think if maybe I didn't look for another healthcare job?
1: What kind of job would you get?
0: Maybe something completely different. Maybe something not in Minneapolis. Do you think you would miss the city if that happened?
1: Could we move here?
0: Is that what you want?
1: If I could live at a place like this, I wouldn't miss Minneapolis at all.
2: Oh, hey, Ken.
3: Yeah?
2: You know how you told me about the book reading on Christmas Eve? Well, it looks like I'll be available now, so if there's still an opening.
3: Absolutely. We'd love to have you.
2: Great. Yeah.
0: Hi. Hey. I'll be downstairs in a bit.
3: Well, actually, I'm here for Scout.
0: What do you need Scout for?
3: Would you mind if we didn't tell you?
0: Where will you be?
3: We'll be in the craft room, but we'd really appreciate it if you didn't come in.
0: So many Christmas secrets. Okay, go ahead. How long will you have me?
3: Don't worry about it. I got this. You take some time for you. Do something that will make you happy.

0: All right, so you wanted to put all these drawings together for your mom, right? So I did a few more, but you know what they need?
1: Captions?
0: Mm-hmm. You wouldn't happen to know any good writers, would you?

0: Scout loves his mom. Sure does. Perfect.
1: I was thinking about doing a back page that says Merry Christmas. What do you think?
0: I think... What?

0: Whoa.
1: I'm never gonna get to the Olympics if I don't practice.
2: Tighten your skates.
3: We might as well learn how to skate if this is gonna be our rink.
4: Your rink?
3: Mom's taking a job here at Bramble House.
1: No, I never said that.
3: Well, what about all those questions? Moving out of Minneapolis? Taking a new job? Come on, Mom.
4: Is he right?
1: Well, what if this is where I'm supposed to be? What if this is who I'm supposed to be? And what if anything is possible? Come on, hurry up!
4: There we go.
1: You're doing so great!
4: Yeah.
1: If you do stay, I think you're gonna have to come back and give me more lessons. Because otherwise, I'll never keep up with that kid.
4: Well, then I guess I'll just have to stay. I'll keep up with him. Here we go. For you, I'm going for you.
3: Best week ever!
4: I thought that was for me.
1: Not yet. You didn't get to that point.
4: I didn't get that yet. Feel those ankles yet? You did great.
1: So proud of you.
4: Molly. What are you doing here?
5: Me? You're the one who's off on some sort of family adventure with the woman who stole from our father.
4: She didn't steal from us, I told you.
5: Well, I got here just in the nick of time, didn't I?
4: What? Okay, would you stop? What are you gonna do?
5: I'm going to do what you couldn't do. Confront her.
4: Okay, please. No, just stop. Listen. I have feelings for this person. No, okay, I know. But please, really, I think that I could... Okay, what if you're wrong, huh?
5: Well, then why don't we just tell her the truth? And see what she says.
4: What, that I came here to find out if she stole from us, that I've been lying to her? She trusts me now. She's opened up to me. I've opened up to her, and...
5: Except for the fact, Finn, that you've been lying about who you are this whole time. Look, we have a week, and then we will never be able to contest this again. If you let this go, you will regret it.
4: Okay, fine, but... Just let me do it in my own way, on my own time, all right? And then we will both get our answers.
3: What are we buying?
1: Well, we made so many new friends this week, I didn't even think to pack gifts. So something for Mabel and Sage and Savannah and Finn.
3: And Ken.
6: What? We're gonna get something for Santa?
3: I bet no one else thinks of that.
6: I think you're right.
1: So which one should we work on first?
3: Finn's.
1: Okay, then let's do Mabel's.
3: And then Ken's and Sage's.
6: And then Ken's and
4: Sage's. Hey there. I didn't see it back at Bramble House.
1: Well, I figured you would be busy with your sister.
4: Oh, yeah, she's just resting back in her room.
3: I thought you were going to Seattle to see her for Christmas.
4: Well, I was, and then there's just a little change in plans.
3: Because you wanted to stay here with us longer? There is a display I wanted to go look at in the store. Can I see it?
1: Sure. Okay.
6: Hey, is everything okay?
4: Oh, yeah. I just really enjoyed our time together, Willa.
1: Yeah, me too.
4: And I don't want it to end. I mean, if you felt the same way too.
1: I do. And I don't really know what that would look like or... How that would work.
4: But you would want to if we could make, you know, I can work from anywhere. Not that I'm, later, can we meet up in the library?
1: Sure.
4: Yeah.
1: Yeah.
3: There's a poster with Ken on it in the store window.
4: No.
1: Really? What do you do?
3: We should get back and get ready.
4: Ready for what? I don't know.
1: Oh, all right. I won't ask any questions.
4: Yep. Move along. Come in.
6: Well,
0: I started the ball rolling.
5: What does that mean? Wow, you didn't say anything. Finn.
0: I'm gonna tell her just after this thing tonight, okay? Just let me get through this before...

0: before she hates me and never wants to speak to me again.
1: Why don't you come with me?
0: Meet Willa, talk to her, talk to Scout. I think you'll see what I see.
2: You threw the papers out? You better tell her. Tonight. Because if you don't, I will.
3: Did you know that this book, The Night Before Christmas, was a gift from the writer to his daughter? After we read the poem, we'll celebrate the holiday with homemade Christmas cookies.
4: And there's one more extra special treat. We have with us tonight the illustrator from the Everyday Sam books, Mr. Finn Knightley.
3: Shall we get started? 'Twas the night before Christmas when all through the house not a creature was stirring, not even a mouse.
1: So I think what Everyday Sam shows us is that any kid can be a hero in their own life. And right here in Bramble, I met a hero of my own. And his name is Scout Fairchild. Scout, can you stand up, please? Scout here has a very special gift that he would like to share with us tonight. And it is his very first book.
5: I had a great time in Bramble this week because my mom brought me here. So, Merry Christmas, Mom. You're the best.
6: What is this?

0: best Christmas ever.
1: Sure.
0: Thank you.
2: Here you go.
3: Get your milk.
2: There you are.
4: You make a good team.
3: We do.
4: Maybe I could help you clean up.
3: Maybe I'd be okay with that.
4: Really?
3: Maybe I should have said that a long time ago.
4: Well, better late than never.
5: And afterwards, all these kids came up to me to see Finn's drawings. Can you believe it?
6: I saw that. It was an incredible gift. And now it is time to go straight to bed.
5: It's Christmas Eve. Can I open one present?
6: No, because you had a big night and because Santa still has to come.
5: Real Santa?
6: Real Santa.
7: Excuse me.
6: Go ahead, go get your teeth brushed.
5: Okay.
6: Okay. Hello. We didn't get to officially meet earlier, and your brother has been so kind to me and my son. I'm Willa Fairchild.
7: I know who you are. My full name is Molly Conrad. And Finn's full name is Gregory Finnegan Conrad Jr. Knightley's just his professional name. We're both great Conrad's children.
6: So you're Molly, and Finn is Greg Jr.? Well, why wouldn't he tell me that?
7: Because he wanted to find out the truth about what you did to our father.
6: What I did to him?
7: Conning him into leaving you $100,000.
6: You think I conned him? Finn thinks I conned him?
7: He had a lawyer draw up an injunction to file against you.
6: No. Finn wouldn't...
8: Molly, stop. Willa.
6: Did you do this?
4: No, Molly...
6: You thought I stole from you? So you came here to what? To get close to me and then...
4: No. I told Molly that you didn't do anything wrong. I understand that now.
6: Now? So it's true. You came here to expose me as a fraud, as a fake.
4: No. Okay, it started like that, but after...
6: It started like that? What about Scout? You would do this to a 9-year-old?
4: Of course not. Look, let me
6: explain... You know what? I am sorry to disappoint you both, but I am not interested in your money. Okay, you can keep it. If you want to know what I did, I listened to him. Everything that he did, from staying away after he left your mother to keeping the ornaments that you made for him, he did because he loved you. And maybe he made a mistake, but he loved you both so much. And that's the truth. Excuse me.
4: Wait.
6: Goodbye, Finn.
4: So congratulations, you got what you wanted.
6: Finn, I...

0: There she is.
1: Willa.
2: Mabel.
1: No, me first. I just want to be clear. I really do want you to come and work with me here. I admit that I just can't do this by myself, and you're exactly the... Oh, no. I take it all back if it's going to make you cry.
2: No, that's not what's making me cry.
1: Well, then what is?
2: It's how badly I want to say yes to your offer. And how sad I am to tell you that Scout and I are leaving.
1: Right now. Tonight.
2: I'm so sorry.

0: Oh, hi there. What can I do for you?
1: My father lived here for a short while.
0: Your father?
1: Greg Conrad.
0: We used to play together. He spent Christmases here. In fact, don't go away. 1 minute. There he is. Greg Conrad, that is just unbelievable. Whatever happened to him? Any chance he's going to be coming here to meet with you and Finn?
1: No. He passed away a few weeks ago.
0: Oh, I am so sorry.
1: Thank you. You just never picture your parent being a kid at Christmas.
0: Is that why you came here?
1: I came, I think Finn and I came. I'm sorry. Can I borrow this, please?
0: Yes.
1: Thank you.
0: Is there anything else I can do?
1: I need to find Willa.
2: Yeah. I can't believe that's Dad. He looks so happy.
1: Yeah, that's why he wanted Willa to come here. He wanted to give her and her son a Christmas memory like he had. And that's why he saved those ornaments. Because that was his last Christmas with us, too.
2: I was just so mad at everything I thought I had lost. Willa and Scout, they brought Dad back to me.
1: After you left, I got so angry. But it is not their fault.
2: No, it's no one's fault.
1: Finn, Willa and Scout left for the airport.
3: I don't understand. Why did we have to leave?
4: I told you already, Scout. It didn't work out at Bramble House.
3: But it's Christmas. We didn't even get to say goodbye.
4: I'm sorry, baby. I'm really sorry.
3: Mom, please stop. I want to see the tree one last time.
4: Okay. Just for a few minutes.
5: So what's your plan?
2: I'm gonna stop her plane. That's my plan. Oh, wait, hold on. Pull over.
5: What?
2: Pull over, please.
5: Why?
2: Just stop. That's them. By the tree. Please, just hear me out. I'm begging you.
1: Look, well, I made a terrible mistake. So please, don't blame him for what I did. You hear him out? Hi, my name is Molly. I'm Finn's older sister. Will you show me the Christmas tree?
4: Mm-hmm.
2: I did everything wrong. I should have told you the truth from the beginning. But you have to believe me. The only lie I really told you was why I came to Bramble. Everything else, this was real.
4: I trusted you.
2: I know.
4: I hadn't done that with anyone.
2: I was just so blinded by what had happened, and I couldn't see through it. But you opened my eyes, and if nothing comes from this, I will always be grateful to you for that. Hey, but Willa, let me make it up to you. Let me make this the best Christmas for you ever, for you and Scout, and the best New Year's, and the best Valentine's Day, and the best Arbor Day, National Ice Cream Day, if that's a thing, because just any day that you will let me make special for you. Stay in Bramble. It's where you belong. You told me that my dad gave you a second chance. All I'm asking is that you give me one too.
3: Okay.

0: Hi there.
1: Hey, buddy. What do you think about staying at Bramble? The three of us.
2: Really?
0: Oh, Scout.
3: Thanks, Malls, for making my Christmas wish come true.
0: It's true.
2: Well, that's what Christmas is all about. To remind you that wishes can come true.
1: That's right.
2: Let's go see the tree.
4: Okay. Christmas magic is a tradition here at Bramble House, but this year happens to be even more special.
0: I bet you say that every year.
4: Yes, I do. But this time I mean it, because I found love. And a new business partner.
1: And new friends.
4: Absolutely. So here's to an unforgettable Christmas. And a joyous new year. Merry Christmas, everybody.
0: Here, here. Cheers.
5: Merry Christmas.
2: Can we open presents now?
6: Yes.

0: Did you hear that?
1: I'll take a look. There's nothing out here. All right.
0: You're not seriously leaving already.
1: I have to meet your section leader. He's always complaining about first year plays.
0: I'm a first year player.
1: I know you are. All right. Hold the door behind me. Mm-hmm.

0: Heidi?
1: Danielle, I'm over here.
0: Hey, sis. What's going on?
1: Hi. First, let's take a pic.
0: Okay. Did you get it?
1: Yep.
0: So, why exactly are we taking a picture right here?
1: Because, welcome home.
0: Home?
1: I finally found something affordable, as per your request, and close to the uni for me.
0: Heidi,

0: Look, I know this isn't a good time, but I just met a guy willing to sign me into his orchestra.
1: What are you talking about? That's great. Congratulations.
0: I know, right? It's just, they're going on tour and I would have to leave next week.
1: But you said that we would live together.
0: I know. It's just, this might be the break I need.

0: I love it.
1: Danielle will take this mangy cat out of the dishwasher, and Danielle pleads with her that the cat is dirty and needs a good wash. We used to be so close as kids.
2: And now?
1: We had a bit of a falling out. So, have you met a lot of girls on Swipe?
2: A few.
1: They didn't work out?
2: Girls tend to make a lot of claims online that they don't fulfill in person, and I set them straight.
1: Am I meeting your expectations?
2: So far, you're even better.
3: I better get going. I still have some work to do.

0: Are we still going to her lake house?
1: Yeah. Pick you up first thing in the morning.
0: Great.
1: Hey. Promise. No work.
0: Okay.
1: See you, love.

0: So you're a personal trainer, right?
1: Yeah. At the gym just a couple blocks from here. Keeps me out of trouble.
0: Trouble, huh? What kind?
1: All kinds.
0: I sort of have this rule. 3 dates and then maybe second base.
1: Aren't you gonna get that?
0: You don't mind?
1: Of course not.
0: You know, she's probably just calling to tell me that the tour's been expanded and she'll see me next year, so I'll call her back.
1: We'll drink up. The night's still young.
2: Hey, it's Heidi. Leave a message.
3: Hey, Heidi, it's me, Danielle. Congratulations on graduating. Look, I know I was supposed to be there. I just... Can we meet up and talk about it? I realize I shouldn't have left the way I did. I never felt right about it. Anyway, I would love to catch up, so call me, okay?

0: Thanks. I think I could live in this moment forever.
1: Well, we should make this a regular occurrence then. What's wrong, sweetheart?
0: I'm just a little nervous about seeing my sister. I haven't spoken to her in a while, and last time I saw her, we had this stupid fight.
1: About what?
0: I don't even know how to explain it. And my sister's always been so beautiful and smart and grounded, and I just...
1: You've had your head in the clouds a little bit.
0: Yeah, something like that.
1: Well, reality's a long way down, so why stop now?
0: Any way to get her a ticket for opening night?
1: I can stick her on the waiting list.
0: Great. I'll send you her info. Hopefully that will be our first step in forgiving everything.
1: I have something for you.
0: What is it?
1: It's just a little something.
0: Oh, you didn't have to. Wow. It's beautiful.
1: You like it?
0: Of course I do.
1: I'll go make some breakfast. Shoot me that info. I'd love to meet her, if she's anything like you, of course.
0: Of course.

0: Yeah, lucky guess.
1: No, I've seen your picture at Heidi's. Ray McMillan.
0: Oh. Ray.
2: Danielle.
0: Heidi.
2: I wasn't expecting you.
0: My tour ends in L.A. I wanted to come by and let you know I got you opening night tickets.
2: Huh.
1: Pipes are fixed. It's nice to meet you, Danielle.
3: Come in.
4: Cute place.
2: Tea?
4: Sure. So, how's Mom?
2: She's fine. Living the simple life at Mount Shasta. And she asks about you. But since we never talk, I don't have anything to tell her.
4: Yeah, the tour was intense. Ah,
2: there's the excuse.
4: Still on Mom's side, I see.
2: I don't pick sides.
4: Well, you certainly don't stand up for me.
2: Is that why you're mad at me? Why we never talk? Because last I remember, you abandoned me.
4: Look, Heidi, I just want to make peace.
2: I've tried that. And all I get is a couple phone calls and then you disappear again.
4: Am I not worth another shot? Come on.
2: What's that?
4: Gift. It must be real silver.
2: Always been allergic to the finer things in life.
4: Can you believe it, though? A gift from the conductor.
2: I'll get you some lotion.
4: Oh, thanks.
2: So, who's this conductor?
4: He's a bit of a mystery man. He likes to keep his private life very private, sort of away from everyone.
2: So you don't know anything about him?
4: He calls it separation of work and home, but I'm starting to crack the shell.
2: Here.
4: Oh, thanks.
2: Well, at least you know the bracelet's not fake.
4: I know, right? The ultimate boyfriend test. You know, he helped me get those tickets for opening night. The show is sold out, and it's a pretty big deal.
2: It's not really my speed.
4: Oh, come on. I got you, too. I thought you might have a boyfriend.
2: Not at the moment, but, I'm on Swipe.
4: Really? That's how I met my guy?
2: Yeah, well, I'm taking my time.
4: Good. Oh, I have to go.
2: Already?
4: I hate to run out.
2: Nothing I'm not used to.
4: Well, after L.A., the tour goes on hiatus for 3 months. I really want to repair things. I miss how close we used to be.
2: Well, an apology would be a step in the right direction.
4: Here. Why don't you wear this to the show tonight? It will probably look better on your skin that's not bright red.
2: Okay.
4: Okay. See you soon.

0: What's wrong, hon?
1: Jack, the orchestra CEO, he seems to think my expenditures are non-refundable. Some expenses are missing.
0: This happens every year. It always gets sorted out.
1: I've been on the road so long. Didn't you miss me?
0: We've had longer.
1: Well, I missed you. I'm thinking about you every day.
0: Think about you too, James. It's just...

0: Karen says the case against me is circumstantial at best. I should be reinstated into the force soon. Get my old detective job back.
1: Yeah, that's great, V.
0: Yeah. And all of my psych evaluations came back perfect. I'm off all my medication for the time being.
1: Oh?
0: I realized that space is good for us at times, but maybe after your show, we could spend a little more time together. Go to our condo in Hawaii.
1: Yeah, maybe. I want to take a shower, all right?

Hey, it's me. I need information on a Heidi Turner. I'm sending you a picture so you can match her. Name and address. Yes, I'm still on leave, but I really need this favor. I owe you big time.

0: Hello?
1: We want to meet Jack. Some money from the European tour is missing. I have to deal with it.
0: Sure. Then you have your show?
1: Yeah. You coming?
0: I wouldn't miss it.

0: is Rachel, and this is Mia. She's thinking about bringing Mia here to Little Ones.
1: I have to admit, I'm a little nervous.
2: Don't worry, Rachel. We're going to take very good care of her.
1: God has a plan for us. She's going to be ours soon. You need to understand, I love you more than your earth parents.
3: She's not your child.
4: Yes, she is. God made this happen. This right here, this is where fate meets. So where is my child?

0: Paul? You've changed.
1: I was only at the reunion to see you, Bethany.
0: I don't know what to say.
1: Would you mind if I call?
0: Doctor and a pilot? How can I resist? Back off, Bethany.
2: No one likes fawning sidekicks.
3: We have history, but this is murder.
0: I did not kill Clara.
4: Bethany, it's Paul. Bethany, I know you're in there. Your car's parked outside.
0: I saw him again, the guy in the baseball cap.
4: Bethany, don't say anything.
1: You, me, and Mel. We're getting on that.
0: Mel, run!

classical music.

0: Hello.
1: Hey.
0: Victoria Montero.
1: Matthew Valance. Nice to meet you.
2: Excuse me.
0: So sorry.
2: No, it's okay.

0: See you after the break.
1: You okay?
2: Yeah, just something.

0: Unexpected. I have to pee.
1: Sure, babe.
2: Matthew Valance.
1: Yes?
2: Does your date know about your criminal record?
1: Excuse me?
2: Or should I clue her in? Maybe she's into the low-life tag. Assault and battery, harassment.
1: Tabloids don't believe everything you read.
2: I'm Detective Montero.
1: Just talk to my lawyer.
2: 3 weeks in a hospital eating through a tube? The pictures of her are horrifying. You're looking at years of jail time.
1: What do you want from me? You trying to humiliate me?
2: I want to help you. What can you tell me about your date?
1: I met her through an app. Seemed like an easy score.
2: I could help you. Evidence could go missing, files could be deleted, a bit of hasty police work, and your case could be dismissed.
0: Reception is awful. My phone's about to die.

0: So nice meeting you both. Have a safe night. Meet me outside and my offer expires.
1: Hey, I need to go.
2: Just one second. I just have to talk to my sister and...
1: Do you mind taking an Uber?
2: Seriously? Yeah, sure. That's fine.
1: Okay.
2: I'll see you soon.
1: Yeah.
2: Nice seeing you too.

0: James.
1: What are you looking at?
2: Shit. Danielle,
3: let me explain. All right. Well, that's gonna go to you.
0: Who are you? Cost me plenty. You cheating pig.
3: She's just overreacting, that's all.
4: Wake up. I need to talk to you. Heidi?

0: Come on, Heidi. I need you.
1: Hey.
0: Hey, Ray.
1: Hey.
0: Have you seen Heidi?
1: No, but I found her phone in the grass this morning. She wasn't answering her door. I didn't want to bother her. Well, don't worry, though. It wouldn't be the first time that she's lost her phone after a long night at the bar.
0: Does that look like blood to you?
1: What?

Nicole? Nicole, I don't have time for this morning.

Nicole? Nicole? Okay, this isn't funny. Okay, Nicole, you come out. You're starting to scare me.

0: I told you to put her in the basement.
1: It's a good thing nobody lives out here.
2: Basement was locked. She's out cold. Am I done here?
1: Where's her phone?
2: In her purse, I presume.
1: It's not here.
2: Look again.

0: How am I supposed to get James here without her phone?
1: She must have dropped it.
0: Call it. Call her phone! Heidi?

0: That's weird.
1: I'm sure she's just out with a guy.
0: I don't know. The last thing she texted, she said something was urgent, and I ignored it. What if something happened?
2: Let me try it. Ugh, great. It's password protected.
1: Relax. I'm sure if it was an emergency, she would have called the cops.
0: Hello?
3: Is Heidi around?
0: No, I'm sorry, she's not. Who is this?
3: Matthew. She left some stuff at my place. Who are you?
0: I'm her sister, Danielle Turner. We found her phone outside her apartment and...
4: We're worried that some...
0: Hello? He hung up on me.
1: Well, call him back.
0: I can't. I don't have her password.
3: Her sister, Danielle, has her phone in Heidi's apartment.

0: I understand your concern, but right now there's no evidence a crime has occurred.
1: What about the urgent text you sent me? Where we found her phone, we saw blood.
0: I'll send someone to get a sample of the stain you saw, but it'll take a couple days to run a full analysis. Right now, you can fill out a missing persons report. We'll put out an APB. If one of my guys sees her, we'll find out what's going on.
1: And what about this Matthew?
0: Do you have a last name?
1: No.
0: If he continues to call back, try and get a last name. I'll check it out.
2: Great. Well, thanks for your help, Officer Carter.
0: There you go.

0: ready. It's open.
1: Hi.
2: Hi, are you Danielle Turner?
1: I am.
2: I'm Detective Montero. I've been assigned to Heidi's missing person case.
1: Oh, great. Come on in. I was just making lunch.

0: The detective we spoke to seemed to think we needed more evidence.
1: We? Is there someone else here?
0: Ray, he lives next door. He's trying to break into Heidi's phone. He's a bit of a computer tech. Excuse me.
1: Would you consider Heidi the type to just up and leave? Has she done this sort of thing before?
0: No, never. She's the most reliable 24-year-old I know.
1: Does anyone come to mind that you think might want to hurt her? An ex-boyfriend, maybe?
0: Not really. Everyone loves her. Everyone. Oh. Oh, that must be Ray. I'll be right back.
2: So I think I found a way to get into her phone.
0: Oh, great.
2: Hey, Ray.
1: Detective Montero.
2: Nice to meet you.
0: She's been assigned Heidi's case.
2: Oh, awesome.
1: So you got into Heidi's phone. May I take a look?
2: Well, I haven't actually gotten into it yet, but I did download some software on my computer that I think is going to help us be able to crack it.
1: You know, I think it's best if I use police software to get into this. That way, nothing internal gets damaged.
0: Okay, great. Oh, you should probably know that a guy named Matthew was the last one to call her.
1: Did you get a last name?
0: No.
1: Okay. Well, it was great meeting you both. I should probably get going, look into this.
2: Detective, sorry, do you think that something may have actually happened to her?
1: Sometimes the most innocent-looking people are the ones that are most guilty. I'm going to leave you my card. Please be in contact with me directly in case you guys learn anything new.
0: Thank you, Detective.

0: swipe? Seriously?
1: I'm looking at Heidi's profile. I don't know why I didn't think of this sooner. Matthew Valance.
0: Well, I mean, the guilty look guilty. Maybe we should just leave this one to the police. This guy's got to be the first one that they target.
1: What's the harm in swiping right? He doesn't look like the type that would talk to police anyway.
2: Why didn't you tell me about the neighbor? This would all be taken care of by now if you'd just done your part professionally.
3: I didn't know about him. We have a problem.
2: What?
3: Danielle's messaged me. She wants to meet.
4: Hurry up!
2: Do you still want your case dismissed?
4: Somebody!
5: He responded.

0: You.
1: Unlock it. Unlock it.
0: I need to go.
1: Huh?

0: This whole area is a ghost town.
1: Yeah.
0: Are you sure you don't want me to come in there with you?
1: Ray, you're freaking me out.
0: You should be freaked out. If this guy took Heidi, who's to say that he won't do the same to you?
1: No, you will scare him off for sure. Okay, here's the plan. If I'm not back here in 15 minutes, you can come get me or call the police or something. Deal?
0: Deal. 15 minutes. It's 10:30 now.
1: All right.
0: Okay.

0: Hey.
1: Hi.
0: Run it. This area gets beanies all the time. Can't be too careful.
1: Thank you for meeting with me. I'm really worried about Heidi.
0: Yeah, no problem.
1: What's with the wallpaper?
0: Ah, it's my great-grandmother. She was the artistic type.

0: You want something to drink?
1: Tea would be nice.
0: Think I have some in the pantry? Have a seat.
1: I guess we'll get right to it. You haven't seen Heidi?
0: Not since the orchestra date. She was pretty mad that I left before meeting you.
1: And why is that?
0: She had to take an Uber home. I guess it's pretty obvious why it didn't work out.
1: You hunt?
0: Yeah, just for fun. Nothing competitive, though.
1: I can't imagine killing an animal would be fun.
0: You'd be surprised. Anyway, it was pretty clear that Heidi wanted a relationship, and I was just looking for some, well, fun. Something the matter?
1: No. Would you mind if I use your restroom?
0: Sure, yeah. Up the stairs, second floor to the right.
1: Thanks.

Heidi? Heidi. Heidi. Heidi.

0: Power's out. Emergency lights will be on any second, though.
1: Does that happen often?
0: Fuses are all shot.
2: I'll need your help with the breaker box.
0: Actually, Heidi left some of her stuff. It's in the same room.
1: Since you haven't heard from Heidi, I should probably get going. Stop intruding on your night. Hopefully, you can find someone else to help you with the breaker.
0: No one else is here. You don't want to get Heidi's stuff? I mean, if not, I'll just chuck it.
1: When was she here?
2: A couple of weeks ago. Come on, help me with the breaker.
1: Don't you want to get that?
2: No.

0: What the hell happened in there?
1: Nothing. I don't know. He was just... I don't know.
0: Did he hurt you?
1: No, he asked me to go into the bedroom with him, and he said he had some of Heidi's stuff.
0: Did he?
1: I don't know. I spooked. I'm sorry.
0: No, it's okay. It's okay.
1: What if Heidi is in there?
0: Huh? Detective Montero's gonna find her. All right? I know she will.
2: She got away. That guy came to her rescue again. If we're gonna get her, we're gonna have to get both of them.
3: So why didn't you? Your turn to watch Heidi.
2: No, I want out. I want my record wiped and I want to leave.
3: Tomorrow's Tuesday.
2: Are you even listening to me?
3: Tuesday, the job ends.
2: I know you're not a real cop.
3: You should be able to shut your mouth. Remember, I own you.
0: Wait here. We can't be too careful, okay?
1: Heidi?

0: Is Officer Montero called?
1: Not yet.
0: Maybe we should call her. See if she's found any leads.
1: You should relax. I'm sure she's gonna call when she has something.
0: I'm so scared.
1: It's getting late. We should try to get some rest.
0: I can't sleep here.

0: I'm sure I shouldn't get out, Tom.
1: Yeah, you shouldn't be alone tonight. We gotta stick together. Plus, you know, Detective Montero, she could call at any time.
0: Right.
1: So the bedroom's that way. It's okay. I'm gonna sleep on the couch.

0: Hey.
1: Hey.
0: They're going on tour, and I would have to leave next week.
1: But you said that we would live together.
0: This might be the break I need. What? What, you don't think I can make it?
1: Of course you can make it. But you can make it right here, like you promised.
0: This could be my one shot, but...
1: There will be other shots, Danielle. There always are.
0: I want to leave. I want to see the world. Get away from all this. I can't live with Mom breathing down my neck.
1: Why does it always have to be you against the family? You know, Mom co-signed for this place.
0: Good, good. Then you don't need me.
1: Danielle.
0: Look, I didn't expect you to understand anyway.

0: Why do you have this?
1: Is it real good?
0: Why do you have this?
1: What?
0: Why do you have Heidi's backpack? What did you do to her?
1: Oh, her iPad's in there. The battery's dead. She just asked me if I could fix it.
0: What?
1: That's all. If you don't believe me, just open it. You can see for yourself.

0: couldn't say.
1: It's okay.
0: I can't sleep. I'm gonna go for a drive.
1: It's the middle of the night. We don't.

0: You know, look, just because it wasn't Matthew, it doesn't mean that we're not going to find Heidi.
1: Just every time I fall asleep, I just see her dead in a ditch.
0: Don't say that. Hey.
1: And if she is, it's all my fault for not being there for her.
0: She wouldn't think that.
1: It's the truth. What about her iPad? If we can fix it, we can read her text messages and her emails. Maybe we notice something that an officer wouldn't.
0: Yeah, it's just the battery. It's an easy fix. I mean, it's an older model. I could just order one. We could have one within a couple hours.
1: Okay, order it.
0: Yeah. Okay, great. Hey, let's not get too invested in this. You know, for all we know, this could be nothing, right?
1: Let's just do it.

0: Hello?
1: I'm sorry I didn't make it home last night.
0: It's fine. I'm pretty busy right now.
1: Doing what?
0: I'm with my shrink.
1: Victoria.
0: Yes?
1: We need to talk when you get home.

0: How'd your knee feel out there?
1: Not bad.
0: It hurt, didn't it?
1: Yeah.
0: Yeah, you're doing more than you should. So what are you doing for rehab?
1: Cycling.
0: No, it's not enough.
1: It's free. Is that you?
0: Yeah.
1: Who's that with you?
0: My wife.
1: She was a skater?
0: Yeah, she was great.
1: You guys still married?
0: No.
1: I'm sorry.
0: $40. You were good with the kids today.
1: Thank you.
0: Are you available Thursday?
1: Yeah.
0: 4:30, sharp, don't be late. Might as well leave your skates here. There's some lockers in the back, okay?
1: Thanks.
0: I saw you set up to jump. You chickened out.
2: Oh, crap. My mom's coming home.
1: I love your house.
3: Yeah, mom had it custom built. Are you hungry? Because starving.
4: Here, have some. Dig in.
1: How often do you have private ice?
4: Like 5 days a week. Oh, sorry. And I do regular sessions, too. Well, it's Mercury's dinky ring, and he only offers 3 a week. Mostly intermediate girls. It's so annoying. I can trust you, right?
1: Yeah.
3: Well, I'd love to get your opinion on some of my dresses. My mom and I are always fighting over what I should wear. She's burned through, like, 4 designers. Come on.
2: Your room is really great.
4: Thanks. What do you think?
2: Gorgeous.
4: I know, silly, but which one do you like?
5: Heather.
4: Oh. What are you doing?
5: Mom, this is Maddie.
4: Wait, didn't I see you at the rink?
2: Sorry about that.
6: You must be new in town.
2: Yeah, but my mom's from here.
6: Oh. So it's Maddie...
2: Dane.
5: I was getting Maddie's opinion on some of my dresses.
6: Think it really matters?
5: Well, Maddie skates.
2: Or she used to. She got injured at sub-sectionals.
6: So you skate?
2: I did. Hello?
7: It's Mercury.
0: Can you make it over to the rink?
2: Now?
7: Yeah, I've got some ice time.

0: You see the figure eight tracings?
1: Yeah.
0: Good. You follow them.
1: Why am I following them?
0: It's called patch. Old school exercises. It's all your knee can handle right now. Eyes on the tracing. Arms checked. Knees soft. Go ahead. Pat, tighten up your center. You look like a jello sandwich.
1: How long do I have to keep on doing this?
0: You got 40 minutes.
1: Oh, great.
0: You don't like it? You can get off. Okay, keep it going. I'll be back in a minute.

0: Yeah.
1: How are you?
0: I'm okay.
1: Hey, I was wondering if you could bring somebody down to the jail tomorrow.
0: Dad, I don't want to do this anymore, okay? I love you, but I just want you to leave me alone. I'm sorry.
2: Would you fall doing patch?
3: No.
2: Didn't think so. What happened?
3: I lined up for a jump and I couldn't do it. I skated right through it and I was scared.
2: No one said it would be easy.
3: I don't think I can do it.

0: There comes a time for everyone, no matter who they are, to quit. Maybe it's that time for you.
1: Yeah, I think it is.
0: It's okay. It's okay, kiddo. Come on. I'll give you a lift home.

0: Surprise!
1: Oh.
0: For you.
1: How thoughtful.
0: I think so.
2: Would you like to come
3: in? Yes, gosh.

0: two of you.
1: Wow.
0: This is awkward.
1: Yes, it is.
2: Go, babe. We do it better.

0: Gimme what you got.
1: I like that. We do it better.
2: Louis, I'm really so grateful for the job. Everything you've done for me. Louis, this isn't working.
3: Why not?
2: We dated in grade 10.
3: The best year of my life.
2: We were 15.
3: Yeah, you were my first.
2: Kiss.
3: Yeah. Shucks, I'm sorry.
2: You haven't changed a bit. The same spiky hair, lost shucks expressions.
3: That's a good thing, right? Look, I can change.
2: No, I like you, but we're friends. Can we just be friends?
3: Sure.
2: Excuse me, sorry. I better go see what that is.
4: I really like to keep on coaching the kids.
5: Yeah, that would be fine. Your mom?
4: Yeah. Mom, this is Mercury. He gave me the job at the rink.
2: Kelly, that doesn't sound good. How old is this truck?
5: Old.
2: Let's see if we can get it started.
5: Yeah.
6: Okay.
7: You should come down and see me. Paladino Honda?
6: Great idea. We got a sail on.
3: Okay. I can't breathe.
8: Okay, pop the clutch.
3: That's still working out. I gotta start working out.
9: Third string, also on the second fret, just like that. That's it. That's E minor. Got that. All right, so now the second chord, this one's really easy. It's literally only two strings. But you did get it. Here you go. Nice one. You're gonna take your ring finger, just one more up, there we go, to the D. There we go, nice one.
10: Hey, Maddie.
11: Hey, Heather.
10: Had private ice this morning, nailed my triple lutz, 5 in a row. I'm so happy. Hey, do you wanna come to my house after?

0: Darcy, good to see you. This thing ain't going away. Don't make it worse.
1: Don't make it worse.
2: Hey, what's going on?
0: It's okay, Mark. Is it?
2: Doesn't look okay.
0: Darcy here owes us money.
2: That true, Darcy?
0: My father owes us. $1,200. Dad's in jail again. Debt goes to the kid.
2: $700. You give it to Mo. You tell him it's square.
0: I don't think so.
2: This is my house. No one comes into my house and threatens anyone. Your move. Make it.

0: You got lucky.
1: Let's go.
2: I'm sorry, Mark.
3: Nurse, you got any problems? You come to me.
0: Did you see the hair?
4: Yeah.
5: No, I don't want you to miss this opportunity. Great, yeah, see you then.
6: Mercury just showed up, wants to go for a test drive. Thinking the CRV. Like it?

0: Really, I'll get out and push.
1: No, no, you're the client. I'll push.
0: Well, you were the one that said I could handle it.
1: Yep, I did say that.
2: Yep. No problem.

0: best choreographer in North America for you. Angel Stoico, an Olympic champion, is willing to come up here and work with you. It's exactly what you need to win the nationals.
1: Yeah, but I still have to win my section first, Daddy.
0: Come on, the sectionals is a shoo-in. We know that. This is your year to win the nationals. Honey, you're up from your nap.
2: Of course I'm up. With this racket going on down here, I thought I was missing a party or something.
0: Sorry, honey.
2: Honey, are you putting on weight?
1: No.
2: No, you're looking a little hippie there.
0: Rose, maybe you shouldn't.
2: Well, hush, Henry. Her dress is custom made. Her measurements can't change.
1: Heather, bring down the measuring tape, honey.

0: Hey.
1: Hey.
0: Merc says you're doing really good with the kids.
1: Thanks. He said you were a really great hockey player.
0: Used to. I shoot some pucks every now and then.
1: Why'd you quit?
0: Didn't have a choice. I'll see you later.
1: Arms out for balance. That's a lot better. Good job.

0: I'm not gonna quit.
1: We're gonna need a second opinion on your knee. What do you think about going to nationals?
0: I didn't even qualify for sectionals.
1: I'll get you into sectionals.

0: Is your mother there?
1: Look, Louis,
2: you're calling on the home phone and I'm trying to do my homework.
3: Well, yes, sorry. It's just, she isn't answering herself.
2: She's at work.
0: No, she isn't.
1: Yes, she is.
0: No, she isn't.
2: Yes, she is.
3: No, she isn't.
2: I made my first sale! I so want your job.
0: Woo! She nailed the sale in 17 days.
4: I hate it when he does that.
5: Yeah. He's getting better at it, though. Any pain?
2: A little.
5: MRI shows a longitudinal tear in the meniscus. Can you straighten your leg out for me? Not too bad.
2: The doctor in Toronto said I couldn't skate for 12 weeks.
5: With rest, it can get better, but it is vulnerable to further injury. We could do PRP.
2: What's that?
5: Platelet-rich plasma. Blood spin. It speeds up the healing process.
2: Okay.
5: But these treatments are expensive. Does the family have money?
6: I'll cover the treatments.
5: All right, well, then she must be good.
6: More than good. She can go all the way.
5: Work it out.

0: things.
1: Give me what you got.
2: I like that. We do it
3: better. A warrior. Intensity in the eyes. I'm attacking. Always intense. I want that. None of this sort of dead-eyed, oh, I don't know where I'm going. Oh, where am I? I'm lost in a shopping center. I can't find the cucumbers. We don't want that. Look and attack. It's good. It's good. It's not great, but it's good.
4: Okay.
3: You know what you're gonna win with good? Nothing. Again, let's go.
5: Okay, right?

0: Any pain? You feeling any pain here?
1: A little, yeah.
0: Is it fatiguing?
1: Yeah.
0: Okay, let's try one more time.
2: What I want to do now is brackets. Need to get it nice and soft. Okay, I want to test that power, test that balance. Let's try again. See how the knee feels. That's it, that's it, that's it. Okay, come back on the other leg. How'd that feel on the knee?

0: This will hurt someone. Tell me when.
1: Now.
2: Hey, Darce. Why don't you do me a favor? Help out Maddie with some rehab.
3: Yeah, sure.
2: Come on, Maddie, come on, let's go! You guys, come on, keep going. Faster, let's go!

0: Daddy, come on.
1: Do we even know where we're going?
0: You can do it. Come on.
1: Wait up.
0: Keep going. Keep going. Almost there.
2: Any pain?
1: No. No pain.
2: A little bit more. Any pain?
1: No.
2: Okay. That's good. You can rest it.
3: You gotta let her compete in sections.
4: She didn't qualify.
3: Look, Maurice, you owe me a favor. I'm calling it in.

0: My arms back a bit. Good. Okay, resist. Let's go backwards again. Just want to test the knee a little bit with some power. Okay, easy at first. Just easy. Yeah, nice in the knees. Nice soft knees. Nice and light at first. How's the balance feel?
1: Okay.
0: Good. Trust the edges. Trust them. A little more power in the knee. Excellent. Okay, good. All right. Inside hop. Good. Can you do a landing position for me? Just hold the landing. Yep, that's it. Strength in the knee. Looks good. It looks really good. Stay there. Stay there, kiddo. Good. Straighten the knee. Draw the energy through. Bend that knee. It looks really good. Stay there. Stay there. Stay there. Good. How's the knee feel?
1: Good.
0: You want to take it for a test drive?
1: Yeah.
2: I thought you told me she didn't skate anymore.
3: Well, yeah, that's what she said.
2: Wasn't I right to tell you not to trust her? You might want to ask her why she's lying to you.

0: That's good. That's good. I'll insert that. Stop! Stop! Stop, stop, stop, stop, stop! Where are your arms, Heather? Up! Up! Ball of light in your chest. Beautiful swan, not sick little duck. Use your arms. It's not Riverdance.
1: Why do you live at the rink?
2: Well, my dad's a drunk. He's in and out of jail.
1: What about your mom?
2: She took off. She just couldn't stand him anymore.
1: That's rough.
2: It's okay. I was practicing at the rink a lot. Mercury kind of took me. Gave me a job. Let me sleep in the dressing rooms. It's okay.
1: Heather said you got in a fight with someone and hurt him pretty bad.
2: Yeah, it was a hockey fight.
1: Is that why you can't play anymore?
2: I can play. But the guy I hurt, he was a friend. And he can't play anymore. So I figured I don't deserve to.
1: I'm sorry.
3: I think we're gonna need to get your hair highlighted before sectionals too. And I was thinking maybe a little Botox wouldn't hurt.
4: For who?
3: I don't want to be frowning while you skate. The judge is like a nice, calm, smooth face.
4: You don't know what the judge is like.
3: Good taste is universal, dear. Besides, I'm just looking out for your best interest. Didn't I warn you about Maddie?
5: Hey, Heather.
1: Why did you lie to me? Was it all a con? See what I was planning? See what I was wearing? Hear my music?
5: I never lied to you.
1: You said you weren't skating anymore, but you are. I even share my secret potato chip stash with you.
6: Hello?
2: It's Mercury.
6: I'm really liking the CRV.
7: Really? That's excellent news.
6: Listen, if you're not too busy tonight, I thought maybe you'd like to grab a bite to eat.
7: You mean like a date? A date date?
2: Yeah, I guess, if you're not busy.
7: Well, actually, I am busy.
2: Oh.
7: I'm having dinner with you.
8: Okay, so you take the outside edges and fold them in the middle to hide the edges. And then you break it in three, like this. Okay, we'll try that again.
1: I never saw my mom do it like this.
8: Well, now you know.
7: Sort of.
1: Aunt Ginger, mm-hmm. Can I ask you something?
7: Well, I don't know if I can answer, but fire away.
1: If you don't tell someone, like, exactly what you're doing, it's not lying, is it? Not that you're doing anything wrong, but...
8: Well, that might depend on who you're not telling and what you're doing. In my books, lie to no one. I mean, if you love them, be honest with them. They deserve it, and so do you. And if you don't love them, then why go to the trouble of lying, right? Okay, here. Try a bigger one. Try the biggest one. All right, outside.

0: Maddie, you can talk to me. Honey, what's the matter?
1: I lost my only friend I had at school.
0: What happened?
1: I lied to her. I didn't mean to, but I did. And I lied to you, too.

0: think it's great that you gave Maddie a job and that you got her such a fantastic sports doctor. And on top of that, apparently you're coaching her for free. What, did you think she's an orphan? Or are you just trying to play hero? Well, guess what? I don't believe in heroes.
1: She told me she told you.
0: She told me she was coaching little kids. Do you even have kids?
2: You don't, do you?
0: It was your responsibility to make sure I knew. Parental consent, ever hear of it?
1: I'm sorry.
0: And you shouldn't be filling her head full of dreams that can't happen.
1: That's what you think, that this can't happen for her.
0: Not on my salary.
1: I'll cover the cost.
0: No, I have taken enough handouts.
1: This is not a handout.
0: Really? What is it then?
1: I want a champion, and I think Maddie's it.
0: What about her knee?
1: She's doing rehab. It's strong and getting stronger. Look, Kelly, you've got to let her skate. You're a skater. You know exactly what this means. Look, I don't have a lot going on in my life.
2: That's obvious.
1: Not since my wife died.
2: I'm sorry.
1: Maddie needs this. Maybe I need this just as much, and maybe so do you. Maybe together, we have a shot. Okay, Maddie, let's do the whole program.
3: Okay. Turns out Angel is available, so we're taking the ice, after all.
1: You canceled. Maddie has the ice.
3: We paid for it, so we're uncanceling.
4: Heather, go get your skates on, sweetie. Can you help her? It's okay. You stay with me, honey.
3: Kelly, I heard you were back in town. We've missed you.
2: I had no idea you were Heather's mother.
4: Well, insight never was your strong suit. Heard the modeling thing didn't work out, huh? And you ended up hawking used cars.
3: And Mickey left you?
2: Not true. But this isn't about you and I, is it?
4: No, this is about my daughter. And I'm not gonna let you mess with her.
1: Look, you take half the ice, we'll take the other half.
3: You want us to share the ice after we've paid for it? Is that what you're saying?
1: There's plenty of ice. It's that way or the highway.
3: Well, look who's making friends here already.
5: It was very tense. I love drama. Mickey. Wild Mickey P.
2: Yeah. Rose and I were 19, both skaters, and she fell hard for him.
1: Let me guess, he fell for you. So Maddie is the daughter of two skaters.
2: Yep,

0: claws are out.
1: Whoa, whoa, whoa.
2: What's this?

0: off! Get off the ice now!
1: You can't blame Mercury for being mad at you. I mean, what if you hurt yourself doing something so stupid? And all the hard work that you've done, all the hard work he's done to get you into sectionals?
2: He got me in?
1: Yeah, he said he would.
2: Wow.
3: Heather, you can't let her beat you. You're better than she is. You are. Now promise me that you're gonna win. Heather, are you listening to me? Promise me that you're gonna beat her.
2: Yeah, and how can I promise you that?
3: Well, it's called the law of intention, Heather. You just make the intention. It has to be crystal clear. Your intention needs to be, I'm gonna beat this girl. And, well, obviously anybody else.
4: Right, shouldn't her intention just be to be the best she can be?
3: It's not a very worthwhile intention, Henry. Sometimes you're so thick. No. Promise me that you're gonna beat her.
2: Yes, Mom.
3: Yes, Mom, what?
2: Promise I'll win.
3: Honey, I think you've had enough, yeah?

0: Maddie's gonna need an amazing costume. We'll be your official sponsor. I'll call Ross.
1: Ross?
0: He's my BFF. Works for the Ice Capades. He'll whip up a costume like a week and guarantee it'll be stunning. Oh my gosh, this is exciting. Paladino's first skater.
2: You all right, Amy? Are you eating something?
1: No.
2: Yes, you are. What are you eating?
1: Nothing.
2: Give it to me.
1: No, no!
2: Potato chips? Really? Empty calories, full of fat, full of grease, bad for your skin, bad for your figure. Are you sabotaging yourself?
1: No, you're sabotaging me.
2: Did I raise a loser? No, I don't think so. Heather, I'm only thinking about you here, okay? You need to do whatever it is you need to do to win the competition, right? Okay. Failure's not an option. Potato chips are not part of that.

0: Even if Mercury finds some skates that fit, you know you won't have time to get used to them. And with the knee, maybe it's best we just sit this one out. Come on, you're young. There's plenty of competitions ahead for you.
1: I'm competing, Mom. One way or another, I am competing.
2: Look what I found in the garage. Oh, clearly, I keep everything. All right, what size are you?
1: An 8.5.
2: 8.5. Let's see what we can find in here. Oh, my goodness. Here are your skates. These were custom made for your mother. Oh, they need a little sharpening, but come on, let's try them on.
1: Wouldn't it be great?
3: These might be magic.
2: Oh. Okay. It's gonna work.
3: Good stuff.
2: You know, I can loosen them a little bit more. Do we put the list?
3: Pull off on it. It's too tight.
2: Well, let's just loosen
4: them. They won't fit! Forget it. I'm sorry I ever started skating again.
0: I can't believe it.
2: Sorry about that.
5: Heather, the fabric doesn't lie. It's too tight.
4: You have to make it too tight.
5: Don't be ridiculous. We're gonna have to let this out.
4: You know what? I'm not competing.
5: Do not pull this on me now, okay? Not after everything I put out for you.
4: What you've put out? What about what I've put out?
3: The abuse I take from you.
5: It's not abuse, Heather. It's guidance. I am trying to help you become a better person.
4: You just want me to win.
5: Well, of course I want you to win.
4: I'm not competing. I'm not. It's my decision.
5: No, it isn't. Not after everything I've sacrificed for you, the number of days I have spent in that cold arena drinking bad coffee. You'll compete and you'll win. Do you understand me? You will compete and you'll win. This conversation's over.

0: Hello? Wow. Really? Wow. You're kidding. I'll tell her.
1: Maddie, you're not gonna believe this. Your skates are back.
2: Really?
1: Yes. Oh, honey.

0: Paladinos.
1: Oh, put it on. Come on, I want a fashion show.
0: You okay?
2: Yeah. Maybe a little nervous.
3: Nettie, no matter what happens, I want you to know how very proud I am of you.
4: Honey. And I want you to do one thing for me tomorrow.
2: What's that?
4: Go out there and have the time of your life. You're doing what you love. So go and skate your heart out.

0: Not bad. Good. Better than a kia.
1: Was it that wonderful?
2: Hey kid, how you feeling?
3: Good.
2: Someone wants to meet you. Test of virtue.
3: So nice to meet you.
4: Nice to meet you. I saw you win your gold medal.
3: How's the knee feeling?
4: A lot better, thanks.
3: Good. You've earned this. You're gonna be great.
4: Thank you.
3: Well, I just wanted to wish you luck. Have fun.
4: Thank you.
2: Thanks. That was nice. You all set?

and an expert from Parry Sound, Ontario, Lana Goss, Dina Vangelisti, Lauren Saka, and Mark Ferrari is 89.97. Lauren will be disappointed with that score.

0: runs the lead 22-3. The last score for Lewis Worcester. And our next host is Maddie Dane.
1: Oh, Maddie!
0: Maddie Dane was just back on the ice after a recent serious knee injury. And also a well-called true competitor.

0: is Rachel, and this is Mia. She's thinking about bringing Mia here to Little Ones.
1: I have to admit, I'm a little nervous. Don't worry, Rachel. We're going to take very good care of her. God has a plan for us. She's going to be ours soon. You need to understand. I love you more than your birth parents.
2: She's not your child.
3: Yes, she is. God made this happen. This right here, this is where fate meets. So where is my child?

0: Again, the guy in the baseball cap.
1: Bethy, don't say
2: on the ice or you're disqualified. Come on. 3 seconds to rock and roll. Come on.
3: Go. Go, Heather, please. Do it for me.

0: She's crying. Brilliant strategy, adding drama to the moment for the judge. Look at the judges. They can't take their eyes off her. I didn't think she had it in her. Good girl.
1: Shut up, Rose. Seriously, not another word.
0: She...
1: Not a word.

0: 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My daughter is perfect just the way she is.
1: It's too bad you can't see that.
0: I feel sorry for you.

0: 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And now, the winner, our gold medalist, Maddie Bain.
1: Way to go, Maddie.

0: so cute. I'm so proud of you, honey.
1: Oh, Mom.
2: 57-75. Our winner is...
3: Ladies and gentlemen, it's time for the medal ceremony. What a competition. Three young ladies here on the podium, but many more that entertained us and gave us a fantastic day. And we have a special guest, an Olympic gold medalist, to present the medals herself, Tessa Virtue. If you know

Come on now, folks. This is the last item, and we still need $3,000 to put us over the top. Now, I know for a fact that Linda and her mom spent 5 months working on this beautiful quilt. I'm telling you, 5 months. Look at this quilt. It's beautiful. So, we're going to start the bidding at $1,000. Who'll give me $1,000? Come on. $1,000. $1,000.